18th, a severe thunderstorm warning remains in effect until 7:30 p.m. for the following counties in Iowa, Sioux and Plymouth. At 6 p.m., Sioux City had a cloudy sky. The temperature was 83 and the dew point 64. The relative humidity was 52%. Wind was out at 20 miles an hour. The pressure was 29.49 inches and steady. Elsewhere in northwest Iowa, Lamar's was mostly sunny and 81. Spencer was partly sunny and 75. Once again, at 6 p.m. in Sioux City, the sky was cloudy with a temperature of 83. The current time is 7:01 p.m. Central Daylight Time. Operating on a frequency of 162.475 MHz, this is NOAA Weather Radio Station WXL62, broadcasting from a transmitter near Lawton, Iowa. Our program originates from the National Weather Service in Sioux Falls and serves Sioux City and the surrounding Siouxland area. The National Weather Service in Omaha has issued a severe thunderstorm warning for Byrd County in east-central Nebraska, Cumming County in northeastern Nebraska, southeastern Wayne County in northeastern Nebraska, northern Dodge County in east-central Nebraska, Thurston County in northeastern Nebraska, northeastern Stanton County in northeastern Nebraska, until 7:45 p.m. At 6:39 p.m., severe thunderstorms were located along a line extending from 3 miles west of Stanton to 2 miles northwest of Clarkson to 5 miles northeast of Richland, moving northeast at 55 miles an hour. Hazard, 70 miles an hour wind gusts and ping pong ball size hail. Source, weather instruments have measured 60 to 71 miles an hour winds with these storms across Platte and southern Madison counties. Impact, people and animals outdoors will be injured. Expect hail damage to roofs, siding, windows, and vehicles. Expect considerable tree damage. Wind damage is also likely to mobile homes, roofs, and outbuildings. Severe thunderstorms will be near Pilger around 6:45 p.m. Dodge around 6:50 p.m. Whistler around 6:55 p.m. Other locations in the path of these severe thunderstorms include Beamer, Snyder, West Point, Scribner, Pender, Thurston, Bancroft, Ewing, Oakland, Lyons, Wallfield, and Rosalie. A tornado watch remains in effect until 10 p.m. for west-central Iowa and northeastern and east-central Nebraska. A tornado watch also remains in effect until 11 p.m. for southwestern Iowa and northeastern and east-central Nebraska. Prepare immediately for large hail and damaging winds. People outside should move immediately to shelter inside a strong building. Stay away from windows. Repeating, a severe thunderstorm warning has been issued until 7:45 p.m. for the following counties in Nebraska, Byrd and Thurston. A severe thunderstorm warning remains in effect until 7:30 p.m. for south-central Sioux and north-central Plymouth counties. At 6:51 p.m., a severe thunderstorm was located over Craig, or 9 miles northwest of Lamar's, moving northeast at 30 miles an hour. Hazard, 2-inch hail and 60 miles an hour wind gusts. Source, radar indicated. Impact, people and animals outdoors will be injured. Expect hail damage to roofs, siding, windows, and vehicles. Expect wind damage to roofs, siding, and trees. Locations impacted include Ironton, Morris, and Struble. A tornado watch remains in effect until 10 p.m. for northwestern Iowa. Prepare immediately for large hail and deadly cloud-to-ground lightning. Seek shelter inside a well-built structure. Stay away from windows. Repeating, a severe thunderstorm warning remains in effect until 7:30 p.m. for the following counties in Iowa, Sioux, and Plymouth. At 7 p.m., Sioux City had a mostly sunny sky. The temperature was 81 and the dew point 66. The relative humidity was 60%. Wind was out at 14 miles an hour. The pressure was 29.44 inches and falling. Elsewhere in northwest Iowa, Lamar's was partly sunny and 70. Spencer was partly sunny and 78. Once again, at 7 p.m. in Sioux City, the sky was mostly sunny with a temperature of 81. The current time, a severe thunderstorm warning remains in effect until 7.
7:45 p.m. for Bert, Cumming, southeastern Wayne, northwestern Dodge, Thurston, and northeastern Stanton counties. At 7:03 p.m., severe thunderstorms were located along a line extending from 2 miles west of Thurston to 7 miles southeast of Wisner to Beamer to 5 miles south of Howells, moving northeast at 50 miles an hour. Hazard, golf ball size hail and 60 miles an hour wind gusts. Source, public. At 6:59 p.m. golf ball size hail was reported 3 miles south of Wisner. This storm has a history of producing 60 to 70 miles an hour winds. Impact, people and animals outdoors will be injured. Expect hail damage to roofs, siding, windows, and vehicles. Expect wind damage to roofs, siding, and trees. Locations impacted include West Point, Pender, Dodge, Snyder, Thurston, Wallhill, Winnebago, Bancroft, Rosalie, Lyons, Macy, Oakland, Decatur, and Craig. A tornado watch remains in effect until 10 p.m. for west central Iowa and northeastern and east central Nebraska. A tornado watch also remains in effect until 11 p.m. for northeastern and east central Nebraska. Prepare immediately for large hail and damaging winds. People outside should move to a shelter, inside a strong building and away from windows. These are dangerous storms, capable of producing large hail driven by severe winds. Seek shelter now inside a sturdy structure and stay away from windows. If you are caught outdoors, cover your head and neck. Repeating, a severe thunderstorm warning remains in effect until 7:45 p.m. for the following counties in Nebraska, Burke and Thurston. The current time is 7:07 p.m. Central Daylight Time. Operating on a frequency of 162.475 MHz, this is NOAA Weather Radio Station WXL62, broadcasting from a transmitter near Lawton, Iowa. Our program originates from the National Weather Service in Sioux Falls and serves Sioux City and the surrounding Siouxland area. A severe thunderstorm warning remains in effect until 7:30 p.m. for South Central Sioux and North Central Plymouth counties. At 6:51 p.m., a severe thunderstorm was located over Craig, or 9 miles northwest of Lamars, moving northeast at 30 miles an hour. Hazard, 2-inch hail and 60 miles an hour wind gusts. Source, radar indicated. Impact, people and animals outdoors will be injured. Expect hail damage to roofs, siding, windows, and vehicles. Expect wind damage to roofs, siding, and trees. Locations impacted include Ironton, Morris, and Struble. A tornado watch remains in effect until 10 p.m. for northwestern Iowa. Prepare immediately for large hail and deadly cloud-to-ground lightning. Seek shelter inside a well-built structure. Stay away from windows. Repeating, a severe thunderstorm warning remains in effect until 7:30 p.m. for the following counties in Iowa, Sioux, and Plymouth. A severe thunderstorm warning remains in effect until 7:45 p.m. for Burt, Cumming, southeastern Wayne, northwestern Dodge, Thurston, and northeastern Stanton counties. At 7:03 p.m., severe thunderstorms were located along a line extending from 2 miles west of Thurston to 7 miles southeast of Wisner to Beamer to 5 miles south of Howells, moving northeast at 50 miles an hour. Hazard, golf ball size hail and 60 miles an hour wind gusts. Source, public. At 6:59 p.m. golf ball size hail was reported 3 miles south of Wisner. This storm has a history of producing 60 to 70 miles an hour winds. Impact, people and animals outdoors will be injured. Expect hail damage to roofs, siding, windows, and vehicles. Expect wind damage to roofs, siding, and trees. Locations impacted include West Point, Pender, Dodge, Snyder, Thurston, Wallhill, Winnebago, Bancroft, Rosalie, Lyons, Macy, Oakland, Decatur, and Craig. A tornado watch remains in effect until 10 p.m. for west central Iowa and northeastern and east central Nebraska. A tornado watch also remains in effect until 11 p.m. for northeastern and east central Nebraska. Prepare immediately for large hail and damaging winds. People outside should move to a shelter, inside a strong building and away from windows. These are dangerous storms, capable

A producing large hail driven by severe winds, seek shelter now inside a sturdy structure and stay away from windows. If you are caught outdoors, cover your head and neck. Repeating, a severe thunderstorm warning remains in effect until 7:45 p.m. for the following counties, in Nebraska, Burke and Thurston. At 7 p.m., Sioux City had a mostly sunny sky. The temperature was 81, and the dew point 66. The relative humidity was 60%. Wind was south at 14 miles an hour. The pressure was 29.44 inches and falling. Elsewhere in northwest Iowa, Lamar's was partly sunny and 70. Sheldon was cloudy and 63. Cherokee was partly sunny and 79. Spencer was partly sunny and 78. Once again, at 7 p.m. in Sioux City, the sky was mostly sunny with a temperature of 81. The current time is 7:11 p.m. Central Daylight Time. Operating on a frequency of 162.475 MHz, this is NOAA Weather Radio Station WXL62, broadcasting from a transmitter near Lawton, Iowa. Our program originates from the National Weather Service in Sioux Falls and serves Sioux City and the surrounding Siouxland area. A severe thunderstorm warning remains in effect until 7:30 p.m. for South Central Sioux and North Central Plymouth counties. At 6:51 p.m., a severe thunderstorm was located over Craig, or 9 miles northwest of Lamar's, moving northeast at 30 miles an hour. Hazard, 2-inch hail and 60 miles an hour wind gusts. Source, radar indicated. Impact, people and animals outdoors will be injured. Expect hail damage to roofs, siding, windows, and vehicles. Expect wind damage to roofs, siding, and trees. Locations impacted include Ironton, Morris, and Struble. A tornado watch remains in effect until 10 p.m. for northwestern Iowa. Prepare immediately for large hail and deadly cloud-to-ground lightning. Seek shelter inside a well-built structure. Stay away from windows. Repeating, a severe thunderstorm warning remains in effect until 7:30 p.m. for the following counties, in Iowa, Sioux, and Plymouth. A severe thunderstorm warning remains in effect until 7:45 p.m. for Burke, Cumming, southeastern Wayne, northwestern Dodge, Thurston, and northeastern Stanton counties. At 7:03 p.m., severe thunderstorms were located along a line extending from 2 miles west of Thurston to 7 miles southeast of Wisner to Beamer to 5 miles south of Howells, moving northeast at 50 miles an hour. Hazard, golf ball size hail and 60 miles an hour wind gusts. Source, public. At 6:59 p.m. golf ball size hail was reported 3 miles south of Wisner. This storm has a history of producing 60 to 70 miles an hour winds. Impact, people and animals outdoors will be injured. Expect hail damage to roofs, siding, windows, and vehicles. Expect wind damage to roofs, siding, and trees. Locations impacted include West Point, Pender, Dodge, Snyder, Thurston, Walthill, Winnebago, Bancroft, Rosalie, Lyons, Macy, Oakland, Decatur, and Craig. A tornado watch remains in effect until 10 p.m. for west central Iowa and northeastern and east central Nebraska. A tornado watch also remains in effect until 11 p.m. for northeastern and east central Nebraska. Prepare immediately for large hail and damaging winds. People outside should move to a shelter, inside a strong building and away from windows. These are dangerous storms, capable of producing large hail driven by severe winds. Seek shelter now inside a sturdy structure and stay away from windows. If you are caught outdoors, cover your head and neck. Repeating, a severe thunderstorm warning remains in effect until 7:45 p.m. for the following counties, in Nebraska, Burke and Thurston. At 7 p.m., Sioux City had a mostly sunny sky. The temperature was 81, and the dew point 66. The relative humidity was 60%. Wind was south at 14 miles an hour. The pressure was 29.44 inches and falling. Elsewhere in northwest Iowa, Lamar's was partly sunny and 70. Sheldon was cloudy and 63. Cherokee was partly sunny and 79. Spencer was partly sunny and 70.

Once again, at 7 p.m. in Sioux City, the sky was mostly sunny with a temperature of 81. The current time is 7:15 p.m. Central Daylight Time. Operating on a frequency of 162.475 MHz, this is NOAA Weather Radio Station WXL62, broadcasting from a transmitter near Lawton, Iowa. Our program originates from the National Weather Service in Sioux Falls and serves Sioux City and the surrounding Siouxland area. A severe thunderstorm warning remains in effect until 7:30 p.m. for South Central Sioux and North Central Plymouth counties. At 6:51 p.m., a severe thunderstorm was located over Craig, or 9 miles northwest of Lemars, moving northeast at 30 miles an hour. Hazard, 2-inch hail and 60 miles an hour wind gusts. Source, radar indicated. Impact, people and animals outdoors will be injured. Expect hail damage to roofs, siding, windows, and vehicles. Expect wind damage to roofs, siding, and trees. Locations impacted include Ironton, Morris, and Struble. A tornado watch remains in effect until 10 p.m. for northwestern Iowa. Prepare immediately for large hail and deadly cloud-to-ground lightning. Seek shelter inside a well-built structure. Stay away from windows. Repeating, a severe thunderstorm warning remains in effect until 7:30 p.m. for the following counties in Iowa, Sioux, and Plymouth. A severe thunderstorm warning remains in effect until 7:45 p.m. for Burt, Cumming, southeastern Wayne, northwestern Dodge, Thurston, and northeastern Stanton counties. At 7:03 p.m., severe thunderstorms were located along a line extending from 2 miles west of Thurston to 7 miles southeast of Wisner to Beamer to 5 miles south of Howells, moving northeast at 50 miles an hour. Hazard, golf ball size hail and 60 miles an hour wind gusts. Source, public. At 6:59 p.m. golf ball size hail was reported 3 miles south of Wisner. The storm has a history of producing 60 to 70 miles an hour winds. Impact, people and animals outdoors will be injured. Expect hail damage to roofs, siding, windows, and vehicles. Expect wind damage to roofs, siding, and trees. Locations impacted include West Point, Pender, Dodge, Snyder, Thurston, Walthill, Winnebago, Bancroft, Rosalie, Lyons, Macy, Oakland, Decatur, and Craig. A tornado watch remains in effect until 10 p.m. for west central Iowa and northeastern and east central Nebraska. A tornado watch also remains in effect until 11 p.m. for northeastern and east central Nebraska. Prepare immediately for large hail and damaging winds. People outside should move to a shelter, inside a strong building and away from windows. These are dangerous storms, capable of producing large hail driven by severe wind. Seek shelter now inside a sturdy structure and stay away from windows. If you are caught outdoors, cover your head and neck. Repeating, a severe thunderstorm warning remains in effect until 7:45 p.m. for the following counties in Nebraska, Burt and Thurston. At 7 p.m., Sioux City had a mostly sunny sky. The temperature was 81 and the dew point 66. The relative humidity was 60%. Wind was south at 14 miles an hour. The pressure was 29.44 inches and falling. Elsewhere in northwest Iowa, Lemars was partly sunny and 70. A severe thunderstorm warning remains in effect until 7:45 p.m. for Burt, Cumming, northwestern Dodge and Thurston counties. At 7:17 p.m., severe thunderstorms were located along a line extending from near Walthill to 3 miles west of Lyons to Scribner, moving east at 40 miles an hour. Hazard, golf ball size hail and 60 miles an hour wind gusts. Source, public. At 6:59 p.m. golf ball size hail was reported public. At 6:59 p.m. golf ball size hail was reported. Impact, people and animals outdoors will be injured. Expect hail damage to roofs, siding, windows, and vehicles. Expect wind damage to roofs, siding, and trees. Locations impacted include West Point, Tecama, Oakland, Pender, Scribner, Lyons, Walthill, Winnebago, Beamer, Dodge, Bancroft,

Peter, Snyder, Uling, Craig, Rosalie, Thurston, Macy, Dead Timber State Recreation Area, and Summit Lake State Recreation Area. A tornado watch remains in effect until 10 p.m. for west central Iowa and northeastern and east central Nebraska. A tornado watch also remains in effect until 11 p.m. for northeastern and east central Nebraska. Prepare immediately for large hail and damaging winds. People outside should move to a shelter, inside a strong building and away from windows. These are dangerous storms, capable of producing large hail driven by severe winds. Seek shelter now inside a sturdy structure and stay away from windows. If you are caught outdoors, cover your head and neck. Repeating, a severe thunderstorm warning remains in effect until 7:45 p.m. for the following counties, in Nebraska, Burt and Thurston.

The National Weather Service in Sioux Falls has issued a severe thunderstorm warning for southeastern Sioux County in northwestern Iowa, northeastern Plymouth County in northwestern Iowa, until 8 p.m. At 7:19 p.m., a severe thunderstorm was located near Alton or near Orange City, moving northeast at 20 miles an hour. Hazard, ping pong ball size hail and 60 miles an hour wind gusts. Source, radar indicated. Impact, people and animals outdoors will be injured. Expect hail damage to roofs, siding, windows, and vehicles. Expect wind damage to roofs, siding, and trees. This severe thunderstorm will be near Orange City, Alton, and Granville around 7:25 p.m. Hospers around 7:35 p.m. Prepare immediately for large hail and deadly cloud-to-ground lightning. Seek shelter inside a well-built structure. Stay away from windows. A tornado watch remains in effect until 10 p.m. for northwestern Iowa. Repeating, a severe thunderstorm warning has been issued until 8 p.m. for the following counties in Iowa, Sioux, and Plymouth.

The National Weather Service in Omaha has issued a tornado warning for northeastern Thurston County in northeastern Nebraska until 8 p.m. At 7:22 p.m., a severe thunderstorm capable of producing a tornado was located near Winnebago, or 18 miles south of Sioux City, moving northeast at 55 miles an hour. Hazard, tornado and quarter-size hail. Source, radar indicated rotation. Impact, flying debris will be dangerous to those caught without shelter. Mobile homes will be damaged or destroyed. Damage to roofs, windows, and vehicles will occur. Tree damage is likely. This tornadic thunderstorm will remain over mainly rural areas of northeastern Thurston County, including the following locations, Winnebago Reservation. Take cover now. Move to a basement or an interior room on the lowest floor of a sturdy building. Avoid windows. If you are outdoors, in a mobile home, or in a vehicle, move to the closest substantial shelter and protect yourself from flying debris. Repeating, a tornado warning has been issued until 8 p.m. for the following county, Thurston, Nebraska. At 7 p.m., Sioux City had a mostly sunny sky. The temperature was 81 and the dew point 66. The relative humidity was 60%. Wind was south at 14 miles an hour. The pressure was 29.44 inches and falling. Elsewhere in northwest Iowa, Lamar's was partly sunny and 70. Sheldon was cloudy and 63. Cherokee was partly sunny and 79. Spencer was partly sunny and 78. Once again, at 7 p.m. in Sioux City, the sky was mostly sunny with a temperature of 81. The current time is 7:25 p.m. Central Daylight Time. Operating on a frequency of 162.475 MHz.

This is Miller Weather Radio Station WXL62, broadcasting from a transmitter near Lawton, Iowa. Our program originates from the National Weather Service in Sioux Falls and serves Sioux City and the surrounding Siouxland area. The National Weather Service in Omaha has issued a tornado warning for northeastern Thurston County in northeastern Nebraska until 8 p.m. At 7:22 p.m., a severe thunderstorm capable of producing a tornado was located near Winnebago, or 18 miles south of Sioux City, moving northeast at 55 miles an hour. Hazard, tornado and quarter-size hail. Source, radar indicated rotation. Impact, flying debris will be dangerous to those caught without shelter. Mobile homes will be damaged or destroyed. Damage to roofs, windows, and vehicles will occur. Tree damage is likely. This tornadic thunderstorm will remain over mainly rural areas of northeastern Thurston County, including the following locations: Winnebago Reservation. Take cover now. Move to a basement or an interior room on the lowest floor of a sturdy building. Avoid windows. If you are outdoors, in a mobile home, or in a vehicle, move to the closest substantial...

The National Weather Service in Sioux Falls has issued a tornado warning for Central Woodbury County in west central Iowa, southeastern Dakota County in northeastern Nebraska until 8:15 p.m. At 7:26 p.m., a severe thunderstorm capable of producing a tornado was located near Salix, or 15 miles south of Sioux City, moving northeast at 60 miles an hour. Hazard, tornado and quarter-size hail. Source, radar indicated rotation. Impact, flying debris will be dangerous to those caught without shelter. Mobile homes will be damaged or destroyed. Damage to roofs, windows, and vehicles will occur. Tree damage is likely. This dangerous storm will be near Salix around 7:30 p.m. Mobile around 7:40 p.m. Other locations in the path of this tornadic thunderstorm include Anthon, Pearson, and Correctionville. Take cover now. Move to a basement or an interior room on the lowest floor of a sturdy building. Avoid windows. If you are outdoors, in a mobile home, or in a vehicle, move to the closest substantial shelter and protect yourself from flying debris. Repeating, a tornado warning has been issued until 8:15 p.m. for the following county: Woodbury, Iowa, and Dakota, Nebraska,

The National Weather Service in Omaha has issued a severe thunderstorm warning for Monona County in west central Iowa, Harrison County in southwestern Iowa, Burt County in east central Nebraska, southeastern Cumming County in northeastern Nebraska, northwestern Washington County in east central Nebraska, northeastern Dodge County in east central Nebraska, eastern Thurston County in northeastern Nebraska, until 8:15 p.m. At 7:27 p.m., severe thunderstorms were located along a line extending from 4 miles southwest of Salix to near Macy to 3 miles northwest of Wheeling, moving east at 45 miles an hour. Hazard, golf ball size hail and 60 miles an hour wind gusts. Source, public. Impact, people and animals outdoors will be injured. Expect hail damage to roofs, siding, windows, and vehicles. Expect wind damage to roofs, siding, and trees. Severe thunderstorms will be near Oakland, Decatur, Wheeling, and Macy around 7:30 p.m. Whiting and Craig around 7:35 p.m. Takema and Ono around 7:40 p.m. Blanco around 7:45 p.m. Other locations in the path of these severe thunderstorms include Castanna, Little Sioux, Mapleton, Pisgah, Moorhead, Ute, and Soldier. This includes Interstate 29 between mile markers 77 and 125. A tornado watch remains in effect until 10 p.m. for west central Iowa, northeastern and east central Nebraska. A tornado watch also remains in effect until 11 p.m. for southwestern Iowa and east central Nebraska. For your protection, move to an interior room on the lowest floor of a building. These are dangerous storms, capable of producing large hail driven by severe wind. Seek shelter now inside a sturdy structure and stay away from wind. The National Weather Service in Omaha has issued a tornado warning for northeastern Thurston County in northeastern Nebraska until 8 p.m. At 7:22 p.m., a severe thunderstorm capable of producing a tornado was located near Winnebago, or 18 miles south of Sioux City, moving northeast at 55 miles an hour. Hazard, tornado and quarter-size hail. Source, radar-indicated rotation. Impact, flying debris will be dangerous to those caught without shelter. Mobile homes will be damaged or destroyed. Damage to roofs, windows, and vehicles will occur. Tree damage is likely. This tornadic thunderstorm will remain over mainly rural areas of northeastern Thurston County, including the following locations: Winnebago Reservation. Take cover now. Move to a basement or an interior room on the lowest floor of a sturdy building. Avoid windows. If you are outdoors, in a mobile home, or in a vehicle, move to the closest substantial shelter and protect yourself from flying debris. Repeating, a tornado warning has been issued until 8 p.m. for the following county, Thurston, Nebraska. A severe thunderstorm warning remains in effect until 7:45 p.m. for northwestern Burt, eastern Cumming, northwestern Dodge, and central Thurston counties. At 7:32 p.m., severe thunderstorms were located along...

Scribner, Walthill, Winnebago, Dodge, Bancroft, Snyder, Rosalie, Dead Timber State Recreation Area, the Highway 9 and 51 Junction, Omaha Reservation, and Winnebago Reservation. A tornado watch remains in effect until 10 p.m. for northeastern and east central Nebraska. A tornado watch also remains in effect until 11 p.m. for northeastern and east central Nebraska. Prepare immediately for large hail and damaging winds. People outside should move to a shelter, inside a strong building and away from windows. These are dangerous storms, capable of producing large hail driven by severe winds. Seek shelter now inside a sturdy structure and stay away from windows. If you are caught outdoors, cover your head and neck. Repeating, a severe thunderstorm warning remains in effect until 7:45 p.m. for the following counties, in Nebraska, Burt and Thurston,

The National Weather Service in Sioux Falls has issued a severe thunderstorm warning for Cherokee County in northwestern Iowa, Woodbury County in west central Iowa, eastern Plymouth County in northwestern Iowa, Ida County in west central Iowa, Dakota County in northeastern Nebraska, southeastern Union County in southeastern South Dakota, until 8:30 p.m. At 7:32 p.m., severe thunderstorms were located along a line extending from near Sioux City to Salix to near Macy, moving northeast at 60 miles an hour. Hazard, 70 miles an hour wind gusts and quarter-size hail. Source, radar indicated. Impact, hail damage to vehicles is expected. Expects considerable tree damage. Wind damage is also likely to mobile homes, roofs, and outbuildings. Severe thunderstorms will be near Mobile, Sloan, Hinton, Lawton, and Horn around

7:40 p.m. Kingsley, Anthon, and Smith land around 7:50 p.m. Other locations in the path of these severe thunderstorms include Remsen, Correctionville, Pearson, Marcus, Washita, Quimby, Cleghorn, Cushing, Cherokee, Holstein, and Orillia. Remain alert for a possible tornado. Tornadoes can develop quickly from severe thunderstorms. If you spot a tornado, go at once into the basement or small central room in a sturdy structure. Prepare immediately for large hail and damaging winds. People outside should move immediately to shelter inside a strong building. Stay away from windows. A tornado watch remains in effect until 10 p.m. for northwestern and west central Iowa, northeastern Nebraska, and southeastern South Dakota. Repeating, a severe thunderstorm warning has been issued until 8:30 p.m. for the following counties in Iowa, Cherokee, Ida, Plymouth, and Woodbury in Dakota. The severe thunderstorm warning for South Central Sioux and North Central Plymouth counties has expired. The storm which prompted the warning has moved out of the area. Therefore, the warning has been allowed to expire. A tornado watch remains in effect until 10 p.m. for northwestern Iowa. To report severe weather, contact your nearest law enforcement agency. They will relay your report to the National Weather Service, Sioux Falls. Repeating, the severe thunderstorm warning has been allowed to expire for the following counties in Iowa, Sioux, and Plymouth. The severe thunderstorm warning for northwestern O'Brien County is canceled. The severe thunderstorm which prompted the warning has moved out of the warned area. Therefore, the warning has been canceled. A tornado watch remains in effect until 10 p.m. for northwestern Iowa. The tornado warning for southeastern Dakota County is canceled. The tornadic thunderstorm which prompted the warning has moved out of the warned area. Therefore, the warning has been canceled. A tornado watch remains in effect until 10 p.m. for west central Iowa and northeastern Nebraska. The National Weather Service in Sioux Falls has issued a severe thunderstorm warning for southeastern Sioux County in northwestern Iowa, northeastern Plymouth County in northwestern Iowa, until 8 p.m. At 7:19 p.m., a severe thunderstorm was located near Alton or near Orange City, moving northeast at 20 miles an hour. Hazard, ping pong ball size hail and 60 miles an hour wind gusts. Source, radar indicated. Impact, people and animals outdoors will be injured. Expect hail damage to roofs, siding, windows, and vehicles. Expect wind damage to roofs, siding, and trees. This severe thunderstorm will be near Orange City, Alton, and Granville around 7:25 p.m. Hospers around 7:35 p.m. Prepare immediately for large hail and deadly cloud-to-ground lightning. Seek shelter inside a well-built structure. Stay away from windows. A tornado watch remains in effect until 10 p.m. for northwestern Iowa. Repeating, a severe thunderstorm warning has been issued until 8 p.m. for the following counties in Iowa, Sioux, and Plymouth. The National Weather Service in Sioux Falls has issued a severe thunderstorm warning for Cherokee County in northwestern Iowa, Woodbury County in west central Iowa, eastern Plymouth County in northwestern Iowa, Ida County in west central Iowa, Dakota County in northeastern Nebraska, southeastern Union County in southeastern South Dakota, until 8:30 p.m. At 7:32 p.m., severe thunderstorms were located along a line extending from near Sioux City to Salix to near Macy, moving northeast at 60 miles an hour. Hazard, 70 miles an hour wind gusts and quarter-size hail. Source, radar indicated. Impact, hail damage to vehicles is expected. Expects considerable tree damage. Wind damage is also likely to mobile homes, roofs, and outbuildings. Severe thunderstorms will be near Mobile, Sloan, Hinton, Lawton, and Hornick around 7:40 p.m. Kingsley, Anthon, and Smithland around 7:50 p.m. Other locations in the path of these severe thunderstorms include Remsen, Correctionville, Pearson. A severe thunderstorm warning remains in effect until 8:30 p.m. for Cherokee, Woodbury, eastern Plymouth, Ida, eastern Dakota, and southeastern Union counties. At 7:39 p.m.

of the thunderstorms were located along a line extending from near Sioux City to 7 miles northeast of Salix to near Whiting, moving northeast at 60 miles an hour. Hazard, 70 miles an hour wind gusts and half-dollar size hail. Source, MISONET. At 7:31 p.m., a personal weather station near Salix, Iowa reported a 69 miles an hour wind gust. Impact, hail damage to vehicles is expected. Expects considerable tree damage. Wind damage is also likely to mobile homes, roofs, and outbuildings. These severe storms will be near Mobile, Hinton, Lawton, and Hornick around 7:45 p.m. Kingsley, Merrill, Anthon, and Smithland around 7:50 p.m. Other locations in the path of these severe thunderstorms include Lamars, Pearson, Remsen, Correctionville, Washita, Quimby, Cushing, Marcus, Cleghorn, Cherokee, Holstein, and Orillia. A tornado watch remains in effect until 10 p.m. for northwestern and west central Iowa, northeastern Nebraska, and southeastern South Dakota. Remain alert for a possible tornado. Tornadoes can develop quickly from severe thunderstorms. If you spot a tornado, go at once into the basement or small central room in a sturdy structure. Prepare immediately for large hail and damaging winds. People outside should move to a shelter, inside a strong building and away from windows. Repeating, a severe thunderstorm warning remains in effect until 8:30 p.m. for the following counties, in Iowa, Cherokee, Ida, Plymouth and Woodbury, in Dakota, Nebraska, and Union, South Dakota. The severe thunderstorm warning for northwestern O'Brien County is canceled. The severe thunderstorm which prompted the warning has moved out of the warned area. Therefore, the warning has been canceled. A tornado watch remains in effect until 10 p.m. for northwestern Iowa. The tornado warning for southeastern Dakota County is canceled. The tornadic thunderstorm which prompted the warning has moved out of the warned area. Therefore, the warning has been canceled. A tornado watch remains in effect until 10 p.m. for west central Iowa and northeastern Nebraska. A tornado warning remains in effect until 8:15 p.m. for central Woodbury County. At 7:35 p.m., a confirmed tornado was located near Salix, or 13 miles southeast of Sioux City, moving northeast at 55 miles an hour. Hazard, damaging tornado and quarter-size hail. Source, the severe thunderstorm warning for northwestern Burt, eastern Cumming, northwestern Dodge and central Thurston counties will expire at 7:45 p.m. The storms which prompted the warning have moved out of the area. Therefore, the warning will be allowed to expire. A tornado watch remains in effect until 10 p.m. for northeastern and east central Nebraska. A tornado watch also remains in effect until 11 p.m. for northeastern and east central Nebraska. Repeating, the severe thunderstorm warning has been allowed to expire for the following counties, in Nebraska, Burt and Thurston. A tornado warning remains in effect until 8:15 p.m. for central Woodbury County. At 7:35 p.m., a confirmed tornado was located near Salix, or 13 miles southeast of Sioux City, moving northeast at 55 miles an hour. Hazard, damaging tornado and quarter-size hail. Source, emergency management confirmed tornado. At 7:31 p.m., a tornado was reported in Salix. Impact, flying debris will be dangerous to those caught without shelter. Mobile homes will be damaged or destroyed. Damage to roofs, windows, and vehicles will occur. Tree damage is likely. This tornado will be near Mobile around 7:40 p.m. Other locations in the path of this tornadic thunderstorm include Pearson and Correctionville. To repeat, a tornado is on the ground. Take cover now. Move to a basement or an interior room on the lowest floor of a sturdy building. Avoid windows. If you are outdoors, in a mobile home, or in a vehicle, move to the closest substantial shelter and protect yourself from flying debris. Heavy rainfall may hide this tornado. Do not wait to see or hear the tornado. Take cover now. Repeating, a tornado warning remains in effect until 8:15 p.m. for the following county, Woodbury, Iowa. A severe thunderstorm warning remains in effect until 8:30 p.m. for Cherokee, Woodbury, Eastern Plymouth, Ida, Eastern Dakota.

Merrill, Anthon, and Smithland around 7:50 p.m. Other locations in the path of these severe thunderstorms include Lemers, Pearson, Remsen, Correctionville, Washita, Quimby, Cushing, Marcus, Cleghorn, Cherokee, Holstein, and Orillia. A tornado watch remains in effect until 10 p.m. for northwestern and west central Iowa, northeastern Nebraska, and southeastern South Dakota. Remain alert for a possible tornado. Tornadoes can develop quickly from severe thunderstorms. If you spot a tornado, go at once into the basement or small central room in a sturdy structure. Prepare immediately for large hail and damaging winds. People outside should move to a shelter, inside a strong building and away from windows. Repeating, a severe thunderstorm warning remains in effect until 8:30 p.m. for the following counties, in Iowa, Cherokee, Ida, Plymouth and Woodbury, in Dakota, Nebraska, and Union, South Dakota. The severe thunderstorm warning for northwestern Burt, eastern Cumming, northwestern Dodge and central Thurston counties will expire at 7:45 p.m. The storms which prompted the warning have moved out of the area. Therefore, the warning will be allowed to expire. A tornado watch remains in effect until 10 p.m. for northeastern and east central Nebraska. A tornado watch also remains in effect until 11 p.m. for northeastern and east central Nebraska. Repeating, the severe thunderstorm warning has been allowed to expire for the following counties, in Nebraska, Burt and Thurston. At 7 p.m., Sioux City.

National Weather Service in Sioux Falls has issued a tornado warning for southwestern Cherokee County in northwestern Iowa, northeastern Woodbury County in west central Iowa, southeastern Plymouth County in northwestern Iowa until 8:30 p.m. At 7:47 p.m., severe thunderstorms capable of producing both tornadoes and extensive straight-line wind damage were located over Lawton, or 12 miles east of Sioux City, moving northeast at 40 miles an hour. Hazard, tornado and quarter-size hail. Source, radar indicated rotation. Impact, flying debris will be dangerous to those caught without shelter. Mobile homes will be damaged or destroyed. Damage to roofs, windows, and vehicles will occur. Tree damage is likely. These dangerous storms will be near Mobile and Kingsley around 7:55 p.m. Pearson around 8 p.m. Other locations in the path of this tornadic thunderstorm include Washita. Take cover now. Move to a basement or an interior room on the lowest floor of a sturdy building. Avoid windows. If you are outdoors, in a mobile home, or in a vehicle, move to the closest substantial shelter and protect yourself from flying debris. This cluster of thunderstorms is capable of producing tornadoes and widespread significant wind damage. Do not wait to see or hear the tornado. For your protection, move to an interior room on the lowest floor of a building. Repeating, a tornado warning has been issued until 8:30 p.m. for the following counties in Iowa, Cherokee, Plymouth, and Woodbury. This severe thunderstorm warning for southeastern Sioux and northeastern Plymouth counties is canceled. The storm which prompted the warning has weakened below severe limits and has exited the warned area. Therefore, the warning has been canceled. A tornado watch remains in effect until 10 p.m. for northwestern Iowa. To report severe weather, contact your nearest law enforcement agency. They will relay your report to the National Weather Service, Sioux Falls. At 7 p.m., Sioux City had a mostly sunny sky. The temperature was 81 and the dew point 66. The relative humidity was 60%. Wind was south at 14 miles an hour. The pressure was 29.44 inches and falling. Elsewhere in northwest Iowa, Lamar's was partly sunny and 70. Sheldon was cloudy and 63. Cherokee was partly sunny and 79. Spencer was partly sunny and 78. Once again, at 7 p.m. in Sioux City, the sky was mostly sunny with a temperature of 81. The current time

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Our program originates from the National Weather Service in Sioux Falls and serves Sioux City and the surrounding Siouxland area. The National Weather Service in Sioux Falls has issued a tornado warning for southwestern Cherokee County in northwestern Iowa, northeastern Woodbury County in west central Iowa, southeastern Plymouth County in northwestern Iowa until 8:30 p.m. At 7:47 p.m., severe thunderstorms capable of producing both tornadoes and extensive straight-line wind damage were located over Lawton, or 12 miles east of Sioux City, moving northeast at 40 miles an hour. Hazard, tornado and quarter-size hail. Source, radar indicated rotation. Impact, flying debris will be dangerous to those caught without shelter. Mobile homes will be damaged or destroyed. Damage to roofs, windows, and vehicles will occur. Tree damage is likely. These dangerous storms will be near Mobile and Kingsley around 7:55 p.m. Pearson around 8 p.m. Other locations in the path of this tornadic thunderstorm include Washita. Take cover now. Move to a basement or an interior room on the lowest floor of a sturdy building. Avoid windows. If you are outdoors, in a mobile home, or in a vehicle, move to the closest substantial shelter and protect yourself from flying debris. This cluster of thunderstorms is capable of producing tornadoes and widespread significant wind damage. Do not wait to see or hear the tornado. For your protection, move to a tornado warning remains in effect until 8:15 p.m. for northeastern Woodbury County. At 7:51 p.m., a confirmed tornado was located over Mobile, or 17 miles east of Sioux City, moving northeast at 45 miles an hour. Hazard, damaging tornado and quarter-size hail. Source, emergency management confirmed tornado. At 7:31 p.m., a tornado was reported in Salix. Impact, flying debris will be dangerous to those caught without shelter. Mobile homes will be damaged or destroyed. Damage to roofs, windows, and vehicles will occur. Tree damage is likely. This tornado will be near Pearson around 7:55 p.m. To repeat, a tornado is on the ground. Take cover now. Move to a basement or an interior room on the lowest floor of a sturdy building. Avoid windows. If you are outdoors, in a mobile home, or in a vehicle, move to the closest substantial shelter and protect yourself from flying debris. Heavy rainfall may hide this tornado. Do not wait to see or hear the tornado. Take cover now. Repeating, a tornado warning remains in effect until 8:15 p.m. for the following county, Woodbury, Iowa. Tornado watch number 213 remains in effect until 10 p.m. for the following counties in Iowa, Cherokee, Ida, Monona, O'Brien, Plymouth, Sioux and Woodbury, and the following counties in Nebraska, Burt, Dakota, Dixon and Thurston, and Union, South Dakota. Remember, a tornado watch means the conditions are favorable for the development of severe weather, including tornadoes, large hail and damaging winds, in and close to the watch area. While severe weather may not be imminent, persons should remain alert for rapidly changing weather conditions and listen for later statements and possible warnings. Stay tuned to NOAA Weather Radio, commercial radio and television outlets, or internet sources for the latest severe weather information. The National Weather Service in Sioux Falls has issued a tornado warning for southwestern Cherokee County in northwestern Iowa, northeastern Woodbury County in west central Iowa, southeastern Plymouth County in northwestern Iowa until 8:30 p.m. At 7:47 p.m., severe thunderstorms capable of producing both tornadoes and extensive straight-line wind damage were located over Lawton, or 12 miles east of Sioux City, moving northeast at 40 miles an hour. Hazard, tornado and quarter-size hail. Source, radar indicated rotation. Impact, flying debris will be dangerous to those caught without shelter. Mobile homes will be damaged or destroyed. Damage to roofs, windows, and vehicles will occur. Tree damage is likely. Please
these dangerous storms will be near. Mobile and Kingsley around 7:55 p.m. Pearson around 8 p.m. Other locations in the path of this tornadic thunderstorm include Washita. The severe thunderstorm warning for eastern Dakota and southeastern Union counties is canceled. The storms which prompted the warning have moved out of the warned area. Therefore, the warning has been canceled. A tornado watch remains in effect until 10 p.m. for northwestern and west central Iowa, northeastern Nebraska, and southeastern South Dakota. A severe thunderstorm warning remains in effect until 8:30 p.m. for Cherokee, Woodbury, eastern Plymouth, and Ida counties. At 7:55 p.m., severe thunderstorms were located along a line extending from near Merrill to near Pearson to near Smithland, moving northeast at 80 miles an hour. Hazard, 70 miles an hour wind gusts and half-dollar size hail. Source, MISONET. At 7:48 p.m., a 67 miles an hour wind gust was reported by a personal weather station in Mobile, Iowa. Impact, hail damage to vehicles is expected. Expect considerable tree damage. Wind damage is also likely to mobile homes, roofs, and outbuildings. These severe storms will be near Remsen, Kingsley, Correctionville, Pearson, Washita, and Cushing around 8 p.m. Other locations in the path of these severe thunderstorms include Holstein, Marcus, Quimby, Cherokee, Galva, Cleggan, and Orillia. Remain alert for a possible tornado. Tornadoes can develop quickly from severe thunderstorms. If you spot a tornado, go at once into the basement or small central room in a sturdy structure. Prepare immediately for large hail and damaging winds. People outside should move to a shelter, inside a strong building and away from windows. Repeating, a severe thunderstorm warning remains in effect until 8:30 p.m. for the following counties, in Iowa, Cherokee, Ida, Plymouth, and Woodbury. The National Weather Service in Sioux Falls has issued a tornado warning for southwestern Cherokee County in northwestern Iowa, northeastern Woodbury County in west central Iowa, southeastern Plymouth County in northwestern Iowa, until 8:30 p.m. At 7:47 p.m., severe thunderstorms capable of producing both tornadoes and extensive straight-line wind damage were located over Lawton, or 12 miles east of Sioux City, moving northeast at 40 miles an hour. Hazard, tornado and quarter-size hail. Source, radar indicated rotation. Impact, flying debris will be dangerous to those caught without shelter. Mobile homes will be damaged or destroyed. Damage to roofs, windows, and vehicles will occur. A tornado warning remains in effect until 8:30 p.m. for southwestern Cherokee, northeastern Woodbury, and southeastern Plymouth counties. At 7:59 p.m., a severe squall line capable of producing both tornadoes and extensive straight-line wind damage was located near Mobile, or 19 miles southeast of Lamar's, moving northeast at 40 miles an hour. Hazard, tornado and quarter-size hail. Source, radar-indicated rotation. Impact, flying debris will be dangerous to those caught without shelter. Mobile homes will be damaged or destroyed. Damage to roofs, windows, and vehicles will occur. Tree damage is likely. These dangerous storms will be near Kingsley and Pearson around 8:05 p.m. Other locations in the path of this tornadic thunderstorm include Washita. Take cover now. Move to a basement or an interior room on the lowest floor of a sturdy building. Avoid windows. If you are outdoors, in a mobile home, or in a vehicle, move to the closest substantial shelter and protect yourself from flying debris. This cluster of thunderstorms is capable of producing tornadoes and widespread significant wind damage. Do not wait to see or hear the tornado. For your protection, move to an interior room on the lowest floor of a building. Repeating, a tornado warning remains in effect until 8:30 p.m. for the following counties, in Iowa, Cherokee, Plymouth, and Woodbury.

Western Iowa, Central Burke County in East Central Nebraska, Northwestern Washington County in East Central Nebraska, Northeastern Dodge County in East Central Nebraska, until 8:45 p.m. At 7:59 p.m., severe thunderstorms were located along a line extending from 4 miles northeast of Smithland to 2 miles northeast of Castana to 2 miles southwest of Little Sioux, moving east at 45 miles an hour. Hazard, 60 miles an hour wind gusts and quarter-size hail. Source, public reported 62 miles an hour winds at 7:48 p.m. near Rodney. Impact, hail damage to vehicles is expected. Expect wind damage to roofs, siding, and trees. Severe thunderstorms will be near Mapleton, Ute, Pisgah, Moorhead, and Soldier around 8:05 p.m. Other locations in the path of these severe thunderstorms include Woodbine and Dunlap. This includes Interstate 29 between mile markers 77 and 120. A tornado watch remains in effect until 10 p.m. for west central Iowa and east central Nebraska. A tornado watch also remains in effect until 11 p.m. for southwestern Iowa and east central Nebraska. For your protection, move to an interior room on the lowest floor of a building. Repeating, a severe thunderstorm warning has been issued until 8:45 p.m. for the following county, Monona, Iowa, and Burke, Nebraska. A tornado warning remains in effect until 8:15 p.m. for northeastern Woodbury County. At 8:01 p.m., a severe squall line capable of producing both tornadoes and extensive straight line wind damage was located over Pearson, or 20 miles southwest of Cherokee, moving northeast at 60 miles an hour. Hazard, tornado and quarter-size hail. Source, radar indicated rotation. Impact, flying debris will be dangerous to those caught without shelter. Mobile homes will be damaged or destroyed. Damage to roofs, windows, and vehicles will occur. Tree damage is likely. This tornadic thunderstorm will remain over mainly rural areas of northeastern Woodbury County. Take cover now. Move to a basement or an interior room on the lowest floor of a sturdy building. Avoid windows. If you are outdoors, in a mobile home, or in a vehicle, move to the closest substantial shelter and protect yourself from flying debris. Repeating, a tornado warning remains in effect until 8:15 p.m. for the following county, Woodbury, Iowa. The severe thunderstorm warning for southeastern Cumming and eastern Thurston counties is canceled. The storms which prompted the warning have moved out of the warned area. Therefore, the warning has been canceled. A tornado watch remains in effect until 10 p.m. for west central Iowa and east central Nebraska. A tornado watch also remains in effect until 11 p.m. for southwestern Iowa and east central Nebraska.

The National Weather Service in Sioux Falls has issued a flash flood warning for north central Plymouth County in northwestern Iowa, south central Sioux County in northwestern Iowa until 11:15 p.m. At 8:03 p.m., Doppler radar indicated thunderstorms producing heavy rain across the warned area. Between 2 and 3 inches of rain have fallen. Additional rainfall amounts up to 1 inch are possible in the warned area. Flash flooding is ongoing or expected to begin shortly. Hazard, flash flooding caused by thunderstorms. Source, radar. Impact, flash flooding of small creeks and streams, urban areas, highways, streets and underpasses as well as other poor drainage and low-lying areas. Some locations that will experience flash flooding include Lamars, Morris, Struble and Brunsville. Turn around, don't drown when encountering flooded roads. Most flood deaths occur in vehicles. Repeating, a flash flood warning has been issued until 11:15 p.m. for the following counties in Iowa, Sioux and Plymouth. The National Weather Service in Omaha has issued a severe thunderstorm warning for Monona County in west central Iowa, Harrison County in southwestern Iowa, central Burt County in east central Nebraska, northwestern Washington County in east central Nebraska, northeastern Dodge County in east central Nebraska, until 8:45 p.m. At 7:59 p.m., severe thunderstorms were located along a line extending from 4 miles northeast of Smithland to 2 miles northeast of Castana to 2 miles southwest of Little Sioux, moving east at 45 miles an hour. Hazard, 60 miles an hour wind gusts and quarter-size hail. Source, public reported 62 miles an hour winds at 7:48 p.m. near Rodney. Impact, hail damage to vehicles is expected. Expect wind damage to roofs, siding, and trees. Severe thunderstorms will be near Mapleton, Butte, Pisgah, Moorhead, and Soldier around 8:05 p.m. Other locations in the path of these severe thunderstorms include Woodbine and Dunlap. This includes Interstate 29 between mile markers 77 and 120. A tornado watch remains in effect until 10 p.m. for west central Iowa and east central Nebraska. A tornado watch also remains in effect until 11 p.m. for southwestern Iowa and east central Nebraska. For your protection, move to an interior room on the lowest floor of a building. Repeating, a severe thunderstorm warning has been issued until 8:45 p.m. for the following. A tornado warning remains in effect until 8:30 p.m. for southwestern Cherokee, northeastern Woodbury, and southeastern Plymouth counties. At 8:07 p.m., a confirmed tornado was located over Kingsley, or 19 miles southeast of Lamars, moving northeast at 40 miles an hour. Hazard, damaging tornado and quarter-size hail. Source, emergency management confirmed tornado. At 7:57 p.m., the local fire department reported a tornado 5 miles northwest of Kingsley. Impact, flying debris will be dangerous to those caught without shelter. Mobile homes will be damaged or destroyed. Damage to roofs, windows, and vehicles will occur. Tree damage is likely. This tornado will be near Pearson and Washita around 8:10 p.m. To repeat, a tornado is on the ground. Take cover now. Move to a basement or an interior room on the lowest floor of a sturdy building. Avoid windows. If you are outdoors, in a mobile home, or in a vehicle, move to the closest substantial shelter and protect yourself from flying debris. Repeating, a tornado warning remains in effect until 8:30 p.m. for the following counties in Iowa, Cherokee, Plymouth, and Woodbury. The National Weather Service in Omaha has issued a severe thunderstorm warning for Monona County in west central Iowa, Harrison County in southwestern Iowa, central Burt County in east central Nebraska, northwestern Washington County in east central Nebraska, northeastern Dodge County in east central Nebraska, until 8:45 p.m. At 7:59 p.m., severe thunderstorms were located along a line extending from 4 miles northeast of Smithland to 2 miles northeast of Castana to 2 miles southwest of Little Sioux, moving east at 45 miles an hour. Hazard, 60 miles an hour wind gusts and quarter-size hail. Source,
Public reported 62 miles an hour winds at 7:48 p.m. near Rodney. Impact, hail damage to vehicles is expected. Expect wind damage to roofs, siding, and trees. Severe thunderstorms will be near Mapleton, Butte, Pisgah, Moorhead, and Soldier around 8:05 p.m. Other locations in the path of these severe thunderstorms include Woodbine and Dunlap. This includes Interstate 29 between mile markers 77 and 120. A tornado watch remains in effect until 10 p.m. for west central Iowa and east central Nebraska. A tornado watch also remains in effect until 11 p.m. for southwestern Iowa and east central Nebraska. For your protection, move to an interior room on the lowest floor of a building. Repeating, a severe thunderstorm warning has been issued until 8:45 p.m. for the following county, Monona, Iowa, and Burt, Nebraska. The severe thunderstorm warning for eastern Dakota and southeastern Union counties is canceled. The storms which prompted the warning have moved out of the warned area. Therefore, the warning has been canceled. A tornado watch remains in effect until 10 p.m. for northwestern and west central Iowa, northeastern Nebraska, and southeastern South Dakota. A severe thunderstorm warning remains in effect until 8:30 p.m. for Cherokee, Woodbury, eastern Plymouth, and Idaho.

counties. At 7:55 p.m., severe thunderstorms were located along a line extending from near Merrill to near Pearson to near Smithland, moving northeast at 80 miles an hour. Hazard, 70 miles an hour wind gusts and half-dollar size hail. Source, MeetNet. At 7:48 p.m., a 67 miles an hour wind gust was reported by a personal weather station in Mobile, Iowa. Impact, hail damage to vehicles is expected. Expect considerable tree damage. Wind damage is also likely to mobile homes, roofs, and outbuildings. These severe storms will be near Remsen, Kingsley, Correctionville, Pearson, Washita, and Cushing around 8 p.m. Other locations in the path of these severe thunderstorms include Holstein, Marcus, Quimby, Cherokee, Galva, Cleghorn, and Orillia. Remain alert for a possible tornado. Tornadoes can develop quickly from severe thunderstorms. If you spot a tornado, go at once into the basement or small central room in a sturdy structure. Prepare immediately for large hail and damaging winds. People outside should move to a shelter, inside a strong building and away from windows. Repeating, a severe thunderstorm warning remains in effect until 8:30 p.m. for the following counties in Iowa, Cherokee, Ida, Plymouth, and Woodbury. A tornado warning remains in effect until 8:15 p.m. for northeastern Woodbury County. At 8:01 p.m., a severe squall line capable of producing both tornadoes and extensive straight-line wind damage was located over Pearson, or 20. A severe thunderstorm warning remains in effect until 8:45 p.m. for Monona, Harrison, Eastern Burt, northwestern Washington, and east-central Dodge counties. At 8:12 p.m., severe thunderstorms were located along a line extending from 2 miles southeast of Battle Creek to 2 miles northeast of Utah, 3 miles southeast of Pisgah, moving east at 50 miles an hour. Hazard, 60 miles an hour wind gusts and quarter-size hail. Source, radar indicated. Impact, hail damage to vehicles is expected. Expect wind damage to roofs, siding, and trees. These severe storms will be near Woodbine and Dunlap around 8:20 p.m. This includes Interstate 29 between mile markers 77 and 115. A tornado watch remains in effect until 10 p.m. for west central Iowa and east central Nebraska. A tornado watch also remains in effect until 11 p.m. for southwestern Iowa and east central Nebraska. For your protection, move to an interior room on the lowest floor of a building. Repeating, a severe thunderstorm warning remains in effect until 8:45 p.m. for the following county, Monona, Iowa, and Burt, Nebraska. A severe thunderstorm warning remains in effect until 8:30 p.m. for Cherokee, Eastern Woodbury, Eastern Plymouth, and Ida counties. At 8:12 p.m., severe thunderstorms were located along a line extending from Remsen to near Quimby to near Cushing, moving northeast at 60 miles an hour. These are destructive storms for Kingsley, Correctionville, Washita, and Quimby. Hazard, 80 miles an hour wind gusts and quarter-size hail. Source, MeetNet. At 7:52 p.m., a 77 miles an hour wind gust was reported via personal weather station in Mobile, Iowa. Impact, flying debris will be dangerous to those caught without shelter. Mobile homes will be heavily damaged. Expect considerable damage to roofs, windows, and vehicles. Extensive tree damage and power outages are likely. These severe storms will be near Cherokee, Holstein, Marcus, Quimby, and Cleghorn around 8:15 p.m. Other locations in the path of these severe thunderstorms include Orillia and Galva. This is an extremely dangerous situation with tornado-like wind speeds expected. Mobile homes and high-profile vehicles are especially susceptible to winds of this magnitude and may be overturned. For your protection, move to an interior room on the lowest floor of a building. These storms have the potential to cause serious injury and significant property damage. Repeating, a severe thunderstorm warning remains in effect until 8:30 p.m. for the following counties in Iowa, Cherokee, Ida, Plymouth, and Woodbury. The tornado warning for northeastern Woodbury County will expire at 8:15 p.m. The storm which prompted the warning has moved out of the area. Therefore, the warning will be allowed to expire.
A tornado watch remains in effect until 10 p.m. for West Central Iowa. To report severe weather, contact your nearest law enforcement agency. They will relay your report to the National Weather Service, Sioux Falls. Repeating, the tornado warning has been allowed to expire for the following county, Woodbury, Iowa. A severe thunderstorm warning remains in effect until 8:45 p.m. for southeastern Osceola, southeastern Sioux, northeastern Plymouth, and northwestern O'Brien counties. At 8:16 p.m., a severe thunderstorm was located near Melvin, or 12 miles east of Sheldon, moving northeast at 35 miles an hour. Hazard, 60 miles an hour wind gusts and quarter-size hail. Source, radar indicated. Impact, hail damage to vehicles is expected. Expect wind damage to roofs, siding, and trees. The severe storm will be near Hartley and Melvin around 8:20 p.m. A tornado watch remains in effect until 10 p.m. for northwestern Iowa. For your protection, move to an interior room on the lowest floor of a building. Repeating, a severe thunderstorm warning remains in effect until 8:45 p.m. for the following counties in Iowa: Sioux, O'Brien, Plymouth, and Osceola. A severe thunderstorm warning remains in effect until 8:45 p.m. for Monona, Harrison, Eastern Burt, and North Central Washington counties. At 8:16 p.m., severe thunderstorms were located along a line extending from 3 miles southeast of Battle Creek to 3 miles northeast of Utah, 4 miles southeast of Pisgah, moving east at 45 miles an hour. Hazard, 60 miles an hour wind gusts and quarter-size hail. Source, radar indicated. Impact, hail damage to vehicles is expected. Expect wind damage to roofs, siding, and trees. These severe storms will be near Woodbine and Dunlap around 8:25 p.m. This includes Interstate 29 between mile markers 77 and 115. A tornado watch remains in effect until 10 p.m. for West Central Iowa and East Central Nebraska. A tornado watch also remains in effect until 11 p.m. for Southwestern Iowa and East Central Nebraska. For your protection, move to an interior room on the lowest floor of a building. Repeating, a severe thunderstorm warning remains in effect until 8:45 p.m. for the following county, Monona, Iowa, and Burt, Nebraska. The National Weather Service in Sioux Falls has issued a flash flood warning for north-central Plymouth County in northwestern Iowa, south-central Sioux County in northwestern Iowa, until 11:15 p.m. At 8:03 p.m., Doppler radar indicated thunderstorms producing heavy rain across the warned area. Between 2 and 3 inches of rain have fallen. Additional rainfall amounts up to 1 inch are possible in the warned area. Flash flooding is ongoing or expected to begin shortly. Hazard, flash flooding caused by thunderstorms. Source, radar. Impact, flash flooding of small creeks and streams, urban areas, highways, streets and underpasses, as well as other poor drainage and low-lying areas. Some locations that will experience flash flooding include Lamars, Morris, Struble, and Brunsville. Turn around, don't drown when encountering flooded roads. Most flood deaths occur in vehicles. Repeating, a flash flood warning has been issued until 11:15 p.m. for the following counties in Iowa, Sioux, and Plymouth. Tornado watch number 213 has been canceled for the following counties in Nebraska, Dakota, and Dixon, and Union, South Dakota. Tornado watch number 213 remains in effect until 10 p.m. for the following counties in Iowa, Cherokee, Ida, Monona, O'Brien, Plymouth, Sioux, and Woodbury, and the following counties in Nebraska, Burt, and Thurston. Remember, a tornado watch means the conditions are favorable for the development of severe weather, including tornadoes, large hail, and damaging winds in and close to the watch area. While severe weather may not be imminent, persons should remain alert for rapidly changing weather conditions and listen for later statements and possible warnings. Stay tuned to NOAA Weather Radio, commercial radio and television outlets, or internet sources for the latest severe weather information. The National Weather Service in Sioux Falls has issued a flash flood warning for north-central Plymouth County in northwestern Iowa,
south central Sioux County in northwestern Iowa until 11:15 p.m. 8:03 p.m. Doppler.

radar indicated thunderstorms producing heavy rain across the warned area. Between 2 and 3 inches of rain have fallen. Additional rainfall amounts up to 1 inch are possible in the warned area. Flash flooding is ongoing or expected to begin shortly. Hazard, flash flooding caused by thunderstorms. Source, radar. Impact, flash flooding of small creeks and streams, urban areas, highways, streets and underpasses, as well as other poor drainage and low-lying areas.

The National Weather Service in Sioux Falls has issued a severe thunderstorm warning for Cherokee County in northwestern Iowa, northeastern Woodbury County in west central Iowa, southeastern Osceola County in northwestern Iowa, Dickinson County in northwestern Iowa, southeastern Plymouth County in northwestern Iowa, Buena Vista County in northwestern Iowa, Clay County in northwestern Iowa, O'Brien County in northwestern Iowa, Ida County in west central Iowa, until 9:15 p.m. At 8:19 p.m., severe thunderstorms were located along a line extending from near Paulina to near Aurelia to near Galva, moving northeast at 65 miles an hour. These are destructive storms for Quimby, Cherokee, Washita, and Aurelia. Hazard, 80 miles an hour wind gusts and quarter-size hail. Source, MISONET. At 7:54 p.m., a 74 miles an hour gust was reported via personal weather station west of Correctionville, Iowa. Impact, flying debris will be dangerous to those caught without shelter. Mobile homes will be heavily damaged. Expect considerable damage to roofs, windows, and vehicles. Extensive tree damage and power outages are likely. Severe thunderstorms will be near Storm Lake, Alta, Paulina, Primkar, Sutherland, and Peterson around 8:25 p.m. Lakeside, Lynn Grove, and Truesdale around 8:30 p.m. Hartley, Sioux Rapids, and Royal around 8:35 p.m. Other locations in the path of these severe thunderstorms include Spencer in Clay County, Albert City, Everly, Marathon, Webb, Greenville, Fostoria, Milford, Lost Island Lake, Arnold's Park, Terrell, and West Okoboji. This is an extremely dangerous situation with tornado-like wind speeds expected. Mobile homes and... A severe thunderstorm warning remains in effect until 8:45 p.m. for southeastern Osceola, southeastern Sioux, northeastern Plymouth, and northwestern O'Brien counties. At 8:21 p.m., a severe thunderstorm was located near Sanborn, or 12 miles east of Sheldon, moving northeast at 30 miles an hour. Hazard, golf ball-size hail and 60 miles an hour wind gusts. Source, public. At 8:10 p.m., the public reported golf ball-size hail 2.5 miles south of Sanborn, Iowa. Impact, people and animals outdoors will be injured. Expect hail damage to roofs, siding, windows, and vehicles. Expect wind damage to roofs, siding, and trees. The severe storm will be near Hartley and Melvin around 8:25 p.m. A tornado watch remains in effect until 10 p.m. for northwestern Iowa. For your protection, move to an interior room on the lowest floor of a building. Repeating, a severe thunderstorm warning is in effect until 8:45 p.m. for the following counties in Iowa, Sioux, O'Brien, Plymouth, and Osceola. The tornado warning for southwestern Cherokee, northeastern Woodbury, and southeastern Plymouth counties will expire at 8:30 p.m. The storm which prompted the warning has moved out of the area. Therefore, the warning will be allowed to expire. A tornado watch remains in effect until 10 p.m. for northwestern and west central Iowa. Repeating, the tornado warning has been allowed to expire for the following counties in Iowa, Cherokee, Plymouth, and Woodbury. The National Weather Service in Sioux Falls has issued a flash flood warning for north central Plymouth County in northwestern Iowa, south central Sioux County in northwestern Iowa until 11:15 p.m. At 8:03 p.m., Doppler radar indicated thunderstorms producing heavy rain across the warned area,

between 2 and 3 inches of rain have fallen. Additional rainfall amounts up to 1 inch are possible in the warned area. Flash flooding is ongoing or expected to begin shortly. Hazard: flash flooding caused by thunderstorms. Source: radar.

National Weather Service in Sioux Falls has issued a tornado warning for northeastern Cherokee County in northwestern Iowa, northwestern Buena Vista County in northwestern Iowa, southwestern Clay County in northwestern Iowa, southeastern O'Brien County in northwestern Iowa, until 9:15 p.m. At 8:26 p.m., severe thunderstorms capable of producing both tornadoes and extensive straight-line wind damage were located near Cleghorn, or 7 miles northwest of Cherokee, moving northeast at 40 miles an hour. Hazard, tornado and quarter-size hail. Source, radar-indicated rotation. Impact, flying debris will be dangerous to those caught without shelter. Mobile homes will be damaged or destroyed. Damage to roofs, windows, and vehicles will occur. Tree damage is likely. These dangerous storms will be near Sutherland and Larrabee around 8:30 p.m. Peterson around 8:40 p.m. Lynn Grove around 8:45 p.m. Other locations in the path of this tornadic thunderstorm include Sioux Rapids. Take cover now. Move to a basement or an interior room on the lowest floor of a sturdy building. Avoid windows. If you are outdoors, in a mobile home, or in a vehicle, move to the closest substantial shelter and protect yourself from flying debris. Repeating, a tornado warning has been issued until 9:15 p.m. for the following counties, in Iowa, Cherokee, O'Brien, Clay, and Buena Vista. The National Weather Service in Sioux Falls has issued a flash flood warning for north central Plymouth County in northwestern Iowa, south central Sioux County in northwestern Iowa, until 11:15 p.m. At 8:03 p.m., Doppler radar indicated thunderstorms producing heavy rain across the warned area. Between 2 and 3 inches of rain have fallen. A severe thunderstorm warning remains in effect until 8:45 p.m. for southeastern Winona, Harrison, and east central Burt counties. At 8:28 p.m., severe thunderstorms were located along a line extending from 2 miles south of Blanco to near Little Sioux to 3 miles north of Missouri Valley, moving east at 40 miles an hour. Hazard, 70 miles an hour wind gusts and quarter-size hail. Source, radar indicated. Impact, hail damage to vehicles is expected. Expects considerable tree damage. Wind damage is also likely to mobile homes, roofs, and outbuildings. These severe storms will be near Logan, Pisgah, and Magnolia around 8:35 p.m. Other locations in the path of these severe thunderstorms include Woodbine, Moorhead, Soldier, Dunlap, and Ute. This includes Interstate 29 between mile markers 79 and 107. A tornado watch remains in effect until 10 p.m. for west central Iowa and east central Nebraska. A tornado watch also remains in effect until 11 p.m. for southwestern Iowa. For your protection, move to an interior room on the lowest floor of a building. Repeating, a severe thunderstorm warning remains in effect until 8:45 p.m. for the following county, Winona, Iowa, and Burt, Nebraska. The National Weather Service in Sioux Falls has issued a flash flood warning for north central Plymouth County in northwestern Iowa, south central Sioux County in northwestern Iowa, until 11:15 p.m. At 8:03 p.m., Doppler radar indicated thunderstorms producing heavy rain across the warned area. Between 2 and 3 inches of rain have fallen. Additional rainfall amounts up to 1 inch are possible in the warned area. Flash flooding is ongoing or expected to begin shortly. Hazard, flash flooding caused by thunderstorms. Source, radar. Impact, flash flooding of small creeks and streams, urban areas, highways, streets and underpasses as well as other poor drainage and low-lying areas. Some locations that will experience flash flooding include Lamar's, Morris, Tornado Watch number 213 remains in effect until 10 p.m. for the following counties, in Iowa, Cherokee, Ida, Winona, O'Brien, Plymouth, Sioux and Woodbury, and the following counties, in Nebraska, Burt and Thurston. Remember, a tornado watch means the conditions are favorable for the development of severe weather, including tornadoes, large hail and damaging winds, in and close to the watch area.
While severe weather may not be imminent, persons should remain alert for rapidly changing weather conditions and listen for later statements and possible warnings. Stay tuned to NOAA Weather Radio, commercial radio and television outlets, or internet sources for the latest severe weather information. The National Weather Service in Sioux Falls has issued a flash flood warning for north central Plymouth County in northwestern Iowa, south central Sioux County in northwestern Iowa, until 11:15 p.m. At 8:03 p.m., Doppler radar indicated thunderstorms producing heavy rain across the warned area. Between 2 and 3 inches of rain have fallen. Additional rainfall amounts up to 1 inch are possible in the warned area. Flash flooding is ongoing or expected to begin shortly. Hazard, flash flooding caused by thunderstorms. Source, radar. Impact, flash flooding of small creeks and streams, urban areas, highways, streets and underpasses as well as other poor drainage and low-lying areas. Some locations that will experience flash impact, flash flooding of small creeks and streams, urban areas, highways, streets and underpasses as well as other poor drainage and low-lying areas. Some locations that will experience flash flooding include Lamar's, Morris, Struble and Brunsville. Turn around, don't drown when encountering flooded roads. Most flood deaths occur in vehicles. Repeating, a flash flood warning has been issued until 11:15 p.m. for the following counties in Iowa, Sioux and Plymouth. At 8 p.m., in Sioux City, a thunderstorm was reported. The temperature was missing. Winds were gusting to 23 miles an hour. Elsewhere in northwest Iowa, in Lamar's, heavy rain was falling. The visibility was reduced to 0.5 mile. The temperature was missing. Sheldon had light rain and 63. Cherokee was cloudy and 77. Spencer was mostly cloudy and 68. Once again, at 8 p.m. in Sioux City, a thunderstorm was reported with a temperature of 63. The current time is 8:34 p.m. Central Daylight Time. Operating on a frequency of 162.475 MHz, this is NOAA Weather Radio Station WXL62, broadcasting from a transmitter near Lawton, Iowa. Our program originates from the National Weather Service in Sioux Falls and serves Sioux City and the surrounding Siouxland area. The National Weather Service in Sioux Falls has issued a tornado warning for northeastern Cherokee County in northwestern Iowa, northwestern Buena Vista County in northwestern Iowa, southwestern Clay County in northwestern Iowa, southeastern O'Brien County in northwestern Iowa, until 9:15 p.m. At 8:26 p.m., severe thunderstorms capable of producing both tornadoes and extensive straight-line wind damage were located near Cleghorn, or 7 miles northwest of Cherokee, moving northeast at 40 miles an hour. Hazard, tornado and quarter-size hail. Source, radar indicated rotation. Impact, flying debris will be dangerous to those caught without shelter. Mobile homes will be damaged or destroyed. Damage to roofs, windows, and vehicles will occur. Tree damage is likely. These dangerous storms will be near Sutherland and Larrabee around 8:30 p.m. Peterson around 8:40 p.m. Lynn Grove around 8:45 p.m. Other locations in the path of this tornadic thunderstorm include Sioux Rapids. Take cover now. Move to a basement or an interior room on the lowest floor of a sturdy building. Avoid windows. If you are outdoors, in a mobile home, or in a vehicle, move to the closest substantial shelter and protect yourself from flying debris. Repeating, a tornado warning has been issued until 9:15 p.m. for the following counties in Iowa, Cherokee, O'Brien, Clay, and Buena Vista. The National Weather Service in Sioux Falls has issued a severe thunderstorm.

Still warning for Cherokee County in northwestern Iowa, northeastern Woodbury County in west central Iowa, southeastern Osceola County in northwestern Iowa, Dickinson County in northwestern Iowa, southeastern Plymouth County in northwestern Iowa, Buena Vista County in northwestern Iowa, Clay County in northwestern Iowa, O'Brien County in northwestern Iowa, Ida County in west central Iowa, until 9:15 p.m. At 8:19 p.m., severe thunderstorms were located along a line extending from near Paulina to near Aurelia to near Galva, moving northeast at 65 miles an hour. These are destructive storms for Quimby, Cherokee, Washita, and Aurelia. Hazard, 80 miles an hour wind gusts and quarter-size hail. Source, MISONET. At 7:54 p.m., a 74 miles an hour gust was reported via personal weather station west of Correctionville, Iowa. Impact, flying debris will be dangerous to those caught without shelter. Mobile homes will be heavily damaged. Expect considerable damage to roofs, windows, and vehicles. Extensive tree damage and power outages are likely. Severe thunderstorms will be near Storm Lake, Alta, Paulina, Primcar, Sutherland, and Peterson around 8:25 p.m. Lakeside, Lynn Grove, and Truesdale around 8:30 p.m. Hartley, Sioux Rapids, and Royal around 8:35 p.m. Other locations in the path of these severe thunderstorms include Spencer in Clay County, Albert City, Everly, Marathon, Webb, Greenville, Fostoria, Milford, Lost Island Lake, Arnold's Park, Terrell, and West Okanogie. This is an extremely dangerous situation with tornado-like wind speeds expected. Mobile homes and high-profile vehicles are especially susceptible to winds of this magnitude and may be overturned. For your protection, move to an interior room on the lowest floor of a building. These storms have the potential to cause serious injury and significant property damage. Repeating, a severe thunderstorm warning has been issued until 9:15 p.m. for the following counties in Iowa, Cherokee, Ida, O'Brien, Plymouth, Woodbury, Clay, Dickinson, Osceola, and Buena Vista. A severe thunderstorm warning remains in effect until 8:45 p.m. for southeastern Osceola, southeastern Sioux, northeastern Plymouth, and northwestern O'Brien counties. At 8:21 p.m., a severe thunderstorm was located near Sanborn, or 12 miles east of Sheldon, moving northeast at 30 miles an hour. Hazard, golf ball size hail and 60 miles an hour wind gusts. Source, public. At 8:10 p.m., the severe thunderstorm warning for east central Burt County is canceled. The storms which prompted the warning have moved out of the warn, therefore, the warning has been canceled. A tornado watch remains in effect until 10 p.m. for west-central Iowa and east-central Nebraska. A tornado watch also remains in effect until 11 p.m. for southwestern Iowa. A severe thunderstorm warning remains in effect until 8:45 p.m. for southeastern Monona and Harrison counties. At 8:37 p.m., severe thunderstorms were located along a line extending from 5 miles east of Blanco to 2 miles southeast of Pisgah to 3 miles south of Logan, moving east at 45 miles an hour. Hazard, 70 miles an hour wind gusts and quarter-size hail. Source, weather instrument measurement. MISONET station reported 65 miles an hour wind gust near Missouri Valley, Iowa at 8:33 p.m. Impact, hail damage to vehicles is expected. Expect considerable tree damage. Wind damage is also likely to mobile homes, roofs, and outbuildings. These severe storms will be near Woodbine and Moorhead around 8:45 p.m. Other locations in the path of these severe thunderstorms include Dunlap. This includes Interstate 29 near mile marker 79 and between mile markers 92 and 101. A tornado watch remains in effect until 10 p.m. for west-central Iowa and east-central Nebraska. A tornado watch also remains in effect until 11 p.m. for southwestern Iowa. For your protection, move to an interior room on the lowest floor of a building. Repeating, a severe thunderstorm warning remains in effect until 8:45 p.m. for the following county, Monona, Iowa. The National Weather Service in Sioux Falls has issued a flash flood warning for north central Plymouth County in northwestern Iowa, south central Sioux County in northwestern

from Iowa until 11:15 p.m. At 8:03 p.m., Doppler radar indicated thunderstorms producing heavy rain across the warned area. Between 2 and 3 inches of rain have fallen. Additional rainfall amounts up to 1 inch are possible in the warned area. Flash flooding is ongoing or expected to begin shortly. Hazard, flash flooding caused by thunderstorms. Source, radar. Impact, flash flooding of small creeks and streams, urban areas, highways, streets and underpasses as well as other poor drainage and low-lying areas. Some locations that will experience flash flooding include Lamars, Morris, Struble and Brunsville. Turn around, don't drown when encountering flooded roads. Most flood deaths occur in vehicles. Repeating, a flash flood warning has been issued until 11:15 p.m. for the following counties, in Iowa, Sioux and Plymouth. At 8 p.m., in Sioux City, a thunderstorm was reported. The temperature was missing. Winds were gusting to 23 miles an hour. Elsewhere in northwest Iowa, in Lamars, heavy rain was falling. The visibility was reduced to 0.5 mile. The temperature was missing. Sheldon had light rain and 63. Cherokee was cloudy and 77. Spencer was mostly cloudy and 68. The severe thunderstorm warning for southeastern Osceola, southeastern Sioux, northeastern Plymouth and northwestern O'Brien counties will expire at 8:45 p.m. The storm which prompted the warning has moved out of the area. Therefore, the warning will be allowed to expire. However, gusty winds are still possible with this thunderstorm. A tornado watch remains in effect until 10 p.m. for northwestern Iowa. Remember, a severe thunderstorm warning still remains in effect for portions of O'Brien and Osceola counties until 9:15 p.m. Repeating, the severe thunderstorm warning has been allowed to expire for the following counties, in Iowa, Sioux, O'Brien, Plymouth and Osceola.

The National Weather Service in Omaha has issued a severe thunderstorm warning for southeastern Monona County in west central Iowa, eastern Harrison County in southwestern Iowa, until 9:15 p.m. At 8:42 p.m., severe thunderstorms were located along a line extending from 2 miles southwest of Moorhead to 6 miles east of Pisgah to 5 miles east of Logan, moving east at 40 miles an hour. Hazard, 70 miles an hour wind gusts and quarter-size hail. Source, weather instrument measurement. MISONet station reported 65 miles an hour wind gust near Missouri Valley, Iowa at 8:33 p.m. Impact, hail damage to vehicles is expected. Expects considerable tree damage. Wind damage is also likely to mobile homes, roofs, and outbuildings. Severe thunderstorms will be near Woodbine and Moorhead around 8:45 p.m. Dunlap and Soldier around 8:50 p.m. A tornado watch remains in effect until 10 p.m. for west central Iowa. A tornado watch also remains in effect until 11 p.m. for southwestern Iowa. For your protection, move to an interior room on the lowest floor of a building. Repeating, a severe thunderstorm warning has been issued until 9:15 p.m. for the following county, Monona, Iowa. The severe thunderstorm warning for northeastern Woodbury, southeastern Plymouth and Ida counties is canceled. The storms which prompted the warning have moved out of the warned area. Therefore, the warning has been canceled. A tornado watch remains in effect until 10 p.m. for northwestern and west central Iowa. The tornado warning for northeastern Cherokee, northwestern Buena Vista, and southeastern O'Brien counties is canceled. The tornadic thunderstorm which prompted the warning has moved out of the warned area. Therefore, the warning has been canceled. A tornado watch remains in effect until 10 p.m. for northwestern Iowa. At 8 p.m., in Sioux City, a thunderstorm was reported. The temperature was missing. Winds were gusting to 23 miles an hour. Elsewhere in northwest Iowa, in Lamars, heavy rain was falling.

The National Weather Service in Omaha has issued a severe thunderstorm warning for southeastern Monona County in west central Iowa, eastern Harrison County in southwestern Iowa, until 9:15 p.m. At 8:42 p.m., severe thunderstorms were located along a line extending from 2 miles southwest of Moorhead to 6 miles east of Pisgah to 5 miles east of Logan, moving east at 40 miles an hour. Hazard, 70 miles an hour wind gusts and quarter-size hail. Source, weather instrument measurement. MISONet station reported 65 miles an hour wind gust near Missouri Valley, Iowa at 8:33 p.m. Impact, hail damage to vehicles is expected. Expect considerable tree damage. Wind damage is also likely to mobile homes, roofs, and outbuildings. Severe thunderstorms will be near Woodbine and Moorhead around 8:45 p.m. Dunlap and Soldier around 8:50 p.m. A tornado watch remains in effect until 10 p.m. for west central Iowa. A tornado watch also remains in effect until 11 p.m. for southwestern Iowa. For your protection, move to an interior room on the lowest floor of a building. Repeating, a severe thunderstorm warning has been issued until 9:15 p.m. for the following county, Monona, Iowa. The severe thunderstorm warning for southeastern Osceola, southeastern Sioux, northeastern Plymouth, and northwestern O'Brien counties will expire at 8:45 p.m. The storm which prompted the warning has moved out of the area. Therefore, the warning will be allowed to expire. However, gusty winds are still possible with this thunderstorm. A tornado watch remains in effect until 10 p.m. for northwestern Iowa. Remember, a severe thunderstorm warning still remains in effect for portions of O'Brien and Osceola counties until 9:15 p.m. Repeating, the severe thunderstorm warning has been allowed to expire for the following counties in Iowa, Sioux, O'Brien, Plymouth, and Osceola. The severe thunderstorm warning for northeastern Woodbury, southeastern Plymouth, and Ida counties is canceled. The storms which prompted the warning have moved out of the warned area. Therefore, the warning has been canceled. A tornado watch remains in effect until 10 p.m. for northwestern and west central Iowa. A severe thunderstorm warning remains in effect until 9:15 p.m. for Cherokee, southeastern Osceola, Dickinson, Buena Vista, Clay, and O'Brien counties. At 8:40 p.m., severe thunderstorms were located along a line extending from near Hartley to near Sioux Rapids to near Truesdale, moving northeast at 65 miles an hour. Hazard, 70 miles an hour wind gusts and quarter-size hail. Source, MISONet. At 8:29 p.m., a 62 miles an hour wind gust was reported north of Cleghorn. Impact, hail damage to vehicles is expected. Expects considerable tree damage. Wind damage is also likely to mobile homes, roofs, and outbuildings. Locations impacted include Spencer in Clay County, Albert City, Everly, Royal, Marathon, Webb, Greenville, Fostoria, Milford, Arnold's Park, West Okaboogie, Lost Island Lake, Okaboogie, and Terrell. A tornado watch remains in effect until 10 p.m. for northwestern and west central Iowa. This is a dangerous situation. These storms are producing widespread wind damage across Cherokee and northern Buena Vista counties. Seek shelter now inside a sturdy structure and stay away from windows. Repeating, a severe thunderstorm warning remains in effect until 9:15 p.m. for the following counties in Iowa, Cherokee, O'Brien, Clay, Dickinson, Osceola, and Buena Vista. The tornado warning for northeastern Cherokee, northwestern Buena Vista, and southeastern O'Brien counties is canceled. The tornadic thunderstorm which prompted the warning has moved out of the warned area. Therefore, the warning has been canceled. A tornado watch remains in effect until 10 p.m. for northwestern Iowa. The severe thunderstorm warning for east central Burke County is canceled. The storms which prompted the warning have moved out of the warn, therefore, the warning has been canceled. A tornado watch remains in effect until 10 p.m. for west central Iowa and east central Nebraska. A tornado watch also remains in effect until 11 p.m. for southwestern Iowa. The National Weather Service in Sioux Falls has issued a flash flood warning for north central Plymouth County in northwestern Iowa, south central Sioux County in

northwestern Iowa, until 11:15 p.m. At 8:03 p.m., Doppler radar indicated thunderstorms producing heavy rain across the warned area. Between 2 and 3 inches of rain have fallen. Additional rainfall amounts up to 1 inch are possible in the warned area. Flash flooding is ongoing or expected to begin shortly. Hazard, flash flooding caused by thunderstorms. Source, radar. Impact, flash flooding of small creeks and streams, urban areas, highways, streets and underpasses, as well as other poor drainage and low-lying areas. Some locations that will experience flash flooding include Lamars, Morris, Struble and Brunsville. Turn around, don't drown when encountering flooded roads. Most flood deaths occur in vehicles. Repeating, a flash flood warning has been issued until 11:15 p.m. for the following counties, in Iowa, Sioux and Plymouth. At 8 p.m., in Sioux City, a thunderstorm was reported. The temperature was missing. Winds were gusting to 23 miles an hour. Elsewhere in northwest Iowa, in Lamars, heavy rain was falling. The visibility was reduced to 0.5 mile. The temperature was missing. Sheldon had light rain and 63. Cherokee was cloudy and 77. Spencer was mostly cloudy and 68. Once again, at 8 p.m. in Sioux City, a thunderstorm was reported with a temperature of 63. The current time is 8:53 p.m. Central Daylight Time. Operating on a frequency of 162.475 MHz, this is NOAA Weather Radio Station WXL62, broadcasting from a transmitter near Lawton, Iowa. Our program originates from the National Weather Service in Sioux Falls and serves Sioux City and the surrounding Siouxland area. The National Weather Service in Omaha has issued a severe thunderstorm warning for southeastern Monona County in west central Iowa, eastern Harrison County in southwestern Iowa, until 9:15 p.m. At 8:42 p.m., severe thunderstorms were located along a line extending from 2 miles southwest of Moorhead to 6 miles east of Pisgah to 5 miles east of Logan, moving east at 40 miles an hour. Hazard, 70 miles an hour wind gusts and quarter-size hail. Source, weather instrument measurement. MISONet station reported 65 miles an hour wind gust near Missouri Valley, Iowa at 8:33 p.m. Impact, hail damage to vehicles is expected. Expect considerable tree damage. Wind damage is also likely to mobile homes, roofs, and outbuildings. Severe thunderstorms will be near Woodbine and Moorhead around 8:45 p.m. Dunlap and Soldier around 8:50 p.m. A tornado watch remains in effect until 10 p.m. for west central Iowa. A tornado watch also remains in effect until 11 p.m. for southwestern Iowa. For your protection, move to an interior room on the lowest floor of a building. Repeating, a severe thunderstorm warning has been issued until 9:15 p.m. for the following county, Monona, Iowa. The severe thunderstorm warning for northeastern Woodbury, southeastern Plymouth and Ida counties is canceled. The storms which prompted the warning have moved out of the warned area. Therefore, the warning has been canceled. A tornado watch remains in effect until 10 p.m. for northwestern and west central Iowa. A severe thunderstorm warning remains in effect until 9:15 p.m. for Cherokee, southeastern Osceola, Dickinson, Buena Vista, Clay and O'Brien counties. At 8:40 p.m., severe thunderstorms were located along a line extending from near Hartley to near Sioux Rapids to near Truesdale, moving northeast at 65 miles an hour. Hazard, 70 miles an hour wind gusts and quarter-size hail. Source, MISONet. At 8:29 p.m., a 62 miles an hour wind gust was reported north of Cleghorn. Impact, hail damage to vehicles is expected. Expects considerable tree damage. Wind damage is also likely to mobile homes, roofs, and outbuildings. Locations impacted include Spencer in Clay County, Albert City, Everly, Royal, Marathon, Webb, Greenville, Fostoria, Milford, Arnold's Park, West Okanogie, Lost Island Lake, Okanogie, Ontario. A tornado watch remains in effect until 10 p.m. for northwestern and west central Iowa. This is

National Weather Service in Omaha has issued a severe thunderstorm warning for southeastern Monona County in west central Iowa, Pottawatomie County in southwestern Iowa, eastern Harrison County in southwestern Iowa, Shelby County in southwestern Iowa, until 10 p.m. At 8:56 p.m., severe thunderstorms were located along a line extending from near Panama to 4 miles west of Hancock to 4 miles southeast of Trainer, moving east at 45 miles an hour. Hazard, 70 miles an hour wind gusts and penny-size hail. Source, radar indicated. The storm has a history of 60 to 70 miles an hour winds. Impact, expects considerable tree damage. Damage is likely to mobile homes, roofs, and outbuildings. Locations impacted include Eastern Council Bluffs, Harlan, Logan, Oakland, Avoca, Woodbine, Dunlap, Trainer, Underwood, Miala, Carson, Walnut, Shelby, Minden, Erling, Irwin, Persia, Defiance, Macedonia, and Panama. This includes the following highways: Interstate 29 between mile markers 43 and 47. Interstate 80 in Iowa between mile markers 5 and 48. A tornado watch remains in effect until 10 p.m. for west central Iowa. A tornado watch also remains in effect until 11 p.m. for southwestern Iowa. For your protection, move to an interior room on the lowest floor of a building. Repeating, a severe thunderstorm warning has been issued until 10 p.m. for the following county: Monona, Iowa. A severe thunderstorm warning remains in effect until 9:15 p.m. for southeastern Monona and eastern Harrison counties. At 8:57 p.m., severe thunderstorms were located along a line extending from 4 miles southeast of Soldier to 2 miles west of Dunlap to 4 miles north of Persia, moving east at 40 miles an hour. Hazard, 70 miles an hour wind gusts and penny-size hail. Source, weather instrument measurement. Impact, expects considerable tree damage. Damage is likely to mobile homes, roofs, and outbuildings. These severe storms will be near Dunlap around 9 p.m. A tornado watch remains in effect until 10 p.m. for west central Iowa. A tornado watch also remains in effect until 11 p.m. for southwestern Iowa. For your protection, move to an interior room on the lowest floor of a building. Repeating, a severe thunderstorm warning remains in effect until 9:15 p.m. for the following county: Monona, Iowa. The severe thunderstorm warning for Cherokee, southeastern Osceola, and O'Brien counties is canceled. The storms which prompted the warning have moved out of the warned area. Therefore, the warning has been canceled. A tornado watch remains in effect until 10 p.m. for northwestern Iowa. The National Weather Service in Sioux Falls has issued a flash flood warning for north-central Plymouth County in northwestern Iowa, south-central Sioux County in northwestern Iowa, until 11:15 p.m. At 8:03 p.m., Doppler radar indicated thunderstorms producing heavy rain across the warned area. Between 2 and 3 inches of rain have fallen. Additional rainfall amounts up to 1 inch are possible in the warned area. Flash flooding is ongoing or expected to begin shortly. Hazard, flash flooding caused by thunderstorms. Source, radar. Impact, flash flooding of small creeks and streams, urban areas, highways, streets and underpasses, as well as other poor drainage and low-lying areas. Some locations that will experience flash flooding include Lamars, Morris, Struble and Brunsville. Turn around, don't drown when encountering flooded roads. Most flood deaths occur in vehicles. Repeating, a flash flood warning has been issued until 11:15 p.m. for the following counties in Iowa, Sioux and Plymouth. At 8 p.m., in Sioux City, a thunderstorm was reported. The temperature was missing. Winds were gusting to 23 miles an hour. Elsewhere in northwest Iowa, in Lamars, heavy rain was falling. The visibility was reduced to 1/2 of a mile. The temperature

was missing. Sheldon had light rain and 63. Cherokee was cloudy and 77. Spencer was mostly cloudy and 68. Once again, at 8 p.m. in Sioux City, a thunderstorm was reported with a temperature of 63. At 9 p.m., in Sioux City, the sky was mostly cloudy. The temperature was missing. Elsewhere in northwest Iowa, in Lamar's, the temperature was missing. Winds were gusting to 18 miles an hour. Spencer had a thunderstorm and 61. Once again, at 9 p.m. in Sioux City, the sky was mostly cloudy with a temperature of 63. The current time is 9:02 p.m. Central Daylight Time. Operating on a frequency of 162.475 MHz, this is NOAA Weather Radio Station WXL62, broadcasting from a transmitter near Lawton, Iowa. Our program originates from the National Weather Service in Sioux Falls and serves Sioux City and the surrounding Siouxland area. The National Weather Service in Omaha has issued a severe thunderstorm warning for southeastern Monona County in west central Iowa, Pottawatomie County in southwestern Iowa, eastern Harrison County in southwestern Iowa, Shelby County in southwestern Iowa, until 10 p.m. At 8:56 p.m., severe thunderstorms were located along a line extending from near Panama to 4 miles west of Hancock to 4 miles southeast of Traynor, moving east at 45 miles an hour. Hazard, 70 miles an hour wind gusts and penny-sized hail. Source, radar indicated. The storm has a history of 60 to 70 miles an hour winds. Impact, expects considerable tree damage. Damage is likely to mobile homes, roofs, and outbuildings. Locations impacted include Eastern Council Bluffs, Harlan, Logan, Oakland, Avoca, Woodbine, Dunlap, Traynor, Underwood, Neola, Carson, Walnut, Shelby, Minden, Erling, Irwin, Persia, Defiance, Macedonia, and Panama. This includes the following highways: Interstate 29 between mile markers 43 and 47. Interstate 80 in Iowa between mile markers 5 and 48. A tornado watch remains in effect until 10 p.m. for west central Iowa. A tornado watch also remains in effect until 11 p.m. for southwestern Iowa. For your protection, move to an interior room on the lowest floor of a building. Repeating, a severe thunderstorm warning has been issued until 10 p.m. for the following county, Monona, Iowa. The severe thunderstorm warning for Cherokee, southeastern Osceola, and O'Brien counties is canceled. The storms which prompted the warning have moved out of the warned area. Therefore, the warning has been canceled. At 9:04 p.m., Doppler radar and automated rain gauges indicated thunderstorms producing heavy rain across the warned area. Between 3 and 4.5 inches of rain have fallen. Minimal additional rainfall is expected. Hazard, flash flooding caused by thunderstorms. Source, radar and automated gauges. Impact, flash flooding of small creeks and streams, urban areas, highways, streets and underpasses, as well as other poor drainage and low-lying areas. Some locations that will experience flash flooding include Lamar's, Morris, Struble and Brunsville. Turn around, don't drown when encountering flooded roads. Most flood deaths occur in vehicles. Be especially cautious at night when it is harder to recognize the dangers of flooding. Repeating, a flash flood warning remains in effect until 11:15 p.m. for the following counties in Iowa, Sioux, and Plymouth. The severe thunderstorm warning for Cherokee, southeastern Osceola, and O'Brien counties is canceled. The storms which prompted the warning have moved out of the warned area. Therefore, the warning has been canceled. A tornado watch remains in effect until 10 p.m. for northwestern Iowa. A severe thunderstorm warning remains in effect until 9:15 p.m. for southeastern Monona and eastern Harrison counties. At 8:57 p.m., severe thunderstorms were located along a line extending from 4 miles southeast of Soldier to 2 miles west of Dunlap to 4 miles north of Persia, moving east at 40 miles an hour. Hazard, 70 miles an hour wind gusts and penny-sized hail. Source, weather instrument measurement. Impact, expects considerable tree damage.
damage is likely to mobile homes, roofs, and outbuildings. These severe storms will be near Dunlap around 9 p.m. A tornado watch remains in effect until 10 p.m. for West Central Iowa. A tornado watch also remains in effect until 11 p.m. for Southwestern Iowa. For your protection, move to an interior room on the lowest floor of a building. Repeating, a severe thunderstorm warning remains in effect until 9:15 p.m. for the following county, Monona, Iowa. At 9:04 p.m., Doppler radar and automated rain gauges indicated thunderstorms producing heavy rain across the warned area. Between 3 and 4.5 inches of rain have fallen. Minimal additional rainfall is expected. Hazard, flash flooding caused by thunderstorms. Source, radar and automated gauges. Impact, flash flooding of small creeks and streams, urban areas, highways, streets and underpasses, as well as other poor drainage and low-lying areas. Some locations that will experience flash flooding include Lamars, Morris, Struble and Brunsville. Turn around, don't drown when encountering flooded roads. Most of flood deaths occur in vehicles. Be especially cautious at night when it is harder to recognize the dangers of flooding. Repeating, a flash flood warning remains in effect until 11:15 p.m. for the following counties in Iowa, Sioux and Plymouth. At 9 p.m., in Sioux City, the sky was mostly cloudy. The temperature was missing. Elsewhere in northwest Iowa, in Lamars, the temperature was missing. Winds were gusting to 18 miles an hour. Spencer had a thunderstorm and 61. Once again, at 9 p.m. in Sioux City, the sky was mostly cloudy with a temperature of 63. The current time is 9:08 p.m. Central Daylight Time. Operating on a frequency of 162.475 MHz, this is NOAA Weather Radio Station WXL62, broadcasting from a transmitter near Lawton, Iowa. Our program originates from the National Weather Service in Sioux Falls and serves Sioux City and the surrounding Siouxland area. The National Weather Service in Omaha has issued a severe thunderstorm warning for southeastern Monona County in west central Iowa, Pottawatomie County in southwestern Iowa, eastern Harrison County in southwestern Iowa, Shelby County in southwestern Iowa, until 10 p.m. At 8:56 p.m., severe thunderstorms were located along a line extending from near Panama to 4 miles west of Hancock to 4 miles southeast of Traynor, moving east at 45 miles an hour. Hazard, 70 miles an hour wind gusts and penny-size hail. Source, radar indicated. The storm has a history of 60 to 70 miles an hour winds. Impact, expects considerable tree damage. Damage is likely to mobile homes, roofs, and outbuildings. Locations impacted include Eastern Council Bluffs, Harlan, Logan, Oakland, Avoca, Woodbine, Dunlap, Traynor, Underwood, Neola, Carson, Walnut, Shelby, Minden, Erling, Irwin, Persia, Defiance, Macedonia, and Panama. This includes the following highways: Interstate 29 between mile markers 43 and 47. Interstate 80 in Iowa between mile markers 5 and 48. A tornado watch remains in effect until 10 p.m. for west central Iowa. A tornado watch also remains in effect until 11 p.m. for southwestern Iowa. For your protection, move to an interior room on the lowest floor of a building. Repeating, a severe thunderstorm warning has been issued until 10 p.m. for the following county, Monona, Iowa. The severe thunderstorm warning for Cherokee, southeastern Osceola and O'Brien counties is canceled. The storms which prompted the warning have moved out of the warned area. Therefore, the warning has been canceled. A tornado watch remains in effect until 10 p.m. for northwestern Iowa. A severe thunderstorm warning remains in effect until 9:15 p.m. for southeastern Monona and eastern Harrison counties. At 8:57 p.m., severe thunderstorms were located along a line extending from 4 miles southeast of Soldier to 2 miles west of Dunlap to 4 miles north of Persia, moving east at 40 miles an hour. Hazard, 70 miles an hour wind gusts and penny-size hail. Source, weather instrument measurement. Impact, expects considerable tree damage.
Damage is

directly to mobile homes, roofs, and outbuildings. These severe storms will be near Dunlap around 9 p.m. A tornado watch remains in effect until 10 p.m. for west central Iowa. A tornado watch also remains in effect until 11 p.m. for southwestern Iowa. For your protection, move to an interior room on the lowest floor of a building. Repeating, a severe thunderstorm warning remains in effect until 9:15 p.m. for the following county, Monona, Iowa. At 9:04 p.m., Doppler radar and automated rain gauges indicated thunderstorms producing heavy rain across the warned area. Between 3 and 4.5 inches of rain have fallen. Minimal additional rainfall is expected. Hazard, flash flooding caused by thunderstorms. Source, radar and automated gauges. Impact, flash flooding of small creeks and streams, urban areas, highways, streets and underpasses, as well as other poor drainage and low-lying areas. Some locations that will experience flash flooding include Lamar's, Morris, Struble and Brunsville. Turn around, don't drown when encountering flooded roads. Most flood deaths occur in vehicles. Be especially cautious at night when it is harder to recognize the dangers of flooding. Repeating, a flash flood warning remains in effect until 11:15 p.m. for the following counties in Iowa, Sioux and Plymouth. Operating on a frequency of 162.475 MHz, this is NOAA Weather Radio Station WXL62, broadcasting from a transmitter near Lawton, Iowa. Our program originates from the National Weather Service in Sioux Falls and serves Sioux City and the surrounding Siouxland area. Your National Weather Service forecast for Siouxland. Tornado Watch 213 in effect until 10 p.m. this evening. Tonight, cloudy. Showers and thunderstorms likely early this evening, then a chance of showers and thunderstorms after midnight. Some thunderstorms may be severe with damaging winds, large hail, and tornadoes early this evening. Lows in the lower 50s. West winds 10 to 15 miles an hour with gusts up to 30 miles an hour, becoming northwest with gusts up to 20 miles an hour after midnight. Chance of rain 70%. Monday, mostly cloudy. A chance of showers with a slight chance of thunderstorms in the morning, then showers likely with a chance of thunderstorms in the afternoon. Not as warm with highs in the mid-60s. North winds 5 to 10 miles an hour with gusts up to 20 miles an hour. Chance of rain 60%. Monday night, showers with a chance of thunderstorms in the evening, then a chance of showers with a slight chance of thunderstorms after midnight. Lows in the lower 40s. North winds 15 to 20 miles an hour with gusts up to 30 miles an hour. Chance of rain near 100%. Tuesday, mostly cloudy in the morning, then becoming mostly sunny. Highs in the upper 50s. Northwest winds 15 to 20 miles an hour with gusts up to 30 miles an hour. Tuesday night, partly cloudy in the evening, then becoming mostly clear. Lows in the mid-30s. North winds 10 to 15 miles an hour with gusts up to 25 miles an hour, diminishing to around 5 miles an hour after midnight. Wednesday, mostly sunny. Highs in the lower 60s. Wednesday night, mostly cloudy. Lows in the lower 40s. Thursday, mostly cloudy. Highs in the mid-60s. Thursday night, mostly cloudy. A chance of showers after midnight. Lows in the mid-40s. Chance of rain 30%. Friday, mostly cloudy in the morning, then becoming partly sunny. Highs in the lower 70s. Friday night, partly cloudy with a chance of showers. Lows in the upper 40s. Chance of rain 40%. Saturday, mostly cloudy in the morning, then mostly sunny with a chance of showers and thunderstorms in the afternoon. Highs in the upper 70s. Chance of rain 40%. Saturday night, partly cloudy. Lows in the mid-50s. Sunday, mostly sunny. Highs in the mid-80s. At 9 p.m., in Sioux City, the sky was mostly cloudy. The temperature was missing. Elsewhere in northwest Iowa, Morris had light rain and 64. Sheldon had light rain and 63.
Cherokee had a thunderstorm and 59. Spencer had a thunderstorm and 61. Storm Lake had heavy rain and 61. Other conditions across the northern plains, farther east in Iowa, temperatures were between 78 and 80 degrees. At Cedar Rapids, it was partly cloudy. It was cloudy at Des Moines and Waterloo. In eastern, tornado watch number 213 remains in effect until 10 p.m. for the following counties, in Iowa, Cherokee, Ida, Monona, O'Brien, Plymouth, Sioux and Woodbury, and the following counties, in Nebraska, Burt and Thurston. Remember, a tornado watch means the conditions are favorable for the development of severe weather, including tornadoes, large hail and damaging winds, in and close to the watch area. While severe weather may not be imminent, persons should remain alert for rapidly changing weather conditions and listen for later statements and possible warnings. Stay tuned to NOAA Weather Radio, commercial radio and television outlets, or internet sources for the latest severe weather information. The severe thunderstorm warning for southeastern Monona County is canceled. The storms which prompted the warning have moved out of the warned area. Therefore, the warning has been canceled. A tornado watch remains in effect until 11 p.m. for southwestern Iowa. Operating on a frequency of 162.475 MHz, this is NOAA Weather Radio Station WXL62, broadcasting from a transmitter near Lawton, Iowa. Our program originates from the National Weather Service in Sioux Falls and serves Sioux City and the surrounding Siouxland area. The severe thunderstorm warning for southeastern Monona County is canceled. The storms which prompted the warning have moved out of the warned area. Therefore, the warning has been canceled. A tornado watch remains in effect until 11 p.m. for southwestern Iowa. At 9.04 p.m., Doppler radar and automated rain gauges indicated thunderstorms producing heavy rain across the warned area. Between 3 and 4.5 inches of rain have fallen. Minimal additional rainfall is expected. Hazard, flash flooding caused by thunderstorms. Source, radar and automated gauges. Impact, flash flooding of small creeks and streams, urban areas, highways, streets and underpasses as well as other poor drainage and low-lying areas. Some locations that will experience flash flooding include Lamars, Morris, Struble and Brunsville. Turn around, don't drown when encountering flooded roads. Most flood deaths occur in vehicles. Be especially cautious at night when it is harder to recognize the dangers of flooding. Repeating, a flash flood warning remains in effect until 11:15 p.m. for the following counties, in Iowa, Sioux and Plymouth. At 9 p.m., in Sioux City, the sky was mostly cloudy. The temperature was missing. Elsewhere in northwest Iowa, in Lamars, the temperature was missing. Winds were gusting to 18 miles an hour. Sheldon had light rain and 63. Cherokee had a thunderstorm and 59. Spencer had a thunderstorm and 61. Once again, at 9 p.m. in Sioux City, the sky was mostly cloudy with a temperature of 63. The current time is 9:20 p.m. Central Daylight Time. Operating on a frequency of 162.475 MHz, this is NOAA Weather Radio Station WXL62, broadcasting from a transmitter near Lawton, Iowa. Our program originates from the National Weather Service in Sioux Falls and serves Sioux City and the surrounding Siouxland area. The severe thunderstorm warning for southeastern Monona County is canceled. The storms which prompted the warning have moved out of the warned area. Therefore, the warning has been canceled. A tornado watch remains in effect until 11 p.m. for southwestern Iowa. At 9.04 p.m., Doppler radar and automated rain gauges indicated thunderstorms producing heavy rain across the warned area. Between 3 and 4.5 inches of rain have fallen. Minimal additional rainfall is expected. Hazard, flash flooding caused by thunderstorms. Source, radar and automated gauges. Impact, flash flooding of small creeks and streams, urban areas, highways, streets and underpasses as well as other poor drainage and low-lying areas.
Some locations that will experience flash flooding include Lamars, Morris, Struble,

p.m. in Sioux City. The sky was mostly cloudy with a temperature of 63. Operating on a frequency of 162.475 MHz, this is NOAA Weather Radio Station WXL62, broadcasting from a transmitter near Lawton, Iowa. Our program originates from the National Weather Service in Sioux Falls and serves Sioux City and the surrounding Siouxland area. Your National Weather Service forecast for Siouxland. Tornado Watch 213 in effect until 10 p.m. this evening. Tonight, cloudy. Showers and thunderstorms likely early this evening, then a chance of showers and thunderstorms after midnight. Some thunderstorms may be severe with damaging winds, large hail, and tornadoes early this evening. Lows in the lower 50s. West winds 10 to 15 miles an hour with gusts up to 30 miles an hour, becoming northwest with gusts up to 20 miles an hour after midnight. Chance of rain. West winds 10 to 15 miles an hour with gusts up to 30 miles an hour, becoming northwest with gusts up to 20 miles an hour after midnight. Chance of rain 70%. Monday, mostly cloudy. A chance of showers with a slight chance of thunderstorms in the morning, then showers likely with a chance of thunderstorms in the afternoon. Not as warm with highs in the mid-60s. North winds 5 to 10 miles an hour with gusts up to 20 miles an hour. Chance of rain 60%. Monday night, showers with a chance of thunderstorms in the evening, then a chance of showers with a slight chance of thunderstorms after midnight. Lows in the lower 40s. North winds 15 to 20 miles an hour with gusts up to 30 miles an hour. Chance of rain near 100%. Tuesday, mostly cloudy in the morning, then becoming mostly sunny. Highs in the upper 50s. Northwest winds 15 to 20 miles an hour with gusts up to 30 miles an hour. Tuesday night, partly cloudy in the evening, then becoming mostly clear. Lows in the mid-30s. North winds 10 to 15 miles an hour with gusts up to 25 miles an hour, diminishing to around 5 miles an hour after midnight. Wednesday, mostly sunny. Highs in the lower 60s. Wednesday night, mostly cloudy. Lows in the lower 40s. Thursday, mostly cloudy. Highs in the mid-60s. Thursday night, mostly cloudy. A chance of showers after midnight. Lows in the mid-40s. Chance of rain 30%. Friday, mostly cloudy in the morning, then becoming partly sunny. Highs in the lower 70s. Friday night, partly cloudy with a chance of showers. Lows in the upper 40s. Chance of rain 40%. Saturday, mostly cloudy in the morning, then mostly sunny with a chance of showers and thunderstorms in the afternoon. Highs in the upper 70s. Chance of rain 40%. Saturday night, partly cloudy. Lows in the mid 50s. Sunday, mostly sunny. Highs in the mid-80s. At 9 p.m., in Sioux City, the sky was mostly cloudy. The temperature was missing. Elsewhere in northwest Iowa, Morris had light rain and 64. Sheldon had light rain and 63. Cherokee had a thunderstorm and 59. Spencer had a thunderstorm and 61. Storm Lake had heavy rain and 61. Other conditions across the northern plains, farther east in Iowa, temperatures were between 78 and 80 degrees. At Cedar Rapids, it was partly cloudy. It was cloudy at Des Moines and Waterloo. In eastern Nebraska at Omaha, a thunderstorm was reported, with a temperature of 64. At Lincoln, it was partly cloudy, with a temperature of 67. At Norfolk, it was cloudy, with a temperature of 55. In eastern South Dakota, at Sioux Falls, a thunderstorm was reported, with a temperature of 62. It was cloudy, with a temperature of 53 at Mitchell, and 56 at Yankton. And in southern Minnesota, at Worthington, a thunderstorm was reported, with a temperature of 65. At Mankato, rain was falling, with a temperature of 61. At Minneapolis, thunder was reported, with a temperature of 58. At Marshall, it was mostly cloudy, with a temperature of 67. At Rochester, it was cloudy, with a temperature of 53. Once again, at 9 p.m.

In Sioux City had a temperature of 63. At 9.04 p.m., Doppler radar and automated rain gauges indicated thunderstorms producing heavy rain across the warned area. Between 3 and 4.5 inches of rain have fallen. Minimal additional rainfall is expected. Hazard, flash flooding caused by thunderstorms. Source, radar and automated gauges. Impact, flash flooding of small creeks and streams, urban areas, highways, streets and underpasses, as well as other poor drainage and low-lying areas. Some locations that will experience flash flooding include Lamars, Morris, Struble and Brunsville. Turn around, don't drown when encountering flooded roads. Most flood deaths occur in vehicles. Be especially cautious at night when it is harder to recognize the dangers of flooding. Repeating, a flash flood warning remains in effect until 11:15 p.m. for the following counties in Iowa, Sioux, and Plymouth. Tornado watch number 213 remains in effect until 10 p.m. for the following counties in Iowa, Cherokee, Ida, Monona, O'Brien, Plymouth, Sioux, and Woodbury, and the following counties in Nebraska, Burt, and Thurston. Remember, a tornado watch means the conditions are favorable for the development of severe weather, including tornadoes, large hail and damaging winds, in and close to the watch area. While severe weather may not be imminent, persons should remain alert for rapidly changing weather conditions and listen for later statements and possible warnings. 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The current time is 9:38 p.m. Central Daylight Time. 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Our program originates from the National Weather Service in Sioux Falls and serves Sioux City and the surrounding Siouxland area. Your National Weather Service forecast for Siouxland. Tornado watch 213 in effect until 10 p.m. this evening. Tonight, showers with thunderstorms likely this evening, then a chance of showers and thunderstorms after midnight. Some thunderstorms may be severe with damaging winds, large hail, and tornadoes this evening. Lows in the lower 50s. Southwest winds 15 to 20 miles an hour with gusts up to 35 miles an hour, becoming northwest around 10 miles an hour with gusts up to 20 miles an hour after midnight. Chance of rain near 100%. Monday, mostly cloudy. A chance of showers with a slight chance of thunderstorms in the morning, then showers likely with a chance of thunderstorms in the afternoon. Not as warm with highs in the mid-60s. North winds 5 to 10 miles an hour with gusts up to 20 miles an hour. Chance of rain 60%. Monday night, showers with a chance of thunderstorms in the evening, then a chance of showers with a slight chance of thunderstorms after midnight. Lows in the lower 40s. North winds 15 to 20 miles an hour with gusts up to 30 miles an hour. Chance of rain near 100%. Tuesday, mostly cloudy in the morning, then becoming mostly sunny. Highs in the upper 50s. Northwest winds 15 to 20 miles an hour with gusts up to 30 miles an hour. Tuesday night, partly cloudy in the evening, then becoming mostly clear. Lows in the mid-30s. North winds 10 to 15 miles an hour with gusts up to 25 miles an hour, diminishing to around 5 miles an hour after midnight. Wednesday, mostly sunny. Highs in the lower 60s. Wednesday night, mostly cloudy. Lows in the lower 40s. Thursday, mostly cloudy. Highs in the mid-60s. Thursday night, mostly cloudy. A chance of showers after midnight. Lows in the mid-40s. Chance of rain 30%. Friday, mostly cloudy in the morning, then becoming partly sunny. Highs in the lower 70s. Friday night, partly cloudy with a chance of showers. Lows in the upper 40s. Chance of rain 40%. Saturday, mostly cloudy in the morning, then mostly sunny with a chance of showers and thunderstorms in the afternoon. Highs in the upper 70s. Chance of rain 40%. Saturday night, partly cloudy,

lows in the mid-50s. Sunday, mostly sunny. Highs in the mid-80s. At 9 p.m., in Sioux City, the sky was mostly cloudy. The temperature was missing. Elsewhere in northwest Iowa, Morris had light rain and 64. Sheldon had light rain and 63. Cherokee had a thunderstorm and 59. Spencer had a thunderstorm and 61. Storm Lake had heavy rain and 61. Other conditions across the northern plains, farther east in Iowa, temperatures were between 78 and 80 degrees. At Cedar Rapids, it was partly cloudy. It was cloudy at Des Moines and Waterloo. In eastern Nebraska at Omaha, a thunderstorm was reported with a temperature of 64. At Lincoln, it was partly cloudy with a temperature of 67. At Norfolk, it was cloudy with a temperature of 55. In eastern South Dakota, at Sioux Falls, a thunderstorm was reported with a temperature of 62. It was cloudy with a temperature of 53 at Mitchell and 56 at Yankton. And in southern Minnesota, at Worthington, a thunderstorm was reported with a temperature of 65. At Mankato, rain was falling with a temperature of 61. At Minneapolis, thunder was reported with a temperature of 58. At Marshall, it was mostly cloudy with a temperature of 67. At Rochester, it was cloudy with a temperature of 53. Once again, at 9 p.m. Sioux City had a temperature of 63. At 9.04 p.m., Doppler radar and automated rain gauges indicated thunderstorms producing heavy rain across the warned area. Between 3 and 4.5 inches of rain have fallen. Minimal additional rainfall is expected. Hazard, flash flooding caused by thunderstorms. Source, radar and automated gauges. Impact, flash flooding of small creeks and streams, urban areas, highways, streets and underpasses, as well as other poor drainage and low-lying areas. Some locations that will experience flash flooding include Lamar's, Morris, Struble and Brunsville. Turn around, don't drown when encountering flooded roads. Most flood deaths occur in vehicles. Be especially cautious at night when it is harder to recognize the dangers of flooding. Repeating, a flash flood warning remains in effect until 11:15 p.m. for the following counties in Iowa, Sioux, and Plymouth. Tornado watch number 213 remains in effect until 10 p.m. for the following counties in Iowa, Cherokee, Ida, Monona, O'Brien, Plymouth, Sioux, and Woodbury, and the following counties in Nebraska, Burt, and Thurston. Remember, a tornado watch means the conditions are favorable for the development of severe weather, including tornadoes, large hail and damaging winds, in and close to the watch area. While severe weather may not be imminent, persons should remain alert for rapidly changing weather conditions and listen for later statements and possible warnings. Stay tuned to NOAA Weather Radio, commercial radio and television outlets, or internet sources for the latest severe weather information. The current time is 9:45 p.m. Central Daylight Time. Operating on a frequency of 162.475 MHz, this is NOAA Weather Radio Station WXL62, broadcasting from a transmitter near Lawton, Iowa. Our program originates from the National Weather Service in Sioux Falls and serves Sioux City and the surrounding Siouxland area. Your National Weather Service forecast for Siouxland. Tornado watch 213 in effect until 10 p.m. this evening. Tonight, showers with tornado watch number 213 has been allowed to expire for the following counties in Iowa, Cherokee, Ida, O'Brien, Plymouth, Sioux, and Woodbury. Tornado watch number 213 remains in effect until 10 p.m. for the following county, Monona, Iowa, and the following counties in Nebraska, Burt, and Thurston. Remember, a tornado watch means the conditions are favorable for the development of severe weather, including tornadoes, large hail and damaging winds, in and close to the watch area. While severe weather may not be imminent, persons should remain alert for rapidly changing weather conditions and listen for later statements and possible warnings. 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

and showers, likely with a chance of thunderstorms in the afternoon. Not as warm with highs in the mid-60s. North winds 5 to 10 miles an hour with gusts up to 20 miles an hour. Chance of rain 60%. Monday night, showers with a chance of thunderstorms in the evening, then a chance of showers with a slight chance of thunderstorms after midnight. Lows in the lower 40s. North winds 15 to 20 miles an hour with gusts up to 30 miles an hour. Chance of rain near 100%. Tuesday, mostly cloudy in the morning, then becoming mostly sunny. Highs in the upper 50s. Northwest winds 15 to 20 miles an hour with gusts up to 30 miles an hour. Tuesday night, partly cloudy in the evening, then becoming mostly clear. Lows in the mid-30s. North winds 10 to 15 miles an hour with gusts up to 25 miles an hour, diminishing to around 5 miles an hour after midnight. Wednesday, mostly sunny. Highs in the lower 60s. Wednesday night, mostly cloudy. Lows in the lower 40s. Thursday, mostly cloudy. Highs in the mid-60s. Thursday night, mostly cloudy. A chance of showers after midnight. Lows in the mid-40s. Chance of rain 30%. Friday, mostly cloudy in the morning, then becoming partly sunny. Highs in the lower 70s. Friday night, partly cloudy with a chance of showers. Lows in the upper 40s. Chance of rain 40%. Saturday, mostly cloudy in the morning, then mostly sunny with a chance of showers and thunderstorms in the afternoon. Highs in the upper 70s. Chance of rain 40%. Saturday night, partly cloudy. Lows in the mid-50s. Sunday, mostly sunny. Highs in the mid-80s. At 9 p.m., in Sioux City, the sky was mostly cloudy. The temperature was missing. Elsewhere in northwest Iowa, Morris had light rain and 64. Sheldon had light rain and 63. Cherokee had a thunderstorm and 59. Spencer had a thunderstorm and 61. Storm Lake had heavy rain and 61. Other conditions across the northern plains, farther east in Iowa, temperatures were between 78 and 80 degrees. At Cedar Rapids, it was partly cloudy. It was cloudy at Des Moines and Waterloo. In eastern Nebraska at Omaha, a thunderstorm was reported with a temperature of 64. At Lincoln, it was partly cloudy with a temperature of 67. At Norfolk, it was cloudy with a temperature of 55. In eastern South Dakota, at Sioux Falls, a thunderstorm was reported with a temperature of 62. It was cloudy with a temperature of 53 at Mitchell and 56 at Yankton. And in southern Minnesota, at Worthington, a thunderstorm was reported with a temperature of 65. At Mankato, rain was falling with a temperature of 61. At Minneapolis, thunder was reported with a temperature of 58. At Marshall, it was mostly cloudy with a temperature of 67. At Rochester, it was cloudy with a temperature of 53. Once again, at 9 p.m. Sioux City had a temperature of 63. At 9:04 p.m., Doppler radar and automated rain gauges indicated thunderstorms producing heavy rain across the warned area. Between 3 and 4.5 inches of rain have fallen. Minimal additional rainfall is expected. Hazard, flash flooding caused by thunderstorms. Source, radar and automated gauges. Impact, flash flooding of small creeks and streams, urban areas, highways, streets and underpasses, as well as other poor drainage and low-lying areas. Some locations that will experience flash flooding include Lamar's, Morris, Struble and Brunsville. Turn around, don't drown when encountering flooded roads. Most flood deaths occur in vehicles. Be especially cautious at night when it is harder to recognize the dangers of flooding. Repeating, a flash flood warning remains in effect until 11:15 p.m. for the following counties in Iowa, Sioux, and Plymouth. Tornado watch number 213 has been allowed to expire for the following counties in Iowa, Cherokee, Ida, O'Brien, Plymouth, Sioux, and Woodbury. Tornado watch number 213 remains in effect until 10 p.m. for the following county.

Iowa, and the following counties, in Nebraska, Burt and Thurston. Remember, a tornado watch means the conditions are favorable for the development of severe weather, including tornadoes, large hail and damaging winds, in and close to the watch area. While severe weather may not be imminent, persons should remain alert for rapidly changing weather conditions and listen for later statements and possible warnings. 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The current time is 9:53 p.m. Central Daylight Time. Operating on a frequency of 162.475 MHz, this is NOAA Weather Radio Station WXL62, broadcasting from a transmitter near Lawton, Iowa. Our program originates from the National Weather Service in Sioux Falls and serves Sioux City and the surrounding Siouxland area. Your National Weather Service forecast for Siouxland. Tornado Watch 213 in effect until 10 p.m. this evening. Tonight, showers with thunderstorms likely this evening, then a chance of showers and thunderstorms after midnight. Some thunderstorms may be severe with damaging winds, large hail, and tornadoes this evening. Lows in the lower 50s. Southwest winds 15 to 20 miles an hour with gusts up to 35 miles an hour, becoming northwest around 10 miles an hour with gusts up to 20 miles an hour after midnight. Chance of rain near 100%. Monday, mostly cloudy. A chance of showers with a slight chance of thunderstorms in the morning, then showers likely with a chance of thunderstorms in the afternoon. Not as warm with highs in the mid-60s. North winds 5 to 10 miles an hour with gusts up to 20 miles an hour. Chance of rain 60%. Monday night, showers with a chance of thunderstorms in the evening, then a chance of showers with a slight chance of thunderstorms after midnight. Lows in the lower 40s. North winds 15 to 20 miles an hour with gusts up to 30 miles an hour. Chance of rain near 100%. Tuesday, mostly cloudy in the morning, then becoming mostly sunny. Highs in the upper 50s. Northwest winds 15 to 20 miles an hour with gusts up to 30 miles an hour. Tuesday night, partly cloudy in the evening, then becoming mostly clear. Lows in the mid-30s. North winds 10 to 15 miles an hour with gusts up to 25 miles an hour, diminishing to around 5 miles an hour after midnight. Wednesday, mostly sunny. Highs in the lower 60s. Wednesday night, mostly cloudy. Lows in the lower 40s. Thursday, mostly cloudy. Highs in the mid-60s. Thursday night, mostly cloudy. A chance of showers after midnight. Lows in the mid-40s. Chance of rain 30%. Friday, mostly cloudy in the morning, then becoming partly sunny. Highs in the lower 70s. Friday night, partly cloudy with a chance of showers. Lows in the upper 40s. Chance of rain 40%. Saturday, mostly cloudy in the morning, then mostly sunny with a chance of showers and thunderstorms in the afternoon. Highs in the upper 70s. Chance of rain 40%. Saturday night, partly cloudy. Lows in the mid-50s. Sunday, mostly sunny. Highs in the mid-80s. At 9 p.m., in Sioux City, the sky was mostly cloudy. The temperature was missing. Elsewhere in northwest Iowa, Morris had light rain and 64. Sheldon had light rain and 63. Cherokee had a thunderstorm and 59. Spencer had a thunderstorm and 61. Storm Lake had heavy rain and 61. Other conditions across the northern plains, farther east in Iowa, temperatures were between 78 and 80 degrees. At Cedar Rapids, it was partly cloudy. It was cloudy at Des Moines and Waterloo. In eastern Nebraska at Omaha, a thunderstorm was reported with a temperature of 64. At Lincoln, it was partly cloudy with a temperature of 67. At Norfolk, it was cloudy with a temperature of 55. In eastern South Dakota, at Sioux Falls, a thunderstorm was reported with a temperature of 62. It was cloudy with a temperature of 53 at Mitchell and 56 at Yankton. And in southern Minnesota,
Worthington, a thunderstorm was reported with a temperature of 65. At Mankato, rain was falling with a temperature of 61. At Minneapolis, thunder was reported with a temperature of 58. At Marshall, it was mostly cloudy with a temperature of 67. At Rochester, it was cloudy with a temperature of 53. Once again, at 9 p.m. Sioux City had a temperature of 63. At 9.04 p.m., Doppler radar and automated rain gauges indicated thunderstorms producing heavy rain across the warned area. Between 3 and 4.5 inches of rain have fallen. Minimal additional rainfall is expected. Hazard, flash flooding caused by thunderstorms. Source, radar and automated gauges. Impact, flash flooding of small creeks and streams, urban areas, highways, streets and underpasses as well as other poor drainage and low-lying areas. Some locations that will experience flash flooding include Lamar's, Morris, Struble and Brunsville. Turn around, don't drown when encountering flooded roads. Most flood deaths occur in vehicles. Be especially cautious at night when it is harder to recognize the dangers of flooding. Repeating, a flash flood warning remains in effect until 11:15 p.m. for the following counties in Iowa, Sioux and Plymouth. Tornado watch number 213 has been allowed to expire for the following counties in Iowa, Cherokee, Ida, O'Brien, Plymouth, Sioux and Woodbury. Tornado watch number 213 remains in effect until 10 p.m. for the following county, Monona, Iowa, and the following counties, in Nebraska, Burt and Thurston. Remember, a tornado watch means the conditions are favorable for the development of severe weather, including tornadoes, large hail and damaging winds, in and close to the watch area. While severe weather may not be imminent, persons should remain alert for rapidly changing weather conditions and listen for later statements and possible warnings. Stay tuned to NOAA Weather Radio, commercial radio and television outlets, or internet sources for the latest severe weather information. The current time is 9:59 p.m. Central Daylight Time. Operating on a frequency of 162.475 MHz, this is NOAA Weather Radio Station WXL62, broadcasting from a transmitter near Lawton, Iowa. Our program originates from the National Weather Service in Sioux Falls and serves Sioux City and the surrounding Siouxland area. This hazardous weather outlook is for northwest Iowa, west central Iowa, southwest Minnesota, northeast Nebraska, central South Dakota, east central South Dakota, south central South Dakota, and southeast South Dakota. Day 1, this afternoon and tonight. A significant severe weather event is possible this afternoon and evening. Very large hail, damaging wind gusts, and tornadoes are all possible. If you have outdoor plans, know where your nearest shelter is located. Please ensure you have multiple ways to receive warnings. Have a plan to take shelter and act immediately if your area comes under a severe weather warning. For Monday through Saturday, strong to severe storms are possible again Monday afternoon and evening, particularly over northwest Iowa and southwest Minnesota. Spotter activation will likely be needed this afternoon and evening. Your National Weather Service forecast for Siouxland. Tornado watch 213 in effect until 10 p.m. this evening. Tonight, showers with thunderstorms likely this evening, then a chance of showers and thunderstorms after midnight. Some thunderstorms may be severe with damaging winds, large hail, and tornadoes this evening. Lows in the lower 50s. Southwest winds 15 to 20 miles an hour with gusts up to 35 miles an hour, becoming northwest around 10 miles an hour with gusts up to 20 miles an hour after midnight. Chance of rain near 100%. Monday, mostly cloudy. A chance of showers with a slight chance of thunderstorms in the morning, then showers likely with a chance of thunderstorms in the afternoon. Not as warm with highs in the mid-60s. North winds 5 to 10 miles an hour with gusts up to 20 miles an hour. Chance of rain 60%. Monday night, showers with a chance of thunderstorms in the evening, then a chance of showers with a slight chance of thunderstorms after midnight. Lows in the lower 40s. North winds 15 to 20 miles an hour with gusts up to

30 miles an hour. Chance of rain near 100%. Tuesday, mostly cloudy in the morning, then becoming mostly sunny. Highs in the upper 50s. Northwest winds 15 to 20 miles an hour with gusts up to 30 miles an hour. Tuesday night, partly cloudy in the evening, then becoming mostly clear. Lows in the mid-30s. North winds 10 to 15 miles an hour with gusts up to 25 miles an hour, diminishing to around 5 miles an hour after midnight. Wednesday, mostly sunny. Highs in the lower 60s. Wednesday night, mostly cloudy. Lows in the lower 40s. Thursday, mostly cloudy. Highs in the mid-60s. Thursday night, mostly cloudy. A chance of showers after midnight. Lows in the mid-40s. Chance of rain 30%. Friday, mostly cloudy in the morning, then becoming partly sunny. Highs in the lower 70s. Friday night, partly cloudy with a chance of showers. Lows in the upper 40s. Chance of rain 40%. Saturday, mostly cloudy in the morning, then mostly sunny with a chance of showers and thunderstorms in the afternoon. Highs in the upper 70s. Chance of rain 40%. Saturday night, partly cloudy. Lows in the mid-50s. Sunday, mostly sunny. Highs in the mid-80s. Operating on a frequency of 162.475 MHz, this is NOAA Weather Radio Station WXL62, broadcasting from a transmitter near Lawton, Iowa. Our program originates from the National Weather Service in Sioux Falls and serves Sioux City and the surrounding Siouxland area. Your National Weather Service forecast for Siouxland. Tornado Watch 213 in effect until 10 p.m. this evening. Tonight, showers with thunderstorms likely this evening, then a chance of showers and thunderstorms after midnight. Some thunderstorms may be severe with damaging winds, large hail, and tornadoes this evening. Lows in the lower 50s. Southwest winds 15 to 20 miles an hour with gusts up to 35 miles an hour, becoming northwest around 10 miles an hour with gusts up to 20 miles an hour after midnight. Chance of rain near 100%. Monday, mostly cloudy. A chance of showers with a slight chance of thunderstorms in the morning, then showers likely with a chance of thunderstorms in the afternoon. Not as warm with highs in the mid-60s. North winds 5 to 10 miles an hour with gusts up to 20 miles an hour. Chance of rain 60%. Monday night, showers with a chance of thunderstorms in the evening, then a chance of showers with a slight chance of thunderstorms after midnight. Lows in the lower 40s. North winds 15 to 20 miles an hour with gusts up to 30 miles an hour. Chance of rain near 100%. Tuesday, mostly cloudy in the morning, then becoming mostly sunny. Highs in the upper 50s. Northwest winds 15 to 20 miles an hour with gusts up to 30 miles an hour. Tuesday night, partly cloudy in the evening, then becoming mostly clear. Lows in the mid-30s. North winds 10 to 15 miles an hour with gusts up to 25 miles an hour, diminishing to around 5 miles an hour after midnight. Wednesday, mostly sunny. Highs in the lower 60s. Wednesday night, mostly cloudy. Lows in the lower 40s. Thursday, mostly cloudy. Highs in the mid-60s. Thursday night, mostly cloudy. A chance of showers after midnight. Lows in the mid-40s. Chance of rain 30%. Friday, mostly cloudy in the morning, then becoming partly sunny. Highs in the lower 70s. Friday night, partly cloudy with a chance of showers. Lows in the upper 40s. Chance of rain 40%. Saturday, mostly cloudy in the morning, then mostly sunny with a chance of showers and thunderstorms in the afternoon. Highs in the upper 70s. Chance of rain 40%. Saturday night, partly cloudy. Lows in the mid-50s. Sunday, mostly sunny. Highs in the mid-80s. Your National Weather Service forecast for Siouxland. Overnight, cloudy. A chance of showers and thunderstorms late this evening, then a chance of thunderstorms with a slight chance of showers. Some

Thunderstorms may be severe late this evening. Lows in the lower 50s. West winds around 10 miles an hour. Gusts up to 30 miles an hour late this evening. Chance of rain 50%. Monday, mostly cloudy with a chance of thunderstorms. A chance of showers in the morning, then showers likely in the afternoon. Not as warm with highs in the mid-60s. North winds 5 to 10 miles an hour with gusts up to 20 miles an hour. Chance of rain 60%. Monday night, showers with a chance of thunderstorms in the evening, then a chance of showers with a slight chance of thunderstorms after midnight. Lows in the lower 40s. North winds 15 to 20 miles an hour with gusts up to 30 miles an hour. Chance of rain near 100%. Tuesday, mostly cloudy in the morning, then becoming mostly sunny. Highs in the upper 50s. Northwest winds 15 to 20 miles an hour with gusts up to 30 miles an hour. Tuesday night, partly cloudy in the evening, then becoming mostly clear. Lows in the mid-30s. North winds 10 to 15 miles an hour with gusts up to 25 miles an hour, diminishing to around 5 miles an hour after midnight. Wednesday, mostly sunny. Highs in the lower 60s. Wednesday night, mostly cloudy. Lows in the lower 40s. Thursday, mostly cloudy. Highs in the mid-60s. Thursday night, mostly cloudy. A chance of showers after midnight. Lows in the mid-40s. Chance of rain 30%. Friday, mostly cloudy in the morning, then becoming partly sunny. Highs in the lower 70s. Friday night, partly cloudy with a chance of showers. Lows in the upper 40s. Chance of rain 40%. Saturday, mostly cloudy in the morning, then mostly sunny with a chance of showers and thunderstorms in the afternoon. Highs in the upper 70s. Chance of rain 40%. Saturday night, partly cloudy. Lows in the mid-50s. Sunday, mostly sunny. Highs in the mid-80s. At 10 p.m., in Sioux City, the sky was cloudy. The temperature was missing. Elsewhere in northwest Iowa, Morris was partly cloudy, N63. Spencer had a thunderstorm, N62. Other conditions across the northern plains, farther east in a tornado watch number 213 has been allowed to expire for the following county, Monona, Iowa, and the following counties, in Nebraska, Burt and Thurston. At 10 p.m., in Sioux City, the sky was cloudy. The temperature was missing. Elsewhere in northwest Iowa, Morris was partly cloudy, N63. Spencer had a thunderstorm, N62. Other conditions across the northern plains, farther east in Iowa, temperatures were between 76 and 78 degrees. At Cedar Rapids, it was partly cloudy. It was cloudy at Des Moines and Waterloo. In eastern Nebraska at Omaha, thunder was reported with a temperature of 61. At Lincoln, it was clear with a temperature of 70. At Norfolk, it was cloudy with a temperature of 55. In eastern South Dakota, a thunderstorm was reported with a temperature of 54 at Yankton and 62 at Sioux Falls. At Mitchell, it was cloudy with a temperature of 52. And in southern Minnesota, at Minneapolis, a thunderstorm was reported with a temperature of 56. Rain was falling with a temperature of 66 at Worthington, 66 at Marshall, and 58 at Mankato. At Rochester, the weather conditions were not available. Once again, at 10 p.m., Sioux City had a temperature of 61. At 10 p.m., in Sioux City, the sky was cloudy. The temperature was missing. Elsewhere in northwest Iowa, Morris was partly cloudy, N63. Sheldon was cloudy, N66. Cherokee had rain, N66. Spencer had a thunderstorm, N62. In Storm Lake, the temperature was missing. Other conditions across the northern plains, farther east in Iowa, temperatures were between 76 and 78 degrees. At Cedar Rapids, it was partly cloudy. It was cloudy at Des Moines and Waterloo. In eastern Nebraska at Omaha, thunder was reported with a temperature of 61. At Lincoln, it was partly cloudy.

with a temperature of 70. At Norfolk, it was cloudy, with a temperature of 55. In eastern South Dakota, at Sioux Falls, a thunderstorm was reported, with a temperature of 62. It was cloudy, with a temperature of 52 at Mitchell, and 54 at Yankton. And in southern Minnesota, at Minneapolis, a thunderstorm was reported, with a temperature of 56. Rain was falling, with a temperature of 66 at Worthington, 66 at Marshall, and 57 at Mankato. At Rochester, thunder was reported. Once again, at 10 p.m. Sioux City had a temperature of 61. At 9.04 p.m., Doppler radar and automated rain gauges indicated thunderstorms producing heavy rain across the warned area. Between 3 and 4.5 inches of rain have fallen. Minimal additional rainfall is expected. Hazard, flash flooding caused by thunderstorms. Source, radar and automated gauges. Impact, flash flooding of small creeks and streams, urban areas, highways, streets and underpasses, as well as other poor drainage and low-lying areas. Some locations that will experience flash flooding include Lamars, Morris, Struble and Brunsville. Turn around, don't drown when encountering flooded roads. Most flood deaths occur in vehicles. Be especially cautious at night when it is harder to recognize the dangers of flooding. Repeating, a flash flood warning remains in effect until 11:15 p.m. for the following counties, in Iowa, Sioux and Plymouth. Tornado watch number 213 has been allowed to expire for the following counties, in Iowa, Cherokee, Ida, O'Brien, Plymouth, Sioux and Woodbury. Tornado watch number 213 has been allowed to expire for the following county, Monona, Iowa, and the following counties, in Nebraska, Burt and Thurston. The current time is 10:14 p.m. Central Daylight Time. Operating on a frequency of 162.475 MHz, this is NOAA Weather Radio Station WXL62, broadcasting from a transmitter near Lawton, Iowa. Our program originates from the National Weather Service in Sioux Falls and serves Sioux City and the surrounding Siouxland area. Your National Weather Service forecast for Siouxland. Overnight, cloudy. A chance of showers and thunderstorms late this evening, then a chance of thunderstorms with a slight chance of showers. Some thunderstorms may be severe late this evening. Lows in the lower 50s. West winds around 10 miles an hour. Gusts up to 30 miles an hour late this evening. Chance of rain 50%. Monday, mostly cloudy with a chance of thunderstorms. A chance of showers in the morning, then showers likely in the afternoon. Not as warm with highs in the mid-60s. North winds 5 to 10 miles an hour with gusts up to 20 miles an hour. Chance of rain 60%. Monday night, showers with a chance of thunderstorms in the evening, then a chance of showers with a slight chance of thunderstorms after midnight. Lows in the lower 40s. North winds 15 to 20 miles an hour with gusts up to 30 miles an hour. Chance of rain near 100%. Tuesday, mostly cloudy in the morning, then becoming mostly sunny. Highs in the upper 50s. Northwest winds 15 to 20 miles an hour with gusts up to 30 miles an hour. Tuesday night, partly cloudy in the evening, then becoming mostly clear. Lows in the mid-30s. North winds 10 to 15 miles an hour with gusts up to 25 miles an hour, diminishing to around 5 miles an hour after midnight. Wednesday, mostly sunny. Highs in the lower 60s. Wednesday night, mostly cloudy. Lows in the lower 40s. Thursday, mostly cloudy. Highs in the mid-60s. Thursday night, mostly cloudy. A chance of showers after midnight. Lows in the mid-40s. Chance of rain 30%. Friday, mostly cloudy in the morning, then becoming partly sunny. Highs in the lower 70s. Friday night, partly cloudy with a chance of showers. Lows in the upper 40s. Chance of rain 40%. Saturday, mostly cloudy in the morning, then mostly sunny with a chance of showers and thunderstorms in the afternoon. Highs in the upper 70s. Chance of rain 40%. Saturday night, partly cloudy.

cloudy. Lows in the mid-50s. Sunday, mostly sunny. Highs in the mid-80s. At 10 p.m., in Sioux City, the sky was cloudy. The temperature was missing. Elsewhere in northwest Iowa, Morris was partly cloudy and 63. Sheldon was cloudy and 66. Cherokee had rain and 66. Spencer had a thunderstorm and 62. In Storm Lake, the temperature was missing. Other conditions across the northern plains, farther east in Iowa, temperatures were between 76 and 78 degrees. At Cedar Rapids, it was partly cloudy. It was cloudy at Des Moines and Waterloo. In eastern Nebraska at Omaha, thunder was reported with a temperature of 61. At Lincoln, it was partly cloudy with a temperature of 70. At Norfolk, it was cloudy with a temperature of 55. In eastern South Dakota, at Sioux Falls, a thunderstorm was reported with a temperature of 62. It was cloudy with a temperature of 52 at Mitchell and 54 at Yankton. And in southern Minnesota, at Minneapolis, a thunderstorm was reported with a temperature of 56. Rain was falling with a temperature of 66 at Worthington, 66 at Marshall, and 57 at Mankato. At Rochester, thunder was reported. Once again, at 10 p.m., Sioux City had a temperature of 61. At 9.04 p.m., Doppler radar and automated rain gauges indicated thunderstorms producing heavy rain across the warned area. Between 3 and 4.5 inches of rain have fallen. Minimal additional rainfall is expected. Hazard, flash flooding caused by thunderstorms. Source, radar and automated gauges. Impact, flash flooding of small creeks and streams, urban areas, highways, streets and underpasses, as well as other poor drainage and low-lying areas. Some locations that will experience flash flooding include Lamars, Morris, Struble and Brunsville. Turn around, don't drown when encountering flooded roads. Most flood deaths occur in vehicles. Be especially cautious at night when it is harder to recognize the dangers of flooding. Repeating, a flash flood warning remains in effect until 11:15 p.m. for the following counties in Iowa, Sioux, and Plymouth. Tornado watch number 213 has been allowed to expire for the following counties in Iowa, Cherokee, Ida, O'Brien, Plymouth, Sioux, and Woodbury. Tornado watch number 213 has been allowed to expire for the following county, Monona, Iowa, and the following counties in Nebraska, Burt and Thurston. The current time is 10:20 p.m. Central Daylight Time. Operating on a frequency of 162.475 MHz, this is NOAA Weather Radio Station WXL62, broadcasting from a transmitter near Lawton, Iowa. Our program originates from the National Weather Service in Sioux Falls and serves Sioux City and the surrounding Siouxland area. Your National Weather Service forecast for Siouxland. Overnight, cloudy. A chance of showers and thunderstorms late this evening, then a chance of thunderstorms with a slight chance of showers. Some thunderstorms may be severe late this evening. Lows in the lower 50s. West winds around 10 miles an hour. Gusts up to 30 miles an hour late this evening. Chance of rain 50%. Monday, mostly cloudy with a chance of thunderstorms. A chance of showers in the morning, then showers likely in the afternoon. Not as warm with highs in the mid-60s. North winds 5 to 10 miles an hour with gusts up to 20 miles an hour. Chance of rain 60%. Monday night, showers with a chance of thunderstorms in the evening, then a chance of showers with a slight chance of thunderstorms after midnight. Lows in the lower 40s. North winds 15 to 20 miles an hour with gusts up to 30 miles an hour. Chance of rain near 100%. Tuesday, mostly cloudy in the morning, then becoming mostly sunny. Highs in the upper 50s. Northwest winds 15 to 20 miles an hour with gusts up to 30 miles an hour. Tuesday night, partly cloudy in the evening, then becoming mostly clear. Lows in the mid-30s. North winds 10 to 15 miles an hour with gusts up to 25 miles an hour, diminishing to around 5 miles an hour after midnight.
Wednesday, mostly sunny. Highs in the lower 60s. Wednesday night, mostly cloudy. Lows in the lower 40s. Thursday, mostly cloudy. Highs in the mid-60s. Thursday night, mostly cloudy. A chance of showers after midnight. Lows in the mid-40s. Chance of rain 30%. Friday, mostly cloudy in the morning, then becoming partly sunny. Highs in the lower 70s. Friday night, partly cloudy with a chance of showers. Lows in the upper 40s. Chance of rain 40%. Saturday, mostly cloudy in the morning, then mostly sunny with a chance of showers and thunderstorms in the afternoon. Highs in the upper 70s. Chance of rain 40%. Saturday night, partly cloudy. Lows in the mid-50s. Sunday, mostly sunny. Highs in the mid-80s. At 10 p.m., in Sioux City, the sky was cloudy. The temperature was missing. Elsewhere in northwest Iowa, Morris was partly cloudy and 63. Sheldon was cloudy and 66. Cherokee had rain and 66. Spencer had a thunderstorm and 62. In Storm Lake, the temperature was missing. Other conditions across the northern plains, farther east in Iowa, temperatures were between 76 and 78 degrees. At Cedar Rapids, it was partly cloudy. It was cloudy at Des Moines and Waterloo. In eastern Nebraska at Omaha, thunder was reported with a temperature of 61. At Lincoln, it was partly cloudy with a temperature of 70. At Norfolk, it was cloudy with a temperature of 55. In eastern South Dakota, at Sioux Falls, a thunderstorm was reported with a temperature of 62. It was cloudy with a temperature of 52 at Mitchell and 54 at Yankton. And in southern Minnesota, at Minneapolis, a thunderstorm was reported with a temperature of 56. Rain was falling with a temperature of 66 at Worthington, 66 at Marshall, and 57 at Mankato. At Rochester, thunder was reported. Once again, at 10 p.m. Sioux City had a temperature of 61. At 9.04 p.m., Doppler radar and automated rain gauges indicated thunderstorms producing heavy rain across the warned area. Between 3 and 4.5 inches of rain have fallen. Minimal additional rainfall is expected. Hazard, flash flooding caused by thunderstorms. Source, radar and automated gauges. Impact, flash flooding of small creeks and streams, urban areas, highways, streets and underpasses, as well as other poor drainage and low-lying areas. Some locations that will experience flash flooding include Lamar's, Morris, Struble and Brunsville. Turn around, don't drown when encountering flooded roads. Most flood deaths occur in vehicles. Be especially cautious at night when it is harder to recognize the dangers of flooding. Repeating, a flash flood warning remains in effect until 11:15 p.m. for the following counties in Iowa, Sioux, and Plymouth. Tornado watch number 213 has been allowed to expire for the following counties in Iowa, Cherokee, Ida, O'Brien, Plymouth, Sioux, and Woodbury. Tornado watch number 213 has been allowed to expire for the following county, Monona, Iowa, and the following counties in Nebraska, Burt and Thurston. The current time is 10:26 p.m. Central Daylight Time. Operating on a frequency of 162.475 MHz, this is NOAA Weather Radio Station WXL62, broadcasting from a transmitter near Lawton, Iowa. 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Your National Weather Service forecast for Siouxland. Overnight, cloudy. A chance of showers and thunderstorms late this evening, then a chance of thunderstorms with a slight chance of showers. Some thunderstorms may be severe late this evening. Lows in the lower 50s. West winds around 10 miles an hour. Gusts up to 30 miles an hour late this evening. Chance of rain 50%. Monday, mostly cloudy with a chance of thunderstorms. A chance of showers in the morning, then showers likely in the afternoon. Not as warm with highs in the mid-60s.

North winds 5 to 10 miles an hour with gusts up to 20 miles an hour. Chance of rain 60%. Monday night, showers with a chance of thunderstorms in the evening, then a chance of showers with a slight chance of thunderstorms after midnight. Lows in the lower 40s. North winds 15 to 20 miles an hour with gusts up to 30 miles an hour. Chance of rain near 100%. Tuesday, mostly cloudy in the morning, then becoming mostly sunny. Highs in the upper 50s. Northwest winds 15 to 20 miles an hour with gusts up to 30 miles an hour. Tuesday night, partly cloudy in the evening, then becoming mostly clear. Lows in the mid-30s. North winds 10 to 15 miles an hour with gusts up to 25 miles an hour, diminishing to around 5 miles an hour after midnight. Wednesday, mostly sunny. Highs in the lower 60s. Wednesday night, mostly cloudy. Lows in the lower 40s. Thursday, mostly cloudy. Highs in the mid-60s. Thursday night, mostly cloudy. A chance of showers after midnight. Lows in the mid-40s. Chance of rain 30%. Friday, mostly cloudy in the morning, then becoming partly sunny. Highs in the lower 70s. Friday night, partly cloudy with a chance of showers. Lows in the upper 40s. Chance of rain 40%. Saturday, mostly cloudy in the morning, then mostly sunny with a chance of showers and thunderstorms in the afternoon. Highs in the upper 70s. Chance of rain 40%. Saturday night, partly cloudy. Lows in the mid-50s. Sunday, mostly sunny. Highs in the mid-80s. At 10 p.m., in Sioux City, the sky was cloudy. The temperature was missing. Elsewhere in northwest Iowa, Morris was partly cloudy, and 63. Sheldon was cloudy and 66. Cherokee had rain and 66. Spencer had a thunderstorm and 62. In Storm Lake, the temperature was missing. Other conditions across the northern plains, farther east in Iowa, temperatures were between 76 and 78 degrees. At Cedar Rapids, it was partly cloudy. It was cloudy at Des Moines and Waterloo. In eastern Nebraska at Omaha, thunder was reported with a temperature of 61. At Lincoln, it was partly cloudy with a temperature of 70. At Norfolk, it was cloudy with a temperature of 55. In eastern South Dakota, at Sioux Falls, a thunderstorm was reported with a temperature of 62. It was cloudy with a temperature of 52 at Mitchell and 54 at Yankton. And in southern Minnesota, at Minneapolis, a thunderstorm was reported with a temperature of 56. Rain was falling with a temperature of 66 at Worthington, 66 at Marshall, and 57 at Mankato. At Rochester, thunder was reported. Once again, at 10 p.m. Sioux City had a temperature of 61. At 9.04 p.m., Doppler radar and automated rain gauges indicated thunderstorms producing heavy rain across the warned area. Between 3 and 4.5 inches of rain have fallen. Minimal additional rainfall is expected. Hazard, flash flooding caused by thunderstorms. Source, radar and automated gauges. Impact, flash flooding of small creeks and streams, urban areas, highways, streets and underpasses as well as other poor drainage and low-lying areas. Some locations that will experience flash flooding include Lamars, Morris, Struble and Brunsville. Turn around, don't drown when encountering flooded roads. Most flood deaths occur in vehicles. Be especially cautious at night when it is harder to recognize the dangers of flooding. Repeating, a flash flood warning remains in effect until 11:15 p.m. for the following counties in Iowa, Sioux, and Plymouth. Tornado watch number 213 has been allowed to expire for the following counties in Iowa, Cherokee, Ida, O'Brien, Plymouth, Sioux, and Woodbury. Tornado watch number 213 has been allowed to expire for the following county, Monona, Iowa, and the following counties in Nebraska, Burt and Thurston. The current time is 10:32 p.m. Central Daylight Time. 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

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Our program originates from the National Weather Service in Sioux Falls and serves Sioux City and the surrounding Siouxland area. Your National Weather Service forecast for Siouxland. Overnight, cloudy. A chance of showers and thunderstorms late this evening. Then a chance of thunderstorms with a slight chance of showers. Some thunder for Siouxland. Overnight, cloudy. A chance of showers and thunderstorms late this evening. Then a chance of thunderstorms with a slight chance of showers. Some thunderstorms may be severe late this evening. Lows in the lower 50s. West winds around 10 miles an hour. Gusts up to 30 miles an hour late this evening. Chance of rain 50%. Monday, mostly cloudy with a chance of thunderstorms. A chance of showers in the morning, then showers likely in the afternoon. Not as warm with highs in the mid-60s. North winds 5 to 10 miles an hour with gusts up to 20 miles an hour. Chance of rain 60%. Monday night, showers with a chance of thunderstorms in the evening, then a chance of showers with a slight chance of thunderstorms after midnight. Lows in the lower 40s. North winds 15 to 20 miles an hour with gusts up to 30 miles an hour. Chance of rain near 100%. Tuesday, mostly cloudy in the morning, then becoming mostly sunny. Highs in the upper 50s. Northwest winds 15 to 20 miles an hour with gusts up to 30 miles an hour. Tuesday night, partly cloudy in the evening, then becoming mostly clear. Lows in the mid-30s. North winds 10 to 15 miles an hour with gusts up to 25 miles an hour, diminishing to around 5 miles an hour after midnight. Wednesday, mostly sunny. Highs in the lower 60s. Wednesday night, mostly cloudy. Lows in the lower 40s. Thursday, mostly cloudy. Highs in the mid-60s. Thursday night, mostly cloudy. A chance of showers after midnight. Lows in the mid-40s. Chance of rain 30%. Friday, mostly cloudy in the morning, then becoming partly sunny. Highs in the lower 70s. Friday night, partly cloudy with a chance of showers. Lows in the upper 40s. Chance of rain 40%. Saturday, mostly cloudy in the morning, then mostly sunny with a chance of showers and thunderstorms in the afternoon. Highs in the upper 70s. Chance of rain 40%. Saturday night, partly cloudy. Lows in the mid-50s. Sunday, mostly sunny. Highs in the mid-80s. At 10 p.m., in Sioux City, the sky was cloudy. The temperature was missing. Elsewhere in northwest Iowa, Morris was partly cloudy and 63. Sheldon was cloudy and 66. Cherokee had rain and 66. Spencer had a thunderstorm and 62. In Storm Lake, the temperature was missing. Other conditions across the northern plains, farther east in Iowa, temperatures were between 76 and 78 degrees. At Cedar Rapids, it was partly cloudy. It was cloudy at Des Moines and Waterloo. In eastern Nebraska at Omaha, thunder was reported with a temperature of 61. At Lincoln, it was partly cloudy with a temperature of 70. At Norfolk, it was cloudy with a temperature of 55. In eastern South Dakota, at Sioux Falls, a thunderstorm was reported with a temperature of 62. It was cloudy with a temperature of 52 at Mitchell and 54 at Yankton. And in southern Minnesota, at Minneapolis, a thunderstorm was reported with a temperature of 56. Rain was falling with a temperature of 66 at Worthington, 66 at Marshall, and 57 at Mankato. At Rochester, thunder was reported. Once again, at 10 p.m., Sioux City had a temperature of 61. At 9.04 p.m., Doppler radar and automated rain gauges indicated thunderstorms producing heavy rain across the warned area. Between 3 and 4.5 inches of rain have fallen. Minimal additional rainfall is expected. Hazard, flash flooding caused by thunderstorms. Source, radar and automated gauges. Impact, flash flooding of small creeks and

streams, urban areas, highways, streets, and underpasses, as well as other poor drainage and low-lying areas. Some locations that will experience flash flooding include Lamar's, Morris, Struble, and Brunsville. Turn around, don't drown when encountering flooded roads. Most flood deaths occur in vehicles. Be especially cautious at night when it is harder to recognize the dangers of flooding. Repeating, a flash flood warning remains in effect until 11:15 p.m. for the following counties in Iowa, Sioux, and Plymouth. Tornado watch number 213 has been allowed to expire for the following counties in Iowa, Cherokee, Ida, O'Brien, Plymouth, Sioux, and Woodbury. Tornado watch number 213 has been allowed to expire for the following county, Monona, Iowa, and the following counties in Nebraska, Burt, and Thurston. The current time is 10:38 p.m. Central Daylight Time. Operating on a frequency of 162.475 MHz, this is NOAA Weather Radio Station WXL62, broadcasting from a transmitter near Lawton, Iowa. Our program originates from the National Weather Service in Sioux Falls and serves Sioux City and the surrounding Siouxland area. Your National Weather Service forecast for Siouxland. Overnight, cloudy. A chance of showers and thunderstorms late this evening, then a chance of thunderstorms with a slight chance of showers. Some thunderstorms may be severe late this evening. Lows in the lower 50s. West winds around 10 miles an hour. Gusts up to 30 miles an hour late this evening. Chance of rain 50%. Monday, mostly cloudy with a chance of thunderstorms. A chance of showers in the morning, then showers likely in the afternoon. Not as warm with highs in the mid-60s. North winds 5 to 10 miles an hour with gusts up to 20 miles an hour. Chance of rain 60%. Monday night, showers with a chance of thunderstorms in the evening, then a chance of showers with a slight chance of thunderstorms after midnight. Lows in the lower 40s. North winds 15 to 20 miles an hour with gusts up to 30 miles an hour. Chance of rain near 100%. Tuesday, mostly cloudy in the morning, then becoming mostly sunny. Highs in the upper 50s. Northwest winds 15 to 20 miles an hour with gusts up to 30 miles an hour. Tuesday night, partly cloudy in the evening, then becoming mostly clear. Lows in the mid-30s. North winds 10 to 15 miles an hour with gusts up to 25 miles an hour, diminishing to around 5 miles an hour after midnight. Wednesday, mostly sunny. Highs in the lower 60s. Wednesday night, mostly cloudy. Lows in the lower 40s. Thursday, mostly cloudy. Highs in the mid-60s. Thursday night, mostly cloudy. A chance of showers after midnight. Lows in the mid-40s. Chance of rain 30%. Friday, mostly cloudy in the morning, then becoming partly sunny. Highs in the lower 70s. Friday night, partly cloudy with a chance of showers. Lows in the upper 40s. Chance of rain 40%. Saturday, mostly cloudy in the morning, then mostly sunny with a chance of showers and thunderstorms in the afternoon. Highs in the upper 70s. Chance of rain 40%. Saturday night, partly cloudy. Lows in the mid-50s. Sunday, mostly sunny. Highs in the mid-80s. At 10 p.m., in Sioux City, the sky was cloudy. The temperature was missing. Elsewhere in northwest Iowa, Morris was partly cloudy and 63. Sheldon was cloudy and 66. Cherokee had rain and 66. Spencer had a thunderstorm and 62. In Storm Lake, the temperature was missing. Other conditions across the northern plains, farther east in Iowa, temperatures were between 76 and 78 degrees. At Cedar Rapids, it was partly cloudy. It was cloudy at Des Moines and Waterloo. In eastern Nebraska at Omaha, thunder was reported with a temperature of 61. At Lincoln, it was partly cloudy with a temperature of 70. At Norfolk, it was cloudy with a temperature of 55. In eastern South Dakota, at Sioux Falls, a thunderstorm was reported with a temperature

temperature of 62. It was cloudy, with a temperature of 52 at Mitchell and 54 at Yankton. And in southern Minnesota, at Minneapolis, a thunderstorm was reported, with a temperature of 56. Rain was falling, with a temperature of 66 at Worthington, 66 at Marshall, and 57 at Mankato. At Rochester, thunder was reported. Once again, at 10 p.m. Sioux City had a temperature of 61. At 9.04 p.m., Doppler radar and automated rain gauges indicated thunderstorms producing heavy rain across the warned area. Between 3 and 4.5 inches of rain have fallen. Minimal additional rainfall is expected. Hazard, flash flooding caused by thunderstorms. Source, radar and automated gauges. Impact, flash flooding of small creeks and streams, urban areas, highways, streets and underpasses, as well as other poor drainage and low-lying areas. Some locations that will experience flash flooding include Lamars, Morris, Struble and Brunsville. Turn around, don't drown when encountering flooded roads. Most flood deaths occur in vehicles. Be especially cautious at night when it is harder to recognize the dangers of flooding. Repeating, a flash flood warning remains in effect until 11:15 p.m. for the following counties in Iowa, Sioux, and Plymouth. Tornado watch number 213 has been allowed to expire for the following counties in Iowa, Cherokee, Ida, O'Brien, Plymouth, Sioux, and Woodbury. Tornado watch number 213 has been allowed to expire for the following county, Monona, Iowa, and the following counties in Nebraska, Burt and Thurston. The current time is 10:44 p.m. Central Daylight Time. Operating on a frequency of 162.475 MHz, this is NOAA Weather Radio Station WXL62, broadcasting from a transmitter near Lawton, Iowa. Our program originates from the National Weather Service in Sioux Falls and serves Sioux City and the surrounding Siouxland area. Your National Weather Service forecast for Siouxland. Overnight, cloudy. A chance of showers and thunderstorms late this evening, then a chance of thunderstorms with a slight chance of showers. Some thunderstorms may be severe late this evening. Lows in the lower 50s. West winds around 10 miles an hour. Gusts up to 30 miles an hour late this evening. Chance of rain 50%. Monday, mostly cloudy with a chance of thunderstorms. A chance of showers in the morning, then showers likely in the afternoon. Not as warm with highs in the mid-60s. North winds 5 to 10 miles an hour with gusts up to 20 miles an hour. Chance of rain 60%. Monday night, showers with a chance of thunderstorms in the evening, then a chance of showers with a slight chance of thunderstorms after midnight. Lows in the lower 40s. North winds 15 to 20 miles an hour with gusts up to 30 miles an hour. Chance of rain near 100%. Tuesday, mostly cloudy in the morning, then becoming mostly sunny. Highs in the upper 50s. Northwest winds 15 to 20 miles an hour with gusts up to 30 miles an hour. Tuesday night, partly cloudy in the evening, then becoming mostly clear. Lows in the mid-30s. North winds 10 to 15 miles an hour with gusts up to 25 miles an hour, diminishing to around 5 miles an hour after midnight. Wednesday, mostly sunny. Highs in the lower 60s. Wednesday night, mostly cloudy. Lows in the lower 40s. Thursday, mostly cloudy. Highs in the mid-60s. Thursday night, mostly cloudy. A chance of showers after midnight. Lows in the mid-40s. Chance of rain 30%. Friday, mostly cloudy in the morning, then becoming partly sunny. Highs in the lower 70s. Friday night, partly cloudy with a chance of showers. Lows in the upper 40s. Chance of rain 40%. Saturday, mostly cloudy in the morning, then mostly sunny with a chance of showers and thunderstorms in the afternoon. Highs in the upper 70s. Chance of rain 40%. Saturday night, partly cloudy. Lows in the mid-50s. Sunday, mostly sunny. Highs in the mid-80s. At 10 p.m., in Sioux City, the sky was cloudy,

northeastern South Dakota. At Sioux Falls, a thunderstorm was reported with a temperature of 62. It was cloudy, with a temperature of 52 at Mitchell and 54 at Yankton. And in southern Minnesota, at Minneapolis, a thunderstorm was reported with a temperature of 56. Rain was falling, with a temperature of 66 at Worthington, 66 at Marshall, and 57 at Mankato. At Rochester, thunder was reported. Once again, at 10 p.m. Sioux City had a temperature of 61. At 9.04 p.m., Doppler radar and automated rain gauges indicated thunderstorms producing heavy rain across the warned area. Between 3 and 4.5 inches of rain have fallen. Minimal additional rainfall is expected. Hazard, flash flooding caused by thunderstorms. Source, radar and automated gauges. Impact, flash flooding of small creeks and streams, urban areas, highways, streets and underpasses, as well as other poor drainage and low-lying areas. Some locations that will experience flash flooding include Lamars, Morris, Struble and Brunsville. Turn around, don't drown when encountering flooded roads. Most flood deaths occur in vehicles. Be especially cautious at night when it is harder to recognize the dangers of flooding. Repeating, a flash flood warning remains in effect until 11:15 p.m. for the following counties in Iowa, Sioux, and Plymouth. Tornado watch number 213 has been allowed to expire for the following county, Monona, Iowa, and the following counties in Nebraska, Burt and Thurston. The current time is 10:50 p.m. Central Daylight Time. Operating on a frequency of 162.475 MHz, this is NOAA Weather Radio Station WXL62, broadcasting from transmitter near Lawton, Iowa. 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Your National Weather Service forecast for Siouxland. Overnight, cloudy. A chance of showers and thunderstorms late this evening, then a chance of thunderstorms with a slight chance of showers. Some thunderstorms may be severe late this evening. Lows in the lower 50s. West winds around 10 miles an hour. Gusts up to 30 miles an hour late this evening. Chance of rain 50%. Monday, mostly cloudy with a chance of thunderstorms. A chance of showers in the morning, then showers likely in the afternoon. Not as warm with highs in the mid-60s. North winds 5 to 10 miles an hour with gusts up to 20 miles an hour. Chance of rain 60%. Monday night, showers with a chance of thunderstorms in the evening, then a chance of showers with a slight chance of thunderstorms after midnight. Lows in the lower 40s. North winds 15 to 20 miles an hour with gusts up to 30 miles an hour. Chance of rain near 100%. Tuesday, mostly cloudy in the morning, then becoming mostly sunny. Highs in the upper 50s. Northwest winds 15 to 20 miles an hour with gusts up to 30 miles an hour. Tuesday night, partly cloudy in the evening, then becoming mostly clear. Lows in the mid-30s. North winds 10 to 15 miles an hour with gusts up to 25 miles an hour, diminishing to around 5 miles an hour after midnight. Wednesday, mostly sunny. Highs in the lower 60s. Wednesday night, mostly cloudy. Lows in the lower 40s. Thursday, mostly cloudy. Highs in the mid-60s. Thursday night, mostly cloudy. A chance of showers after midnight. Lows in the mid-40s. Chance of rain 30%. Friday, mostly cloudy in the morning, then becoming partly sunny. Percent. Saturday, mostly cloudy in the morning, then mostly sunny with a chance of showers and thunderstorms in the afternoon. Highs in the upper 70s. Chance of rain 40%. Saturday night, partly cloudy. Lows in the mid-50s. Sunday, mostly sunny. Highs in the mid-80s. At 10 p.m., in Sioux City, the sky was cloudy. The temperature was missing. Elsewhere in northwest Iowa, Morris was partly cloudy, and 63. Sheldon was

Cloudy and 66. Cherokee had rain and 66. Spencer had a thunderstorm and 62. In Storm Lake, the temperature was missing. Other conditions across the northern plains, farther east in Iowa, temperatures were between 76 and 78 degrees. At Cedar Rapids, it was partly cloudy. It was cloudy at Des Moines and Waterloo. In eastern Nebraska at Omaha, thunder was reported with a temperature of 61. At Lincoln, it was partly cloudy with a temperature of 70. At Norfolk, it was cloudy with a temperature of 55. In eastern South Dakota, at Sioux Falls, a thunderstorm was reported with a temperature of 62. It was cloudy with a temperature of 52 at Mitchell and 54 at Yankton. And in southern Minnesota, at Minneapolis, a thunderstorm was reported with a temperature of 56. Rain was falling with a temperature of 66 at Worthington, 66 at Marshall, and 57 at Mankato. At Rochester, thunder was reported. Once again, at 10 p.m. Sioux City had a temperature of 61. At 9.04 p.m., Doppler radar and automated rain gauges indicated thunderstorms producing heavy rain across the warned area. Between 3 and 4.5 inches of rain have fallen. Minimal additional rainfall is expected. Hazard, flash flooding caused by thunderstorms. Source, radar and automated gauges. Impact, flash flooding of small creeks and streams, urban areas, highways, streets and underpasses, as well as other poor drainage and low-lying areas. Some locations that will experience flash flooding include Lamars, Morris, Struble and Brunsville. Turn around, don't drown when encountering flooded roads. Most of flood deaths occur in vehicles. Be especially cautious at night when it is harder to recognize the dangers of flooding. Repeating, a flash flood warning remains in effect until 11:15 p.m. for the following counties in Iowa, Sioux and Plymouth. Tornado watch number 213 has been allowed to expire for the following county, Monona, Iowa, and the following counties in Nebraska, Burt and Thurston. The current time is 10:55 p.m. Central Daylight Time. Operating on a frequency of 162.475 MHz, this is NOAA Weather Radio Station WXL62, broadcasting from a transmitter near Lawton, Iowa. Our program originates from the National Weather Service in Sioux Falls and serves Sioux City and the surrounding Siouxland area. Your National Weather Service forecast for Siouxland. Overnight, cloudy. A chance of showers and thunderstorms late this evening, then a chance of thunderstorms with a slight chance of showers. Some thunderstorms may be severe late this evening. Lows in the lower 50s. West winds around 10 miles an hour. Gusts up to 30 miles an hour late this evening. Chance of rain 50%. Monday, mostly cloudy with a chance of thunderstorms. A chance of showers in the morning, then showers likely in the afternoon. Not as warm with highs in the mid-60s. North winds 5 to 10 miles an hour with gusts up to 20 miles an hour. Chance of rain 60%. Monday night, showers with a chance of thunderstorms in the evening, then a chance of showers with a slight chance of thunderstorms after midnight. Lows in the lower 40s. North winds 15 to 20 miles an hour with gusts up to 30 miles an hour. Chance of rain near 100%. Tuesday, mostly cloudy in the morning, then becoming mostly sunny. Highs in the upper 50s. Northwest winds 15 to 20 miles an hour with gusts up to 30 miles an hour. Tuesday night, partly cloudy in the evening, then becoming mostly clear. Lows in the mid-30s. North winds 10 to 15 miles an hour with gusts up to 25 miles an hour, diminishing to around 5 miles an hour after midnight. Wednesday, mostly sunny. Highs in the lower 60s. Wednesday night, mostly cloudy. Lows in the lower 40s. Thursday, mostly cloudy. Highs in the mid-60s. Thursday night, mostly cloudy. A chance of showers after midnight. Lows in the mid-40s. Chance of rain 30%. Friday, mostly cloudy in the morning, then becoming partly sunny. Highs in

a lower 70s. Friday night, partly cloudy with a chance of showers. Lows in the upper 40s. Chance of rain 40%. Saturday, mostly cloudy in the morning, then mostly sunny with a chance of showers and thunderstorms in the afternoon. Highs in the upper 70s. Chance of rain 40%. Saturday night, partly cloudy. Lows in the mid-50s. Sunday, mostly sunny. Highs in the mid-80s. At 10 p.m., in Sioux City, the sky was cloudy. The temperature was missing. Elsewhere in northwest Iowa, Morris was partly cloudy and 63. Sheldon was cloudy and 66. Cherokee had rain and 66. Spencer had a thunderstorm and 62. In Storm Lake, the temperature was missing. Other conditions across the northern plains, farther east in Iowa, temperatures were between 76 and 78 degrees. At Cedar Rapids, it was partly cloudy. It was cloudy at Des Moines and Waterloo. In eastern Nebraska at Omaha, thunder was reported with a temperature of 61. At Lincoln, it was partly cloudy with a temperature of 70. At Norfolk, it was cloudy with a temperature of 55. In eastern South Dakota, at Sioux Falls, a thunderstorm was reported with a temperature of 62. It was cloudy with a temperature of 52 at Mitchell and 54 at Yankton. And in southern Minnesota, at Minneapolis, a thunderstorm was reported with a temperature of 56. Rain was falling with a temperature of 66 at Worthington, 66 at Marshall, and 57 at Mankato. At Rochester, thunder was reported. Once again, at 10 p.m., Sioux City had a temperature of 61. At 9.04 p.m., Doppler radar and automated rain gauges indicated thunderstorms producing heavy rain across the warned area. Between 3 and 4.5 inches of rain have fallen. Minimal additional rainfall is expected. Hazard, flash flooding caused by thunderstorms. Source, radar and automated gauges. Impact, flash flooding of small creeks and streams, urban areas, highways, streets and underpasses, as well as other poor drainage and low-lying areas. Some locations that will experience flash flooding include Lamars, Morris, Struble and Brunsville. Turn around, don't drown when encountering flooded roads. Most flood deaths occur in vehicles. Be especially cautious at night when it is harder to recognize the dangers of flooding. Repeating, a flash flood warning remains in effect until 11:15 p.m. for the following counties in Iowa, Sioux, and Plymouth. Tornado watch number 213 has been allowed to expire for the following county, Monona, Iowa, and the following counties in Nebraska, Burt and Thurston. The current time is 11:01 p.m. Central Daylight Time. Operating on a frequency of 162.475 MHz, this is NOAA Weather Radio Station WXL62, broadcasting from a transmitter near Lawton, Iowa. Our program originates from the National Weather Service in Sioux Falls and serves Sioux City and the surrounding Siouxland area. Your National Weather Service forecast for Siouxland. Overnight, cloudy. A chance of showers and thunderstorms late this evening, then a chance of thunderstorms with a slight chance of showers. Some thunderstorms may be severe late this evening. Lows in the lower 50s. West winds around 10 miles an hour. Gusts up to 30 miles an hour late this evening. Chance of rain 50%. Monday, mostly cloudy with a chance of thunderstorms. A chance of showers in the morning, then showers likely in the afternoon. Not as warm with highs in the mid-60s. North winds 5 to 10 miles an hour with gusts up to 20 miles an hour. Chance of rain 60%. Monday night, showers with a chance of thunderstorms in the evening, then a chance of showers with a slight chance of thunderstorms after midnight. Lows in the lower 40s. North winds 15 to 20 miles an hour with gusts up to 30 miles an hour. Chance of rain near 100%. Tuesday, mostly cloudy in the morning, then becoming mostly sunny. Highs in the upper 50s. Northwest winds 15 to 20 miles an hour with gusts up to 30 miles an hour. Tuesday night, partly

cloudy in the evening, then becoming mostly clear. Lows in the mid-30s. North winds 10 to 15 miles an hour with gusts up to 25 miles an hour, diminishing to around 5 miles an hour after midnight. Wednesday, mostly sunny. Highs in the lower 60s. Wednesday night, mostly cloudy. Lows in the lower 40s. Thursday, mostly cloudy. Highs in the mid-60s. Thursday night, mostly cloudy. A chance of showers after midnight. Lows in the mid-40s. Chance of rain 30%. Friday, mostly cloudy in the morning, then becoming partly sunny. Highs in the lower 70s. Friday night, partly cloudy with a chance of showers. Lows in the upper 40s. Chance of rain 40%. Saturday, mostly cloudy in the morning, then mostly sunny with a chance of showers and thunderstorms in the afternoon. Highs in the upper 70s. Chance of rain 40%. Saturday night, partly cloudy. Lows in the mid-50s. Sunday, mostly sunny. Highs in the mid-80s. At 11 p.m., in Sioux City, the temperature was 59 and the dew point 56. The relative humidity was 89%. Wind was northwest at 13 miles an hour. The pressure was 29.61 inches and rising. Elsewhere in northwest Iowa, Morris was cloudy and 61. Spencer was partly cloudy and 64. Other conditions across the northern plains, farther east in Iowa, it was cloudy, and temperatures were between 75 and 77 degrees. In eastern Nebraska at Omaha, rain was falling, with a temperature of 62. At Lincoln, it was partly cloudy, with a temperature of 64. At Norfolk, it was cloudy, with a temperature of 54. In eastern South Dakota, at Sioux Falls, thunder was reported, with a temperature of 60. It was cloudy, with a temperature of 52 at Mitchell and 53 at Yankton. And in southern Minnesota, at Minneapolis, a thunderstorm was reported, with a temperature of 55. At Mankato, rain was falling, with a temperature of 59. At Marshall, it was partly cloudy, with a temperature of 65. At Worthington, it was mostly cloudy, with a temperature of 64. At Rochester, the weather conditions were not available. Once again, at 11 p.m. Sioux City had a temperature of 59. At 9.04 p.m., Doppler radar and automated rain gauges indicated thunderstorms producing heavy rain across the warned area. Between 3 and 4.5 inches of rain have fallen. Minimal additional rainfall is expected. Hazard, flash flooding caused by thunderstorms. Source, radar and automated gauges. Impact, flash flooding of small creeks and streams, urban areas, highways, streets and underpasses as well as other poor drainage and low-lying areas. Some locations that will experience flash flooding include Lamars, Morris, Struble and Brunsville. Turn around, don't drown when encountering flooded roads. Most flood deaths occur in vehicles. Be especially cautious at night when it is harder to recognize the dangers of flooding. Repeating, a flash flood warning remains in effect until 11:15 p.m. for the following counties in Iowa, Sioux and Plymouth. Tornado watch number 213 has been allowed to expire for the following county, Monona, Iowa, and the following counties in Nebraska, Burt and Thurston. The current time is 11:07 p.m. Central Daylight Time. Operating on a frequency of 162.475 MHz, this is NOAA Weather Radio Station WXL62, broadcasting from a transmitter near Lawton, Iowa. Our program originates from the National Weather Service in Sioux Falls and serves Sioux City and the surrounding Siouxland area. Your National Weather Service forecast for Siouxland. Overnight, cloudy. A chance of showers and thunderstorms late this evening, then a chance of thunderstorms with a slight chance of showers. Some thunderstorms may be severe late this evening. Lows in the lower 50s. West winds around 10 miles an hour. Gusts up to 30 miles an hour late this evening. Chance of rain 50%. Monday, mostly cloudy with a chance of thunderstorms. A chance of

Showers in the morning, then showers likely in the afternoon. Not as warm with highs in the mid-60s. North winds 5 to 10 miles an hour with gusts up to 20 miles an hour. Chance of rain 60%. Monday night, showers with a chance of thunderstorms in the evening, then a chance of showers with a slight chance of thunderstorms after midnight. Lows in the lower 40s. North winds 15 to 20 miles an hour with gusts up to 30 miles an hour. Chance of rain near 100%. Tuesday, mostly cloudy in the morning, then becoming mostly sunny. Highs in the upper 50s. Northwest winds 15 to 20 miles an hour with gusts up to 30 miles an hour. Tuesday night, partly cloudy in the evening, then becoming mostly clear. Lows in the mid-30s. North winds 10 to 15 miles an hour with gusts up to 25 miles an hour, diminishing to around 5 miles an hour after midnight. Wednesday, mostly sunny. Highs in the lower 60s. Wednesday night, mostly cloudy. Lows in the lower 40s. Thursday, mostly cloudy. Highs in the mid-60s. Thursday night, mostly cloudy. A chance of showers after midnight. Lows in the mid-40s. Chance of rain 30%. Friday, mostly cloudy in the morning, then becoming partly sunny. Highs in the lower 70s. Friday night, partly cloudy with a chance of showers. Lows in the upper 40s. Chance of rain 40%. Saturday, mostly cloudy in the morning, then mostly sunny with a chance of showers and thunderstorms in the afternoon. Highs in the upper 70s. Chance of rain 40%. Saturday night, partly cloudy. Lows in the mid-50s. Sunday, mostly sunny. Highs in the mid-80s. At 11 p.m., in Sioux City, the temperature was 59 and the dew point 56. The relative humidity was 89%. Wind was northwest at 13 miles an hour. The pressure was 29.61 inches and rising. Elsewhere in northwest Iowa, Morris was cloudy and 61. Spencer was partly cloudy and 64. Other conditions across the northern plains, farther east in Iowa, it was cloudy, and temperatures were between 75 and 77 degrees. In eastern Nebraska at Omaha, rain was falling, with a temperature of 62. At Lincoln, it was partly cloudy, with a temperature of 64. At Norfolk, it was cloudy, with a temperature of 54. In eastern South Dakota, at Sioux Falls, thunder was reported, with a temperature of 60. It was cloudy, with a temperature of 52 at Mitchell and 53 at Yankton. And in southern Minnesota, at Minneapolis, a thunderstorm was reported, with a temperature of 55. At Mankato, rain was falling, with a temperature of 59. At Marshall, it was partly cloudy, with a temperature of 65. At Worthington, it was mostly cloudy, with a temperature of 64. At Rochester, the weather conditions were not available. Once again, at 11 p.m. Sioux City had a temperature of 59. At 11 p.m., in Sioux City, the temperature was 59 and the dew point 56. The relative humidity was 89%. Wind was northwest at 13 miles an hour. The pressure was 29.61 inches and rising. Elsewhere in northwest Iowa, the heavy rain has ended. Flooding is no longer expected to pose a threat. Please continue to heed remaining road closures. Repeating, the flash flood warning has been allowed to expire for the following counties, in Iowa, Sioux and Plymouth. At 11 p.m., in Sioux City, the temperature was 59 and the dew point 56. The relative humidity was 89%. Wind was northwest at 13 miles an hour. The pressure was 29.61 inches and rising. Elsewhere in northwest Iowa, Morris was cloudy and 61. Sheldon was mostly cloudy and 64. Cherokee had light rain and 63. Spencer was mostly cloudy and 64. Storm Lake had light rain and 59. Other conditions across the northern plains, farther east in Iowa, it was cloudy, and temperatures were between 75 and 77 degrees. In eastern Nebraska,

at Omaha, rain was falling with a temperature of 62. At Lincoln, it was partly cloudy with a temperature of 64. At Norfolk, it was cloudy with a temperature of 54. In eastern South Dakota, skies ranged from mostly cloudy to cloudy. It was 52 at Mitchell, 53 at Yankton, and 60 at Sioux Falls. And in southern Minnesota, at Minneapolis, a thunderstorm was reported with a temperature of 55. At Mankato, rain was falling with a temperature of 59. It was mostly cloudy with a temperature of 64 at Worthington and 64 at Marshall. At Rochester, the weather conditions were not available. Once again, at 11 p.m. Sioux City had a temperature of 59. The heavy rain has ended. Flooding is no longer expected to pose a threat. Please continue to heed remaining road closures. Repeating, the flash flood warning has been allowed to expire for the following counties in Iowa, Sioux, and Plymouth. The current time is 11:14 p.m. Central Daylight Time. Operating on a frequency of 162.475 MHz, this is NOAA Weather Radio Station WXL62, broadcasting from a transmitter near Lawton, Iowa. Our program originates from the National Weather Service in Sioux Falls and serves Sioux City and the surrounding Siouxland area. Your National Weather Service forecast for Siouxland. Overnight, cloudy. A chance of showers and thunderstorms late this evening, then a chance of thunderstorms with a slight chance of showers. Some thunderstorms may be severe late this evening. Lows in the lower 50s. West winds around 10 miles an hour. Gusts up to 30 miles an hour late this evening. Chance of rain 50%. Monday, mostly cloudy with a chance of thunderstorms. A chance of showers in the morning, then showers likely in the afternoon. Not as warm with highs in the mid-60s. North winds 5 to 10 miles an hour with gusts up to 20 miles an hour. Chance of rain 60%. Monday night, showers with a chance of thunderstorms in the evening, then a chance of showers with a slight chance of thunderstorms after midnight. Lows in the lower 40s. North winds 15 to 20 miles an hour with gusts up to 30 miles an hour. Chance of rain near 100%. Tuesday, mostly cloudy in the morning, then becoming mostly sunny. Highs in the upper 50s. Northwest winds 15 to 20 miles an hour with gusts up to 30 miles an hour. Tuesday night, partly cloudy in the evening, then becoming mostly clear. Lows in the mid-30s. North winds 10 to 15 miles an hour with gusts up to 25 miles an hour, diminishing to around 5 miles an hour after midnight. Wednesday, mostly sunny. Highs in the lower 60s. Wednesday night, mostly cloudy. Lows in the lower 40s. Thursday, mostly cloudy. Highs in the mid-60s. Thursday night, mostly cloudy. A chance of showers after midnight. Lows in the mid-40s. Chance of rain 30%. Friday, mostly cloudy in the morning, then becoming partly sunny. Highs in the lower 70s. Friday night, partly cloudy with a chance of showers. Lows in the upper 40s. Chance of rain 40%. Saturday, mostly cloudy in the morning, then mostly sunny with a chance of showers and thunderstorms in the afternoon. Highs in the upper 70s. Chance of rain 40%. Saturday night, partly cloudy. Lows in the mid-50s. Sunday, mostly sunny. Highs in the mid-80s. Operating on a frequency of 162.475 MHz, this is NOAA Weather Radio Station WXL62, broadcasting from a transmitter near Lawton, Iowa. Our program originates from the National Weather Service in Sioux Falls and serves Sioux City and the surrounding Siouxland area. This hazardous weather outlook is for northwest Iowa, west central Iowa, southwest Minnesota, northeast Nebraska, central South Dakota, east central South Dakota, south central South Dakota, and southeast South Dakota. For tonight, breezy conditions with gusts 25 to 30 miles an hour overnight. A few gusts of 35 miles an hour are possible over south central South Dakota. For Monday through Saturday, Monday afternoon

sound of strong to severe thunderstorms are possible, especially over northeast Nebraska and northwest Iowa. Quiet conditions for midweek followed by another chance for showers and thunderstorms Thursday evening into Friday. Spotter activation is not expected at this time. Your National Weather Service forecast for Siouxland. Overnight, cloudy. A chance of showers and thunderstorms late this evening, then a chance of thunderstorms with a slight chance of showers. Some thunderstorms may be severe late this evening. Lows in the lower 50s. West winds around 10 miles an hour. Gusts up to 30 miles an hour late this evening. Chance of rain 50%. Monday, mostly cloudy with a chance of thunderstorms. A chance of showers in the morning, then showers likely in the afternoon. Not as warm with highs in the mid-60s. North winds 5 to 10 miles an hour with gusts up to 20 miles an hour. Chance of rain 60%. Monday night, showers with a chance of thunderstorms in the evening, then a chance of showers with a slight chance of thunderstorms after midnight. Lows in the lower 40s. North winds 15 to 20 miles an hour with gusts up to 30 miles an hour. Chance of rain near 100%. Tuesday, mostly cloudy in the morning, then becoming mostly sunny. Highs in the upper 50s. Northwest winds 15 to 20 miles an hour with gusts up to 30 miles an hour. Tuesday night, partly cloudy in the evening, then becoming mostly clear. Lows in the mid-30s. North winds 10 to 15 miles an hour with gusts up to 25 miles an hour, diminishing to around 5 miles an hour after midnight. Wednesday, mostly sunny. Highs in the lower 60s. Wednesday night, mostly cloudy. Lows in the lower 40s. Thursday, mostly cloudy. Highs in the mid-60s. Thursday night, mostly cloudy. A chance of showers after midnight. Lows in the mid-40s. Chance of rain 30%. Friday, mostly cloudy in the morning, then becoming partly sunny. Highs in the lower 70s. Friday night, partly cloudy with a chance of showers. Lows in the upper 40s. Chance of rain 40%. Saturday, mostly cloudy in the morning, then mostly sunny with a chance of showers and thunderstorms in the afternoon. Highs in the upper 70s. Chance of rain 40%. Saturday night, partly cloudy. Lows in the mid-50s. Sunday, mostly sunny. Highs in the mid-80s. At 11 p.m., in Sioux City, the temperature was 59 and the dew point 56. The relative humidity was 89%. Wind was northwest at 13 miles an hour. The pressure was 29.61 inches and rising. Elsewhere in northwest Iowa, Morris was cloudy and 61. Sheldon was mostly cloudy and 64. Cherokee had light rain and 63. Spencer was mostly cloudy and 64. Storm Lake had light rain and 59. Other conditions across the northern plains, farther east in Iowa, it was cloudy, and temperatures were between 75 and 77 degrees. In eastern Nebraska at Omaha, rain was falling, with a temperature of 62. At Lincoln, it was partly cloudy, with a temperature of 64. At Norfolk, it was cloudy, with a temperature of 54. In eastern South Dakota, skies ranged from mostly cloudy to cloudy. It was 52 at Mitchell, 53 at Yankton, and 60 at Sioux Falls. And in southern Minnesota, at Minneapolis, a thunderstorm was reported with a temperature of 55. At Mankato, rain was falling with a temperature of 59. It was mostly cloudy with a temperature of 64 at Worthington and 64 at Marshall. At Rochester, the weather conditions were not available. Once again, at 11 p.m. Sioux City had a temperature of 59. The current time is 11:22 p.m. Central Daylight Time. Operating on a frequency of 162.475 MHz, this is NOAA Weather Radio Station WXL62, broadcasting from a transmitter near Lawton, Iowa. Our program originates from the National Weather Service in Sioux Falls and serves Sioux City and the surrounding Siouxland area.
This hazardous weather outlook is for northwest Iowa, west central Iowa, southwest Minnesota, northeast Nebraska, central South Dakota, east central South Dakota, south central South Dakota, and southeast South Dakota. For tonight, breezy conditions with gusts 25 to 30 miles an hour overnight. A few gusts of 35 miles an hour are possible over south central South Dakota. For Monday through Saturday, Monday afternoon, another round of strong to severe thunderstorms are possible, especially over northeast Nebraska and northwest Iowa. Quiet conditions for midweek followed by another chance for showers and thunderstorms Thursday evening into Friday. Spotter activation is not expected at this time. Your National Weather Service forecast for Siouxland. Overnight, cloudy. A chance of showers and thunderstorms late this evening, then a chance of thunderstorms with a slight chance of showers. Some thunderstorms may be severe late this evening. Lows in the lower 50s. West winds around 10 miles an hour. Gusts up to 30 miles an hour late this evening. Chance of rain 50%. Monday, mostly cloudy with a chance of thunderstorms. A chance of showers in the morning, then showers likely in the afternoon. Not as warm with highs in the mid-60s. North winds 5 to 10 miles an hour with gusts up to 20 miles an hour. Chance of rain 60%. Monday night, showers with a chance of thunderstorms in the evening, then a chance of showers with a slight chance of thunderstorms after midnight. Lows in the lower 40s. North winds 15 to 20 miles an hour with gusts up to 30 miles an hour. Chance of rain near 100%. Tuesday, mostly cloudy in the morning, then becoming mostly sunny. Highs in the upper 50s. Northwest winds 15 to 20 miles an hour with gusts up to 30 miles an hour. Tuesday night, partly cloudy in the evening, then becoming mostly clear. Lows in the mid-30s. North winds 10 to 15 miles an hour with gusts up to 25 miles an hour, diminishing to around 5 miles an hour after midnight. Wednesday, mostly sunny. Highs in the lower 60s. Wednesday night, mostly cloudy. Lows in the lower 40s. Thursday, mostly cloudy. Highs in the mid-60s. Thursday night, mostly cloudy. A chance of showers after midnight. Lows in the mid-40s. Chance of rain 30%. Friday, mostly cloudy in the morning, then becoming partly sunny. Highs in the lower 70s. Friday night, partly cloudy with a chance of showers. Lows in the upper 40s. Chance of rain 40%. Saturday, mostly cloudy in the morning, then mostly sunny with a chance of showers and thunderstorms in the afternoon. Highs in the upper 70s. Chance of rain 40%. Saturday night, partly cloudy. Lows in the mid-50s. Sunday, mostly sunny. Highs in the mid-80s. At 11 p.m., in Sioux City, the temperature was 59 and the dew point 56. The relative humidity was 89%. Wind was northwest at 13 miles an hour. The pressure was 29.61 inches and rising. Elsewhere in northwest Iowa, Morris was cloudy and 61. Sheldon was mostly cloudy and 64. Cherokee had light rain and 63. Spencer was mostly cloudy and 64. Storm Lake had light rain and 59. Other conditions across the northern plains, farther east in Iowa, it was cloudy and temperatures were between 75 and 77 degrees. In eastern Nebraska at Omaha, rain was falling, with a temperature of 62. At Lincoln, it was partly cloudy, with a temperature of 64. At Norfolk, it was cloudy, with a temperature of 54. In eastern South Dakota, skies ranged from mostly cloudy to cloudy. It was 52 at Mitchell, 53 at Yankton, and 60 at Sioux Falls. And in southern Minnesota, at Minneapolis, a thunderstorm was reported with a temperature of 55. At Mankato, rain was falling with a temperature of 59. It was mostly cloudy with a temperature of 64 at Worthington and 64 at Marshall. At Rochester, the weather conditions were not available. Once again, at 11 p.m. Sioux City.

At a temperature of 59. The current time is 11:28 p.m. Central Daylight Time. Operating on a frequency of 162.475 MHz, this is NOAA Weather Radio Station WXL62, broadcasting from a transmitter near Lawton, Iowa. Our program originates from the National Weather Service in Sioux Falls and serves Sioux City and the surrounding Siouxland area. This hazardous weather outlook is for northwest Iowa, west central Iowa, southwest Minnesota, northeast Nebraska, central South Dakota, east central South Dakota, south central South Dakota, and southeast South Dakota. For tonight, breezy conditions with gusts 25 to 30 miles an hour overnight. A few gusts of 35 miles an hour are possible over south central South Dakota. For Monday through Saturday, Monday afternoon, another round of strong to severe thunderstorms are possible, especially over northeast Nebraska and northwest Iowa. Quiet conditions for midweek, followed by another chance for showers and thunderstorms Thursday evening into Friday. Spotter activation is not expected at this time. Your National Weather Service forecast for Siouxland. Overnight, cloudy. A chance of showers and thunderstorms late this evening, then a chance of thunderstorms with a slight chance of showers. Some thunderstorms may be severe late this evening. Lows in the lower 50s. West winds around 10 miles an hour. Gusts up to 30 miles an hour late this evening. Chance of rain 50%. Monday, mostly cloudy with a chance of thunderstorms. A chance of showers in the morning, then showers likely in the afternoon. Not as warm with highs in the mid-60s. North winds 5 to 10 miles an hour with gusts up to 20 miles an hour. Chance of rain 60%. Monday night, showers with a chance of thunderstorms in the evening, then a chance of showers with a slight chance of thunderstorms after midnight. Lows in the lower 40s. North winds 15 to 20 miles an hour with gusts up to 30 miles an hour. Chance of rain near 100%. Tuesday, mostly cloudy in the morning, then becoming mostly sunny. Highs in the upper 50s. Northwest winds 15 to 20 miles an hour with gusts up to 30 miles an hour. Tuesday night, partly cloudy in the evening, then becoming mostly clear. Lows in the mid-30s. North winds 10 to 15 miles an hour with gusts up to 25 miles an hour, diminishing to around 5 miles an hour after midnight. Wednesday, mostly sunny. Highs in the lower 60s. Wednesday night, mostly cloudy. Lows in the lower 40s. Thursday, mostly cloudy. Highs in the mid-60s. Thursday night, mostly cloudy. A chance of showers after midnight. Lows in the mid-40s. Chance of rain 30%. Friday, mostly cloudy in the morning, then becoming partly sunny. Highs in the lower 70s. Friday night, partly cloudy with a chance of showers. Lows in the upper 40s. Chance of rain 40%. Saturday, mostly cloudy in the morning, then mostly sunny with a chance of showers and thunderstorms in the afternoon. Highs in the upper 70s. Chance of rain 40%. Saturday night, partly cloudy. Lows in the mid-50s. Sunday, mostly sunny. Highs in the mid-80s. At 11 p.m., in Sioux City, the temperature was 59 and the dew point 56. The relative humidity was 89%. Wind was northwest at 13 miles an hour. The pressure was 29.61 inches and rising. Elsewhere in northwest Iowa, Morris was cloudy and 61. Sheldon was mostly cloudy and 64. Cherokee had light rain and 63. Spencer was mostly cloudy and 64. Storm Lake had light rain and 59. Other conditions across the northern plains, farther east in Iowa, it was cloudy and temperatures were between 75 and 77 degrees. In eastern Nebraska at Omaha, rain was falling, with a temperature of 62. At Lincoln, it was partly cloudy, with a temperature of 64. At Norfolk, it was cloudy, with a temperature of 54. In 62. At Lincoln, it was partly cloudy, with a temperature of 64.

4. It was cloudy, with a temperature of 54. In eastern South Dakota, skies ranged from mostly cloudy to cloudy. It was 52 at Mitchell, 53 at Yankton, and 60 at Sioux Falls. And in southern Minnesota, at Minneapolis, a thunderstorm was reported, with a temperature of 55. At Mankato, rain was falling, with a temperature of 59. It was mostly cloudy, with a temperature of 64 at Worthington, and 64 at Marshall. At Rochester, the weather conditions were not available. Once again, at 11 p.m. Sioux City had a temperature of 59. The current time is 11:33 p.m. Central Daylight Time. Operating on a frequency of 162.475 MHz, this is NOAA Weather Radio Station WXL62, broadcasting from a transmitter near Lawton, Iowa. Our program originates from the National Weather Service in Sioux Falls and serves Sioux City and the surrounding Siouxland area. This hazardous weather outlook is for northwest Iowa, west central Iowa, southwest Minnesota, northeast Nebraska, central South Dakota, east central South Dakota, south central South Dakota, and southeast South Dakota. For tonight, breezy conditions with gusts 25 to 30 miles an hour overnight. A few gusts of 35 miles an hour are possible over south central South Dakota. For Monday through Saturday, Monday afternoon, another round of strong to severe thunderstorms are possible, especially over northeast Nebraska and northwest Iowa. Quiet conditions for midweek, followed by another chance for showers and thunderstorms Thursday evening into Friday. Spotter activation is not expected at this time. Your National Weather Service forecast for Siouxland. Overnight, cloudy. A chance of showers and thunderstorms late this evening, then a chance of thunderstorms with a slight chance of showers. Some thunderstorms may be severe late this evening. Lows in the lower 50s. West winds around 10 miles an hour. Gusts up to 30 miles an hour late this evening. Chance of rain 50%. Monday, mostly cloudy with a chance of thunderstorms. A chance of showers in the morning, then showers likely in the afternoon. Not as warm with highs in the mid-60s. North winds 5 to 10 miles an hour with gusts up to 20 miles an hour. Chance of rain 60%. Monday night, showers with a chance of thunderstorms in the evening, then a chance of showers with a slight chance of thunderstorms after midnight. Lows in the lower 40s. North winds 15 to 20 miles an hour with gusts up to 30 miles an hour. Chance of rain near 100%. Tuesday, mostly cloudy in the morning, then becoming mostly sunny. Highs in the upper 50s. Northwest winds 15 to 20 miles an hour with gusts up to 30 miles an hour. Tuesday night, partly cloudy in the evening, then becoming mostly clear. Lows in the mid-30s. North winds 10 to 15 miles an hour with gusts up to 25 miles an hour, diminishing to around 5 miles an hour after midnight. Wednesday, mostly sunny. Highs in the lower 60s. Wednesday night, mostly cloudy. Lows in the lower 40s. Thursday, mostly cloudy. Highs in the mid-60s. Thursday night, mostly cloudy. A chance of showers after midnight. Lows in the mid-40s. Chance of rain 30%. Friday, mostly cloudy in the morning, then becoming partly sunny. Highs in the lower 70s. Friday night, partly cloudy with a chance of showers. Lows in the upper 40s. Chance of rain 40%. Saturday, mostly cloudy in the morning, then mostly sunny with a chance of showers and thunderstorms in the afternoon. Highs in the upper 70s. Chance of rain 40%. Saturday night, partly cloudy. Lows in the mid-50s. Sunday, mostly sunny. Highs in the mid-80s. At 11 p.m., in Sioux City, the temperature was 59 and the dew point 56. The relative humidity was 89%. Wind was northwest at 13 miles an hour. The pressure was 29.61 inches and rising. Elsewhere in northwest Iowa, Morris was cloudy and 61. Sheldon was mostly cloudy and 64. Cherokee had light rain and 64.

Spencer was mostly cloudy. N64. Storm Lake had light rain and 59. Other conditions across the northern plains, farther east in Iowa, it was cloudy, and temperatures were between 75 and 77 degrees. In eastern Nebraska at Omaha, rain was falling, with a temperature of 62. At Lincoln, it was partly cloudy, with a temperature of 64. At Norfolk, it was cloudy, with a temperature of 54. In eastern South Dakota, skies ranged from mostly cloudy to cloudy. It was 52 at Mitchell, 53 at Yankton, and 60 at Sioux Falls. And in southern Minnesota, at Minneapolis, a thunderstorm was reported, with a temperature of 55. At Mankato, rain was falling, with a temperature of 59. It was mostly cloudy, with a temperature of 64 at Worthington, and 64 at Marshall. At Rochester, the weather conditions were not available. Once again, at 11 p.m. Sioux City had a temperature of 59. The current time is 11:39 p.m. Central Daylight Time. Operating on a frequency of 162.475 MHz, this is NOAA Weather Radio Station WXL62, broadcasting from a transmitter near Lawton, Iowa. Our program originates from the National Weather Service in Sioux Falls and serves Sioux City and the surrounding Siouxland area. This hazardous weather outlook is for northwest Iowa, west central Iowa, southwest Minnesota, northeast Nebraska, central South Dakota, east central South Dakota, south central South Dakota, and southeast South Dakota. For tonight, breezy conditions with gusts 25 to 30 miles an hour overnight. A few gusts of 35 miles an hour are possible over south central South Dakota. For Monday through Saturday, Monday afternoon, another round of strong to severe thunderstorms are possible, especially over northeast Nebraska and northwest Iowa. Quiet conditions for midweek followed by another chance for showers and thunderstorms Thursday evening into Friday. Spotter activation is not expected at this time. Your National Weather Service forecast for Siouxland. Overnight, cloudy. A chance of showers and thunderstorms late this evening, then a chance of thunderstorms with a slight chance of showers. Some thunderstorms may be severe late this evening. Lows in the lower 50s. West winds around 10 miles an hour. Gusts up to 30 miles an hour late this evening. Chance of rain 50%. Monday, mostly cloudy with a chance of thunderstorms. A chance of showers in the morning, then showers likely in the afternoon. Not as warm with highs in the mid-60s. North winds 5 to 10 miles an hour with gusts up to 20 miles an hour. Chance of rain 60%. Monday night, showers with a chance of thunderstorms in the evening, then a chance of showers with a slight chance of thunderstorms after midnight. Lows in the lower 40s. North winds 15 to 20 miles an hour with gusts up to 30 miles an hour. Chance of rain near 100%. Tuesday, mostly cloudy in the morning, then becoming mostly sunny. Highs in the upper 50s. Northwest winds 15 to 20 miles an hour with gusts up to 30 miles an hour. Tuesday night, partly cloudy in the evening, then becoming mostly clear. Lows in the mid-30s. North winds 10 to 15 miles an hour with gusts up to 25 miles an hour, diminishing to around 5 miles an hour after midnight. Wednesday, mostly sunny. Highs in the lower 60s. Wednesday night, mostly cloudy. Lows in the lower 40s. Thursday, mostly cloudy. Highs in the mid-60s. Thursday night, mostly cloudy. A chance of showers after midnight. Lows in the mid-40s. Chance of rain 30%. Friday, mostly cloudy in the morning, then becoming partly sunny. Highs in the lower 70s. Friday night, partly cloudy with a chance of showers. Lows in the upper 40s. Chance of rain 40%. Saturday, mostly cloudy in the morning, then mostly sunny with a chance of showers and thunderstorms in the afternoon. Highs in the upper 70s. Chance of rain 40%. Saturday night, partly cloudy. Lows in the mid-50s. Sunday, mostly sunny. Highs in the mid-80s.

At 11 p.m. in Sioux City, the temperature was 59 and the dew point 56. The relative humidity was 89%. Wind was northwest at 13 miles an hour. The pressure was 29.61 inches and rising. Elsewhere in northwest Iowa, Morris was cloudy and 61. Sheldon was mostly cloudy and 64. Cherokee had light rain and 63. Spencer was mostly cloudy and 64. Storm Lake had light rain and 59. Other conditions across the northern plains, farther east in Iowa, it was cloudy, and temperatures were between 75 and 77 degrees. In eastern Nebraska at Omaha, rain was falling, with a temperature of 62. At Lincoln, it was partly cloudy, with a temperature of 64. At Norfolk, it was cloudy, with a temperature of 54. In eastern South Dakota, skies ranged from mostly cloudy to cloudy. It was 52 at Mitchell, 53 at Yankton, and 60 at Sioux Falls. And in southern Minnesota, at Minneapolis, a thunderstorm was reported with a temperature of 55. At Mankato, rain was falling with a temperature of 59. It was mostly cloudy with a temperature of 64 at Worthington and 64 at Marshall. At Rochester, the weather conditions were not available. Once again, at 11 p.m. Sioux City had a temperature of 59. The current time is 11:44 p.m. Central Daylight Time. Operating on a frequency of 162.475 MHz, this is NOAA Weather Radio Station WXL62, broadcasting from a transmitter near Lawton, Iowa. Our program originates from the National Weather Service in Sioux Falls and serves Sioux City and the surrounding Siouxland area. This hazardous weather outlook is for northwest Iowa, west central Iowa, southwest Minnesota, northeast Nebraska, central South Dakota, east central South Dakota, south central South Dakota, and southeast South Dakota. For tonight, breezy conditions with gusts 25 to 30 miles an hour overnight. A few gusts of 35 miles an hour are possible over south central South Dakota. For Monday through Saturday, Monday afternoon, another round of strong to severe thunderstorms are possible, especially over northeast Nebraska and northwest Iowa. Quiet conditions for midweek followed by another chance for showers and thunderstorms Thursday evening into Friday. Spotter activation is not expected at this time. Your National Weather Service forecast for Siouxland. Overnight, cloudy with a slight chance of showers and thunderstorms. Some thunderstorms may be severe. Lows in the lower 50s. West winds around 10 miles an hour, becoming northwest. Chance of rain 20%. Monday, cloudy with a chance of thunderstorms. A chance of showers in the morning, then showers in the afternoon. Not as warm with highs in the upper 60s. North winds 5 to 10 miles an hour. Chance of rain 90%. Monday night, showers with a chance of thunderstorms in the evening, then a chance of showers after midnight. Lows in the lower 40s. Northwest winds 15 to 20 miles an hour with gusts up to 30 miles an hour. Chance of rain near 100%. Tuesday, mostly cloudy in the morning, then becoming mostly sunny. Cooler with highs in the upper 50s. Northwest winds 15 to 20 miles an hour with gusts up to 30 miles an hour. Tuesday night, partly cloudy in the evening, then becoming mostly clear. Lows in the mid-30s. North winds 10 to 15 miles an hour with gusts up to 25 miles an hour, diminishing to around 5 miles an hour after midnight. Wednesday, mostly sunny. Highs in the lower 60s. Wednesday night, mostly cloudy. Lows in the lower 40s. Thursday, mostly cloudy. Highs in the mid-60s. Thursday night, mostly cloudy. A chance of showers after midnight. Lows in the mid-40s. Chance of rain 30%. Friday, mostly cloudy in the morning, then becoming partly sunny. Highs in the lower 70s. Friday night, partly cloudy with a chance of showers. Lows in the upper 40s. Chance of rain 40%. Saturday, mostly cloudy in the morning, then mostly sunny with a chance of

cloudy. 10:64. Storm Lake had light rain and 59. Other conditions across the northern plains, farther east in Iowa, it was cloudy, and temperatures were between 75 and 77 degrees. In eastern Nebraska at Omaha, rain was falling, with a temperature of 62. At Lincoln, it was partly cloudy, with a temperature of 64. At Norfolk, it was cloudy, with a temperature of 54. In eastern South Dakota, skies ranged from mostly cloudy to cloudy. It was 52 at Mitchell, 53 at Yankton, and 60 at Sioux Falls. And in southern Minnesota, at Minneapolis, a thunderstorm was reported, with a temperature of 55. At Mankato, rain was falling, with a temperature of 59. It was mostly cloudy, with a temperature of 64 at Worthington, and 64 at Marshall. At Rochester, the weather conditions were not available. Once again, at 11 p.m. Sioux City had a temperature of 59. The current time is 11:50 p.m. Central Daylight Time. Operating on a frequency of 162.475 MHz, this is NOAA Weather Radio Station WXL62, broadcasting from a transmitter near Lawton, Iowa. Our program originates from the National Weather Service in Sioux Falls and serves Sioux City and the surrounding Siouxland area. This hazardous weather outlook is for northwest Iowa, west central Iowa, southwest Minnesota, northeast Nebraska, central South Dakota, east central South Dakota, south central South Dakota, and southeast South Dakota. For tonight, breezy conditions with gusts 25 to 30 miles an hour overnight. A few gusts of 35 miles an hour are possible over south central South Dakota. For Monday through Saturday, Monday afternoon, another round of strong to severe thunderstorms are possible, especially over northeast Nebraska and northwest Iowa. Quiet conditions for midweek, followed by another chance for showers and thunderstorms Thursday evening into Friday. Spotter activation is not expected at this time. Your National Weather Service forecast for Siouxland. Overnight, cloudy with a slight chance of showers and thunderstorms. Some thunderstorms may be severe. Lows in the lower 50s. West winds around 10 miles an hour, becoming northwest. Chance of rain 20%. Monday, cloudy with a chance of thunderstorms. A chance of showers in the morning, then showers in the afternoon. Not as warm with highs in the upper 60s. North winds 5 to 10 miles an hour. Chance of rain 90%. Monday night, showers with a chance of thunderstorms in the evening, then a chance of showers after midnight. Lows in the lower 40s. Northwest winds 15 to 20 miles an hour with gusts up to 30 miles an hour. Chance of rain near 100%. Tuesday, mostly cloudy in the morning, then becoming mostly sunny. Cooler with highs in the upper 50s. Northwest winds 15 to 20 miles an hour with gusts up to 30 miles an hour. Tuesday night, partly cloudy in the evening, then becoming mostly clear. Lows in the mid-30s. North winds 10 to 15 miles an hour with gusts up to 25 miles an hour, diminishing to around 5 miles an hour after midnight. Wednesday, mostly sunny. Highs in the lower 60s. Wednesday night, mostly cloudy. Lows in the lower 40s. Thursday, mostly cloudy. Highs in the mid-60s. Thursday night, mostly cloudy. A chance of showers after midnight. Lows in the mid-40s. Chance of rain 30%. Friday, mostly cloudy in the morning, then becoming partly sunny. Highs in the lower 70s. Friday night, partly cloudy with a chance of showers. Lows in the upper 40s. Chance of rain 40%. Saturday, mostly cloudy in the morning, then mostly sunny with a chance of showers and thunderstorms in the afternoon. Highs in the upper 70s. Chance of rain 40%. Saturday night, partly cloudy. Lows in the mid-50s. Sunday, mostly sunny. Highs in the mid-80s. At 11 p.m., in Sioux City, the temperature was 59 and the dew point 56. The relative humidity was 89%. Wind was northwest at 13 miles an hour.

was 29.61 inches and rising. Elsewhere in northwest Iowa, Morris was cloudy and 61. Sheldon was mostly cloudy and 64. Cherokee had light rain and 63. Spencer was mostly cloudy and 64. Storm Lake had light rain and 59. Other conditions across the northern plains, farther east in Iowa, it was cloudy, and temperatures were between 75 and 77 degrees. In eastern Nebraska at Omaha, rain was falling, with a temperature of 62. At Lincoln, it was partly cloudy, with a temperature of 64. At Norfolk, it was cloudy, with a temperature of 54. In eastern South Dakota, skies ranged from mostly cloudy to cloudy. It was 52 at Mitchell, 53 at Yankton, and 60 at Sioux Falls. And in southern Minnesota, at Minneapolis, a thunderstorm was reported with a temperature of 55. At Mankato, rain was falling with a temperature of 59. It was mostly cloudy with a temperature of 64 at Worthington and 64 at Marshall. At Rochester, the weather conditions were not available. Once again, at 11 p.m. Sioux City had a temperature of 59. The current time is 11:55 p.m. Central Daylight Time. Operating on a frequency of 162.475 MHz, this is NOAA Weather Radio Station WXL62, broadcasting from a transmitter near Lawton, Iowa. Our program originates from the National Weather Service in Sioux Falls and serves Sioux City and the surrounding Siouxland area. This hazardous weather outlook is for northwest Iowa, west central Iowa, southwest Minnesota, northeast Nebraska, central South Dakota, east central South Dakota, south central South Dakota, and southeast South Dakota. For tonight, breezy conditions with gusts 25 to 30 miles an hour overnight. A few gusts of 35 miles an hour are possible over south central South Dakota. For Monday through Saturday, Monday afternoon, another round of strong to severe thunderstorms are possible, especially over northeast Nebraska and northwest Iowa. Quiet conditions for midweek followed by another chance for showers and thunderstorms Thursday evening into Friday. Spotter activation is not expected at this time. Your National Weather Service forecast for Siouxland. Overnight, cloudy with a slight chance of showers and thunderstorms. Some thunderstorms may be severe. Lows in the lower 50s. West winds around 10 miles an hour, becoming northwest. Chance of rain 20%. Monday, cloudy with a chance of thunderstorms. A chance of showers in the morning, then showers in the afternoon. Not as warm with highs in the upper 60s. North winds 5 to 10 miles an hour. Chance of rain 90%. Monday night, showers with a chance of thunderstorms in the evening, then a chance of showers after midnight. Lows in the lower 40s. Northwest winds 15 to 20 miles an hour with gusts up to 30 miles an hour. Chance of rain near 100%. Tuesday, mostly cloudy in the morning, then becoming mostly sunny. Cooler with highs in the upper 50s. Northwest winds 15 to 20 miles an hour with gusts up to 30 miles an hour. Tuesday night, partly cloudy in the evening, then becoming mostly clear. Lows in the mid-30s. North winds 10 to 15 miles an hour with gusts up to 25 miles an hour, diminishing to around 5 miles an hour after midnight. Wednesday, mostly sunny. Highs in the lower 60s. Wednesday night, mostly cloudy. Lows in the lower 40s. Thursday, mostly cloudy. Highs in the mid-60s. Thursday night, mostly cloudy. A chance of showers after midnight. Lows in the mid-40s. Chance of rain 30%. Friday, mostly cloudy in the morning, then becoming partly sunny. Highs in the lower 70s. Friday night, partly cloudy with a chance of showers. Lows in the upper 40s. Chance of rain 40%. Saturday, mostly cloudy in the morning, then mostly sunny with a chance of showers and thunderstorms in the afternoon. Highs in the upper 70s. Chance of rain 40%. Saturday night, partly cloudy. Lows in the mid-50s. Sunday, mostly sunny,

highs in the mid-80s. At 11 p.m. in Sioux City, the temperature was 59 and the dew point 56. The relative humidity was 89%. Wind was northwest at 13 miles an hour. The pressure was 29.61 inches and rising. Elsewhere in northwest Iowa, Morris was cloudy and 61. Sheldon was mostly cloudy and 64. Cherokee had light rain and 63. Spencer was mostly cloudy and 64. Storm Lake had light rain and 59. Other conditions across the northern plains, farther east in Iowa, it was cloudy, and temperatures were between 75 and 77 degrees. In eastern Nebraska at Omaha, rain was falling, with a temperature of 62. At Lincoln, it was partly cloudy, with a temperature of 64. At Norfolk, it was cloudy, with a temperature of 54. In eastern South Dakota, skies ranged from mostly cloudy to cloudy. It was 52 at Mitchell, 53 at Yankton, and 60 at Sioux Falls. And in southern Minnesota, at Minneapolis, a thunderstorm was reported with a temperature of 55. At Mankato, rain was falling with a temperature of 59. It was mostly cloudy with a temperature of 64 at Worthington and 64 at Marshall. At Rochester, the weather conditions were not available. Once again, at 11 p.m. Sioux City had a temperature of 59. The current time is 12 a.m. Central Daylight Time. Operating on a frequency of 162.475 MHz, this is NOAA Weather Radio Station WXL62, broadcasting from a transmitter near Lawton, Iowa. Our program originates from the National Weather Service in Sioux Falls and serves Sioux City and the surrounding Siouxland area. This hazardous weather outlook is for northwest Iowa, west central Iowa, southwest Minnesota, northeast Nebraska, central South Dakota, east central South Dakota, south central South Dakota, and southeast South Dakota. For tonight, breezy conditions with gusts 25 to 30 miles an hour overnight. A few gusts of 35 miles an hour are possible over south central South Dakota. For Monday through Saturday, Monday afternoon, another round of strong to severe thunderstorms are possible, especially over northeast Nebraska and northwest Iowa. Quiet conditions for midweek followed by another chance for showers and thunderstorms Thursday evening into Friday. Spotter activation is not expected at this time. Your National Weather Service forecast for Siouxland. Overnight, cloudy with a slight chance of showers and thunderstorms. Some thunderstorms may be severe. Lows in the lower 50s. West winds around 10 miles an hour, becoming northwest. Chance of rain 20%. Monday, cloudy with a chance of thunderstorms. A chance of showers in the morning, then showers in the afternoon. Not as warm with highs in the upper 60s. North winds 5 to 10 miles an hour. Chance of rain 90%. Monday night, showers with a chance of thunderstorms in the evening, then a chance of showers after midnight. Lows in the lower 40s. Northwest winds 15 to 20 miles an hour with gusts up to 30 miles an hour. Chance of rain near 100%. Tuesday, mostly cloudy in the morning, then becoming mostly sunny. Cooler with highs in the upper 50s. Northwest winds 15 to 20 miles an hour with gusts up to 30 miles an hour. Tuesday night, partly cloudy in the evening, then becoming mostly clear. Lows in the mid-30s. North winds 10 to 15 miles an hour with gusts up to 25 miles an hour, diminishing to around 5 miles an hour after midnight. Wednesday, mostly sunny. Highs in the lower 60s. Wednesday night, mostly cloudy. Lows in the lower 40s. Thursday, mostly cloudy. Highs in the mid-60s. Thursday night, mostly cloudy. A chance of showers after midnight. Lows in the mid-40s. Chance of rain 30%. Friday, mostly cloudy in the morning, then becoming partly sunny. Highs in the lower 70s. Friday night, partly cloudy with a chance of showers. Lows in the upper 40s. Chance of rain 40%. Saturday, mostly cloudy in the morning,

Mostly sunny with a chance of showers and thunderstorms in the afternoon. Highs in the upper 70s. Chance of rain 40%. Saturday night, partly cloudy. Lows in the mid-50s. Sunday, mostly sunny. Highs in the mid-80s. At midnight, in Sioux City, the temperature was 58 and the dew point 54. The relative humidity was 86%. Wind was northwest at 13 miles an hour. The pressure was 29.62 inches and rising. Other conditions across the northern plains, farther east in Iowa, at Des Moines, a thunderstorm was reported with a temperature of 66. In eastern Nebraska at Lincoln, it was cloudy with a temperature of 60. In eastern South Dakota and in southern Minnesota at Minneapolis, a thunderstorm was reported with a temperature of 55. Once again, at midnight, Sioux City had a temperature of 58. The current time is 12:04 a.m. Central Daylight Time. Operating on a frequency of 162.475 MHz, this is NOAA Weather Radio Station WXL62, broadcasting from a transmitter near Lawton, Iowa. Our program originates from the National Weather Service in Sioux Falls and serves Sioux City and the surrounding Siouxland area. This hazardous weather outlook is for northwest Iowa, west central Iowa, southwest Minnesota, northeast Nebraska, central South Dakota, east central South Dakota, south central South Dakota, and southeast South Dakota. For tonight, breezy conditions with gusts 25 to 30 miles an hour overnight. A few gusts of 35 miles an hour are possible over south central South Dakota. For Monday through Saturday, Monday afternoon, another round of strong to severe thunderstorms are possible, especially over northeast Nebraska and northwest Iowa. Quiet conditions for midweek followed by another chance for showers and thunderstorms Thursday evening into Friday. Spotter activation is not expected at this time. Your National Weather Service forecast for Siouxland. Overnight, cloudy with a slight chance of showers and thunderstorms. Some thunderstorms may be severe. Lows in the lower 50s. West winds around 10 miles an hour, becoming northwest. Chance of rain 20%. Monday, cloudy with a chance of thunderstorms. A chance of showers in the morning, then showers in the afternoon. Not as warm with highs in the upper 60s. North winds 5 to 10 miles an hour. Chance of rain 90%. Monday night, showers with a chance of thunderstorms in the evening, then a chance of showers after midnight. Lows in the lower 40s. Northwest winds 15 to 20 miles an hour with gusts up to 30 miles an hour. Chance of rain near 100%. Tuesday, mostly cloudy in the morning, then becoming mostly sunny. Cooler with highs in the upper 50s. Northwest winds 15 to 20 miles an hour with gusts up to 30 miles an hour. Tuesday night, partly cloudy in the evening, then becoming mostly clear. Lows in the mid-30s. North winds 10 to 15 miles an hour with gusts up to 25 miles an hour, diminishing to around 5 miles an hour after midnight. Wednesday, mostly sunny. Highs in the lower 60s. Wednesday night, mostly cloudy. Lows in the lower 40s. Thursday, mostly cloudy. Highs in the mid-60s. Thursday night, mostly cloudy. A chance of showers after midnight. Lows in the mid-40s. Chance of rain 30%. Friday, mostly cloudy in the morning, then becoming partly sunny. Highs in the lower 70s. Friday night, partly cloudy with a chance of showers. Lows in the upper 40s. Chance of rain 40%. Saturday, mostly cloudy in the morning, then mostly sunny with a chance of showers and thunderstorms in the afternoon. Highs in the upper 70s. Chance of rain 40%. Saturday night, partly cloudy. Lows in the mid-50s. Sunday, mostly sunny. Highs in the mid-80s. At midnight, in Sioux City, the temperature was 58 and the dew point 54. The relative humidity was 86%. Wind was northwest at 13 miles an hour. The pressure was 29.62 inches and rising. Other conditions across

northern plains, farther east in Iowa, at Des Moines, a thunderstorm was reported with a temperature of 66. In eastern Nebraska at Lincoln, it was cloudy with a temperature of 60. In eastern South Dakota and in southern Minnesota at Minneapolis, a thunderstorm was reported with a temperature of 55. Once again, at midnight, Sioux City had a temperature of 58. The current time is 12:09 a.m. Central Daylight Time. Operating on a frequency of 162.475 MHz, this is NOAA Weather Radio Station WXL62, broadcasting from a transmitter near Lawton, Iowa. Our program originates from the National Weather Service in Sioux Falls and serves Sioux City and the surrounding Siouxland area. This hazardous weather outlook is for northwest Iowa, west central Iowa, southwest Minnesota, northeast Nebraska, central South Dakota, east central South Dakota, south central South Dakota, and southeast South Dakota. For tonight, breezy conditions with gusts 25 to 30 miles an hour overnight. A few gusts of 35 miles an hour are possible over south central South Dakota. For Monday through Saturday, Monday afternoon, another round of strong to severe thunderstorms are possible, especially over northeast Nebraska and northwest Iowa. Quiet conditions for midweek, followed by another chance for showers and thunderstorms Thursday evening into Friday. Spotter activation is not expected at this time. Your National Weather Service forecast for Siouxland. Overnight, cloudy with a slight chance of showers and thunderstorms. Some thunderstorms may be severe. Lows in the lower 50s. West winds around 10 miles an hour, becoming northwest. Chance of rain 20%. Monday, cloudy with a chance of thunderstorms. A chance of showers in the morning, then showers in the afternoon. Not as warm with highs in the upper 60s. North winds 5 to 10 miles an hour. Chance of rain 90%. Monday night, showers with a chance of thunderstorms in the evening, then a chance of showers after midnight. Lows in the lower 40s. Northwest winds 15 to 20 miles an hour with gusts up to 30 miles an hour. Chance of rain near 100%. Tuesday, mostly cloudy in the morning, then becoming mostly sunny. Cooler with highs in the upper 50s. Northwest winds 15 to 20 miles an hour with gusts up to 30 miles an hour. Tuesday night, partly cloudy in the evening, then becoming mostly clear. Lows in the mid-30s. North winds 10 to 15 miles an hour with gusts up to 25 miles an hour, diminishing to around 5 miles an hour after midnight. Wednesday, mostly sunny. Highs in the lower 60s. Wednesday night, mostly cloudy. Lows in the lower 40s. Thursday, mostly cloudy. Highs in the mid-60s. Thursday night, mostly cloudy. A chance of showers after midnight. Lows in the mid-40s. Chance of rain 30%. Friday, mostly cloudy in the morning, then becoming partly sunny. Highs in the lower 70s. Friday night, partly cloudy with a chance of showers. Lows in the upper 40s. Chance of rain 40%. Saturday, mostly cloudy in the morning, then mostly sunny with a chance of showers and thunderstorms in the afternoon. Highs in the upper 70s. Chance of rain 40%. Saturday night, partly cloudy. Lows in the mid-50s. Sunday, mostly sunny. Highs in the mid-80s. At midnight, in Sioux City, the temperature was 58 and the dew point 54. The relative humidity was 86%. Wind was northwest at 13 miles an hour. The pressure was 29.62 inches and rising. Other conditions across the northern plains, farther east in Iowa, at Des Moines, a thunderstorm was reported with a temperature of 66. In eastern Nebraska at Lincoln, it was cloudy with a temperature of 60. In eastern South Dakota and in southern Minnesota at Minneapolis, a thunderstorm was reported with a temperature of 55. Once again, at midnight, Sioux City had a temperature of 58. The current time is 12:13 a.m. Central Daylight Time. Operating on a frequency of 162.475 MHz, this is

weather radio station WXL62, broadcasting from a transmitter near Lawton, Iowa. Our program originates from the National Weather Service in Sioux Falls and serves Sioux City and the surrounding Siouxland area. This hazardous weather outlook is for northwest Iowa, west central Iowa, southwest Minnesota, northeast Nebraska, central South Dakota, east central South Dakota, south central South Dakota, and southeast South Dakota. For tonight, breezy conditions with gusts 25 to 30 miles an hour overnight. A few gusts of 35 miles an hour are possible over south central South Dakota. For Monday through Saturday, Monday afternoon, another round of strong to severe thunderstorms are possible, especially over northeast Nebraska and northwest Iowa. Quiet conditions for midweek, followed by another chance for showers and thunderstorms Thursday evening into Friday. Spotter activation is not expected at this time. Your National Weather Service forecast for Siouxland. Overnight, cloudy with a slight chance of showers and thunderstorms. Some thunderstorms may be severe. Lows in the lower 50s. West winds around 10 miles an hour, becoming northwest. Chance of rain 20%. Monday, cloudy with a chance of thunderstorms. A chance of showers in the morning, then showers in the afternoon. Not as warm with highs in the upper 60s. North winds 5 to 10 miles an hour. Chance of rain 90%. Monday night, showers with a chance of thunderstorms in the evening, then a chance of showers after midnight. Lows in the lower 40s. Northwest winds 15 to 20 miles an hour with gusts up to 30 miles an hour. Chance of rain near 100%. Tuesday, mostly cloudy in the morning, then becoming mostly sunny. Cooler with highs in the upper 50s. Northwest winds 15 to 20 miles an hour with gusts up to 30 miles an hour. Tuesday night, partly cloudy in the evening, then becoming mostly clear. Lows in the mid-30s. North winds 10 to 15 miles an hour with gusts up to 25 miles an hour, diminishing to around 5 miles an hour after midnight. Wednesday, mostly sunny. Highs in the lower 60s. Wednesday night, mostly cloudy. Lows in the lower 40s. Thursday, mostly cloudy. Highs in the mid-60s. Thursday night, mostly cloudy. A chance of showers after midnight. Lows in the mid-40s. Chance of rain 30%. Friday, mostly cloudy in the morning, then becoming partly sunny. Highs in the lower 70s. Friday night, partly cloudy with a chance of showers. Lows in the upper 40s. Chance of rain 40%. Saturday, mostly cloudy in the morning, then mostly sunny with a chance of showers and thunderstorms in the afternoon. Highs in the upper 70s. Chance of rain 40%. Saturday night, partly cloudy. Lows in the mid-50s. Sunday, mostly sunny. Highs in the mid-80s. At midnight, in Sioux City, the temperature was 58 and the dew point 54. The relative humidity was 86%. Wind was northwest at 13 miles an hour. The pressure was 29.62 inches and rising. Other conditions across the northern plains, farther east in Iowa, at Des Moines, a thunderstorm was reported with a temperature of 66. In eastern Nebraska at Lincoln, it was cloudy with a temperature of 60. In eastern South Dakota and in southern Minnesota at Minneapolis, a thunderstorm was reported with a temperature of 55. Once again, at midnight, Sioux City had a temperature of 58. The current time is 12:18 a.m. Central Daylight Time. Operating on a frequency of 162.475 MHz, this is NOAA Weather Radio Station WXL62, broadcasting from a transmitter near Lawton, Iowa. Our program originates from the National Weather Service in Sioux Falls and serves Sioux City and the surrounding Siouxland area. This hazardous weather outlook is for northwest Iowa, west central Iowa, southwest Minnesota, northeast Nebraska, central South Dakota, east central South Dakota, south central South Dakota, and southeast South Dakota. For tonight, breezy conditions with gusts 25 to 30 miles an hour overnight. A few gusts of 35 miles an hour.

are possible over south central South Dakota. For Monday through Saturday, Monday afternoon, another round of strong to severe thunderstorms are possible, especially over northeast Nebraska and northwest Iowa. Quiet conditions for midweek, followed by another chance for showers and thunderstorms Thursday evening into Friday. Spotter activation is not expected at this time. Your National Weather Service forecast for Siouxland. Overnight, cloudy with a slight chance of showers and thunderstorms. Some thunderstorms may be severe. Lows in the lower 50s. West winds around 10 miles an hour, becoming northwest. Chance of rain 20%. Monday, cloudy with a chance of thunderstorms. A chance of showers in the morning, then showers in the afternoon. Not as warm with highs in the upper 60s. North winds 5 to 10 miles an hour. Chance of rain 90%. Monday night, showers with a chance of thunderstorms in the evening, then a chance of showers after midnight. Lows in the lower 40s. Northwest winds 15 to 20 miles an hour with gusts up to 30 miles an hour. Chance of rain near 100%. Tuesday, mostly cloudy in the morning, then becoming mostly sunny. Cooler with highs in the upper 50s. Northwest winds 15 to 20 miles an hour with gusts up to 30 miles an hour. Tuesday night, partly cloudy in the evening, then becoming mostly clear. Lows in the mid-30s. North winds 10 to 15 miles an hour with gusts up to 25 miles an hour, diminishing to around 5 miles an hour after midnight. Wednesday, mostly sunny. Highs in the lower 60s. Wednesday night, mostly cloudy. Lows in the lower 40s. Thursday, mostly cloudy. Highs in the mid-60s. Thursday night, mostly cloudy. A chance of showers after midnight. Lows in the mid-40s. Chance of rain 30%. Friday, mostly cloudy in the morning, then becoming partly sunny. Highs in the lower 70s. Friday night, partly cloudy with a chance of showers. Lows in the upper 40s. Chance of rain 40%. Saturday, mostly cloudy in the morning, then mostly sunny with a chance of showers and thunderstorms in the afternoon. Highs in the upper 70s. Chance of rain 40%. Saturday night, partly cloudy. Lows in the mid-50s. Sunday, mostly sunny. Highs in the mid-80s. At midnight, in Sioux City, the temperature was 58, and the dew point 54. The relative humidity was 86%. Wind was northwest at 13 miles an hour. The pressure was 29.62 inches and rising. Other conditions across the northern plains, farther east in Iowa, at Des Moines, a thunderstorm was reported with a temperature of 66. In eastern Nebraska at Lincoln, it was cloudy with a temperature of 60. In eastern South Dakota, and in southern Minnesota, at Minneapolis, a thunderstorm was reported with a temperature of 55. Once again, at midnight, Sioux City had a temperature of 58. The current time is 12:22 a.m. Central Daylight Time. Operating on a frequency of 162.475 MHz, this is NOAA Weather Radio Station WXL62, broadcasting from a transmitter near Lawton, Iowa. Our program originates from the National Weather Service in Sioux Falls and serves Sioux City and the surrounding Siouxland area. This hazardous weather outlook is for northwest Iowa, west central Iowa, southwest Minnesota, northeast Nebraska, central South Dakota, east central South Dakota, south central South Dakota, and southeast South Dakota. For tonight, breezy conditions with gusts 25 to 30 miles an hour overnight. A few gusts of 35 miles an hour are possible over south-central South Dakota. For Monday through Saturday, Monday afternoon, another round of strong to severe thunderstorms are possible, especially over northeast Nebraska and northwest Iowa. Quiet conditions for midweek, followed by another chance for showers and thunderstorms Thursday evening into Friday. Spotter activation is not expected at this time. Your National Weather Service forecast for Siouxland. Overnight, cloudy with a slight chance of showers and thunderstorms. Some thunderstorms may be severe. Lows

in the lower 50s. West winds around 10 miles an hour, becoming northwest. Chance of rain 20%. Monday, cloudy with a chance of thunderstorms. A chance of showers in the morning, then showers in the afternoon. Not as warm with highs in the upper 60s. North winds 5 to 10 miles an hour. Chance of rain 90%. Monday night, showers with a chance of thunderstorms in the evening, then a chance of showers after midnight. Lows in the lower 40s. Northwest winds 15 to 20 miles an hour with gusts up to 30 miles an hour. Chance of rain near 100%. Tuesday, mostly cloudy in the morning, then becoming mostly sunny. Cooler with highs in the upper 50s. Northwest winds 15 to 20 miles an hour with gusts up to 30 miles an hour. Tuesday night, partly cloudy in the evening, then becoming mostly clear. Lows in the mid-30s. North winds 10 to 15 miles an hour with gusts up to 25 miles an hour, diminishing to around 5 miles an hour after midnight. Wednesday, mostly sunny. Highs in the lower 60s. Wednesday night, mostly cloudy. Lows in the lower 40s. Thursday, mostly cloudy. Highs in the mid-60s. Thursday night, mostly cloudy. A chance of showers after midnight. Lows in the mid-40s. Chance of rain 30%. Friday, mostly cloudy in the morning, then becoming partly sunny. Highs in the lower 70s. Friday night, partly cloudy with a chance of showers. Lows in the upper 40s. Chance of rain 40%. Saturday, mostly cloudy in the morning, then mostly sunny with a chance of showers and thunderstorms in the afternoon. Highs in the upper 70s. Chance of rain 40%. Saturday night, partly cloudy. Lows in the mid-50s. Sunday, mostly sunny. Highs in the mid-80s. At midnight, in Sioux City, the temperature was 58 and the dew point 54. The relative humidity was 86%. Wind was northwest at 13 miles an hour. The pressure was 29.62 inches and rising. Other conditions across the northern plains, farther east in Iowa, at Des Moines, a thunderstorm was reported with a temperature of 66. In eastern Nebraska at Lincoln, it was cloudy with a temperature of 60. In eastern South Dakota and in southern Minnesota at Minneapolis, a thunderstorm was reported with a temperature of 55. Once again, at midnight, Sioux City had a temperature of 58. The current time is 12:26 a.m. Central Daylight Time. Operating on a frequency of 162.475 MHz, this is NOAA Weather Radio Station WXL62, broadcasting from a transmitter near Lawton, Iowa. Our program originates from the National Weather Service in Sioux Falls and serves Sioux City and the surrounding Siouxland area. This hazardous weather outlook is for northwest Iowa, west central Iowa, southwest Minnesota, northeast Nebraska, central South Dakota, east central South Dakota, south central South Dakota, and southeast South Dakota. For tonight, breezy conditions with gusts 25 to 30 miles an hour overnight. A few gusts of 35 miles an hour are possible over south central South Dakota. For Monday through Saturday, Monday afternoon, another round of strong to severe thunderstorms are possible, especially over northeast Nebraska and northwest Iowa. Quiet conditions for midweek, followed by another chance for showers and thunderstorms Thursday evening into Friday. Spotter activation is not expected at this time. Your National Weather Service forecast for Siouxland. Overnight, cloudy with a slight chance of showers and thunderstorms. Some thunderstorms may be severe. Lows in the lower 50s. West winds around 10 miles an hour, becoming northwest. Chance of rain 20%. Monday, cloudy with a chance of thunderstorms. A chance of showers in the morning, then showers in the afternoon. Not as warm with highs in the upper 60s. North winds 5 to 10 miles an hour. Chance of rain 90%. Monday night, showers with a chance of thunderstorms in the evening, then a chance of showers after midnight. Lows in the lower 40s. Northwest winds 15 to 20 miles an hour with

It's up to 30 miles an hour. Chance of rain near 100%. Tuesday, mostly cloudy in the morning, then becoming mostly sunny. Cooler with highs in the upper 50s. Northwest winds 15 to 20 miles an hour with gusts up to 30 miles an hour. Tuesday night, partly cloudy in the evening, then becoming mostly clear. Lows in the mid-30s. North winds 10 to 15 miles an hour with gusts up to 25 miles an hour, diminishing to around 5 miles an hour after midnight. Wednesday, mostly sunny. Highs in the lower 60s. Wednesday night, mostly cloudy. Lows in the lower 40s. Thursday, mostly cloudy. Highs in the mid-60s. Thursday night, mostly cloudy. A chance of showers after midnight. Lows in the mid-40s. Chance of rain 30%. Friday, mostly cloudy in the morning, then becoming partly sunny. Highs in the lower 70s. Friday night, partly cloudy with a chance of showers. Lows in the upper 40s. Chance of rain 40%. Saturday, mostly cloudy in the morning, then mostly sunny with a chance of showers and thunderstorms in the afternoon. Highs in the upper 70s. Chance of rain 40%. Saturday night, partly cloudy. Lows in the mid-50s. Sunday, mostly sunny. Highs in the mid-80s. At midnight, in Sioux City, the temperature was 58 and the dew point 54. The relative humidity was 86%. Wind was northwest at 13 miles an hour. The pressure was 29.62 inches and rising. Other conditions across the northern plains, farther east in Iowa, at Des Moines, a thunderstorm was reported with a temperature of 66. In eastern Nebraska at Lincoln, it was cloudy with a temperature of 60. In eastern South Dakota and in southern Minnesota at Minneapolis, a thunderstorm was reported with a temperature of 55. Once again, at midnight Sioux City had a temperature of 58. The current time is 12:31 a.m. Central Daylight Time. Operating on a frequency of 162.475 MHz, this is NOAA Weather Radio Station WXL62, broadcasting from a transmitter near Lawton, Iowa. Our program originates from the National Weather Service in Sioux Falls and serves Sioux City and the surrounding Siouxland area. This hazardous weather outlook is for northwest Iowa, west central Iowa, southwest Minnesota, northeast Nebraska, central South Dakota, east central South Dakota, south central South Dakota, and southeast South Dakota. For tonight, breezy conditions with gusts 25 to 30 miles an hour overnight. A few gusts of 35 miles an hour are possible over south central South Dakota. For Monday through Saturday, Monday afternoon, another round of strong to severe thunderstorms are possible, especially over northeast Nebraska and northwest Iowa. Quiet conditions for midweek, followed by another chance for showers and thunderstorms Thursday evening into Friday. Spotter activation is not expected at this time. Your National Weather Service forecast for Siouxland. Overnight, cloudy with a slight chance of showers and thunderstorms. Some thunderstorms may be severe. Lows in the lower 50s. West winds around 10 miles an hour, becoming northwest. Chance of rain 20%. Monday, cloudy with a chance of thunderstorms. A chance of showers in the morning, then showers in the afternoon. Not as warm with highs in the upper 60s. North winds 5 to 10 miles an hour. Chance of rain 90%. Monday night, showers with a chance of thunderstorms in the evening, then a chance of showers after midnight. Not as warm with highs in the upper 60s. North winds 5 to 10 miles an hour. Chance of rain 90%. Monday night, showers with a chance of thunderstorms in the evening, then a chance of showers after midnight. Lows in the lower 40s. Northwest winds 15 to 20 miles an hour with gusts up to 30 miles an hour. Chance of rain near 100%. Tuesday, mostly cloudy in the morning, then becoming mostly sunny. Cooler with highs in the upper 50s. Northwest winds 15 to 20 miles an hour with gusts up to 30 miles an hour. Tuesday night, partly cloudy in the evening, then becoming mostly

mostly clear. Lows in the mid-30s. North winds 10 to 15 miles an hour with gusts up to 25 miles an hour, diminishing to around 5 miles an hour after midnight. Wednesday, mostly sunny. Highs in the lower 60s. Wednesday night, mostly cloudy. Lows in the lower 40s. Thursday, mostly cloudy. Highs in the mid-60s. Thursday night, mostly cloudy. A chance of showers after midnight. Lows in the mid-40s. Chance of rain 30%. Friday, mostly cloudy in the morning, then becoming partly sunny. Highs in the lower 70s. Friday night, partly cloudy with a chance of showers. Lows in the upper 40s. Chance of rain 40%. Saturday, mostly cloudy in the morning, then mostly sunny with a chance of showers and thunderstorms in the afternoon. Highs in the upper 70s. Chance of rain 40%. Saturday night, partly cloudy. Lows in the mid-50s. Sunday, mostly sunny. Highs in the mid-80s. At midnight, in Sioux City, the temperature was 58 and the dew point 54. The relative humidity was 86%. Wind was northwest at 13 miles an hour. The pressure was 29.62 inches and rising. Other conditions across the northern plains, farther east in Iowa, at Des Moines, a thunderstorm was reported with a temperature of 66. In eastern Nebraska at Lincoln, it was cloudy with a temperature of 60. In eastern South Dakota and in southern Minnesota at Minneapolis, a thunderstorm was reported with a temperature of 55. Once again, at midnight, Sioux City had a temperature of 58. The current time is 12:35 a.m. Central Daylight Time. Operating on a frequency of 162.475 MHz, this is NOAA Weather Radio Station WXL62, broadcasting from a transmitter near Lawton, Iowa. Our program originates from the National Weather Service in Sioux Falls and serves Sioux City and the surrounding Siouxland area. This hazardous weather outlook is for northwest Iowa, west central Iowa, southwest Minnesota, northeast Nebraska, central South Dakota, east central South Dakota, south central South Dakota, and southeast South Dakota. For tonight, breezy conditions with gusts 25 to 30 miles an hour overnight. A few gusts of 35 miles an hour are possible over south central South Dakota. For Monday through Saturday, Monday afternoon, another round of strong to severe thunderstorms are possible, especially over northeast Nebraska and northwest Iowa. Quiet conditions for midweek, followed by another chance for showers and thunderstorms Thursday evening into Friday. Spotter activation is not expected at this time. Your National Weather Service forecast for Siouxland. Overnight, cloudy with a slight chance of showers and thunderstorms. Some thunderstorms may be severe. Lows in the lower 50s. West winds around 10 miles an hour, becoming northwest. Chance of rain 20%. Monday, cloudy with a chance of thunderstorms. A chance of showers in the morning, then showers in the afternoon. Not as warm with highs in the upper 60s. North winds 5 to 10 miles an hour. Chance of rain 90%. Monday night, showers with a chance of thunderstorms in the evening, then a chance of showers after midnight. Lows in the lower 40s. Northwest winds 15 to 20 miles an hour with gusts up to 30 miles an hour. Chance of rain near 100%. Tuesday, mostly cloudy in the morning, then becoming mostly sunny. Cooler with highs in the upper 50s. Northwest winds 15 to 20 miles an hour with gusts up to 30 miles an hour. Tuesday night, partly cloudy in the evening, then becoming mostly clear. Lows in the mid-30s. North winds 10 to 15 miles an hour with gusts up to 25 miles an hour, diminishing to around 5 miles an hour after midnight. Wednesday, mostly sunny. Highs in the lower 60s. Wednesday night, mostly cloudy. Lows in the lower 40s. Thursday, mostly cloudy. Highs in the mid-60s. Thursday night, mostly cloudy. A chance of showers after midnight. Lows in the mid-40s. Chance of rain 30%.

Friday, mostly cloudy in the morning, then becoming partly sunny. Highs in the lower 70s. Friday night, partly cloudy with a chance of showers. Lows in the upper 40s. Chance of rain 40%. Saturday, mostly cloudy in the morning, then mostly sunny with a chance of showers and thunderstorms in the afternoon. Highs in the upper 70s. Chance of rain 40%. Saturday night, partly cloudy. Lows in the mid-50s. Sunday, mostly sunny. Highs in the mid-80s. At midnight, in Sioux City, the temperature was 58 and the dew point 54. The relative humidity was 86%. Wind was northwest at 13 miles an hour. The pressure was 29.62 inches and rising. Other conditions across the northern plains, farther east in Iowa, at Des Moines, a thunderstorm was reported with a temperature of 66. In eastern Nebraska at Lincoln, it was cloudy with a temperature of 60. In eastern South Dakota and in southern Minnesota at Minneapolis, a thunderstorm was reported with a temperature of 55. Once again, at midnight, Sioux City had a temperature of 58. The current time is 12:40 a.m. Central Daylight Time. Operating on a frequency of 162.475 MHz, this is NOAA Weather Radio Station WXL62, broadcasting from a transmitter near Lawton, Iowa. Our program originates from the National Weather Service in Sioux Falls and serves Sioux City and the surrounding Siouxland area. This hazardous weather outlook is for northwest Iowa, west-central Iowa, southwest Minnesota, northeast Nebraska, central South Dakota, east-central South Dakota, south-central South Dakota, and southeast South Dakota. For tonight, breezy conditions with gusts 25 to 30 miles an hour overnight. A few gusts of 35 miles an hour are possible over south-central South Dakota. For Monday through Saturday, Monday afternoon, another round of strong to severe thunderstorms are possible, especially over northeast Nebraska and northwest Iowa. Quiet conditions for midweek followed by another chance for showers and thunderstorms Thursday evening into Friday. Spotter activation is not expected at this time. Your National Weather Service forecast for Siouxland. Overnight, cloudy with a slight chance of showers and thunderstorms. Some thunderstorms may be severe. Lows in the lower 50s. West winds around 10 miles an hour, becoming northwest. Chance of rain 20%. Monday, cloudy with a chance of thunderstorms. A chance of showers in the morning, then showers in the afternoon. Not as warm with highs in the upper 60s. North winds 5 to 10 miles an hour. Chance of rain 90%. Monday night, showers with a chance of thunderstorms in the evening, then a chance of showers after midnight. Lows in the lower 40s. Northwest winds 15 to 20 miles an hour with gusts up to 30 miles an hour. Chance of rain near 100%. Tuesday, mostly cloudy in the morning, then becoming mostly sunny. Cooler with highs in the upper 50s. Northwest winds 15 to 20 miles an hour with gusts up to 30 miles an hour. Tuesday night, partly cloudy in the evening, then becoming mostly clear. Lows in the mid-30s. North winds 10 to 15 miles an hour with gusts up to 25 miles an hour, diminishing to around 5 miles an hour after midnight. Wednesday, mostly sunny. Highs in the lower 60s. Wednesday night, mostly cloudy. Lows in the lower 40s. Thursday, mostly cloudy. Highs in the mid-60s. Thursday night, mostly cloudy. A chance of showers after midnight. Lows in the mid-40s. Chance of rain 30%. Friday, mostly cloudy in the morning, then becoming partly sunny. Highs in the lower 70s. Friday night, partly cloudy with a chance of showers. Lows in the upper 40s. Chance of rain 40%. Saturday, mostly cloudy in the morning, then mostly sunny with a chance of showers and thunderstorms in the afternoon. Highs in the upper 70s. Chance of rain 40%. Saturday night, partly cloudy. Lows in the mid-50s. Sunday, mostly sunny. Highs in the mid-80s.

At midnight, in Sioux City, the temperature was 58 and the dew point 54. The relative humidity was 86%. Wind was northwest at 13 miles an hour. The pressure was 29.62 inches and rising. Other conditions across the northern plains, farther east in Iowa, at Des Moines, a thunderstorm was reported with a temperature of 66. In eastern Nebraska at Lincoln, it was cloudy with a temperature of 60. In eastern South Dakota and in southern Minnesota at Minneapolis, a thunderstorm was reported with a temperature of 55. Once again, at midnight, Sioux City had a temperature of 58. The current time is 12:44 a.m. Central Daylight Time. Operating on a frequency of 162.475 MHz, this is NOAA Weather Radio Station WXL62, broadcasting from a transmitter near Lawton, Iowa. Our program originates from the National Weather Service in Sioux Falls and serves Sioux City and the surrounding Siouxland area. This hazardous weather outlook is for northwest Iowa, west central Iowa, southwest Minnesota, northeast Nebraska, central South Dakota, east central South Dakota, south central South Dakota, and southeast South Dakota. For tonight, breezy conditions with gusts 25 to 30 miles an hour overnight. A few gusts of 35 miles an hour are possible over south central South Dakota. For Monday through Saturday, Monday afternoon, another round of strong to severe thunderstorms are possible, especially over northeast Nebraska and northwest Iowa. Quiet conditions for midweek followed by another chance for showers and thunderstorms Thursday evening into Friday. Spotter activation is not expected at this time. Your National Weather Service forecast for Siouxland. Overnight, cloudy with a slight chance of showers and thunderstorms. Some thunderstorms may be severe. Lows in the lower 50s. West winds around 10 miles an hour, becoming northwest. Chance of rain 20%. Monday, cloudy with a chance of thunderstorms. A chance of showers in the morning, then showers in the afternoon. Not as warm with highs in the upper 60s. North winds 5 to 10 miles an hour. Chance of rain 90%. Monday night, showers with a chance of thunderstorms in the evening, then a chance of showers after midnight. Lows in the lower 40s. Northwest winds 15 to 20 miles an hour with gusts up to 30 miles an hour. Chance of rain near 100%. Tuesday, mostly cloudy in the morning, then becoming mostly sunny. Cooler with highs in the upper 50s. Northwest winds 15 to 20 miles an hour with gusts up to 30 miles an hour. Tuesday night, partly cloudy in the evening, then becoming mostly clear. Lows in the mid-30s. North winds 10 to 15 miles an hour with gusts up to 25 miles an hour, diminishing to around 5 miles an hour after midnight. Wednesday, mostly sunny. Highs in the lower 60s. Wednesday night, mostly cloudy. Lows in the lower 40s. Thursday, mostly cloudy. Highs in the mid-60s. Thursday night, mostly cloudy. A chance of showers after midnight. Lows in the mid-40s. Chance of rain 30%. Friday, mostly cloudy in the morning, then becoming partly sunny. Highs in the lower 70s. Friday night, partly cloudy with a chance of showers. Lows in the upper 40s. Chance of rain 40%. Saturday, mostly cloudy in the morning, then mostly sunny with a chance of showers and thunderstorms in the afternoon. Highs in the upper 70s. Chance of rain 40%. Saturday night, partly cloudy. Lows in the mid-50s. Sunday, mostly sunny. Highs in the mid-80s. At midnight, in Sioux City, the temperature was 58 and the dew point 54. The relative humidity was 86%. Wind was northwest at 13 miles an hour. The pressure was 29.62 inches and rising. Other conditions across the northern plains, farther east in Iowa, at Des Moines, a thunderstorm was reported with a temperature of 66. In eastern Nebraska at Lincoln, it was cloudy with a temperature of 60. In eastern South Dakota and in southern Minnesota at Minneapolis, a thunderstorm was reported.

for tonight. Breezy conditions with gusts 25 to 30 miles an hour overnight. A few gusts of 35 miles an hour are possible over south-central South Dakota. For Monday through Saturday, Monday afternoon, another round of strong to severe thunderstorms are possible, especially over northeast Nebraska and northwest Iowa. Quiet conditions for midweek followed by another chance for showers and thunderstorms Thursday evening into Friday. Spotter activation is not expected at this time. Your National Weather Service forecast for Siouxland. Overnight, cloudy with a slight chance of showers and thunderstorms. Some thunderstorms may be severe. Lows in the lower 50s. West winds around 10 miles an hour, becoming northwest. Chance of rain 20%. Monday, cloudy with a chance of thunderstorms. A chance of showers in the morning, then showers in the afternoon. Not as warm with highs in the upper 60s. North winds 5 to 10 miles an hour. Chance of rain 90%. Monday night, showers with a chance of thunderstorms in the evening, then a chance of showers after midnight. Lows in the lower 40s. Northwest winds 15 to 20 miles an hour with gusts up to 30 miles an hour. Chance of rain near 100%. Tuesday, mostly cloudy in the morning, then becoming mostly sunny. Cooler with highs in the upper 50s. Northwest winds 15 to 20 miles an hour with gusts up to 30 miles an hour. Tuesday night, partly cloudy in the evening, then becoming mostly clear. Lows in the mid-30s. North winds 10 to 15 miles an hour with gusts up to 25 miles an hour, diminishing to around 5 miles an hour after midnight. Wednesday, mostly sunny. Highs in the lower 60s. Wednesday night, mostly cloudy. Lows in the lower 40s. Thursday, mostly cloudy. Highs in the mid-60s. Thursday night, mostly cloudy. A chance of showers after midnight. Lows in the mid-40s. Chance of rain 30%. Friday, mostly cloudy in the morning, then becoming partly sunny. Highs in the lower 70s. Friday night, partly cloudy with a chance of showers.

Hours in the afternoon. Highs in the mid-70s. Chance of rain 40%. Saturday night, a chance of showers in the evening. Partly cloudy. Lows in the lower 50s. Chance of rain 30%. Sunday, mostly sunny. Highs in the lower 80s. At 10 a.m., in Sioux City, the temperature was 52 and the dew point 49. The relative humidity was 89%. Wind was northwest at 14 miles an hour. The pressure was 29.80 inches and rising. Elsewhere in northwest Iowa, Morris was cloudy and 54. Sheldon was cloudy and 55. Cherokee was cloudy and 55. Spencer was cloudy and 57. Storm Lake had fog and 55. Other conditions across the northern plains, farther east in Iowa, skies ranged from partly sunny to cloudy, and temperatures were between 66 and 69 degrees. In eastern Nebraska, it was cloudy. It was 57 at Lincoln, 57 at Omaha, and 50 at Norfolk. In eastern South Dakota, it was cloudy, and temperatures it was cloudy. It was 57 at Lincoln, 57 at Omaha, and 50 at Norfolk. In eastern South Dakota, it was cloudy, and temperatures were between 47 and 51 degrees. And in southern Minnesota, at Mankato, fog was reported, with a temperature of 55. It was cloudy, with a temperature of 52 at Worthington, 50 at Marshall, 63 at Minneapolis, and 66 at Rochester. Once again, at 10 a.m. Sioux City had a temperature of 52. The current time is 10:33 a.m. Central Daylight Time. Operating on a frequency of 162.475 MHz, this is NOAA Weather Radio Station WXL62, broadcasting from a transmitter near Lawton, Iowa. Our program originates from the National Weather Service in Sioux Falls and serves Sioux City and the surrounding Siouxland area. This hazardous weather outlook is for northwest Iowa, west central Iowa, southwest Minnesota, northeast Nebraska, central South Dakota, east central South Dakota, south central South Dakota, and southeast South Dakota. For today and tonight, scattered showers and isolated thunderstorms return to the area this afternoon through tonight. A few strong to severe storms are possible along and southeast of a line from Wayne to Sheldon to Windham. If strong storms develop, ping-pong ball-sized hail and 60 miles an hour wind gusts are the main threats. However, locally heavy rainfall and a tornado are possible. For Tuesday through Sunday, chances for showers and thunderstorms return Thursday through Friday. Spotter activation is not expected at this time. Your National Weather Service forecast for Siouxland. Rest of today, cloudy. A slight chance of showers, thunderstorms and very light drizzle late this morning, then showers with a chance of thunderstorms this afternoon. Not as warm with highs in the mid-60s. North winds 5 to 10 miles an hour. Chance of rain 80%. Tonight, showers with a chance of thunderstorms in the evening, then a chance of showers after midnight. Lows in the lower 40s. Northwest winds 15 to 20 miles an hour with gusts up to 30 miles an hour. Chance of rain near 100%. Tuesday, mostly cloudy in the morning, then becoming mostly sunny. Highs in the upper 50s. Northwest winds 15 to 20 miles an hour with gusts up to 30 miles an hour. Tuesday night, partly cloudy in the evening, then becoming mostly clear. Lows in the mid-30s. North winds 10 to 15 miles an hour with gusts up to 25 miles an hour, diminishing to around 5 miles an hour after midnight. Wednesday, mostly sunny. Highs in the lower 60s. East winds around 5 miles an hour. Wednesday night, mostly cloudy. Lows in the lower 40s. Thursday, mostly cloudy. Highs in the mid-60s. Thursday night, mostly cloudy. A chance of showers and thunderstorms after midnight. Lows in the mid-40s. Chance of rain 40%. Friday, mostly cloudy in the morning, then becoming partly sunny. A chance of showers. Highs around 70. Chance of rain 40%. Friday night, mostly cloudy with a chance of showers.

Lows in the upper 40s. Chance of rain 40%. Saturday, mostly cloudy in the morning, then mostly sunny with a chance of showers in the afternoon. Highs in the mid-70s. Chance of rain 40%. Saturday night, a chance of showers in the evening. Partly cloudy. Lows in the lower 50s. Chance of rain 30%. Sunday, mostly sunny. Highs in the lower 80s. At 10 a.m., in Sioux City, the temperature was 52 and the dew point 49. The relative humidity was 89%. Wind was northwest at 14 miles an hour. The pressure was 29.80 inches and rising. Elsewhere in northwest Iowa, Morris was cloudy and 54. Sheldon was cloudy and 55. Cherokee was cloudy and 55. Spencer was cloudy and 57. Storm Lake had fog and 55. Other conditions across the northern plains, farther east in Iowa, skies ranged from partly sunny to cloudy, and temperatures were between 66 and 69 degrees. In eastern Nebraska, it was cloudy. It was 57 at Lincoln, 57 at Omaha, and 50 at Norfolk. In eastern South Dakota, it was cloudy, and temperatures were between 47 and 51 degrees. And in southern Minnesota, at Mankato, fog was reported, with a temperature of 55. It was cloudy, with a temperature of 52 at Worthington, 50 at Marshall, 63 at Minneapolis, and 66 at Rochester. Once again, at 10 a.m. Sioux City had a temperature of 52. The current time is 10:38 a.m. Central Daylight Time. Operating on a frequency of 162.475 MHz, this is NOAA Weather Radio Station WXL62, broadcasting from a transmitter near Lawton, Iowa. Our program originates from the National Weather Service in Sioux Falls and serves Sioux City and the surrounding Siouxland area. This hazardous weather outlook is for northwest Iowa, west central Iowa, southwest Minnesota, northeast Nebraska, central South Dakota, east central South Dakota, south central South Dakota, and southeast South Dakota. For today and tonight, scattered showers and isolated thunderstorms return to the area this afternoon through tonight. A few strong to severe storms are possible along and southeast of a line from Wayne to Sheldon to Windham. If strong storms develop, ping-pong ball-sized hail and 60 miles an hour wind gusts are the main threats. However, locally heavy rainfall and a tornado are possible. For Tuesday through Sunday, chances for showers and thunderstorms return Thursday through Friday. Spotter activation is not expected at this time. Your National Weather Service forecast for Siouxland. Rest of today, cloudy. A slight chance of showers, thunderstorms and very light drizzle late this morning, then showers with a chance of thunderstorms this afternoon. Not as warm with highs in the mid-60s. North winds 5 to 10 miles an hour. Chance of rain 80%. Tonight, showers with a chance of thunderstorms in the evening, then a chance of showers after midnight. Lows in the lower 40s. Northwest winds 15 to 20 miles an hour with gusts up to 30 miles an hour. Chance of rain near 100%. Tuesday, mostly cloudy in the morning, then becoming mostly sunny. Highs in the upper 50s. Northwest winds 15 to 20 miles an hour with gusts up to 30 miles an hour. Tuesday night, partly cloudy in the evening, then becoming mostly clear. Lows in the mid-30s. North winds 10 to 15 miles an hour with gusts up to 25 miles an hour, diminishing to around 5 miles an hour after midnight. Wednesday, mostly sunny. Highs in the lower 60s. East winds around 5 miles an hour. Wednesday night, mostly cloudy. Lows in the lower 40s. Thursday, mostly cloudy. Highs in the mid-60s. Thursday night, mostly cloudy. A chance of showers and thunderstorms after midnight. Lows in the mid-40s. Chance of rain 40%. Friday, mostly cloudy in the morning, then becoming partly sunny. A chance of showers. Highs around 70. Chance of rain 40%. Friday night, mostly cloudy with a chance of showers.
Lows in the upper 40s. Chance of rain 40%. Saturday, mostly cloudy in the morning, then mostly sunny with a chance of showers in the afternoon. Highs in the mid-70s. Chance of rain 40%. Saturday night, a chance of showers in the evening. Partly cloudy. Lows in the lower 50s. Chance of rain 30%. Sunday, mostly sunny. Highs in the lower 80s. At 10 a.m., in Sioux City, the temperature was 52 and the dew point 49. The relative humidity was 89%. Wind was northwest at 14 miles an hour. The pressure was 29.80 inches and rising. Elsewhere in northwest Iowa, Morris was cloudy and 54. Sheldon was cloudy and 55. Cherokee was cloudy and 55. Spencer was cloudy and 57. Storm Lake had fog and 55. Other conditions across the northern plains, farther east in Iowa, skies ranged from partly sunny to cloudy, and temperatures were between 66 and 69 degrees. In eastern Nebraska, it was cloudy. It was 57 at Lincoln, 57 at Omaha, and 50 at Norfolk. In eastern South Dakota, it was cloudy, and temperatures were between 47 and 51 degrees. And in southern Minnesota, at Mankato, fog was reported, with a temperature of 55. It was cloudy, with a temperature of 52 at Worthington, 50 at Marshall, 63 at Minneapolis, and 66 at Rochester. Once again, at 10 a.m. Sioux City had a temperature of 52. The current time is 10:43 a.m. Central Daylight Time. Operating on a frequency of 162.475 MHz, this is NOAA Weather Radio Station WXL62, broadcasting from a transmitter near Lawton, Iowa. Our program originates from the National Weather Service in Sioux Falls and serves Sioux City and the surrounding Siouxland area. This hazardous weather outlook is for northwest Iowa, west central Iowa, southwest Minnesota, northeast Nebraska, central South Dakota, east central South Dakota, south central South Dakota, and southeast South Dakota. For today and tonight, scattered showers and isolated thunderstorms return to the area this afternoon through tonight. A few strong to severe storms are possible along and southeast of a line from Wayne to Sheldon to Windham. If strong storms develop, ping-pong ball-sized hail and 60 miles an hour wind gusts are the main threats. However, locally heavy rainfall and a tornado are possible. For Tuesday through Sunday, chances for showers and thunderstorms return Thursday through Friday. Spotter activation is not expected at this time. Your National Weather Service forecast for Siouxland. Rest of today, cloudy. A slight chance of showers, thunderstorms and very light drizzle late this morning, then showers with a chance of thunderstorms this afternoon. Not as warm with highs in the mid-60s. North winds 5 to 10 miles an hour. Chance of rain 80%. Tonight, showers with a chance of thunderstorms in the evening, then a chance of showers after midnight. Lows in the lower 40s. Northwest winds 15 to 20 miles an hour with gusts up to 30 miles an hour. Chance of rain near 100%. Tuesday, mostly cloudy in the morning, then becoming mostly sunny. Highs in the upper 50s. Northwest winds 15 to 20 miles an hour with gusts up to 30 miles an hour. Tuesday night, partly cloudy in the evening, then becoming mostly clear. Lows in the mid-30s. North winds 10 to 15 miles an hour with gusts up to 25 miles an hour, diminishing to around 5 miles an hour after midnight. Wednesday, mostly sunny. Highs in the lower 60s. East winds around 5 miles an hour. Wednesday night, mostly cloudy. Lows in the lower 40s. Thursday, mostly cloudy. Highs in the mid-60s. Thursday night, mostly cloudy. A chance of showers and thunderstorms after midnight. Lows in the mid-40s. Chance of rain 40%. Friday, mostly cloudy in the morning, then becoming partly sunny. A chance of showers. Highs around 70. Chance of rain 40%. Friday night, mostly cloudy with a chance of showers. Lows

the upper 40s. Chance of rain 40%. Saturday, mostly cloudy in the morning, then mostly sunny with a chance of showers in the afternoon. Highs in the mid-70s. Chance of rain 40%. Saturday night, a chance of showers in the evening. Partly cloudy. Lows in the lower 50s. Chance of rain 30%. Sunday, mostly sunny. Highs in the lower 80s. Your National Weather Service forecast for Siouxland. Rest of today, mostly cloudy. A chance of showers with a slight chance of thunderstorms late this morning, then showers likely with a chance of thunderstorms this afternoon. Much cooler with highs in the lower 60s. North winds 5 to 10 miles an hour. Chance of rain 60%. Tonight, showers with a chance of thunderstorms in the evening, then showers after midnight. Locally heavy rainfall possible in the evening. Cooler with lows in the lower 40s. Northwest winds 15 to 20 miles an hour with gusts up to 30 miles an hour. Chance of rain near 100%. Tuesday, mostly cloudy in the morning, then becoming mostly sunny. Highs in the upper 50s. Northwest winds 15 to 20 miles an hour with gusts up to 30 miles an hour. Tuesday night, partly cloudy in the evening, then becoming mostly clear. Lows in the mid-30s. North winds 10 to 15 miles an hour with gusts up to 25 miles an hour, diminishing to around 5 miles an hour after midnight. Wednesday, mostly sunny. Highs in the lower 60s. East winds around 5 miles an hour. Wednesday night, mostly cloudy. Lows in the lower 40s. Thursday, mostly cloudy. Highs in the mid-60s. Thursday night, mostly cloudy. A chance of showers and thunderstorms after midnight. Lows in the mid-40s. Chance of rain 40%. Friday, mostly cloudy in the morning, then becoming partly sunny. A chance of showers. Highs around 70. Chance of rain 40%. Friday night, mostly cloudy with a chance of showers. Lows in the upper 40s. Chance of rain 40%. Saturday, mostly cloudy in the morning, then mostly sunny with a chance of showers in the afternoon. Highs in the mid-70s. Chance of rain 40%. Saturday night, a chance of showers in the evening. Partly cloudy. Lows in the lower 50s. Chance of rain 30%. Sunday, mostly sunny. Highs in the lower 80s. At 10 a.m., in Sioux City, the temperature was 52 and the dew point 49. The relative humidity was 89%. Wind was northwest at 14 miles an hour. The pressure was 29.80 inches and rising. Elsewhere in northwest Iowa, Morris was cloudy and 54. Sheldon was cloudy and 55. Cherokee was cloudy and 55. Spencer was cloudy and 57. Storm Lake had fog and 55. Other conditions across the northern plains, farther east in Iowa, skies ranged from partly sunny to cloudy, and temperatures were between 66 and 69 degrees. In eastern Nebraska it was cloudy. It was 57 at Lincoln, 57 at Omaha, and 50 at Norfolk. In eastern South Dakota, it was cloudy, and temperatures were between 47 and 51 degrees. And in southern Minnesota, at Mankato, fog was reported, with a temperature of 55. It was cloudy, with a temperature of 52 at Worthington, 50 at Marshall, 63 at Minneapolis, and 66 at Rochester. Once again, at 10 a.m. Sioux City had a temperature of 52. The current time is 10:50 a.m. Central Daylight Time. Operating on a frequency of 162.475 MHz, this is NOAA Weather Radio Station WXL62, broadcasting from a transmitter near Lawton, Iowa. Our program originates from the National Weather Service in Sioux Falls and serves Sioux City and the surrounding Siouxland area. This hazardous weather outlook is for northwest Iowa, west central Iowa, southwest Minnesota, northeast Nebraska, central South Dakota, east central South Dakota, south central South Dakota, and southeast South Dakota. For today and tonight,
Scattered showers and isolated thunderstorms return to the area this afternoon through tonight. A few strong to severe storms are possible along and southeast of a line from Wayne to Sheldon to Windham. If strong storms develop, ping pong ball-sized hail and 60 miles an hour wind gusts are the main threats. However, locally heavy rainfall and a tornado are possible. For Tuesday through Sunday, chances for showers and thunderstorms return Thursday through Friday. Spotter activation is not expected at this time. Your National Weather Service forecast for Siouxland. Rest of today, mostly cloudy. A chance of showers with a slight chance of thunderstorms late this morning, then showers likely with a chance of thunderstorms this afternoon. Much cooler with highs in the lower 60s. North winds 5 to 10 miles an hour. Chance of rain 60%. Tonight, showers with a chance of thunderstorms in the evening, then showers after midnight. Locally heavy rainfall possible in the evening. Cooler with lows in the lower 40s. Northwest winds 15 to 20 miles an hour with gusts up to 30 miles an hour. Chance of rain near 100%. Tuesday, mostly cloudy in the morning, then becoming mostly sunny. Highs in the upper 50s. Northwest winds 15 to 20 miles an hour with gusts up to 30 miles an hour. Tuesday night, partly cloudy in the evening, then becoming mostly clear. Lows in the mid-30s. North winds 10 to 15 miles an hour with gusts up to 25 miles an hour, diminishing to around 5 miles an hour after midnight. Wednesday, mostly sunny. Highs in the lower 60s. East winds around 5 miles an hour. Wednesday night, mostly cloudy. Lows in the lower 40s. Thursday, mostly cloudy. Highs in the mid-60s. Thursday night, mostly cloudy. A chance of showers and thunderstorms after midnight. Lows in the mid-40s. Chance of rain 40%. Friday, mostly cloudy in the morning, then becoming partly sunny. A chance of showers. Highs around 70. Chance of rain 40%. Friday night, mostly cloudy with a chance of showers. Lows in the upper 40s. Chance of rain 40%. Saturday, mostly cloudy in the morning, then mostly sunny with a chance of showers in the afternoon. Highs in the mid-70s. Chance of rain 40%. Saturday night, a chance of showers in the evening. Partly cloudy. Lows in the lower 50s. Chance of rain 30%. Sunday, mostly sunny.

in eastern South Dakota. It was cloudy, and temperatures were between 47 and 51 degrees. And in southern Minnesota, at Mankato, fog was reported with a temperature of 55. It was cloudy, with a temperature of 52 at Worthington, 50 at Marshall, 63 at Minneapolis, and 66 at Rochester. Once again, at 10 a.m. Sioux City had a temperature of 52. The current time is 10:55 a.m. Central Daylight Time. Operating on a frequency of 162.475 MHz, this is NOAA Weather Radio Station WXL62, broadcasting from a transmitter near Lawton, Iowa. Our program originates from the National Weather Service in Sioux Falls and serves Sioux City and the surrounding Siouxland area. This hazardous weather outlook is for northwest Iowa, west central Iowa, southwest Minnesota, northeast Nebraska, central South Dakota, east central South Dakota, south central South Dakota, and southeast South Dakota. For today and tonight, scattered showers and isolated thunderstorms return to the area this afternoon through tonight. A few strong to severe storms are possible along and southeast of a line from Wayne to Sheldon to Windham. If strong storms develop, ping-pong ball-sized hail and 60 miles an hour wind gusts are the main threats. However, locally heavy rainfall and a tornado are possible. For Tuesday through Sunday, chances for showers and thunderstorms return Thursday through Friday. Spotter activation is not expected at this time. Your National Weather Service forecast for Siouxland. Rest of today, mostly cloudy. A chance of showers with a slight chance of thunderstorms late this morning, then showers likely with a chance of thunderstorms this afternoon. Much cooler with highs in the lower 60s. North winds 5 to 10 miles an hour. Chance of rain 60%. Tonight, showers with a chance of thunderstorms in the evening, then showers after midnight. Locally heavy rainfall possible in the evening. Cooler with lows in the lower 40s. Northwest winds 15 to 20 miles an hour with gusts up to 30 miles an hour. Chance of rain near 100%. Tuesday, mostly cloudy in the morning, then becoming mostly sunny. Highs in the upper 50s. Northwest winds 15 to 20 miles an hour with gusts up to 30 miles an hour. Tuesday night, partly cloudy in the evening, then becoming mostly clear. Lows in the mid-30s. North winds 10 to 15 miles an hour with gusts up to 25 miles an hour, diminishing to around 5 miles an hour after midnight. Wednesday, mostly sunny. Highs in the lower 60s. East winds around 5 miles an hour. Wednesday night, mostly cloudy. Lows in the lower 40s. Thursday, mostly cloudy. Highs in the mid-60s. Thursday night, mostly cloudy. A chance of showers and thunderstorms after midnight. Lows in the mid-40s. Chance of rain 40%. Friday, mostly cloudy in the morning, then becoming partly sunny. A chance of showers. Highs around 70. Chance of rain 40%. Friday night, mostly cloudy with a chance of showers. Lows in the upper 40s. Chance of rain 40%. Saturday, mostly cloudy in the morning, then mostly sunny with a chance of showers in the afternoon. Highs in the mid-70s. Chance of rain 40%. Saturday night, a chance of showers in the evening. Partly cloudy. Lows in the lower 50s. Chance of rain 30%. Sunday, mostly sunny. Highs in the lower 80s. At 10 a.m., in Sioux City, the temperature was 52 and the dew point 49. The relative humidity was 89%. Wind was northwest at 14 miles an hour. The pressure was 29.80 inches and rising. Elsewhere in northwest Iowa, Morris was cloudy and 54. Sheldon was cloudy and 55. Cherokee was cloudy and 55. Spencer was cloudy and 57. Storm Lake had fog and 55. Other conditions across the northern plains, farther east in Iowa, skies ranged from partly sunny to cloudy, and temperatures were between 66 and 69 degrees. In eastern Nebraska, it was cloudy. It was 57.

at Lincoln, 57 at Omaha, and 50 at Norfolk. In eastern South Dakota, it was cloudy, and temperatures were between 47 and 51 degrees. And in southern Minnesota, at Mankato, fog was reported, with a temperature of 55. It was cloudy, with a temperature of 52 at Worthington, 50 at Marshall, 63 at Minneapolis, and 66 at Rochester. Once again, at 10 a.m. Sioux City had a temperature of 52. The current time is 11:01 a.m. Central Daylight Time. Operating on a frequency of 162.475 MHz, this is NOAA Weather Radio Station WXL62, broadcasting from a transmitter near Lawton, Iowa. Our program originates from the National Weather Service in Sioux Falls and serves Sioux City and the surrounding Siouxland area. This hazardous weather outlook is for northwest Iowa, west central Iowa, southwest Minnesota, northeast Nebraska, central South Dakota, east central South Dakota, south central South Dakota, and southeast South Dakota. For today and tonight, scattered showers and isolated thunderstorms return to the area this afternoon through tonight. A few strong to severe storms are possible along and southeast of a line from Wayne to Sheldon to Windham. If strong storms develop, ping-pong ball-sized hail and 60-mile-an-hour wind gusts are the main threats. However, locally heavy rainfall and a tornado are possible. For Tuesday through Sunday, chances for showers and thunderstorms return Thursday through Friday. Spotter activation is not expected at this time. Your National Weather Service forecast for Siouxland. Rest of today, mostly cloudy. A chance of showers with a slight chance of thunderstorms late this morning, then showers likely with a chance of thunderstorms this afternoon. Much cooler with highs in the lower 60s. North winds 5 to 10 miles an hour. Chance of rain 60%. Tonight, showers with a chance of thunderstorms in the evening, then showers after midnight. Locally heavy rainfall possible in the evening. Cooler with lows in the lower 40s. Northwest winds 15 to 20 miles an hour with gusts up to 30 miles an hour. Chance of rain near 100%. Tuesday, mostly cloudy in the morning, then becoming mostly sunny. Highs in the upper 50s. Northwest winds 15 to 20 miles an hour with gusts up to 30 miles an hour. Tuesday night, partly cloudy in the evening, then becoming mostly clear. Lows in the mid-30s. North winds 10 to 15 miles an hour with gusts up to 25 miles an hour, diminishing to around 5 miles an hour after midnight. Wednesday, mostly sunny. Highs in the lower 60s. East winds around 5 miles an hour. Wednesday night, mostly cloudy. Lows in the lower 40s. Thursday, mostly cloudy. Highs in the mid-60s. Thursday night, mostly cloudy. A chance of showers and thunderstorms after midnight. Lows in the mid-40s. Chance of rain 40%. Friday, mostly cloudy in the morning, then becoming partly sunny. A chance of showers. Highs around 70. Chance of rain 40%. Friday night, mostly cloudy with a chance of showers. Lows in the upper 40s. Chance of rain 40%. Saturday, mostly cloudy in the morning, then mostly sunny with a chance of showers in the afternoon. Highs in the mid-70s. Chance of rain 40%. Saturday night, a chance of showers in the evening. Partly cloudy. Lows in the lower 50s. Chance of rain 30%. Sunday, mostly sunny. Highs in the lower 80s. At 11 a.m., in Sioux City, the temperature was 52 and the dew point 50. The relative humidity was 93%. Wind was northwest at 13 miles an hour. The pressure was 29.81 inches and rising. Elsewhere in northwest Iowa, Morris was cloudy and 54. Spencer was cloudy and 57. Other conditions across the northern plains, farther east in Iowa, skies ranged from partly sunny to cloudy, and temperatures were between 67 and 71 degrees. In eastern Nebraska, it was cloudy. It was 57 at Lincoln, 58 at Omaha, and 49 at Norfolk. In eastern South Dakota,

it was cloudy, and temperatures were between 48 and 51 degrees. And in southern Minnesota, it was cloudy. It was 53 at Worthington, 50 at Marshall, 55 at Mankato, 64 at Minneapolis, and 67 at Rochester. Once again, at 11 a.m. Sioux City had a temperature of 52. The current time is 11:05 a.m. Central Daylight Time. Operating on a frequency of 162.475 MHz, this is NOAA Weather Radio Station WXL62, broadcasting from a transmitter near Lawton, Iowa. Our program originates from the National Weather Service in Sioux Falls and serves Sioux City and the surrounding Siouxland area. This hazardous weather outlook is for northwest Iowa, west central Iowa, southwest Minnesota, northeast Nebraska, central South Dakota, east central South Dakota, south central South Dakota, and southeast South Dakota. For today and tonight, scattered showers and isolated thunderstorms return to the area this afternoon through tonight. A few strong to severe storms are possible along and southeast of a line from Wayne to Sheldon to Windham. If strong storms develop, ping-pong ball-sized hail and 60-mile-an-hour wind gusts are the main threats. However, locally heavy rainfall and a tornado are possible. For Tuesday through Sunday, chances for showers and thunderstorms return Thursday through Friday. Spotter activation is not expected at this time. Your National Weather Service forecast for Siouxland. Rest of today, mostly cloudy. A chance of showers with a slight chance of thunderstorms late this morning, then showers likely with a chance of thunderstorms this afternoon. Much cooler with highs in the lower 60s. North winds 5 to 10 miles an hour. Chance of rain 60%. Tonight, showers with a chance of thunderstorms in the evening, then showers after midnight. Locally heavy rainfall possible in the evening. Cooler with lows in the lower 40s. Northwest winds 15 to 20 miles an hour with gusts up to 30 miles an hour. Chance of rain near 100%. Tuesday, mostly cloudy in the morning, then becoming mostly sunny. Highs in the upper 50s. Northwest winds 15 to 20 miles an hour with gusts up to 30 miles an hour. Tuesday night, partly cloudy in the evening, then becoming mostly clear. Lows in the mid-30s. North winds 10 to 15 miles an hour with gusts up to 25 miles an hour, diminishing to around 5 miles an hour after midnight. Wednesday, mostly sunny. Highs in the lower 60s. East winds around 5 miles an hour. Wednesday night, mostly cloudy. Lows in the lower 40s. Thursday, mostly cloudy. Highs in the mid-60s. Thursday night, mostly cloudy. A chance of showers and thunderstorms after midnight. Lows in the mid-40s. Chance of rain 40%. Friday, mostly cloudy in the morning, then becoming partly sunny. A chance of showers. Highs around 70. Chance of rain 40%. Friday night, mostly cloudy with a chance of showers. Lows in the upper 40s. Chance of rain 40%. Saturday, mostly cloudy in the morning, then mostly sunny with a chance of showers in the afternoon. Highs in the mid-70s. Chance of rain 40%. Saturday night, a chance of showers in the evening. Partly cloudy. Lows in the lower 50s. Chance of rain 30%. Sunday, mostly sunny. Highs in the lower 80s. At 11 a.m., in Sioux City, the temperature was 52 and the dew point 50. The relative humidity was 93%. Wind was northwest at 13 miles an hour. The pressure was 29.81 inches and rising. Elsewhere in northwest Iowa, Morris was cloudy and 54. Spencer was cloudy and 57. Other conditions across the northern plains, farther east in Iowa, skies ranged from partly sunny to cloudy, and temperatures were between 67 and 71 degrees. In eastern Nebraska, it was cloudy. It was 57 at Lincoln, 58 at Omaha, and 49 at Norfolk. In eastern South Dakota, it was cloudy, and temperatures were between 48 and 51 degrees. And in southern Minnesota, it was cloudy,

was 53 at Worthington, 50 at Marshall, 55 at Mankato, 64 at Minneapolis, and 67 at Rochester. Once again, at 11 a.m., Sioux City had a temperature of 52. At 11 a.m., in Sioux City, the temperature was 52 and the dew point 50. The relative humidity was 93%. Wind was northwest at 13 miles an hour. The pressure was 29.81 inches and rising. Elsewhere in northwest Iowa, Morris was cloudy and 54. Sheldon was cloudy and 55. Cherokee was cloudy and 57. Spencer was cloudy and 57. Storm Lake was cloudy and 55. Other conditions across the northern plains, farther east in Iowa, it was cloudy, and temperatures were between 67 and 71 degrees. In eastern Nebraska, it was cloudy. It was 57 at Lincoln, 58 at Omaha, and 49 at Norfolk. In eastern South Dakota, it was cloudy, and temperatures were between 48 and 51 degrees. And in southern Minnesota, it was cloudy. It was 53 at Worthington, 50 at Marshall, 55 at Mankato, 64 at Minneapolis, and 67 at Rochester. Once again, at 11 a.m., Sioux City had a temperature of 52. The current time is 11:11 a.m. Central Daylight Time. Operating on a frequency of 162.475 MHz, this is NOAA Weather Radio Station WXL62, broadcasting from a transmitter near Lawton, Iowa. Our program originates from the National Weather Service in Sioux Falls and serves Sioux City and the surrounding Siouxland area. This hazardous weather outlook is for northwest Iowa, west central Iowa, southwest Minnesota, northeast Nebraska, central South Dakota, east central South Dakota, south central South Dakota, and southeast South Dakota. For today and tonight, scattered showers and isolated thunderstorms return to the area this afternoon through tonight. A few strong to severe storms are possible along and southeast of a line from Wayne to Sheldon to Windham. If strong storms develop, ping-pong ball-sized hail and 60 miles an hour wind gusts are the main threats. However, locally heavy rainfall and a tornado are possible. For Tuesday through Sunday, chances for showers and thunderstorms return Thursday through Friday. Spotter activation is not expected at this time. Your National Weather Service forecast for Siouxland. Rest of today, mostly cloudy. A chance of showers with a slight chance of thunderstorms late this morning, then showers likely with a chance of thunderstorms this afternoon. Much cooler with highs in the lower 60s. North winds 5 to 10 miles an hour. Chance of rain 60%. Tonight, showers with a chance of thunderstorms in the evening, then showers after midnight. Locally heavy rainfall possible in the evening. Cooler with lows in the lower 40s. Northwest winds 15 to 20 miles an hour with gusts up to 30 miles an hour. Chance of rain near 100%. Tuesday, mostly cloudy in the morning, then becoming mostly sunny. Highs in the upper 50s. Northwest winds 15 to 20 miles an hour with gusts up to 30 miles an hour. Tuesday night, partly cloudy in the evening, then becoming mostly clear. Lows in the mid-30s. North winds 10 to 15 miles an hour with gusts up to 25 miles an hour, diminishing to around 5 miles an hour after midnight. Wednesday, mostly sunny. Highs in the lower 60s. East winds around 5 miles an hour. Wednesday night, mostly cloudy. Lows in the lower 40s. Thursday, mostly cloudy. Highs in the mid-60s. Thursday night, mostly cloudy. A chance of showers and thunderstorms after midnight. Lows in the mid-40s. Chance of rain 40%. Friday, mostly cloudy in the morning, then becoming partly sunny. A chance of showers. Highs around 70. Chance of rain 40%. Friday night, mostly cloudy with a chance of showers. Lows in the upper 40s. Chance of rain 40%. Saturday, mostly cloudy in the morning, then mostly sunny with a chance of showers in the afternoon. Highs in the mid-70s. Chance of rain 40%. Saturday night, a chance of showers in the evening.

partly cloudy. Lows in the lower 50s. Chance of rain 30%. Sunday, mostly sunny. Highs in the lower 80s. At 11 a.m., in Sioux City, the temperature was 52 and the dew point 50. The relative humidity was 93%. Wind was northwest at 13 miles an hour. The pressure was 29.81 inches and rising. Elsewhere in northwest Iowa, Morris was cloudy and 54. Sheldon was cloudy and 55. Cherokee was cloudy and 57. Spencer was cloudy and 57. Storm Lake was cloudy and 55. Other conditions across the northern plains, farther east in Iowa, it was cloudy, and temperatures were between 67 and 71 degrees. In eastern Nebraska, it was cloudy. It was 57 at Lincoln, 58 at Omaha, and 49 at Norfolk. In eastern South Dakota, it was cloudy, and temperatures were between 48 and 51 degrees. And in southern Minnesota, it was cloudy. It was 53 at Worthington, 50 at Marshall, 55 at Mankato, 64 at Minneapolis, and 67 at Rochester. Once again, at 11 a.m. Sioux City had a temperature of 52. The current time is 11:16 a.m. Central Daylight Time. Operating on a frequency of 162.475 MHz, this is NOAA Weather Radio Station WXL62, broadcasting from a transmitter near Lawton, Iowa. Our program originates from the National Weather Service in Sioux Falls and serves Sioux City and the surrounding Siouxland area. This hazardous weather outlook is for northwest Iowa, west central Iowa, southwest Minnesota, northeast Nebraska, central South Dakota, east central South Dakota, south central South Dakota, and southeast South Dakota. For today and tonight, scattered showers and isolated thunderstorms return to the area this afternoon through tonight. A few strong to severe storms are possible along and southeast of a line from Wayne to Sheldon to Windham. If strong storms develop, ping-pong ball-sized hail and 60 miles an hour wind gusts are the main threats. However, locally heavy rainfall and a tornado are possible. For Tuesday through Sunday, chances for showers and thunderstorms return Thursday through Friday. Spotter activation is not expected at this time. Your National Weather Service forecast for Siouxland. Rest of today, mostly cloudy. A chance of showers with a slight chance of thunderstorms late this morning, then showers likely with a chance of thunderstorms this afternoon. Much cooler with highs in the lower 60s. North winds 5 to 10 miles an hour. Chance of rain 60%. Tonight, showers with a chance of thunderstorms in the evening, then showers after midnight. Locally heavy rainfall possible in the evening. Cooler with lows in the lower 40s. Northwest winds 15 to 20 miles an hour with gusts up to 30 miles an hour. Chance of rain near 100%. Tuesday, mostly cloudy in the morning, then becoming mostly sunny. Highs in the upper 50s. Northwest winds 15 to 20 miles an hour with gusts up to 30 miles an hour. Tuesday night, partly cloudy in the evening, then becoming mostly clear. Lows in the mid-30s. North winds 10 to 15 miles an hour with gusts up to 25 miles an hour, diminishing to around 5 miles an hour after midnight. Wednesday, mostly sunny. Highs in the lower 60s. East winds around 5 miles an hour. Wednesday night, mostly cloudy. Lows in the lower 40s. Thursday, mostly cloudy. Highs in the mid-60s. Thursday night, mostly cloudy. A chance of showers and thunderstorms after midnight. Lows in the mid-40s. Chance of rain 40%. Friday, mostly cloudy in the morning, then becoming partly sunny. A chance of showers. Highs around 70. Chance of rain 40%. Friday night, mostly cloudy with a chance of showers. Lows in the upper 40s. Chance of rain 40%. Saturday, mostly cloudy in the morning, then mostly sunny with a chance of showers in the afternoon. Highs in the mid-70s. Chance of rain 40%. Saturday night, a chance of showers in the evening. Partly cloudy.

chance of rain 30%. Sunday, mostly sunny. Highs in the lower 80s. At 11 a.m., in Sioux City, the temperature was 52 and the dew point 50. The relative humidity was 93%. Wind was northwest at 13 miles an hour. The pressure was 29.81 inches and rising. Elsewhere in northwest Iowa, Morris was cloudy and 54. Sheldon was cloudy and 55. Cherokee was cloudy and 57. Spencer was cloudy and 57. Storm Lake was cloudy and 55. Other conditions across the northern plains, farther east in Iowa, it was cloudy, and temperatures were between 67 and 71 degrees. In eastern Nebraska, it was cloudy. It was 57 at Lincoln, 58 at Omaha, and 49 at Norfolk. In eastern South Dakota, it was cloudy, and temperatures were between 48 and 51 degrees. And in southern Minnesota, it was cloudy. It was 53 at Worthington, 50 at Marshall, 55 at Mankato, 64 at Minneapolis, and 67 at Rochester. Once again, at 11 a.m. Sioux City had a temperature of 52. The current time is 11:31 a.m. Central Daylight Time. Operating on a frequency of 162.475 MHz, this is NOAA Weather Radio Station WXL62, broadcasting from a transmitter near Lawton, Iowa. Our program originates from the National Weather Service in Sioux Falls and serves Sioux City and the surrounding Siouxland area. This hazardous weather outlook is for northwest Iowa, west central Iowa, southwest Minnesota, northeast Nebraska, central South Dakota, east central South Dakota, south central South Dakota, and southeast South Dakota. For today and tonight, scattered showers and isolated thunderstorms return to the area this afternoon through tonight. A few strong to severe storms are possible along and southeast of a line from Wayne to Sheldon to Windham. If strong storms develop, ping-pong ball-sized hail and 60 miles an hour wind gusts are the main threats. However, locally heavy rainfall and a tornado are possible. For Tuesday through Sunday, chances for showers and thunderstorms return Thursday through Friday. Spotter activation is not expected. Locally heavy rainfall and a tornado are possible. For Tuesday through Sunday, chances for showers and thunderstorms return Thursday through Friday. Spotter activation is not expected at this time. Your National Weather Service forecast for Siouxland. Rest of today, mostly cloudy. A chance of showers with a slight chance of thunderstorms late this morning, then showers likely with a chance of thunderstorms this afternoon. Much cooler with highs in the lower 60s. North winds 5 to 10 miles an hour. Chance of rain 60%. Tonight, showers with a chance of thunderstorms in the evening, then showers after midnight. Locally heavy rainfall possible in the evening. Cooler with lows in the lower 40s. Northwest winds 15 to 20 miles an hour with gusts up to 30 miles an hour. Chance of rain near 100%. Tuesday, mostly cloudy in the morning, then becoming mostly sunny. Highs in the upper 50s. Northwest winds 15 to 20 miles an hour with gusts up to 30 miles an hour. Tuesday night, partly cloudy in the evening, then becoming mostly clear. Lows in the mid-30s. North winds 10 to 15 miles an hour with gusts up to 25 miles an hour, diminishing to around 5 miles an hour after midnight. Wednesday, mostly sunny. Highs in the lower 60s. East winds around 5 miles an hour. Wednesday night, mostly cloudy. Lows in the lower 40s. Thursday, mostly cloudy. Highs in the mid-60s. Thursday night, mostly cloudy. A chance of showers and thunderstorms after midnight. Lows in the mid-40s. Chance of rain 40%. Friday, mostly cloudy in the morning, then becoming partly sunny. A chance of showers. Highs around 70. Chance of rain 40%. Friday night, mostly cloudy with a chance of showers. Lows in the upper 40s. Chance of rain 40%. Saturday, mostly cloudy in the morning, then mostly sunny with a chance of showers in the afternoon. Highs in the mid-70s.

Saturday night, a chance of showers in the evening. Partly cloudy. Lows in the lower 50s. Chance of rain 30%. Sunday, mostly sunny. Highs in the lower 80s. At 11 a.m., in Sioux City, the temperature was 52 and the dew point 50. The relative humidity was 93%. Wind was northwest at 13 miles an hour. The pressure was 29.81 inches and rising. Elsewhere in northwest Iowa, Morris was cloudy and 54. Sheldon was cloudy and 55. Cherokee was cloudy and 57. Spencer was cloudy and 57. Storm Lake was cloudy and 55. Other conditions across the northern plains, farther east in Iowa, it was cloudy, and temperatures were between 67 and 71 degrees. In eastern Nebraska, it was cloudy. It was 57 at Lincoln, 58 at Omaha, and 49 at Norfolk. In eastern South Dakota, it was cloudy, and temperatures were between 48 and 51 degrees. And in southern Minnesota, it was cloudy. It was 53 at Worthington, 50 at Marshall, 55 at Mankato, 64 at Minneapolis, and 67 at Rochester. Once again, at 11 a.m. Sioux City had a temperature of 52. The current time is 11:46 a.m. Central Daylight Time. Operating on a frequency of 162.475 MHz, this is NOAA Weather Radio Station WXL62, broadcasting from a transmitter near Lawton, Iowa. Our program originates from the National Weather Service in Sioux Falls and serves Sioux City and the surrounding Siouxland area. This hazardous weather outlook is for northwest Iowa, west central Iowa, southwest Minnesota, northeast Nebraska, central South Dakota, east central South Dakota, south central South Dakota, and southeast South Dakota. For today and tonight, scattered showers and isolated thunderstorms return to the area this afternoon through tonight. A few strong to severe storms are possible along and southeast of a line from Wayne to Sheldon to Windham. If strong storms develop, ping-pong ball-sized hail and 60 miles an hour wind gusts are the main threats. However, locally heavy rainfall and a tornado are possible. For Tuesday through Sunday, chances for showers and thunderstorms return Thursday through Friday. Spotter activation is not expected at this time. Your National Weather Service forecast for Siouxland. Rest of today, mostly cloudy. A chance of showers with a slight chance of thunderstorms late this morning, then showers likely with a chance of thunderstorms this afternoon. Much cooler with highs in the lower 60s. North winds 5 to 10 miles an hour. Chance of rain 60%. Tonight, showers with a chance of thunderstorms in the evening, then showers after midnight. Locally heavy rainfall possible in the evening. Cooler with lows in the lower 40s. Northwest winds 15 to 20 miles an hour with gusts up to 30 miles an hour. Chance of rain near 100%. Tuesday, mostly cloudy in the morning, then becoming mostly sunny. Highs in the upper 50s. Northwest winds 15 to 20 miles an hour with gusts up to 30 miles an hour. Tuesday night, partly cloudy in the evening, then becoming mostly clear. Lows in the mid-30s. North winds 10 to 15 miles an hour with gusts up to 25 miles an hour, diminishing to around 5 miles an hour after midnight. Wednesday, mostly sunny. Highs in the lower 60s. East winds around 5 miles an hour. Wednesday night, mostly cloudy. Lows in the lower 40s. Thursday, mostly cloudy. Highs in the mid-60s. Thursday night, mostly cloudy. A chance of showers and thunderstorms after midnight. Lows in the mid-40s. Chance of rain 40%. Friday, mostly cloudy in the morning, then becoming partly sunny. A chance of showers. Highs around 70. Chance of rain 40%. Friday night, mostly cloudy with a chance of showers. Lows in the upper 40s. Chance of rain 40%. Saturday, mostly cloudy in the morning, then mostly sunny with a chance of showers in the afternoon. Highs in the mid-70s. Chance of rain 40%. Saturday night, a chance

of showers in the evening. Partly cloudy. Lows in the lower 50s. Chance of rain 30%. Sunday, mostly sunny. Highs in the lower 80s. At 11 a.m., in Sioux City, the temperature was 52 and the dew point 50. The relative humidity was 93%. Wind was northwest at 13 miles an hour. The pressure was 29.81 inches and rising. Elsewhere in northwest Iowa, Morris was cloudy and 54. Sheldon was cloudy and 55. Cherokee was cloudy and 57. Spencer was cloudy and 57. Storm Lake was cloudy and 55. Other conditions across the northern plains, farther east in Iowa, it was cloudy, and temperatures were between 67 and 71 degrees. In eastern Nebraska, it was cloudy. It was 57 at Lincoln, 58 at Omaha, and 49 at Norfolk. In eastern South Dakota, it was cloudy, and temperatures were between 48 and 51 degrees. And in southern Minnesota, it was cloudy. It was 53 at Worthington, 50 at Marshall, 55 at Mankato, 64 at Minneapolis, and 67 at Rochester. Once again, at 11 a.m. Sioux City had a temperature of 52. The current time is 11:51 a.m. Central Daylight Time. Operating on a frequency of 162.475 MHz, this is NOAA Weather Radio Station WXL62, broadcasting from a transmitter near Lawton, Iowa. Our program originates from the National Weather Service in Sioux Falls and serves Sioux City and the surrounding Siouxland area. This hazardous weather outlook is for northwest Iowa, west central Iowa, southwest Minnesota, northeast Nebraska, central South Dakota, east central South Dakota, south central South Dakota, and southeast South Dakota. For today and tonight, scattered showers and isolated thunderstorms return to the area this afternoon through tonight. A few strong to severe storms are possible along and southeast of a line from Wayne to Sheldon to Windham. If strong storms develop, ping-pong ball-sized hail and 60 miles an hour wind gusts are the main threats. However, locally heavy rainfall and a tornado are possible. For Tuesday through Sunday, chances for showers and thunderstorms return Thursday through Friday. Spotter activation is not expected at this time. Your National Weather Service forecast for Siouxland. Rest of today, mostly cloudy. A chance of showers with a slight chance of thunderstorms late this morning, then showers likely with a chance of thunderstorms this afternoon. Much cooler with highs in the lower 60s. North winds 5 to 10 miles an hour. Chance of rain 60%. Tonight, showers with a chance of thunderstorms in the evening, then showers after midnight. Locally heavy rainfall possible in the evening. Cooler with lows in the lower 40s. Northwest winds 15 to 20 miles an hour with gusts up to 30 miles an hour. Chance of rain near 100%. Tuesday, mostly cloudy in the morning, then becoming mostly sunny. Highs in the upper 50s. Northwest winds 15 to 20 miles an hour with gusts up to 30 miles an hour. Tuesday night, partly cloudy in the evening, then becoming mostly clear. Lows in the mid-30s. North winds 10 to 15 miles an hour with gusts up to 25 miles an hour, diminishing to around 5 miles an hour after midnight. Wednesday, mostly sunny. Highs in the lower 60s. East winds around 5 miles an hour. Wednesday night, mostly cloudy. Lows in the lower 40s. Thursday, mostly cloudy. Highs in the mid-60s. Thursday night, mostly cloudy. A chance of showers and thunderstorms after midnight. Lows in the mid-40s. Chance of rain 40%. Friday, mostly cloudy in the morning, then becoming partly sunny. A chance of showers. Highs around 70. Chance of rain 40%. Friday night, mostly cloudy with a chance of showers. Lows in the upper 40s. Chance of rain 40%. Saturday, mostly cloudy in the morning, then mostly sunny with a chance of showers in the afternoon. Highs in the mid-70s. Chance of rain 40%. Saturday night, a chance of showers in the evening.

conditions across the northern plains, farther east in Iowa, it was cloudy, and temperatures were between 67 and 71 degrees. In eastern Nebraska, it was cloudy. It was 57 at Lincoln, 58 at Omaha, and 49 at Norfolk. In eastern South Dakota, it was cloudy, and temperatures were between 48 and 51 degrees. And in southern Minnesota, it was cloudy. It was 53 at Worthington, 50 at Marshall, 55 at Mankato, 64 at Minneapolis, and 67 at Rochester. Once again, at 11 a.m. Sioux City had a temperature of 52. The current time is 11:56 a.m. Central Daylight Time. Operating on a frequency of 162.475 MHz, this is NOAA Weather Radio Station WXL62, broadcasting from a transmitter near Lawton, Iowa. Our program originates from the National Weather Service in Sioux Falls and serves Sioux City and the surrounding Siouxland area. This hazardous weather outlook is for northwest Iowa, west central Iowa, southwest Minnesota, northeast Nebraska, central South Dakota, east central South Dakota, south central South Dakota, and southeast South Dakota. For today and tonight, scattered showers and isolated thunderstorms return to the area this afternoon through tonight. A few strong to severe storms are possible along and southeast of a line from Wayne to Sheldon to Windham. If strong storms develop, ping-pong ball-sized hail and 60-mile-an-hour wind gusts are the main threats. However, locally heavy rainfall and a tornado are possible. For Tuesday through Sunday, chances for showers and thunderstorms return Thursday through Friday. Spotter activation is not expected at this time. Your National Weather Service forecast for Siouxland. Rest of today, mostly cloudy. A chance of showers with a slight chance of thunderstorms late this morning, then showers likely with a chance of thunderstorms this afternoon. Much cooler with highs in the lower 60s. North winds 5 to 10 miles an hour. Chance of rain 60%. Tonight, showers with a chance of thunderstorms in the evening, then showers after midnight. Locally heavy rainfall possible in the evening. Cooler with lows in the lower 40s. Northwest winds 15 to 20 miles an hour with gusts up to 30 miles an hour. Chance of rain near 100%. Tuesday, mostly cloudy in the morning, then becoming mostly sunny. Highs in the upper 50s. Northwest winds 15 to 20 miles an hour with gusts up to 30 miles an hour. Tuesday night, partly cloudy in the evening, then becoming mostly clear. Lows in the mid-30s. North winds 10 to 15 miles an hour with gusts up to 25 miles an hour, diminishing to around 5 miles an hour after midnight. Wednesday, mostly sunny. Highs in the lower 60s. East winds around 5 miles an hour. Wednesday night, mostly cloudy. Lows in the lower 40s. Thursday, mostly cloudy. Highs in the mid-60s. Thursday night, mostly cloudy. A chance of showers and thunderstorms after midnight. Lows in the mid-40s. Chance of rain 40%. Friday, mostly cloudy in the morning, then becoming partly sunny. A chance of showers. Highs around 70. Chance of rain 40%. Friday night, mostly cloudy with a chance of showers. Lows in the upper 40s. Chance of rain 40%. Saturday, mostly cloudy in the morning, then mostly sunny with a chance of showers in the afternoon. Highs in the mid-70s. Chance of rain 40%. Saturday night, a chance of showers in the evening. Partly cloudy. Lows in the lower 50s. Chance of rain 30%. Sunday, mostly sunny. Highs in the lower 80s. At 11 a.m., in Sioux City, the temperature was 52 and the dew point 50. The relative humidity was 93%. Wind was northwest at 13 miles an hour. The pressure was 29.81 inches and rising. Elsewhere in northwest Iowa, Morris was cloudy and 54. Sheldon was cloudy and 55. Cherokee was cloudy and 57. Spencer was cloudy and 57. Storm Lake was cloudy and 55. Other conditions across the northern plain.

farther east in Iowa, it was cloudy, and temperatures were between 67 and 71 degrees. In eastern Nebraska, it was cloudy. It was 57 at Lincoln, 58 at Omaha, and 49 at Norfolk. In eastern South Dakota, it was cloudy, and temperatures were between 48 and 51 degrees. And in southern Minnesota, it was cloudy. It was 53 at Worthington, 50 at Marshall, 55 at Mankato, 64 at Minneapolis, and 67 at Rochester. Once again, at 11 a.m. Sioux City had a temperature of 52. At noon, in Sioux City, the temperature was 53, and the dew point 50. The relative humidity was 89%. Wind was northwest at 10 miles an hour. The pressure was 29.82 inches and rising. Elsewhere in northwest Iowa, Morris was cloudy and 54. Spencer was cloudy and 57. Other conditions across the northern plains, farther east in Iowa, it was cloudy, with a temperature of 70 at Des Moines and 73 at Waterloo. In eastern Nebraska, it was cloudy. It was 57 at Lincoln, 59 at Omaha, and 50 at Norfolk. In eastern South Dakota, temperatures were between 48 and 52 degrees. It was cloudy at Mitchell and Sioux Falls. And in southern Minnesota, it was cloudy. It was 53 at Worthington, 51 at Marshall, 56 at Mankato, 65 at Minneapolis, and 68 at Rochester. Once again, at noon, Sioux City had a temperature of 53. The current time is 12:02 p.m. Central Daylight Time. Operating on a frequency of 162.475 MHz, this is NOAA Weather Radio Station WXL62, broadcasting from a transmitter near Lawton, Iowa. Our program originates from the National Weather Service in Sioux Falls and serves Sioux City and the surrounding Siouxland area. This hazardous weather outlook is for northwest Iowa, west central Iowa, southwest Minnesota, northeast Nebraska, central South Dakota, east central South Dakota, south central South Dakota, and southeast South Dakota. For today and tonight, scattered showers and isolated thunderstorms return to the area this afternoon through tonight. A few strong to severe storms are possible along and southeast of a line from Wayne to Sheldon to Windham. If strong storms develop, ping-pong ball-sized hail and 60-mile-an-hour wind gusts are the main threats. However, locally heavy rainfall and a tornado are possible. For Tuesday through Sunday, chances for showers and thunderstorms return Thursday through Friday. Spotter activation is not expected at this time. Your National Weather Service forecast for Siouxland. Rest of today, mostly cloudy. A chance of showers with a slight chance of thunderstorms late this morning, then showers likely with a chance of thunderstorms this afternoon. Much cooler with highs in the lower 60s. North winds 5 to 10 miles an hour. Chance of rain 60%. Tonight, showers with a chance of thunderstorms in the evening, then showers after midnight. Locally heavy rainfall possible in the evening. Cooler with lows in the lower 40s. Northwest winds 15 to 20 miles an hour with gusts up to 30 miles an hour. Chance of rain near 100%. Tuesday, mostly cloudy in the morning, then becoming mostly sunny. Highs in the upper 50s. Northwest winds 15 to 20 miles an hour with gusts up to 30 miles an hour. Tuesday night, partly cloudy in the evening, then becoming mostly clear. Lows in the mid-30s. North winds 10 to 15 miles an hour with gusts up to 25 miles an hour, diminishing to around 5 miles an hour after midnight. Wednesday, mostly sunny. Highs in the lower 60s. East winds around 5 miles an hour. Wednesday night, mostly cloudy. Lows in the lower 40s. Thursday, mostly cloudy. Highs in the mid-60s. Thursday night, mostly cloudy. A chance of showers and thunderstorms after midnight. Lows in the mid-40s. Chance of rain 40%. Friday, mostly cloudy in the morning, then becoming partly sunny. A chance of showers. Highs around 70. Chance of rain 40%. Friday night, mostly cloudy with a chance of showers.

Lows in the upper 40s. Chance of rain 40%. Saturday, mostly cloudy in the morning, then mostly sunny with a chance of showers in the afternoon. Highs in the mid-70s. Chance of rain 40%. Saturday night, a chance of showers in the evening. Partly cloudy. Lows in the lower 50s. Chance of rain 30%. Sunday, mostly sunny. Highs in the lower 80s. At noon, in Sioux City, the temperature was 53 and the dew point 50. The relative humidity was 89%. Wind was northwest at 10 miles an hour. The pressure was 29.82 inches and rising. Elsewhere in northwest Iowa, Morris was cloudy and 54. Spencer was cloudy and 57. Other conditions across the northern plains, farther east in Iowa, it was cloudy, with a temperature of 70 at Des Moines and 73 at Waterloo. In eastern Nebraska it was cloudy. It was 57 at Lincoln, 59 at Omaha, and 50 at Norfolk. In eastern South Dakota, temperatures were between 48 and 52 degrees. It was cloudy at Mitchell and Sioux Falls. And in southern Minnesota, it was cloudy. It was 53 at Worthington, 51 at Marshall, 56 at Mankato, 65 at Minneapolis, and 68 at Rochester. Once again, at noon Sioux City had a temperature of 53. The current time is 12:07 p.m. Central Daylight Time. Operating on a frequency of 162.475 MHz, this is NOAA Weather Radio Station WXL62, broadcasting from a transmitter near Lawton, Iowa. Our program originates from the National Weather Service in Sioux Falls and serves Sioux City and the surrounding Siouxland area. This hazardous weather outlook is for northwest Iowa, west central Iowa, southwest Minnesota, northeast Nebraska, central South Dakota, east central South Dakota, south central South Dakota, and southeast South Dakota. For today and tonight, scattered showers and isolated thunderstorms return to the area this afternoon through tonight. A few strong to severe storms are possible along and southeast of a line from Wayne to Sheldon to Windham. If strong storms develop, ping-pong ball-sized hail and 60 miles an hour wind gusts are the main threats. However, locally heavy rainfall and a tornado are possible. For Tuesday through Sunday, chances for showers and thunderstorms return Thursday through Friday. Spotter activation is not expected at this time. Your National Weather Service forecast for Siouxland. Rest of today, mostly cloudy. A chance of showers with a slight chance of thunderstorms late this morning, then showers likely with a chance of thunderstorms this afternoon. Much cooler with highs in the lower 60s. North winds 5 to 10 miles an hour. Chance of rain 60%. Tonight, showers with a chance of thunderstorms in the evening, then showers after midnight. Locally heavy rainfall possible in the evening. Cooler with lows in the lower 40s. Northwest winds 15 to 20 miles an hour with gusts up to 30 miles an hour. Chance of rain near 100%. Tuesday, mostly cloudy in the morning, then becoming mostly sunny. Highs in the upper 50s. Northwest winds 15 to 20 miles an hour with gusts up to 30 miles an hour. Tuesday night, partly cloudy in the evening, then becoming mostly clear. Lows in the mid-30s. North winds 10 to 15 miles an hour with gusts up to 25 miles an hour, diminishing to around 5 miles an hour after midnight. Wednesday, mostly sunny. Highs in the lower 60s. East winds around 5 miles an hour. Wednesday night, mostly cloudy. Lows in the lower 40s. Thursday, mostly cloudy. Highs in the mid-60s. Thursday night, mostly cloudy. A chance of showers and thunderstorms after midnight. Lows in the mid-40s. Chance of rain 40%. Friday, mostly cloudy in the morning, then becoming partly sunny. A chance of showers. Highs around 70. Chance of rain 40%. Friday night, mostly cloudy with a chance of showers. Lows in the upper 40s. Chance of rain 40%. Saturday, mostly cloudy in the morning, then mostly sunny with a chance

Showers in the afternoon. Highs in the mid-70s. Chance of rain 40%. Saturday night, a chance of showers in the evening. Partly cloudy. Lows in the lower 50s. Chance of rain 30%. Sunday, mostly sunny. Highs in the lower 80s. At noon, in Sioux City, the temperature was 53 and the dew point 50. The relative humidity was 89%. Wind was northwest at 10 miles an hour. The pressure was 29.82 inches and rising. Elsewhere in northwest Iowa, Morris was cloudy and 54. Sheldon was cloudy and 55. Cherokee was cloudy and 57. Spencer was cloudy and 57. Storm Lake was cloudy and 55. Other conditions across the northern plains, farther east in Iowa, at Waterloo, it was partly sunny, with a temperature of 73. At Des Moines, it was cloudy, with a temperature of 70. In eastern Nebraska, it was cloudy. It was 57 at Lincoln, 59 at Omaha, and 50 at Norfolk. In eastern South Dakota, temperatures were between 48 and 52 degrees. It was cloudy at Mitchell and Sioux Falls. And in southern Minnesota, it was cloudy. It was 53 at Worthington, 51 at Marshall, 56 at Mankato, 65 at Minneapolis, and 68 at Rochester. Once again, at noon, Sioux City had a temperature of 53. The current time is 12:12 p.m. Central Daylight Time. Operating on a frequency of 162.475 MHz, this is NOAA Weather Radio Station WXL62, broadcasting from a transmitter near Lawton, Iowa. Our program originates from the National Weather Service in Sioux Falls and serves Sioux City and the surrounding Siouxland area. This hazardous weather outlook is for northwest Iowa, west central Iowa, southwest Minnesota, northeast Nebraska, central South Dakota, east central South Dakota, south central South Dakota, and southeast South Dakota. For today and tonight, scattered showers and isolated thunderstorms return to the area this afternoon through tonight. A few strong to severe storms are possible along and southeast of a line from Wayne to Sheldon to Windham. If strong storms develop, ping-pong ball-sized hail and 60 miles an hour wind gusts are the main threats. However, locally heavy rainfall and a tornado are possible. For Tuesday through Sunday, chances for showers and thunderstorms return Thursday through Friday. Spotter activation is not expected at this time. Your National Weather Service forecast for Siouxland. Rest of today, mostly cloudy. A chance of showers with a slight chance of thunderstorms late this morning, then showers likely with a chance of thunderstorms this afternoon. Much cooler with highs in the lower 60s. North winds 5 to 10 miles an hour. Chance of rain 60%. Tonight, showers with a chance of thunderstorms in the evening, then showers after midnight. Locally heavy rainfall possible in the evening. Cooler with lows in the lower 40s. Northwest winds 15 to 20 miles an hour with gusts up to 30 miles an hour. Chance of rain near 100%. Tuesday, mostly cloudy in the morning, then becoming mostly sunny. Highs in the upper 50s. Northwest winds 15 to 20 miles an hour with gusts up to 30 miles an hour. Tuesday night, partly cloudy in the evening, then becoming mostly clear. Lows in the mid-30s. North winds 10 to 15 miles an hour with gusts up to 25 miles an hour, diminishing to around 5 miles an hour after midnight. Wednesday, mostly sunny. Highs in the lower 60s. East winds around 5 miles an hour. Wednesday night, mostly cloudy. Lows in the lower 40s. Thursday, mostly cloudy. Highs in the mid-60s. Thursday night, mostly cloudy. A chance of showers and thunderstorms after midnight. Lows in the mid-40s. Chance of rain 40%. Friday, mostly cloudy in the morning, then becoming partly sunny. A chance of showers. Highs around 70. Chance of rain 40%. Friday night, mostly cloudy with a chance of showers. Lows in the upper 40s. Chance of rain 40%. Saturday, mostly cloudy.

in the morning, then mostly sunny with a chance of showers in the afternoon. Highs in the mid-70s. Chance of rain 40%. Saturday night, a chance of showers in the evening. Partly cloudy. Lows in the lower 50s. Chance of rain 30%. Sunday, mostly sunny. Highs in the lower 80s. At noon, in Sioux City, the temperature was 53 and the dew point 50. The relative humidity was 89%. Wind was northwest at 10 miles an hour. The pressure was 29.82 inches and rising. Elsewhere in northwest Iowa, Morris was cloudy and 54. Sheldon was cloudy and 55. Cherokee was cloudy and 57. Spencer was cloudy and 57. Storm Lake was cloudy and 55. Other conditions across the northern plains, farther east in Iowa, at Waterloo, it was partly sunny, with a temperature of 73. At Des Moines, it was cloudy, with a temperature of 70. In eastern Nebraska, it was cloudy. It was 57 at Lincoln, 59 at Omaha, and 50 at Norfolk. In eastern South Dakota, temperatures were between 48 and 52 degrees. It was cloudy at Mitchell and Sioux Falls. And in southern Minnesota, it was cloudy. It was 53 at Worthington, 51 at Marshall, 56 at Mankato, 65 at Minneapolis, and 68 at Rochester. Once again, at noon, Sioux City had a temperature of 53. The current time is 12:17 p.m. Central Daylight Time. Operating on a frequency of 162.475 MHz, this is NOAA Weather Radio Station WXL62, broadcasting from a transmitter near Lawton, Iowa. Our program originates from the National Weather Service in Sioux Falls and serves Sioux City and the surrounding Siouxland area. This hazardous weather outlook is for northwest Iowa, west central Iowa, southwest Minnesota, northeast Nebraska, central South Dakota, east central South Dakota, south central South Dakota, and southeast South Dakota. For today and tonight, scattered showers and isolated thunderstorms return to the area this afternoon through tonight. A few strong to severe storms are possible along and southeast of a line from Wayne to Sheldon to Windham. If strong storms develop, ping-pong ball-sized hail and 60 miles an hour wind gusts are the main threats. However, locally heavy rainfall and a tornado are possible. For Tuesday through Sunday, chances for showers and thunderstorms return Thursday through Friday. Spotter activation is not expected at this time. Your National Weather Service forecast for Siouxland. Rest of today, mostly cloudy. A chance of showers with a slight chance of thunderstorms late this morning, then showers likely with a chance of thunderstorms this afternoon. Much cooler with highs in the lower 60s. North winds 5 to 10 miles an hour. Chance of rain 60%. Tonight, showers with a chance of thunderstorms in the evening, then showers after midnight. Locally heavy rainfall possible in the evening. Cooler with lows in the lower 40s. Northwest winds 15 to 20 miles an hour with gusts up to 30 miles an hour. Chance of rain near 100%. Tuesday, mostly cloudy in the morning, then becoming mostly sunny. Highs in the upper 50s. Northwest winds 15 to 20 miles an hour with gusts up to 30 miles an hour. Tuesday night, partly cloudy in the evening, then becoming mostly clear. Lows in the mid-30s. North winds 10 to 15 miles an hour with gusts up to 25 miles an hour, diminishing to around 5 miles an hour after midnight. Wednesday, mostly sunny. Highs in the lower 60s. East winds around 5 miles an hour. Wednesday night, mostly cloudy. Lows in the lower 40s. Thursday, mostly cloudy. Highs in the mid-60s. Thursday night, mostly cloudy. A chance of showers and thunderstorms after midnight. Lows in the mid-40s. Chance of rain 40%. Friday, mostly cloudy in the morning, then becoming partly sunny. A chance of showers. Highs around 70. Chance of rain 40%. Friday night, mostly cloudy with a chance of showers. Lows in the upper 40s. Chance of rain 40%.

8%. Saturday, mostly cloudy in the morning, then mostly sunny with a chance of showers in the afternoon. Highs in the mid-70s. Chance of rain 40%. Saturday night, a chance of showers in the evening. Partly cloudy. Lows in the lower 50s. Chance of rain 30%. Sunday, mostly sunny. Highs in the lower 80s. At noon, in Sioux City, the temperature was 53 and the dew point 50. The relative humidity was 89%. Wind was northwest at 10 miles an hour. The pressure was 29.82 inches and rising. Elsewhere in northwest Iowa, Morris was cloudy and 54. Sheldon was cloudy and 55. Cherokee was cloudy and 57. Spencer was cloudy and 57. Storm Lake was cloudy and 55. Other conditions across the northern plains, farther east in Iowa, at Waterloo, it was partly sunny, with a temperature of 73. At Des Moines, it was cloudy, with a temperature of 70. In eastern Nebraska, it was cloudy. It was 57 at Lincoln, 59 at Omaha, and 50 at Norfolk. In eastern South Dakota, temperatures were between 48 and 52 degrees. It was cloudy at Mitchell and Sioux Falls. And in southern Minnesota, it was cloudy. It was 53 at Worthington, 51 at Marshall, 56 at Mankato, 65 at Minneapolis, and 68 at Rochester. Once again, at noon, Sioux City had a temperature of 53. The current time is 12:22 p.m. Central Daylight Time. Operating on a frequency of 162.475 megahertz, this is NOAA Weather Radio Station WXL62, broadcasting from a transmitter near Lawton, Iowa. Our program originates from the National Weather Service in Sioux Falls and serves Sioux City and the surrounding Siouxland area. This hazardous weather outlook is for northwest Iowa, west central Iowa, southwest Minnesota, northeast Nebraska, central South Dakota, east central South Dakota, south central South Dakota, and southeast South Dakota. For today and tonight, scattered showers and isolated thunderstorms return to the area this afternoon through tonight. A few strong to severe storms are possible along and southeast of a line from Wayne to Sheldon to Windham. If strong storms develop, ping-pong ball-sized hail and 60 miles an hour wind gusts are the main threats. However, locally heavy rainfall and a tornado are possible. For Tuesday through Sunday, chances for showers and thunderstorms return Thursday through Friday. Spotter activation is not expected at this time. Your National Weather Service forecast for Siouxland. Rest of today, mostly cloudy. A chance of showers with a slight chance of thunderstorms late this morning, then showers likely with a chance of thunderstorms this afternoon. Much cooler with highs in the lower 60s. North winds 5 to 10 miles an hour. Chance of rain 60%. Tonight, showers with a chance of thunderstorms in the evening, then showers after midnight. Locally heavy rainfall possible in the evening. Cooler with lows in the lower 40s. Northwest winds 15 to 20 miles an hour with gusts up to 30 miles an hour. Chance of rain near 100%. Tuesday, mostly cloudy in the morning, then becoming mostly sunny. Highs in the upper 50s. Northwest winds 15 to 20 miles an hour with gusts up to 30 miles an hour. Tuesday night, partly cloudy in the evening, then becoming mostly clear. Lows in the mid-30s. North winds 10 to 15 miles an hour with gusts up to 25 miles an hour, diminishing to around 5 miles an hour after midnight. Wednesday, mostly sunny. Highs in the lower 60s. East winds around 5 miles an hour. Wednesday night, mostly cloudy. Lows in the lower 40s. Thursday, mostly cloudy. Highs in the mid-60s. Thursday night, mostly cloudy. A chance of showers and thunderstorms after midnight. Lows in the mid-40s. Chance of rain 40%. Friday, mostly cloudy in the morning, then becoming partly sunny. A chance of showers. Highs around 70. Chance of rain 40%. Friday night, mostly cloudy with a chance of showers. Lows in

The upper 40s. Chance of rain 40%. Saturday, mostly cloudy in the morning, then mostly sunny with a chance of showers in the afternoon. Highs in the mid-70s. Chance of rain 40%. Saturday night, a chance of showers in the evening. Partly cloudy. Lows in the lower 50s. Chance of rain 30%. Sunday, mostly sunny. Highs in the lower 80s. At noon, in Sioux City, the temperature was 53 and the dew point 50. The relative humidity was 89%. Wind was northwest at 10 miles an hour. The pressure was 29.82 inches and rising. Elsewhere in northwest Iowa, Morris was cloudy and 54. Sheldon was cloudy and 55. Cherokee was cloudy and 57. Spencer was cloudy and 57. Storm Lake was cloudy and 55. Other conditions across the northern plains, farther east in Iowa, at Waterloo, it was partly sunny, with a temperature of 73. At Des Moines, it was cloudy, with a temperature of 70. In eastern Nebraska, it was cloudy. It was 57 at Lincoln, 59 at Omaha, and 50 at Norfolk. In eastern South Dakota, temperatures were between 48 and 52 degrees. It was cloudy at Mitchell and Sioux Falls. And in southern Minnesota, it was cloudy. It was 53 at Worthington, 51 at Marshall, 56 at Mankato, 65 at Minneapolis, and 68 at Rochester. Once again, at noon, Sioux City had a temperature of 53. The current time is 12:27 p.m. Central Daylight Time. Operating on a frequency of 162.475 MHz, this is NOAA Weather Radio Station WXL62, broadcasting from a transmitter near Lawton, Iowa. Our program originates from the National Weather Service in Sioux Falls and serves Sioux City and the surrounding Siouxland area. This hazardous weather outlook is for northwest Iowa, west central Iowa, southwest Minnesota, northeast Nebraska, central South Dakota, east central South Dakota, south central South Dakota, and southeast South Dakota. For today and tonight, scattered showers and isolated thunderstorms return to the area this afternoon through tonight. A few strong to severe storms are possible along and southeast of a line from Wayne to Sheldon to Windham. If strong storms develop, ping-pong ball-sized hail and 60 miles an hour wind gusts are the main threats. However, locally heavy rainfall and a tornado are possible. For Tuesday through Sunday, chances for showers and thunderstorms return Thursday through Friday. Spotter activation is not expected at this time. Your National Weather Service forecast for Siouxland. Rest of today, mostly cloudy. A chance of showers with a slight chance of thunderstorms late this morning, then showers likely with a chance of thunderstorms this afternoon. Much cooler with highs in the lower 60s. North winds 5 to 10 miles an hour. Chance of rain 60%. Tonight, showers with a chance of thunderstorms in the evening, then showers after midnight. Locally heavy rainfall possible in the evening. Cooler with lows in the lower 40s. Northwest winds 15 to 20 miles an hour with gusts up to 30 miles an hour. Chance of rain near 100%. Tuesday, mostly cloudy in the morning, then becoming mostly sunny. Highs in the upper 50s. Northwest winds 15 to 20 miles an hour with gusts up to 30 miles an hour. Tuesday night, partly cloudy in the evening, then becoming mostly clear. Lows in the mid-30s. North winds 10 to 15 miles an hour with gusts up to 25 miles an hour, diminishing to around 5 miles an hour after midnight. Wednesday, mostly sunny. Highs in the lower 60s. East winds around 5 miles an hour. Wednesday night, mostly cloudy. Lows in the lower 40s. Thursday, mostly cloudy. Highs in the mid-60s. Thursday night, mostly cloudy. A chance of showers and thunderstorms after midnight. Lows in the mid-40s. Chance of rain 40%. Friday, mostly cloudy in the morning, then becoming partly sunny. A chance of showers. Highs around 70. Chance of rain 40%. Friday night, mostly cloudy.

Cloudy with a chance of showers. Lows in the upper 40s. Chance of rain 40%. Saturday, mostly cloudy in the morning, then mostly sunny with a chance of showers in the afternoon. Highs in the mid-70s. Chance of rain 40%. Saturday night, a chance of showers in the evening. Partly cloudy. Lows in the lower 50s. Chance of rain 30%. Sunday, mostly sunny. Highs in the lower 80s. At noon, in Sioux City, the temperature was 53 and the dew point 50. The relative humidity was 89%. Wind was northwest at 10 miles an hour. The pressure was 29.82 inches and rising. Elsewhere in northwest Iowa, Morris was cloudy and 54. Sheldon was cloudy and 55. Cherokee was cloudy and 57. Spencer was cloudy and 57. Storm Lake was cloudy and 55. Other conditions across the northern plains, farther east in Iowa, at Waterloo, it was partly sunny, with a temperature of 73. At Des Moines, it was cloudy, with a temperature of 70. In eastern Nebraska, it was cloudy. It was 57 at Lincoln, 59 at Omaha, and 50 at Norfolk. In eastern South Dakota, temperatures were between 48 and 52 degrees. It was cloudy at Mitchell and Sioux Falls. And in southern Minnesota, it was cloudy. It was 53 at Worthington, 51 at Marshall, 56 at Mankato, 65 at Minneapolis, and 68 at Rochester. Once again, at noon, Sioux City had a temperature of 53. The current time is 12:32 p.m. Central Daylight Time. Operating on a frequency of 162.475 megahertz, this is NOAA Weather. Current time is 12:32 p.m. Central Daylight Time. Operating on a frequency of 162.475 megahertz, this is NOAA Weather Radio Station WXL62, broadcasting from a transmitter near Lawton, Iowa. Our program originates from the National Weather Service in Sioux Falls and serves Sioux City and the surrounding Siouxland area. This hazardous weather outlook is for northwest Iowa, west central Iowa, southwest Minnesota, northeast Nebraska, central South Dakota, east central South Dakota, south central South Dakota, and southeast South Dakota. For today and tonight, scattered showers and isolated thunderstorms return to the area this afternoon through tonight. A few strong to severe storms are possible along and southeast of a line from Wayne to Sheldon to Windham. If strong storms develop, ping-pong ball-sized hail and 60 miles an hour wind gusts are the main threats. However, locally heavy rainfall and a tornado are possible. For Tuesday through Sunday, chances for showers and thunderstorms return Thursday through Friday. Spotter activation is not expected at this time. Your National Weather Service forecast for Siouxland. Rest of today, mostly cloudy. A chance of showers with a slight chance of thunderstorms late this morning, then showers likely with a chance of thunderstorms this afternoon. Much cooler with highs in the lower 60s. North winds 5 to 10 miles an hour. Chance of rain 60%. Tonight, showers with a chance of thunderstorms in the evening, then showers after midnight. Locally heavy rainfall possible in the evening. Cooler with lows in the lower 40s. Northwest winds 15 to 20 miles an hour with gusts up to 30 miles an hour. Chance of rain near 100%. Tuesday, mostly cloudy in the morning, then becoming mostly sunny. Highs in the upper 50s. Northwest winds 15 to 20 miles an hour with gusts up to 30 miles an hour. Tuesday night, partly cloudy in the evening, then becoming mostly clear. Lows in the mid-30s. North winds 10 to 15 miles an hour with gusts up to 25 miles an hour, diminishing to around 5 miles an hour after midnight. Wednesday, mostly sunny. Highs in the lower 60s. East winds around 5 miles an hour. Wednesday night, mostly cloudy. Lows in the lower 40s. Thursday, mostly cloudy. Highs in the mid-60s. Thursday night, mostly cloudy. A chance of showers and thunderstorms after midnight. Lows in the mid-40s. Chance of rain 40%.

percent. Friday, mostly cloudy in the morning, then becoming partly sunny. A chance of showers. Highs around 70. Chance of rain 40%. Friday night, mostly cloudy with a chance of showers. Lows in the upper 40s. Chance of rain 40%. Saturday, mostly cloudy in the morning, then mostly sunny with a chance of showers in the afternoon. Highs in the mid-70s. Chance of rain 40%. Saturday night, a chance of showers in the evening. Partly cloudy. Lows in the lower 50s. Chance of rain 30%. Sunday, mostly sunny. Highs in the lower 80s. At noon, in Sioux City, the temperature was 53 and the dew point 50. The relative humidity was 89%. Wind was northwest at 10 miles an hour. The pressure was 29.82 inches and rising. Elsewhere in northwest Iowa, Morris was cloudy and 54. Sheldon was cloudy and 55. Cherokee was cloudy and 57. Spencer was cloudy and 57. Storm Lake was cloudy and 55. Other conditions across the northern plains, farther east in Iowa, at Waterloo, it was partly sunny, with a temperature of 73. At Des Moines, it was cloudy, with a temperature of 70. In eastern Nebraska, it was cloudy. It was 57 at Lincoln, 59 at Omaha, and 50 at Norfolk. In eastern South Dakota, temperatures were between 48 and 52 degrees. It was cloudy at Mitchell and Sioux Falls. And in southern Minnesota, it was cloudy. It was 53 at Worthington, 51 at Marshall, 56 at Mankato, 65 at Minneapolis, and 68 at Rochester. Once again, at noon, Sioux City had a temperature of 53. The current time is 12:37 p.m. Central Daylight Time. Operating on a frequency of 162.475 MHz, this is NOAA Weather Radio Station WXL62, broadcasting from a transmitter near Lawton, Iowa. Our program originates from the National Weather Service in Sioux Falls and serves Sioux City and the surrounding Siouxland area. This hazardous weather outlook is for northwest Iowa, west central Iowa, southwest Minnesota, northeast Nebraska, central South Dakota, east central South Dakota, south central South Dakota, and southeast South Dakota. For today and tonight, scattered showers and isolated thunderstorms return to the area this afternoon through tonight. A few strong to severe storms are possible along and southeast of a line from Wayne to Sheldon to Windham. If strong storms develop, ping-pong ball-sized hail and 60 miles an hour wind gusts are the main threats. However, locally heavy rainfall and a tornado are possible. For Tuesday through Sunday, chances for showers and thunderstorms return Thursday through Friday. Spotter activation is not expected at this time. Your National Weather Service forecast for Siouxland. Rest of today, mostly cloudy. A chance of showers with a slight chance of thunderstorms late this morning, then showers likely with a chance of thunderstorms this afternoon. Much cooler with highs in the lower 60s. North winds 5 to 10 miles an hour. Chance of rain 60%. Tonight, showers with a chance of thunderstorms in the evening, then showers after midnight. Locally heavy rainfall possible in the evening. Cooler with lows in the lower 40s. Northwest winds 15 to 20 miles an hour with gusts up to 30 miles an hour. Chance of rain near 100%. Tuesday, mostly cloudy in the morning, then becoming mostly sunny. Highs in the upper 50s. Northwest winds 15 to 20 miles an hour with gusts up to 30 miles an hour. Tuesday night, partly cloudy in the evening, then becoming mostly clear. Lows in the mid-30s. North winds 10 to 15 miles an hour with gusts up to 25 miles an hour, diminishing to around 5 miles an hour after midnight. Wednesday, mostly sunny. Highs in the lower 60s. East winds around 5 miles an hour. Wednesday night, mostly cloudy. Lows in the lower 40s. Thursday, mostly cloudy. Highs in the mid-60s. Thursday night, mostly cloudy. A chance of showers and thunderstorms after midnight.
Lows in the mid-40s. Chance of rain 40%. Friday, mostly cloudy in the morning, then becoming partly sunny. A chance of showers. Highs around 70. Chance of rain 40%. Friday night, mostly cloudy with a chance of showers. Lows in the upper 40s. Chance of rain 40%. Saturday, mostly cloudy in the morning, then mostly sunny with a chance of showers in the afternoon. Highs in the mid-70s. Chance of rain 40%. Saturday night, a chance of showers in the evening. Partly cloudy. Lows in the lower 50s. Chance of rain 30%. Sunday, mostly sunny. Highs in the lower 80s. At noon, in Sioux City, the temperature was 53 and the dew point 50. The relative humidity was 89%. Wind was northwest at 10 miles an hour. The pressure was 29.82 inches and rising. Elsewhere in northwest Iowa, Morris was cloudy and 54. Sheldon was cloudy and 55. Cherokee was cloudy and 57. Spencer was cloudy and 57. Storm Lake was cloudy and 55. Other conditions across the northern plains, farther east in Iowa, at Waterloo, it was partly sunny, with a temperature of 73. At Des Moines, it was cloudy, with a temperature of 70. In eastern Nebraska, it was cloudy. It was 57 at Lincoln, 59 at Omaha, and 50 at Norfolk. In eastern South Dakota, temperatures were between 48 and 52 degrees. It was cloudy at Mitchell and Sioux Falls. And in southern Minnesota, it was cloudy. It was 53 at Worthington, 51 at Marshall, 56 at Mankato, 65 at Minneapolis, and 68 at Rochester. Once again, at noon, Sioux City had a temperature of 53. The current time is 12:43 p.m. Central Daylight Time. Operating on a frequency of 162.475 MHz, this is NOAA Weather Radio Station WXL62, broadcasting from a transmitter near Lawton, Iowa. Our program originates from the National Weather Service in Sioux Falls and serves Sioux City and the surrounding Siouxland area. This hazardous weather outlook is for northwest Iowa, west central Iowa, southwest Minnesota, northeast Nebraska, central South Dakota, east central South Dakota, south central South Dakota, and southeast South Dakota. For today and tonight, scattered showers and isolated thunderstorms return to the area this afternoon through tonight. A few strong to severe storms are possible along and southeast of a line from Wayne to Sheldon to Windham. If strong storms develop, ping-pong ball-sized hail and 60 miles an hour wind gusts are the main threats. However, locally heavy rainfall and a tornado are possible. For Tuesday through Sunday, chances for showers and thunderstorms return Thursday through Friday. Spotter activation is not expected at this time. Your National Weather Service forecast for Siouxland. Rest of today, mostly cloudy. A chance of showers with a slight chance of thunderstorms late this morning, then showers likely with a chance of thunderstorms this afternoon. Much cooler with highs in the lower 60s. North winds 5 to 10 miles an hour. Chance of rain 60%. Tonight, showers with a chance of thunderstorms in the evening, then showers after midnight. Locally heavy rainfall possible in the evening. Cooler with lows in the lower 40s. Northwest winds 15 to 20 miles an hour with gusts up to 30 miles an hour. Chance of rain near 100%. Tuesday, mostly cloudy in the morning, then becoming mostly sunny. Highs in the upper 50s. Northwest winds 15 to 20 miles an hour with gusts up to 30 miles an hour. Tuesday night, partly cloudy in the evening, then becoming mostly clear. Lows in the mid-30s. North winds 10 to 15 miles an hour with gusts up to 25 miles an hour, diminishing to around 5 miles an hour after midnight. Wednesday, mostly sunny. Highs in the lower 60s. East winds around 5 miles an hour. Wednesday night, mostly cloudy. Lows in the lower 40s. Thursday, mostly cloudy. Highs in the mid-60s. Thursday night, mostly cloudy.
a chance of showers and

Thunderstorms after midnight. Lows in the mid-40s. Chance of rain 40%. Friday, mostly cloudy in the morning, then becoming partly sunny. A chance of showers. Highs around 70. Chance of rain 40%. Friday night, mostly cloudy with a chance of showers. Lows in the upper 40s. Chance of rain 40%. Saturday, mostly cloudy in the morning, then mostly sunny with a chance of showers in the afternoon. Highs in the mid-70s. Chance of rain 40%. Saturday night, a chance of showers in the evening. Partly cloudy. Lows in the lower 50s. Chance of rain 30%. Sunday, mostly sunny. Highs in the lower 80s. At noon, in Sioux City, the temperature was 53 and the dew point 50. The relative humidity was 89%. Wind was northwest at 10 miles an hour. The pressure was 29.82 inches and rising. Elsewhere in northwest Iowa, Morris was cloudy and 54. Sheldon was cloudy and 55. Cherokee was cloudy and 57. Spencer was cloudy and 57. Storm Lake was cloudy and 55. Other conditions across the northern plains, farther east in Iowa, at Waterloo, it was partly sunny, with a temperature of 73. At Des Moines, it was cloudy, with a temperature of 70. In eastern Nebraska, it was cloudy. It was 57 at Lincoln, 59 at Omaha, and 50 at Norfolk. In eastern South Dakota, temperatures were between 48 and 52 degrees. It was cloudy at Mitchell and Sioux Falls. And in southern Minnesota, it was cloudy. It was 53 at Worthington, 51 at Marshall, 56 at Mankato, 65 at Minneapolis, and 68 at Rochester. Once again, at noon, Sioux City had a temperature of 53. The current time is 12:48 p.m. Central Daylight Time. Operating on a frequency of 162.475 megahertz, this is NOAA Weather Radio Station WXL62, broadcasting from a transmitter near Lawton, Iowa. Our program originates from the National Weather Service in Sioux Falls and serves Sioux City and the surrounding Siouxland area. This hazardous weather outlook is for northwest Iowa, west central Iowa, southwest Minnesota, northeast Nebraska, central South Dakota, east central South Dakota, south central South Dakota, and southeast South Dakota. For today and tonight, scattered showers and isolated thunderstorms return to the area this afternoon through tonight. A few strong to severe storms are possible along and southeast of a line from Wayne to Sheldon to Windham. If strong storms develop, ping-pong ball-sized hail and 60 miles an hour wind gusts are the main threats. However, locally heavy rainfall and a tornado are possible. For Tuesday through Sunday, chances for showers and thunderstorms return Thursday through Friday. Spotter activation is not expected at this time. Your National Weather Service forecast for Siouxland. Rest of today, mostly cloudy. A chance of showers with a slight chance of thunderstorms late this morning, then showers likely with a chance of thunderstorms this afternoon. Much cooler with highs in the lower 60s. North winds 5 to 10 miles an hour. Chance of rain 60%. Tonight, showers with a chance of thunderstorms in the evening, then showers after midnight. Locally heavy rainfall possible in the evening. Cooler with lows in the lower 40s. Northwest winds 15 to 20 miles an hour with gusts up to 30 miles an hour. Chance of rain near 100%. Tuesday, mostly cloudy in the morning, then becoming mostly sunny. Highs in the upper 50s. Northwest winds 15 to 20 miles an hour with gusts up to 30 miles an hour. Tuesday night, partly cloudy in the evening, then becoming mostly clear. Lows in the mid-30s. North winds 10 to 15 miles an hour with gusts up to 25 miles an hour, diminishing to around 5 miles an hour after midnight. Wednesday, mostly sunny. Highs in the lower 60s. East winds around 5 miles an hour. Wednesday night, mostly cloudy. Lows in the lower 40s. Thursday, mostly cloudy. Highs in the mid-60s. Thursday night, mostly

cloudy. A chance of showers and thunderstorms after midnight. Lows in the mid-40s. Chance of rain 40%. Friday, mostly cloudy in the morning, then becoming partly sunny. A chance of showers. Highs around 70. Chance of rain 40%. Friday night, mostly cloudy with a chance of showers. Lows in the upper 40s. Chance of rain 40%. Saturday, mostly cloudy in the morning, then mostly sunny with a chance of showers in the afternoon. Highs in the mid-70s. Chance of rain 40%. Saturday night, a chance of showers in the evening. Partly cloudy. Lows in the lower 50s. Chance of rain 30%. Sunday, mostly sunny. Highs in the lower 80s. At noon, in Sioux City, the temperature was 53, and the dew point 50. The relative humidity was 89%. Wind was northwest at 10 miles an hour. The pressure was 29.82 inches and rising. Elsewhere in northwest Iowa, Morris was cloudy and 54. Sheldon was cloudy and 55. Cherokee was cloudy and 57. Spencer was cloudy and 57. Storm Lake was cloudy and 55. Other conditions across the northern plains, farther east in Iowa, at Waterloo, it was partly sunny, with a temperature of 73. At Des Moines, it was cloudy, with a temperature of 70. In eastern Nebraska, it was cloudy. It was 57 at Lincoln, 59 at Omaha, and 50 at Norfolk. In eastern South Dakota, temperatures were between 48 and 52 degrees. It was cloudy at Mitchell and Sioux Falls. And in southern Minnesota, it was cloudy. It was 53 at Worthington, 51 at Marshall, 56 at Mankato, 65 at Minneapolis, and 68 at Rochester. Once again, at noon, Sioux City had a temperature of 53. The current time is 12:53 p.m. Central Daylight Time. Operating on a frequency of 162.475 MHz, this is NOAA Weather Radio Station WXL62, broadcasting from a transmitter near Lawton, Iowa. Our program originates from the National Weather Service in Sioux Falls and serves Sioux City and the surrounding Sioux Land area. This hazardous weather outlook is for northwest Iowa, west central Iowa, southwest Minnesota, northeast Nebraska, central South Dakota, east central South Dakota, south central South Dakota, and southeast South Dakota. For today and tonight, scattered showers and isolated thunderstorms return to the area this afternoon through tonight. A few strong to severe storms are possible along and southeast of a line from Wayne to Sheldon to Windham. If strong storms develop, ping-pong ball-sized hail and 60 miles an hour wind gusts are the main threats. However, locally heavy rainfall and a tornado are possible. For Tuesday through Sunday, chances for showers and thunderstorms return Thursday through Friday. Spotter activation is not expected at this time. Your National Weather Service forecast for Sioux Land. Rest of today, mostly cloudy. A chance of showers with a slight chance of thunderstorms late this morning, then showers likely with a chance of thunderstorms this afternoon. Much cooler with highs in the lower 60s. North winds 5 to 10 miles an hour. Chance of rain 60%. Tonight, showers with a chance of thunderstorms in the evening, then showers after midnight. Locally heavy rainfall possible in the evening. Cooler with lows in the lower 40s. Northwest winds 15 to 20 miles an hour with gusts up to 30 miles an hour. Chance of rain near 100%. Tuesday, mostly cloudy in the morning, then becoming mostly sunny. Highs in the upper 50s. Northwest winds 15 to 20 miles an hour with gusts up to 30 miles an hour. Tuesday night, partly cloudy in the evening, then becoming mostly clear. Lows in the mid-30s. North winds 10 to 15 miles an hour with gusts up to 25 miles an hour, diminishing to around 5 miles an hour after midnight. Wednesday, mostly sunny. Highs in the lower 60s. East winds around 5 miles an hour. Wednesday night, mostly cloudy. Lows in the lower 40s. Thursday, mostly cloudy. Highs in the mid 60s.

Evening. Partly cloudy. Lows in the lower 50s. Chance of rain 30%. Sunday, mostly sunny. Highs in the lower 80s. Your National Weather Service forecast for Siouxland. This afternoon, showers likely with a chance of thunderstorms. Much cooler with highs around 60. North winds 5 to 10 miles an hour with gusts up to 20 miles an hour. Chance of rain 60%. Tonight, showers with a chance of thunderstorms in the evening, then showers after midnight. Locally heavy rainfall possible in the evening. Cooler with lows in the lower 40s. Northwest winds 15 to 20 miles an hour with gusts up to 30 miles an hour. Chance of rain near 100%. Tuesday, mostly cloudy in the morning, then becoming mostly sunny. Highs in the upper 50s. Northwest winds 15 to 20 miles an hour with gusts up to 30 miles an hour. Tuesday night, partly cloudy in the evening, then becoming mostly clear. Lows in the mid-30s. North winds 10 to 15 miles an hour with gusts up to 25 miles an hour, diminishing to around 5 miles an hour after midnight. Wednesday, mostly sunny. Highs in the lower 60s. East winds around 5 miles an hour. Wednesday night, mostly cloudy. Lows in the lower 40s. Thursday, mostly cloudy. Highs in the mid-60s. Thursday night, mostly cloudy. A chance of showers and thunderstorms after midnight. Lows in the mid-40s. Chance of rain 40%. Friday, mostly cloudy in the morning, then becoming partly sunny. A chance of showers. Highs around 70. Chance of rain 40%. Friday night, mostly cloudy with a chance of showers. Lows in the upper 40s. Chance of rain 40%. Saturday, mostly cloudy in the morning, then mostly sunny with a chance of showers in the afternoon. Highs in the mid-70s. Chance of rain 40%. Saturday night, a chance of showers in the evening. Partly cloudy. Lows in the lower 50s. Chance of rain 30%. Sunday, mostly sunny. Highs in the lower 80s. At noon, in Sioux City, the temperature was 53 and the dew point 50. The relative humidity was 89%. Wind was northwest at 10 miles an hour. The pressure was 29.82 inches and rising. Elsewhere in northwest Iowa, Morris was cloudy and 54. Sheldon was cloudy and 55. Cherokee was cloudy and 57. Spencer was cloudy and 57. Storm Lake was cloudy and 55. Other conditions across the northern plains, farther east in Iowa, at Waterloo, it was partly sunny, with a temperature of 73. At Des Moines, it was cloudy, with a temperature of 70. In eastern Nebraska, it was cloudy. It was 57 at Lincoln, 59 at Omaha, and 50 at Norfolk. In eastern South Dakota, temperatures were between 48 and 52 degrees. It was cloudy at Mitchell and Sioux Falls. And in southern Minnesota, it was cloudy. It was 53 at Worthington, 51 at Marshall, 56 at Mankato, 65 at Minneapolis, and 68 at Rochester. Once again, at noon, Sioux City had a temperature of 53. The current time is 1 p.m. Central Daylight Time. Operating on a frequency of 162.475 MHz, this is NOAA Weather Radio Station WXL62, broadcasting from a transmitter near Lawton, Iowa. Our program originates from the National Weather Service in Sioux Falls and serves Sioux City and the surrounding Siouxland area. This hazardous weather outlook is for northwest Iowa, west central Iowa, southwest Minnesota, northeast Nebraska, central South Dakota, east central South Dakota, south central South Dakota, and southeast South Dakota. For today and tonight, scattered showers and isolated thunderstorms return to the area this afternoon through tonight. A few strong to severe storms are possible along and southeast of a line from Wayne to Sheldon to Windham. If strong storms develop, ping-pong ball-sized hail and 60 miles an hour wind gusts are the main threats. However, locally heavy rainfall and a tornado are possible.

for Tuesday through Sunday. Chances for showers and thunderstorms return Thursday through Friday. Spotter activation is not expected at this time. Your National Weather Service forecast for Siouxland. This afternoon, showers likely with a chance of thunderstorms. Much cooler with highs around 60. North winds 5 to 10 miles an hour with gusts up to 20 miles an hour. Chance of rain 60%. Tonight, showers with a chance of thunderstorms in the evening, then showers after midnight. Locally heavy rainfall possible in the evening. Cooler with lows in the lower 40s. Northwest winds 15 to 20 miles an hour with gusts up to 30 miles an hour. Chance of rain near 100%. Tuesday, mostly cloudy in the morning, then becoming mostly sunny. Highs in the upper 50s. Northwest winds 15 to 20 miles an hour with gusts up to 30 miles an hour. Tuesday night, partly cloudy in the evening, then becoming mostly clear. Lows in the mid-30s. North winds 10 to 15 miles an hour with gusts up to 25 miles an hour, diminishing to around 5 miles an hour after midnight. Wednesday, mostly sunny. Highs in the lower 60s. East winds around 5 miles an hour. Wednesday night, mostly cloudy. Lows in the lower 40s. Thursday, mostly cloudy. Highs in the mid-60s. Thursday night, mostly cloudy. A chance of showers and thunderstorms after midnight. Lows in the mid-40s. Chance of rain 40%. Friday, mostly cloudy in the morning, then becoming partly sunny. A chance of showers. Highs around 70. Chance of rain 40%. Friday night, mostly cloudy with a chance of showers. Lows in the upper 40s. Chance of rain 40%. Saturday, mostly cloudy in the morning, then mostly sunny with a chance of showers in the afternoon. Highs in the mid-70s. Chance of rain 40%. Saturday night, a chance of showers in the evening. Partly cloudy. Lows in the lower 50s. Chance of rain 30%. Sunday, mostly sunny. Highs in the lower 80s. At 1 p.m., in Sioux City, the temperature was 53, and the dew point 51. The relative humidity was 93%. Wind was north at 8 miles an hour. The pressure was 29.80 inches and falling. Elsewhere in northwest Iowa, Morris was cloudy and 54. Spencer was cloudy and 57. Other conditions across the northern plains, farther east in Iowa, skies ranged from partly sunny to cloudy, and temperatures were between 71 and 74 degrees. In eastern Nebraska, it was cloudy. It was 57 at Lincoln, 60 at Omaha, and 49 at Norfolk. In eastern South Dakota, at Yankton, rain was falling, with a temperature of 50. It was cloudy, with a temperature of 47 at Mitchell, and 54 at Sioux Falls. And in southern Minnesota, it was cloudy. It was 53 at Worthington, 51 at Marshall, 57 at Mankato, 62 at Minneapolis, and 68 at Rochester. Once again, at 1 p.m. Sioux City had a temperature of 53. The current time is 1:05 p.m. Central Daylight Time. Operating on a frequency of 162.475 MHz, this is NOAA Weather Radio Station WXL62, broadcasting from a transmitter near Lawton, Iowa. Our program originates from the National Weather Service in Sioux Falls and serves Sioux City and the surrounding Siouxland area. This hazardous weather outlook is for northwest Iowa, west central Iowa, southwest Minnesota, northeast Nebraska, central South Dakota, east central South Dakota, south central South Dakota, and southeast South Dakota. For today and tonight, scattered showers and isolated thunderstorms return to the area this afternoon through tonight. A few strong to severe storms are possible along and southeast of a line from Wayne to Sheldon to Windham. If strong storms develop, ping-pong ball-sized hail and 60 miles an hour wind gusts are the main threats. However, locally heavy rainfall and a tornado are possible. For Tuesday through Sunday, chances for showers and thunderstorms return Thursday through Friday. Spotter activation is not expected at this time.

your National Weather Service forecast for Siouxland. This afternoon, showers likely with a chance of thunderstorms. Much cooler with highs around 60. North winds 5 to 10 miles an hour with gusts up to 20 miles an hour. Chance of rain 60%. Tonight, showers with a chance of thunderstorms in the evening, then showers after midnight. Locally heavy rainfall possible in the evening. Cooler with lows in the lower 40s. Northwest winds 15 to 20 miles an hour with gusts up to 30 miles an hour. Chance of rain near 100%. Tuesday, mostly cloudy in the morning, then becoming mostly sunny. Highs in the upper 50s. Northwest winds 15 to 20 miles an hour with gusts up to 30 miles an hour. Tuesday night, partly cloudy in the evening, then becoming mostly clear. Lows in the mid-30s. North winds 10 to 15 miles an hour with gusts up to 25 miles an hour, diminishing to around 5 miles an hour after midnight. Wednesday, mostly sunny. Highs in the lower 60s. East winds around 5 miles an hour. Wednesday night, mostly cloudy. Lows in the lower 40s. Thursday, mostly cloudy. Highs in the mid-60s. Thursday night, mostly cloudy. A chance of showers and thunderstorms after midnight. Lows in the mid-40s. Chance of rain 40%. Friday, mostly cloudy in the morning, then becoming partly sunny. A chance of showers. Highs around 70. Chance of rain 40%. Friday night, mostly cloudy with a chance of showers. Lows in the upper 40s. Chance of rain 40%. Saturday, mostly cloudy in the morning, then mostly sunny with a chance of showers in the afternoon. Highs in the mid-70s. Chance of rain 40%. Saturday night, a chance of showers in the evening. Partly cloudy. Lows in the lower 50s. Chance of rain 30%. Sunday, mostly sunny. Highs in the lower 80s. At 1 p.m., in Sioux City, the temperature was 53, and the dew point 51. The relative humidity was 93%. Wind was north at 8 miles an hour. The pressure was 29.80 inches and falling. Elsewhere in northwest Iowa, Morris was cloudy and 54. Spencer was cloudy and 57. Other conditions across the northern plains, farther east in Iowa, skies ranged from partly sunny to cloudy, and temperatures were between 71 and 74 degrees. In eastern Nebraska, it was cloudy. It was 57 at Lincoln, 60 at Omaha, and 49 at Norfolk. In eastern South Dakota, at Yankton, rain was falling, with a temperature of 50. It was cloudy, with a temperature of 47 at Mitchell, and 54 at Sioux Falls. And in southern Minnesota, it was cloudy. It was 53 at Worthington, 51 at Marshall, 57 at Mankato, 62 at Minneapolis, and 68 at Rochester. Once again, at 1 p.m. Sioux City had a temperature of 53. The current time is 1:10 p.m. Central Daylight Time. Operating on a frequency of 162.475 MHz, this is NOAA Weather Radio Station WXL62, broadcasting from a transmitter near Lawton, Iowa. Our program originates from the National Weather Service in Sioux Falls and serves Sioux City and the surrounding Siouxland area. This hazardous weather outlook is for northwest Iowa, west central Iowa, southwest Minnesota, northeast Nebraska, central South Dakota, east central South Dakota, south central South Dakota, and southeast South Dakota. For today and tonight, scattered showers and isolated thunderstorms return to the area this afternoon through tonight. A few strong to severe storms are possible along and southeast of a line from Wayne to Sheldon to Windham. If strong storms develop, ping-pong ball-sized hail and 60 miles an hour wind gusts are the main threats. However, locally heavy rainfall and a tornado are possible. For Tuesday through Sunday, chances for showers and thunderstorms return Thursday through Friday. Spotter activation is not expected at this time. Your National Weather Service forecast for Siouxland. This afternoon, showers likely with a chance of thunderstorms.

around 60. North winds 5 to 10 miles an hour with gusts up to 20 miles an hour. Chance of rain 60%. Tonight, showers with a chance of thunderstorms in the evening, then showers after midnight. Locally heavy rainfall possible in the evening. Cooler with lows in the lower 40s. Northwest winds 15 to 20 miles an hour with gusts up to 30 miles an hour. Chance of rain near 100%. Tuesday, mostly cloudy in the morning, then becoming mostly sunny. Highs in the upper 50s. Northwest winds 15 to 20 miles an hour with gusts up to 30 miles an hour. Tuesday night, partly cloudy in the evening, then becoming mostly clear. Lows in the mid-30s. North winds 10 to 15 miles an hour with gusts up to 25 miles an hour, diminishing to around 5 miles an hour after midnight. Wednesday, mostly sunny. Highs in the lower 60s. East winds around 5 miles an hour. Wednesday night, mostly cloudy. Lows in the lower 40s. Thursday, mostly cloudy. Highs in the mid-60s. Thursday night, mostly cloudy. A chance of showers and thunderstorms after midnight. Lows in the mid-40s. Chance of rain 40%. Friday, mostly cloudy in the morning, then becoming partly sunny. A chance of showers. Highs around 70. Chance of rain 40%. Friday night, mostly cloudy with a chance of showers. Lows in the upper 40s. Chance of rain 40%. Saturday, mostly cloudy in the morning, then mostly sunny with a chance of showers in the afternoon. Highs in the mid-70s. Chance of rain 40%. Saturday night, a chance of showers in the evening. Partly cloudy. Lows in the lower 50s. Chance of rain 30%. Sunday, mostly sunny. Highs in the lower 80s. At 1 p.m., in Sioux City, the temperature was 53, and the dew point 51. The relative humidity was 93%. Wind was north at 8 miles an hour. The pressure was 29.80 inches and falling. Elsewhere in northwest Iowa, Morris was cloudy and 54. Sheldon was cloudy and 57. Cherokee had drizzle and 57. Spencer was cloudy and 57. Storm Lake was cloudy and 57. Other conditions across the northern plains, farther east in Iowa, skies ranged from partly sunny to cloudy, and temperatures were between 71 and 74 degrees. In eastern Nebraska, it was cloudy. It was 57 at Lincoln, 60 at Omaha, and 49 at Norfolk. In eastern South Dakota, at Yankton, rain was falling, with a temperature of 50. It was cloudy, with a temperature of 47 at Mitchell, and 54 at Sioux Falls. And in southern Minnesota, it was cloudy. It was 53 at Worthington, 51 at Marshall, 57 at Mankato, 62 at Minneapolis, and 68 at Rochester. Once again, at 1 p.m. Sioux City had a temperature of 53. The current time is 1:25 p.m. Central Daylight Time. Operating on a frequency of 162.475 MHz, this is NOAA Weather Radio Station WXL62, broadcasting from a transmitter near Lawton, Iowa. Our program originates from the National Weather Service in Sioux Falls and serves Sioux City and the surrounding Siouxland area. This hazardous weather outlook is for northwest Iowa, west central Iowa, southwest Minnesota, northeast Nebraska, central South Dakota, east central South Dakota, south central South Dakota, and southeast South Dakota. For today and tonight, scattered showers and isolated thunderstorms return to the area this afternoon through tonight. A few strong to severe storms are possible along and southeast of a line from Wayne to Sheldon to Windham. If strong storms develop, ping-pong ball-sized hail and 60 miles an hour wind gusts are the main threats. However, locally heavy rainfall and a tornado are possible. For Tuesday through Sunday, chances for showers and thunderstorms return Thursday through Friday. Spotter activation is not expected at this time. Your National Weather Service forecast for Siouxland. This afternoon, showers likely with a chance of thunderstorms.
Much cooler with highs around 60. North winds 5 to 10 miles an hour with gusts up to 20 miles an hour. Chance of rain 60%. Tonight, showers with a chance of thunderstorms in the evening, then showers after midnight. Locally heavy rainfall possible in the evening. Cooler with lows in the lower 40s. Northwest winds 15 to 20 miles an hour with gusts up to 30 miles an hour. Chance of rain near 100%. Tuesday, mostly cloudy in the morning, then becoming mostly sunny. Highs in the upper 50s. Northwest winds 15 to 20 miles an hour with gusts up to 30 miles an hour. Tuesday night, partly cloudy in the evening, then becoming mostly clear. Lows in the mid-30s. North winds 10 to 15 miles an hour with gusts up to 25 miles an hour, diminishing to around 5 miles an hour after midnight. Wednesday, mostly sunny. Highs in the lower 60s. East winds around 5 miles an hour. Wednesday night, mostly cloudy. Lows in the lower 40s. Thursday, mostly cloudy. Highs in the mid-60s. Thursday night, mostly cloudy. A chance of showers and thunderstorms after midnight. Lows in the mid-40s. Chance of rain 40%. Friday, mostly cloudy in the morning, then becoming partly sunny. A chance of showers. Highs around 70. Chance of rain 40%. Friday night, mostly cloudy with a chance of showers. Lows in the upper 40s. Chance of rain 40%. Saturday, mostly cloudy in the morning, then mostly sunny with a chance of showers in the afternoon. Highs in the mid-70s. Chance of rain 40%. Saturday night, a chance of showers in the evening. Partly cloudy. Lows in the lower 50s. Chance of rain 30%. Sunday, mostly sunny. Highs in the lower 80s. At 1 p.m., in Sioux City, the temperature was 53, and the dew point 51. The relative humidity was 93%. Wind was north at 8 miles an hour. The pressure was 29.80 inches and falling. Elsewhere in northwest Iowa, Morris was cloudy and 54. Sheldon was cloudy and 57. Cherokee had drizzle and 57. Spencer was cloudy and 57. Storm Lake was cloudy and 57. Other conditions across the northern plains, farther east in Iowa, skies ranged from partly sunny to cloudy, and temperatures were between 71 and 74 degrees. In eastern Nebraska it was cloudy. It was 57 at Lincoln, 60 at Omaha, and 49 at Norfolk. In eastern South Dakota, at Yankton, rain was falling, with a temperature of 50. It was cloudy, with a temperature of 47 at Mitchell, and 54 at Sioux Falls. And in southern Minnesota, it was cloudy. It was 53 at Worthington, 51 at Marshall, 57 at Mankato, 62 at Minneapolis, and 68 at Rochester. Once again, at 1 p.m. Sioux City had a temperature of 53. The current time is 1:30 p.m. Central Daylight Time. Operating on a frequency of 162.475 MHz, this is NOAA Weather Radio Station WXL62, broadcasting from a transmitter near Lawton, Iowa. Our program originates from the National Weather Service in Sioux Falls and serves Sioux City and the surrounding Siouxland area. This hazardous weather outlook is for northwest Iowa, west-central Iowa, southwest Minnesota, northeast Nebraska, central South Dakota, east-central South Dakota, south-central South Dakota, and southeast South Dakota. For today and tonight, scattered showers and isolated thunderstorms return to the area this afternoon through tonight. A few strong to severe storms are possible along and southeast of a line from Wayne to Sheldon to Windham. If strong storms develop, ping-pong ball-sized hail and 60 miles an hour wind gusts are the main threats. However, locally heavy rainfall and a tornado are possible. For Tuesday through Sunday, chances for showers and thunderstorms return Thursday through Friday. Spotter activation is not expected at this time. Your National Weather Service forecast for Siouxland. This afternoon, showers likely with a chance of thunderstorms.
much cooler with highs around 60.

north winds 5 to 10 miles an hour with gusts up to 20 miles an hour. Chance of rain 60%. Tonight, showers with a chance of thunderstorms in the evening, then showers after midnight. Locally heavy rainfall possible in the evening. Cooler with lows in the lower 40s. Northwest winds 15 to 20 miles an hour with gusts up to 30 miles an hour. Chance of rain near 100%. Tuesday, mostly cloudy in the morning, then becoming mostly sunny. Highs in the upper 50s. Northwest winds 15 to 20 miles an hour with gusts up to 30 miles an hour. Tuesday night, partly cloudy in the evening, then becoming mostly clear. Lows in the mid-30s. North winds 10 to 15 miles an hour with gusts up to 25 miles an hour, diminishing to around 5 miles an hour after midnight. Wednesday, mostly sunny. Highs in the lower 60s. East winds around 5 miles an hour. Wednesday night, mostly cloudy. Lows in the lower 40s. Thursday, mostly cloudy. Highs in the mid-60s. Thursday night, mostly cloudy. A chance of showers and thunderstorms after midnight. Lows in the mid-40s. Chance of rain 40%. Friday, mostly cloudy in the morning, then becoming partly sunny. And thunderstorms after midnight. Lows in the mid-40s. Chance of rain 40%. Friday, mostly cloudy in the morning, then becoming partly sunny. A chance of showers. Highs around 70. Chance of rain 40%. Friday night, mostly cloudy with a chance of showers. Lows in the upper 40s. Chance of rain 40%. Saturday, mostly cloudy in the morning, then mostly sunny with a chance of showers in the afternoon. Highs in the mid-70s. Chance of rain 40%. Saturday night, a chance of showers in the evening. Partly cloudy. Lows in the lower 50s. Chance of rain 30%. Sunday, mostly sunny. Highs in the lower 80s. At 1 p.m., in Sioux City, the temperature was 53 and the dew point 51. The relative humidity was 93%. Wind was north at 8 miles an hour. The pressure was 29.80 inches and falling. Elsewhere in northwest Iowa, Morris was cloudy and 54. Sheldon was cloudy and 57. Cherokee had drizzle and 57. Spencer was cloudy and 57. Storm Lake was cloudy and 57. Other conditions across the northern plains, farther east in Iowa, skies ranged from partly sunny to cloudy, and temperatures were between 71 and 74 degrees. In eastern Nebraska, it was cloudy. It was 57 at Lincoln, 60 at Omaha, and 49 at Norfolk. In eastern South Dakota, at Yankton, rain was falling, with a temperature of 50. It was cloudy, with a temperature of 47 at Mitchell, and 54 at Sioux Falls. And in southern Minnesota, it was cloudy. It was 53 at Worthington, 51 at Marshall, 57 at Mankato, 62 at Minneapolis, and 68 at Rochester. Once again, at 1 p.m. Sioux City had a temperature of 53. The current time is 1:35 p.m. Central Daylight Time. Operating on a frequency of 162.475 MHz, this is NOAA Weather Radio Station WXL62, broadcasting from a transmitter near Lawton, Iowa. Our program originates from the National Weather Service in Sioux Falls and serves Sioux City and the surrounding Siouxland area. This hazardous weather outlook is for northwest Iowa, west central Iowa, southwest Minnesota, northeast Nebraska, central South Dakota, east central South Dakota, south central South Dakota, and southeast South Dakota. For today and tonight, scattered showers and isolated thunderstorms return to the area this afternoon through tonight. A few strong to severe storms are possible along and southeast of a line from Wayne to Sheldon to Windham. If strong storms develop, ping-pong ball-sized hail and 60 miles an hour wind gusts are the main threats. However, locally heavy rainfall and a tornado are possible. For Tuesday through Sunday, chances for showers and thunderstorms return Thursday through Friday. Spotter activation is not expected at this time.

your National Weather Service forecast for Siouxland. This afternoon, showers likely with a chance of thunderstorms. Much cooler. Near steady temperature in the upper 50s. North winds 5 to 10 miles an hour with gusts up to 20 miles an hour. Chance of rain 60%. Tonight, showers with a chance of thunderstorms in the evening, then a slight chance of showers after midnight. Locally heavy rainfall possible in the evening. Lows in the mid-40s. Northwest winds 15 to 20 miles an hour with gusts up to 30 miles an hour. Chance of rain near 100%. Tuesday, cloudy in the morning, then becoming mostly sunny. Highs in the upper 50s. Northwest winds 15 to 20 miles an hour with gusts up to 30 miles an hour. Tuesday night, mostly clear. Lows in the mid-30s. North winds 5 to 10 miles an hour with gusts up to 20 miles an hour, becoming northeast after midnight. Wednesday, patchy frost in the morning. Partly sunny. Highs in the lower 60s. East winds around 5 miles an hour. Wednesday night, mostly cloudy. Lows in the lower 40s. Thursday, mostly cloudy. A chance of showers in the afternoon. Highs in the lower 60s. Chance of rain 40%. Thursday night, mostly cloudy. A chance of showers after midnight. Lows in the mid-40s. Chance of rain 50%. Friday, a chance of thunderstorms. Showers likely, mainly in the morning. Highs in the mid-60s. Chance of rain 60%. Friday night, a chance of thunderstorms in the evening. Mostly cloudy with a chance of showers. Lows in the mid-40s. Chance of rain 50%. Saturday, mostly cloudy in the morning, then becoming partly sunny. Highs in the lower 70s. Saturday night, partly cloudy. Lows around 50. Sunday, mostly sunny. Warmer with highs in the lower 80s. At 1 p.m., in Sioux City, the temperature was 53 and the dew point 51. The relative humidity was 93%. Wind was north at 8 miles an hour. The pressure was 29.80 inches and falling. Elsewhere in northwest Iowa, Morris was cloudy and 54. Sheldon was cloudy and 57. Cherokee had drizzle and 57. Spencer was cloudy and 57. Storm Lake was cloudy and 57. Other conditions across the northern plains, farther east in Iowa, skies ranged from partly sunny to cloudy, and temperatures were between 71 and 74 degrees. In eastern Nebraska, it was cloudy. It was 57 at Lincoln, 60 at Omaha, and 49 at Norfolk. In eastern South Dakota, at Yankton, rain was falling, with a temperature of 50. It was cloudy, with a temperature of 47 at Mitchell, and 54 at Sioux Falls. And in southern Minnesota, it was cloudy. It was 53 at Worthington, 51 at Marshall, 57 at Mankato, 62 at Minneapolis, and 68 at Rochester. Once again, at 1 p.m. Sioux City had a temperature of 53. The current time is 1:40 p.m. Central Daylight Time. Operating on a frequency of 162.475 MHz, this is NOAA Weather Radio Station WXL62, broadcasting from a transmitter near Lawton, Iowa. Our program originates from the National Weather Service in Sioux Falls and serves Sioux City and the surrounding Siouxland area. This hazardous weather outlook is for northwest Iowa, west central Iowa, southwest Minnesota, northeast Nebraska, central South Dakota, east central South Dakota, south central South Dakota, and southeast South Dakota. For today and tonight, scattered showers and isolated thunderstorms return to the area this afternoon through tonight. A few strong to severe storms are possible along and southeast of a line from Wayne to Sheldon to Windham. If strong storms develop, ping-pong ball-sized hail and 60 miles an hour wind gusts are the main threats. However, locally heavy rainfall and a tornado are possible. For Tuesday through Sunday, chances for showers and thunderstorms return Thursday through Friday. Spotter activation is not expected at this time. Your National Weather Service forecast for Siouxland.

This afternoon, showers likely with a chance of thunderstorms. Much cooler. Near steady temperature in the upper 50s. North winds 5 to 10 miles an hour with gusts up to 20 miles an hour. Chance of rain 60%. Tonight, showers with a chance of thunderstorms in the evening, then a slight chance of showers after midnight. Locally heavy rainfall possible in the evening. Lows in the mid-40s. Northwest winds 15 to 20 miles an hour with gusts up to 30 miles an hour. Chance of rain near 100%. Tuesday, cloudy in the morning, then becoming mostly sunny. Highs in the upper 50s. Northwest winds 15 to 20 miles an hour with gusts up to 30 miles an hour. Tuesday night, mostly clear. Lows in the mid-30s. North winds 5 to 10 miles an hour with gusts up to 20 miles an hour, becoming northeast after midnight. Wednesday, patchy frost in the morning. Partly sunny. Highs in the lower 60s. East winds around 5 miles an hour. Wednesday night, mostly cloudy. Lows in the lower 40s. Thursday, mostly cloudy. A chance of showers in the afternoon. Highs in the lower 60s. Chance of rain 40%. Thursday night, mostly cloudy. A chance of showers after midnight. Lows in the mid-40s. Chance of rain 50%. Friday, a chance of thunderstorms. Showers likely, mainly in the morning. Highs in the mid-60s. Chance of rain 60%. Friday night, a chance of thunderstorms in the evening. Mostly cloudy with a chance of showers. Lows in the mid-40s. Chance of rain 50%. Saturday, mostly cloudy in the morning, then becoming partly sunny. Highs in the lower 70s. Saturday night, partly cloudy. Lows around 50. Sunday, mostly sunny. Warmer with highs in the lower 80s. At 1 p.m., in Sioux City, the temperature was 53 and the dew point 51. The relative humidity was 93%. Wind was north at 8 miles an hour. The pressure was 29.80 inches and falling. Elsewhere in northwest Iowa, Morris was cloudy and 54. Sheldon was cloudy and 57. Cherokee had drizzle and 57. Spencer was cloudy and 57. Storm Lake was cloudy and 57. Other conditions across the northern plains, farther east in Iowa, skies ranged from partly sunny to cloudy, and temperatures were between 71 and 74 degrees. In eastern Nebraska, it was cloudy. It was 57 at Lincoln, 60 at Omaha, and 49 at Norfolk. In eastern South Dakota, at Yankton, rain was falling, with a temperature of 50. It was cloudy, with a temperature of 47 at Mitchell, and 54 at Sioux Falls. And in southern Minnesota, it was cloudy. It was 53 at Worthington, 51 at Marshall, 57 at Mankato, 62 at Minneapolis, and 68 at Rochester. Once again, at 1 p.m. Sioux City had a temperature of 53. The current time is 1:45 p.m. Central Daylight Time. Operating on a frequency of 162.475 MHz, this is NOAA Weather Radio Station WXL62, broadcasting from a transmitter near Lawton, Iowa. Our program originates from the National Weather Service in Sioux Falls and serves Sioux City and the surrounding Siouxland area. This hazardous weather outlook is for northwest Iowa, west central Iowa, southwest Minnesota, northeast Nebraska, central South Dakota, east central South Dakota, south central South Dakota, and southeast South Dakota. For today and tonight, scattered showers and isolated thunderstorms return to the area this afternoon through tonight. A few strong to severe storms are possible along and southeast of a line from Wayne to Sheldon to Windham. If strong storms develop, ping-pong ball-sized hail and 60 miles an hour wind gusts are the main threats. However, locally heavy rainfall and a tornado are possible. For Tuesday through Sunday, chances for showers and thunderstorms return Thursday through Friday. Spotter activation is not expected at this time. Your National Weather Service forecast for Siouxland. This afternoon,
showers likely with a chance of thunderstorms. Much cooler. Near steady temperature in the upper 50s. North winds 5 to 10 miles an hour with gusts up to 20 miles an hour. Chance of rain 60%. Tonight, showers with a chance of thunderstorms in the evening, then a slight chance of showers after midnight. Locally heavy rainfall possible in the evening. Lows in the mid-40s. Northwest winds 15 to 20 miles an hour with gusts up to 30 miles an hour. Chance of rain near 100%. Tuesday, cloudy in the morning, then becoming mostly sunny. Highs in the upper 50s. Northwest winds 15 to 20 miles an hour with gusts up to 30 miles an hour. Tuesday night, mostly clear. Lows in the mid-30s. North winds 5 to 10 miles an hour with gusts up to 20 miles an hour, becoming northeast after midnight. Wednesday, patchy frost in the morning. Partly sunny. Highs in the lower 60s. East winds around 5 miles an hour. Wednesday night, mostly cloudy. Lows in the lower 40s. Thursday, mostly cloudy. A chance of showers in the afternoon. Highs in the lower 60s. Chance of rain 40%. Thursday night, mostly cloudy. A chance of showers after midnight. Lows in the mid-40s. Chance of rain 50%. Friday, a chance of thunderstorms. Showers likely, mainly in the morning. Highs in the mid-60s. Chance of rain 60%. Friday night, a chance of thunderstorms in the evening. Mostly cloudy with a chance of showers. Lows in the mid-40s. Chance of rain 50%. Saturday, mostly cloudy in the morning, then becoming partly sunny. Highs in the lower 70s. Saturday night, partly cloudy. Lows around 50. Sunday, mostly sunny. Warmer with highs in the lower 80s. At 1 p.m., in Sioux City, the temperature was 53, and the dew point 51. The relative humidity was 93%. Wind was north at 8 miles an hour. The pressure was 29.80 inches and falling. Elsewhere in northwest Iowa, Morris was cloudy and 54. Sheldon was cloudy and 57. Cherokee had drizzle and 57. Spencer was cloudy and 57. Storm Lake was cloudy and 57. Other conditions across the northern plains, farther east in Iowa, skies ranged from partly sunny to cloudy, and temperatures were between 71 and 74 degrees. In eastern Nebraska, it was cloudy. It was 57 at Lincoln, 60 at Omaha, and 49 at Norfolk. In eastern South Dakota, at Yankton, rain was falling, with a temperature of 50. It was cloudy, with a temperature of 47 at Mitchell, and 54 at Sioux Falls. And in southern Minnesota, it was cloudy. It was 53 at Worthington, 51 at Marshall, 57 at Mankato, 62 at Minneapolis, and 68 at Rochester. Once again, at 1 p.m. Sioux City had a temperature of 53. The current time is 1:49 p.m. Central Daylight Time. Operating on a frequency of 162.475 MHz, this is NOAA Weather Radio Station WXL62, broadcasting from a transmitter near Lawton, Iowa. Our program originates from the National Weather Service in Sioux Falls and serves Sioux City and the surrounding Siouxland area. This hazardous weather outlook is for northwest Iowa, west central Iowa, southwest Minnesota, northeast Nebraska, central South Dakota, east central South Dakota, south central South Dakota, and southeast South Dakota. For today and tonight, scattered showers and isolated thunderstorms return to the area this afternoon through tonight. A few strong to severe storms are possible along and southeast of a line from Wayne to Sheldon to Windham. If strong storms develop, ping-pong ball-sized hail and 60 miles an hour wind gusts are the main threats. However, locally heavy rainfall and a tornado are possible. For Tuesday through Sunday, chances for showers and thunderstorms return Thursday through Friday. Spotter activation is not expected at this time. Your National Weather Service forecast for Siouxland. This afternoon, showers likely with a chance of thunderstorms.

cooler. Near steady temperature in the upper 50s. North winds 5 to 10 miles an hour with gusts up to 20 miles an hour. Chance of rain 60%. Tonight, showers with a chance of thunderstorms in the evening, then a slight chance of showers after midnight. Locally heavy rainfall possible in the evening. Lows in the mid-40s. Northwest winds 15 to 20 miles an hour with gusts up to 30 miles an hour. Chance of rain near 100%. Tuesday, cloudy in the morning, then becoming mostly sunny. Highs in the upper 50s. Northwest winds 15 to 20 miles an hour with gusts up to 30 miles an hour. Tuesday night, mostly clear. Lows in the mid-30s. North winds 5 to 10 miles an hour with gusts up to 20 miles an hour, becoming northeast after midnight. Wednesday, patchy frost in the morning. Partly sunny. Highs in the lower 60s. East winds around 5 miles an hour. Wednesday night, mostly cloudy. Lows in the lower 40s. Thursday, mostly cloudy. A chance of showers in the afternoon. Highs in the lower 60s. Chance of rain 40%. Thursday night, mostly cloudy. A chance of showers after midnight. Lows in the mid-40s. Chance of rain 50%. Friday, a chance of thunderstorms. Showers likely, mainly in the morning. Highs in the mid-60s. Chance of rain 60%. Friday night, a chance of thunderstorms in the evening. Mostly cloudy with a chance of showers. Lows in the mid-40s. Chance of rain 50%. Saturday, mostly cloudy in the morning, then becoming partly sunny. Highs in the lower 70s. Saturday night, partly cloudy. Lows around 50. Sunday, mostly sunny. Warmer with highs in the lower 80s. At 1 p.m., in Sioux City, the temperature was 53, and the dew point 51. The relative humidity was 93%. Wind was north at 8 miles an hour. The pressure was 29.80 inches and falling. Elsewhere in northwest Iowa, Morris was cloudy and 54. Sheldon was cloudy and 57. Cherokee had drizzle and 57. Spencer was cloudy and 57. Storm Lake was cloudy and 57. Other conditions across the northern plains, farther east in Iowa, skies ranged from partly sunny to cloudy, and temperatures were between 71 and 74 degrees. In eastern Nebraska, it was cloudy. It was 57 at Lincoln, 60 at Omaha, and 49 at Norfolk. In eastern South Dakota, at Yankton, rain was falling, with a temperature of 50. It was cloudy, with a temperature of 47 at Mitchell, and 54 at Sioux Falls. And in southern Minnesota, it was cloudy. It was 53 at Worthington, 51 at Marshall, 57 at Mankato, 62 at Minneapolis, and 68 at Rochester. Once again, at 1 p.m. Sioux City had a temperature of 53. The current time is 1:54 p.m. Central Daylight Time. Operating on a frequency of 162.475 MHz, this is NOAA Weather Radio Station WXL62, broadcasting from a transmitter near Lawton, Iowa. Our program originates from the National Weather Service in Sioux Falls and serves Sioux City and the surrounding Siouxland area. This hazardous weather outlook is for northwest Iowa, west central Iowa, southwest Minnesota, northeast Nebraska, central South Dakota, east central South Dakota, south central South Dakota, and southeast South Dakota. For today and tonight, scattered showers and isolated thunderstorms return to the area this afternoon through tonight. A few strong to severe storms are possible along and southeast of a line from Wayne to Sheldon to Windham. If strong storms develop, ping-pong ball-sized hail and 60 miles an hour wind gusts are the main threats. However, locally heavy rainfall and a tornado are possible. For Tuesday through Sunday, chances for showers and thunderstorms return Thursday through Friday. Spotter activation is not expected at this time. Your National Weather Service forecast for Siouxland. This afternoon, showers likely with a chance of thunderstorms. Much cooler. Near steady temperature in the upper

North winds 5 to 10 miles an hour with gusts up to 20 miles an hour, becoming northeast after midnight. Wednesday, patchy frost in the morning. Partly sunny. Highs in the lower 60s. East winds around 5 miles an hour. Wednesday night, mostly cloudy. Lows in the lower 40s. Thursday, mostly cloudy. A chance of showers in the afternoon. Highs in the lower 60s. Chance of rain 40%. Thursday night, mostly cloudy. A chance of showers after midnight. Lows in the mid-40s. Chance of rain 50%. Friday, a chance of thunderstorms. Showers likely, mainly in the morning. Highs in the mid-60s. Chance of rain 60%. Friday night, a chance of thunderstorms in the evening. Mostly cloudy with a chance of showers. Lows in the mid-40s. Chance of rain 50%. Saturday, mostly cloudy in the morning, then becoming partly sunny. Highs in the lower 70s. Saturday night, partly cloudy. Lows around 50. Sunday, mostly sunny. Warmer with highs in the lower 80s. At 1 p.m., in Sioux City, the temperature was 53 and the dew point 51. The relative humidity was 93%. Wind was north at 8 miles an hour. The pressure was 29.80 inches and falling. Elsewhere in northwest Iowa, Morris was cloudy and 54. Sheldon was cloudy and 57. Cherokee had drizzle and 57. Spencer was cloudy and 57. Storm Lake was cloudy and 57. Other conditions across the northern plains, farther east in Iowa, skies ranged from partly sunny to cloudy, and temperatures were between 71 and 74 degrees. In eastern Nebraska, it was cloudy. It was 57 at Lincoln, 60 at Omaha, and 49 at Norfolk. In eastern South Dakota, at Yankton, rain was falling, with a temperature of 50. It was cloudy, with a temperature of 47 at Mitchell, and 54 at Sioux Falls. And in southern Minnesota, it was cloudy. It was 53 at Worthington, 51 at Marshall, 57 at Mankato, 62 at Minneapolis, and 68 at Rochester. Once again, at 1 p.m. Sioux City had a temperature of 53. The current time is 1:59 p.m. Central Daylight Time. Operating on a frequency of 162.475 MHz, this is NOAA Weather Radio Station WXL62, broadcasting from a transmitter near Lawton, Iowa. Our program originates from the National Weather Service in Sioux Falls and serves Sioux City and the surrounding Siouxland area. This hazardous weather outlook is for northwest Iowa, west central Iowa, southwest Minnesota, northeast Nebraska, central South Dakota, east central South Dakota, south central South Dakota, and southeast South Dakota. For today and tonight, scattered showers and isolated thunderstorms return to the area this afternoon through tonight. A few strong to severe storms are possible along and southeast of a line from Wayne to Sheldon to Windham. If strong storms develop, ping-pong ball-sized hail and 60 miles an hour wind gusts are the main threats. However, locally heavy rainfall and a tornado are possible. For Tuesday through Sunday, chances for showers and thunderstorms return Thursday through Friday. Spotter activation is not expected at this time. Your National Weather Service forecast for Siouxland. This afternoon, showers likely with a chance of thunderstorms. Much cooler. Near steady temperature in the upper 50s. North winds 5 to 10 miles an hour with gusts up to 20 miles an hour. Chance of rain 60%. Tonight, showers with a chance of thunderstorms in the evening, then a slight chance of showers after midnight. Locally heavy rainfall possible in the evening. Lows in the mid-40s. Northwest winds 15 to 20 miles an hour with gusts up to 30 miles an hour. Chance of rain near 100%. Tuesday, cloudy in the morning, then becoming mostly sunny. Highs in the upper 50s. Northwest winds 15 to 20 miles an hour with gusts up to 30 miles an hour. Tuesday night, mostly clear. Lows in the mid-30s. North winds 5 to 10 miles an hour with gusts.

up to 20 miles an hour, becoming northeast after midnight. Wednesday, patchy frost in the morning. Partly sunny. Highs in the lower 60s. East winds around 5 miles an hour. Wednesday night, mostly cloudy. Lows in the lower 40s. Thursday, mostly cloudy. A chance of showers in the afternoon. Highs in the lower 60s. Chance of rain 40%. Thursday night, mostly cloudy. A chance of showers after midnight. Lows in the mid-40s. Chance of rain 50%. Friday, a chance of thunderstorms. Showers likely, mainly in the morning. Highs in the mid-60s. Chance of rain 60%. Friday night, a chance of thunderstorms in the evening. Mostly cloudy with a chance of showers. Lows in the mid-40s. Chance of rain 50%. Saturday, mostly cloudy in the morning, then becoming partly sunny. Highs in the lower 70s. Saturday night, partly cloudy. Lows around 50. Sunday, mostly sunny. Warmer with highs in the lower 80s. At 2 p.m., in Sioux City, the temperature was 55 and the dew point 52. The relative humidity was 89%. Wind was north at 5 miles an hour. The pressure was 29.79 inches and falling. Elsewhere in northwest Iowa, Morris was cloudy and 55. Spencer was cloudy and 57. Other conditions across the northern plains, farther east in Iowa, it was cloudy, and temperatures were between 71 and 74 degrees. In eastern Nebraska, it was cloudy, with a temperature of 57 at Lincoln and 61 at Omaha. At North Fork, rain and fog were reported, with a temperature of 49. In eastern South Dakota, rain was falling, with a temperature of 49 at Yankton and 54 at Sioux Falls. At Mitchell, it was cloudy, with a temperature of 48. And in southern Minnesota, it was cloudy. It was 54 at Worthington, 52 at Marshall, 58 at Mankato, 59 at Minneapolis, and 68 at Rochester. Once again, at 2 p.m. Sioux City had a temperature of 55. The current time is 2:04 p.m. Central Daylight Time. Operating on a frequency of 162.475 MHz, this is NOAA Weather Radio Station WXL62, broadcasting from a transmitter near Lawton, Iowa. Our program originates from the National Weather Service in Sioux Falls and serves Sioux City and the surrounding Siouxland area. This hazardous weather outlook is for northwest Iowa, west central Iowa, southwest Minnesota, northeast Nebraska, central South Dakota, east central South Dakota, south central South Dakota, and southeast South Dakota. For today and tonight, scattered showers and isolated thunderstorms return to the area this afternoon through tonight. A few strong to severe storms are possible along and southeast of a line from Wayne to Sheldon to Windham. If strong storms develop, ping-pong ball-sized hail and 60 miles an hour wind gusts are the main threats. However, locally heavy rainfall and a tornado are possible. For Tuesday through Sunday, chances for showers and thunderstorms return Thursday through Friday. Spotter activation is not expected at this time. Your National Weather Service forecast for Siouxland. This afternoon, showers likely with a chance of thunderstorms. Much cooler. Near steady temperature in the upper 50s. North winds 5 to 10 miles an hour with gusts up to 20 miles an hour. Chance of rain 60%. Tonight, showers with a chance of thunderstorms in the evening, then a slight chance of showers after midnight. Locally heavy rainfall possible in the evening. Lows in the mid-40s. Northwest winds 15 to 20 miles an hour with gusts up to 30 miles an hour. Chance of rain near 100%. Tuesday, cloudy in the morning, then becoming mostly sunny. Highs in the upper 50s. Northwest winds 15 to 20 miles an hour with gusts up to 30 miles an hour. Tuesday night, mostly clear. Lows in the mid-30s. North winds 5 to 10 miles an hour with gusts up to 20 miles an hour, becoming northeast after midnight. Wednesday, patchy frost in the morning. Partly sunny.

Highs in the lower 60s. East winds around 5 miles an hour. Wednesday night, mostly cloudy. Lows in the lower 40s. Thursday, mostly cloudy. A chance of showers in the afternoon. Highs in the lower 60s. Chance of rain 40%. Thursday night, mostly cloudy. A chance of showers after midnight. Lows in the mid-40s. Chance of rain 50%. Friday, a chance of thunderstorms. Showers likely, mainly in the morning. Highs in the mid-60s. Chance of rain 60%. Friday night, a chance of thunderstorms in the evening. Mostly cloudy with a chance of showers. Lows in the mid-40s. Chance of rain 50%. Saturday, mostly cloudy in the morning, then becoming partly sunny. Highs in the lower 70s. Saturday night, partly cloudy. Lows around 50. Sunday, mostly sunny. Warmer with highs in the lower 80s. At 2 p.m., in Sioux City, the temperature was 55 and the dew point 52. The relative humidity was 89%. Wind was north at 5 miles an hour. The pressure was 29.79 inches and falling. Elsewhere in northwest Iowa, Morris was cloudy and 55. Spencer was cloudy and 57. Other conditions across the northern plains, farther east in Iowa, it was cloudy, and temperatures were between 71 and 74 degrees. In eastern Nebraska, it was cloudy, with a temperature of 57 at Lincoln and 61 at Omaha. At Norfolk, rain and fog were reported, with a temperature of 49. In eastern South Dakota, rain was falling, with a temperature of 49 at Yankton and 54 at Sioux Falls. At Mitchell, it was cloudy, with a temperature of 48. And in southern Minnesota, it was cloudy. It was 54 at Worthington, 52 at Marshall, 58 at Mankato, 59 at Minneapolis, and 68 at Rochester. Once again, at 2 p.m. Sioux City had a temperature of 55. The current time is 2:09 p.m. Central Daylight Time. Operating on a frequency of 162.475 MHz, this is NOAA Weather Radio Station WXL62, broadcasting from a transmitter near Lawton, Iowa. Our program originates from the National Weather Service in Sioux Falls and serves Sioux City and the surrounding Siouxland area. This hazardous weather outlook is for northwest Iowa, west central Iowa, southwest Minnesota, northeast Nebraska, central South Dakota, east central South Dakota, south central South Dakota, and southeast South Dakota. For today and tonight, scattered showers and isolated thunderstorms return to the area this afternoon through tonight. A few strong to severe storms are possible along and southeast of a line from Wayne to Sheldon to Windham. If strong storms develop, ping-pong ball-sized hail and 60 miles an hour wind gusts are the main threats. However, locally heavy rainfall and a tornado are possible. For Tuesday through Sunday, chances for showers and thunderstorms return Thursday through Friday. Spotter activation is not expected at this time. Your National Weather Service forecast for Siouxland. This afternoon, showers likely with a chance of thunderstorms. Much cooler. Near steady temperature in the upper 50s. North winds 5 to 10 miles an hour with gusts up to 20 miles an hour. Chance of rain 60%. Tonight, showers with a chance of thunderstorms in the evening, then a slight chance of showers after midnight. Locally heavy rainfall possible in the evening. Lows in the mid-40s. Northwest winds 15 to 20 miles an hour with gusts up to 30 miles an hour. Chance of rain near 100%. Tuesday, cloudy in the morning, then becoming mostly sunny. Highs in the upper 50s. Northwest winds 15 to 20 miles an hour with gusts up to 30 miles an hour. Tuesday night, mostly clear. Lows in the mid-30s. North winds 5 to 10 miles an hour with gusts up to 20 miles an hour, becoming northeast after midnight. Wednesday, patchy frost in the morning. Partly sunny. Highs in the lower 60s. East winds around 5 miles an hour. Wednesday night, mostly cloudy. Lows in the

Lower 40s. Thursday, mostly cloudy. A chance of showers in the afternoon. Highs in the lower 60s. Chance of rain 40%. Thursday night, mostly cloudy. A chance of showers after midnight. Lows in the mid-40s. Chance of rain 50%. Friday, a chance of thunderstorms. Showers likely, mainly in the morning. Highs in the mid-60s. Chance of rain 60%. Friday night, a chance of thunderstorms in the evening. Mostly cloudy with a chance of showers. Lows in the mid-40s. Chance of rain 50%. Saturday, mostly cloudy in the morning, then becoming partly sunny. Highs in the lower 70s. Saturday night, partly cloudy. Lows around 50. Sunday, mostly sunny. Warmer with highs in the lower 80s. At 2 p.m., in Sioux City, the temperature was 55, and the dew point 52. The relative humidity was 89%. Wind was north at 5 miles an hour. The pressure was 29.79 inches and falling. Elsewhere in northwest Iowa, Morris was cloudy and 55. Sheldon was cloudy and 57. Cherokee was cloudy and 57. Spencer was cloudy and 57. Storm Lake was cloudy and 57. Other conditions across the northern plains, farther east in Iowa, it was cloudy, and temperatures were between 71 and 74 degrees. In eastern Nebraska, it was cloudy, with a temperature of 57 at Lincoln and 61 at Omaha. At North Fork, rain and fog were reported, with a temperature of 49. In eastern South Dakota, rain was falling, with a temperature of 49 at Yankton and 54 at Sioux Falls. At Mitchell, it was cloudy, with a temperature of 48. And in southern Minnesota, it was cloudy. It was 54 at Worthington, 52 at Marshall, 58 at Mankato, 59 at Minneapolis, and 68 at Rochester. Once again, at 2 p.m. Sioux City had a temperature of 55. The current time is 2:14 p.m. Central Daylight Time. Operating on a frequency of 162.475 MHz, this is NOAA Weather Radio Station WXL62, broadcasting from a transmitter near Lawton, Iowa. Our program originates from the National Weather Service in Sioux Falls and serves Sioux City and the surrounding Siouxland area. This hazardous weather outlook is for northwest Iowa, west central Iowa, southwest Minnesota, northeast Nebraska, central South Dakota, east central South Dakota, south central South Dakota, and southeast South Dakota. For today and tonight, scattered showers and isolated thunderstorms return to the area this afternoon through tonight. A few strong to severe storms are possible along and southeast of a line from Wayne to Sheldon to Windham. If strong storms develop, ping-pong ball-sized hail and 60 miles an hour wind gusts are the main threats. However, locally heavy rainfall and a tornado are possible. For Tuesday through Sunday, chances for showers and thunderstorms return Thursday through Friday. Spotter activation is not expected at this time. Your National Weather Service forecast for Siouxland. This afternoon, showers likely with a chance of thunderstorms. Much cooler. Near steady temperature in the upper 50s. North winds 5 to 10 miles an hour with gusts up to 20 miles an hour. Chance of rain 60%. Tonight, showers with a chance of thunderstorms in the evening, then a slight chance of showers after midnight. Locally heavy rainfall possible in the evening. Lows in the mid-40s. Northwest winds 15 to 20 miles an hour with gusts up to 30 miles an hour. Chance of rain near 100%. Tuesday, cloudy in the morning, then becoming mostly sunny. Highs in the upper 50s. Northwest winds 15 to 20 miles an hour with gusts up to 30 miles an hour. Tuesday night, mostly clear. Lows in the mid-30s. North winds 5 to 10 miles an hour with gusts up to 20 miles an hour, becoming northeast after midnight. Wednesday, patchy frost in the morning. Partly sunny. Highs in the lower 60s. East winds around 5 miles an hour. Wednesday night, mostly cloudy. Lows in the lower 40s.

Thursday, mostly cloudy. A chance of showers in the afternoon. Highs in the lower 60s. Chance of rain 40%. Thursday night, mostly cloudy. A chance of showers after midnight. Lows in the mid-40s. Chance of rain 50%. Friday, a chance of thunderstorms. Showers likely, mainly in the morning. Highs in the mid-60s. Chance of rain 60%. Friday night, a chance of thunderstorms in the evening. Mostly cloudy with a chance of showers. Lows in the mid-40s. Chance of rain 50%. Saturday, mostly cloudy in the morning, then becoming partly sunny. Highs in the lower 70s. Saturday night, partly cloudy. Lows around 50. Sunday, mostly sunny. Warmer with highs in the lower 80s. At 2 p.m., in Sioux City, the temperature was 55 and the dew point 52. The relative humidity was 89%. Wind was north at 5 miles an hour. The pressure was 29.79 inches and falling. Elsewhere in northwest Iowa, Morris was cloudy and 55. Sheldon was cloudy and 57. Cherokee was cloudy and 57. Spencer was cloudy and 57. Storm Lake was cloudy and 57. Other conditions across the northern plains, farther east in Iowa, it was cloudy, and temperatures were between 71 and 74 degrees. In eastern Nebraska, it was cloudy, with a temperature of 57 at Lincoln and 61 at Omaha. At Norfolk, rain and fog were reported, with a temperature of 49. In eastern South Dakota, rain was falling, with a temperature of 49 at Yankton and 54 at Sioux Falls. At Mitchell, it was cloudy, with a temperature of 48. And in southern Minnesota, it was cloudy. It was 54 at Worthington, 52 at Marshall, 58 at Mankato, 59 at Minneapolis, and 68 at Rochester. Once again, at 2 p.m. Sioux City had a temperature of 55. The current time is 2:19 p.m. Central Daylight Time. Operating on a frequency of 162.475 MHz, this is NOAA Weather Radio Station WXL62, broadcasting from a transmitter near Lawton, Iowa. Our program originates from the National Weather Service in Sioux Falls and serves Sioux City and the surrounding Siouxland area. This hazardous weather outlook is for northwest Iowa, west central Iowa, southwest Minnesota, northeast Nebraska, central South Dakota, east central South Dakota, south central South Dakota, and southeast South Dakota. For today and tonight, scattered showers and isolated thunderstorms return to the area this afternoon through tonight. A few strong to severe storms are possible along and southeast of a line from Wayne to Sheldon to Windham. If strong storms develop, ping-pong ball-sized hail and 60 miles an hour wind gusts are the main threats. However, locally heavy rainfall and a tornado are possible. For Tuesday through Sunday, chances for showers and thunderstorms return Thursday through Friday. Spotter activation is not expected at this time. Your National Weather Service forecast for Siouxland. This afternoon, showers likely with a chance of thunderstorms. Much cooler. Near steady temperature in the upper 50s. North winds 5 to 10 miles an hour with gusts up to 20 miles an hour. Chance of rain 60%. Tonight, showers with a chance of thunderstorms in the evening, then a slight chance of showers after midnight. Locally heavy rainfall possible in the evening. Lows in the mid-40s. Northwest winds 15 to 20 miles an hour with gusts up to 30 miles an hour. Chance of rain near 100%. Tuesday, cloudy in the morning, then becoming mostly sunny. Highs in the upper 50s. Northwest winds 15 to 20 miles an hour with gusts up to 30 miles an hour. Tuesday night, mostly clear. Lows in the mid-30s. North winds 5 to 10 miles an hour with gusts up to 20 miles an hour, becoming northeast after midnight. Wednesday, patchy frost in the morning. Partly sunny. Highs in the lower 60s. East winds around 5 miles an hour. Wednesday night, mostly cloudy. Lows in the lower 40s.

Thursday, mostly cloudy. A chance of showers in the afternoon. Highs in the lower 60s. Chance of rain 40%. Thursday night, mostly cloudy. A chance of showers after midnight. Lows in the mid-40s. Chance of rain 50%. Friday, a chance of thunderstorms. Showers likely, mainly in the morning. Highs in the mid-60s. Chance of rain 60%. Friday night, a chance of thunderstorms in the evening. Mostly cloudy with a chance of showers. Lows in the mid-40s. Chance of rain 50%. Saturday, mostly cloudy in the morning, then becoming partly sunny. Highs in the lower 70s. Saturday night, partly cloudy. Lows around 50. Sunday, mostly sunny. Warmer with highs in the lower 80s, partly sunny. Highs in the lower 70s. Saturday night, partly cloudy. Lows around 50. Sunday, mostly sunny. Warmer with highs in the lower 80s. At 2 p.m., in Sioux City, the temperature was 55, and the dew point 52. The relative humidity was 89%. Wind was north at 5 miles an hour. The pressure was 29.79 inches and falling. Elsewhere in northwest Iowa, Morris was cloudy and 55. Sheldon was cloudy and 57. Cherokee was cloudy and 57. Spencer was cloudy and 57. Storm Lake was cloudy and 57. Other conditions across the northern plains, farther east in Iowa, it was cloudy, and temperatures were between 71 and 74 degrees. In eastern Nebraska it was cloudy, with a temperature of 57 at Lincoln, and 61 at Omaha. At Norfolk, rain and fog were reported, with a temperature of 49. In eastern South Dakota, rain was falling, with a temperature of 49 at Yankton, and 54 at Sioux Falls. At Mitchell, it was cloudy, with a temperature of 48. And in southern Minnesota, it was cloudy. It was 54 at Worthington, 52 at Marshall, 58 at Mankato, 59 at Minneapolis, and 68 at Rochester. Once again, at 2 p.m. Sioux City had a temperature of 55. The current time is 2:34 p.m. Central Daylight Time. Operating on a frequency of 162.475 MHz, this is NOAA Weather Radio Station WXL62, broadcasting from a transmitter near Lawton, Iowa. Our program originates from the National Weather Service in Sioux Falls and serves Sioux City and the surrounding Siouxland area. This hazardous weather outlook is for northwest Iowa, west central Iowa, southwest Minnesota, northeast Nebraska, central South Dakota, east central South Dakota, south central South Dakota, and southeast South Dakota. For today and tonight, scattered showers and isolated thunderstorms return to the area this afternoon through tonight. A few strong to severe storms are possible along and southeast of a line from Wayne to Sheldon to Windham. If strong storms develop, ping-pong ball-sized hail and 60 miles an hour wind gusts are the main threats. However, locally heavy rainfall and a tornado are possible. For Tuesday through Sunday, chances for showers and thunderstorms return Thursday through Friday. Spotter activation is not expected at this time. Your National Weather Service forecast for Siouxland. This afternoon, showers likely with a chance of thunderstorms. Much cooler. Near steady temperature in the upper 50s. North winds 5 to 10 miles an hour with gusts up to 20 miles an hour. Chance of rain 60%. Tonight, showers with a chance of thunderstorms in the evening, then a slight chance of showers after midnight. Locally heavy rainfall possible in the evening. Lows in the mid-40s. Northwest winds 15 to 20 miles an hour with gusts up to 30 miles an hour. Chance of rain near 100%. Tuesday, cloudy in the morning, then becoming mostly sunny. Highs in the upper 50s. Northwest winds 15 to 20 miles an hour with gusts up to 30 miles an hour. Tuesday night, mostly clear. Lows in the mid-30s. North winds 5 to 10 miles an hour with gusts up to 20 miles an hour, becoming northeast after midnight. Wednesday, patchy frost in the morning.

partly sunny. Highs in the lower 60s. East winds around 5 miles an hour. Wednesday night, mostly cloudy. Lows in the lower 40s. Thursday, mostly cloudy. A chance of showers in the afternoon. Highs in the lower 60s. Chance of rain 40%. Thursday night, mostly cloudy. A chance of showers after midnight. Lows in the mid-40s. Chance of rain 50%. Friday, a chance of thunderstorms. Showers likely, mainly in the morning. Highs in the mid-60s. Chance of rain 60%. Friday night, a chance of thunderstorms in the evening. Mostly cloudy with a chance of showers. Lows in the mid-40s. Chance of rain 50%. Saturday, mostly cloudy in the morning, then becoming partly sunny. Highs in the lower 70s. Saturday night, partly cloudy. Lows around 50. Sunday, mostly sunny. Warmer with highs in the lower 80s. At 2 p.m., in Sioux City, the temperature was 55 and the dew point 52. The relative humidity was 89%. Wind was north at 5 miles an hour. The pressure was 29.79 inches and falling. Elsewhere in northwest Iowa, Morris was cloudy and 55. Sheldon was cloudy and 57. Cherokee was cloudy and 57. Spencer was cloudy and 57. Storm Lake was cloudy and 57. Other conditions across the northern plains, farther east in Iowa, it was cloudy, and temperatures were between 71 and 74 degrees. In eastern Nebraska, it was cloudy, with a temperature of 57 at Lincoln and 61 at Omaha. At Norfolk, rain and fog were reported, with a temperature of 49. In eastern South Dakota, rain was falling, with a temperature of 49 at Yankton and 54 at Sioux Falls. At Mitchell, it was cloudy, with a temperature of 48. And in southern Minnesota, it was cloudy. It was 54 at Worthington, 52 at Marshall, 58 at Mankato, 59 at Minneapolis, and 68 at Rochester. Once again, at 2 p.m. Sioux City had a temperature of 55. The current time is 2:39 p.m. Central Daylight Time. Operating on a frequency of 162.475 MHz, this is NOAA Weather Radio Station WXL62, broadcasting from a transmitter near Lawton, Iowa. Our program originates from the National Weather Service in Sioux Falls and serves Sioux City and the surrounding Sioux Land area. This hazardous weather outlook is for northwest Iowa, west central Iowa, southwest Minnesota, northeast Nebraska, central South Dakota, east central South Dakota, south central South Dakota, and southeast South Dakota. For today and tonight, scattered showers and isolated thunderstorms return to the area this afternoon through tonight. A few strong to severe storms are possible along and southeast of a line from Wayne to Sheldon to Windham. If strong storms develop, ping-pong ball-sized hail and 60 miles an hour wind gusts are the main threats. However, locally heavy rainfall and a tornado are possible. For Tuesday through Sunday, chances for showers and thunderstorms return Thursday through Friday. Spotter activation is not expected at this time. Your National Weather Service forecast for Sioux Land. Tonight, showers with a chance of thunderstorms this evening, then a slight chance of showers after midnight. Locally heavy rainfall possible this evening. Lows in the mid-40s. Northwest winds 15 to 20 miles an hour with gusts up to 30 miles an hour. Chance of rain near 100%. Tuesday, cloudy in the morning, then becoming mostly sunny. Highs in the upper 50s. Northwest winds 15 to 20 miles an hour with gusts up to 30 miles an hour. Tuesday night, mostly clear. Lows in the mid-30s. North winds 5 to 10 miles an hour with gusts up to 20 miles an hour, becoming northeast after midnight. Wednesday, patchy frost in the morning. Partly sunny. Highs in the lower 60s. East winds around 5 miles an hour. Wednesday night, mostly cloudy. Lows in the lower 40s. Southeast winds 5 to 10 miles an hour. Thursday, mostly cloudy.
A slight chance of showers in the morning, then a chance of showers in the afternoon. Highs in the lower 60s. Chance of rain 40%. Thursday night, mostly cloudy. A chance of showers after midnight. Lows in the mid-40s. Chance of rain 50%. Friday, a chance of thunderstorms. Showers likely, mainly in the morning. Highs in the mid-60s. Chance of rain 60%. Friday night, a chance of thunderstorms in the evening. Mostly cloudy with a chance of showers. Lows in the mid-40s. Chance of rain 50%. Saturday, mostly cloudy in the morning, then becoming partly sunny. Highs in the lower 70s. Saturday night, partly cloudy. Lows around 50. Sunday, mostly sunny. Warmer with highs in the lower 80s. Sunday night, partly cloudy. Lows in the mid-50s. Memorial Day, partly sunny. Highs in the mid-80s. At 2 p.m., in Sioux City, the temperature was 55 and the dew point 52. The relative humidity was 89%. Wind was north at 5 miles an hour. The pressure was 29.79 inches and falling. Elsewhere in northwest Iowa, Morris was cloudy and 55. Sheldon was cloudy and 57. Cherokee was cloudy and 57. Spencer was cloudy and 57. Storm Lake was cloudy and 57. Other conditions across the northern plains, farther east in Iowa, it was cloudy, and temperatures were between 71 and 74 degrees. In eastern Nebraska, it was cloudy, with a temperature of 57 at Lincoln and 61 at Omaha. At North Fork, rain and fog were reported, with a temperature of 49. In eastern South Dakota, rain was falling, with a temperature of 49 at Yankton and 54 at Sioux Falls. At Mitchell, it was cloudy, with a temperature of 48. And in southern Minnesota, it was cloudy. It was 54 at Worthington, 52 at Marshall, 58 at Mankato, 59 at Minneapolis, and 68 at Rochester. Once again, at 2 p.m. Sioux City had a temperature of 55. The current time is 2:44 p.m. Central Daylight Time. Operating on a frequency of 162.475 MHz, this is NOAA Weather Radio Station WXL62, broadcasting from a transmitter near Lawton, Iowa. Our program originates from the National Weather Service in Sioux Falls and serves Sioux City and the surrounding Siouxland area. This hazardous weather outlook is for northwest Iowa, west central Iowa, southwest Minnesota, northeast Nebraska, central South Dakota, east central South Dakota, south central South Dakota, and southeast South Dakota. For today and tonight, scattered showers and isolated thunderstorms return to the area this afternoon through tonight. A few strong to severe storms are possible along and southeast of a line from Wayne to Sheldon to Windham. If strong storms develop, ping-pong ball-sized hail and 60 miles an hour wind gusts are the main threats. However, locally heavy rainfall and a tornado are possible. For Tuesday through Sunday, chances for showers and thunderstorms return Thursday through Friday. Spotter activation is not expected at this time. Your National Weather Service forecast for Siouxland. Tonight, showers with a chance of thunderstorms this evening, then a slight chance of showers after midnight. Locally heavy rainfall possible this evening. Lows in the mid-40s. Northwest winds 15 to 20 miles an hour with gusts up to 30 miles an hour. Chance of rain near 100%. Tuesday, cloudy in the morning, then becoming mostly sunny. Highs in the upper 50s. Northwest winds 15 to 20 miles an hour with gusts up to 30 miles an hour. Tuesday night, mostly clear. Lows in the mid-30s. North winds 5 to 10 miles an hour with gusts up to 20 miles an hour, becoming northeast after midnight. Wednesday, patchy frost in the morning. Partly sunny. Highs in the lower 60s. East winds around 5 miles an hour. Wednesday night, mostly cloudy. Lows in the lower 40s. Southeast winds 5 to 10 miles an hour. Thursday, mostly cloudy. A slight chance of showers.

in the morning, then a chance of showers in the afternoon. Highs in the lower 60s. Chance of rain 40%. Thursday night, mostly cloudy. A chance of showers after midnight. Lows in the mid-40s. Chance of rain 50%. Friday, a chance of thunderstorms. Showers likely, mainly in the morning. Highs in the mid-60s. Chance of rain 60%. Friday night, a chance of thunderstorms in the evening. Mostly cloudy with a chance of showers. Lows in the mid-40s. Chance of rain 50%. Saturday, mostly cloudy in the morning, then becoming partly sunny. Highs in the lower 70s. Saturday night, partly cloudy. Lows around 50. Sunday, mostly sunny. Warmer with highs in the lower 80s. Sunday night, partly cloudy. Lows in the mid-50s. Memorial Day, partly sunny. Highs in the mid-80s. At 2 p.m., in Sioux City, the temperature was 55, and the dew point 52. The relative humidity was 89%. Wind was north at 5 miles an hour. The pressure was 29.79 inches and falling. Elsewhere in northwest Iowa, Morris was cloudy and 55. Sheldon was cloudy and 57. Cherokee was cloudy and 57. Spencer was cloudy and 57. Storm Lake was cloudy and 57. Other conditions across the northern plains, farther east in Iowa, it was cloudy, and temperatures were between 71 and 74 degrees. In eastern Nebraska, it was cloudy, with a temperature of 57 at Lincoln and 61 at Omaha. At North Fork, rain and fog were reported, with a temperature of 49. In eastern South Dakota, rain was falling, with a temperature of 49 at Yankton and 54 at Sioux Falls. At Mitchell, it was cloudy, with a temperature of 48. And in southern Minnesota, it was cloudy. It was 54 at Worthington, 52 at Marshall, 58 at Mankato, 59 at Minneapolis, and 68 at Rochester. Once again, at 2 p.m. Sioux City had a temperature of 55. The current time is 2:49 p.m. Central Daylight Time. Operating on a frequency of 162.475 MHz, this is NOAA Weather Radio Station WXL62, broadcasting from a transmitter near Lawton, Iowa. Our program originates from the National Weather Service in Sioux Falls and serves Sioux City and the surrounding Siouxland area. This hazardous weather outlook is for northwest Iowa, west central Iowa, southwest Minnesota, northeast Nebraska, central South Dakota, east central South Dakota, south central South Dakota, and southeast South Dakota. For today and tonight, scattered showers and isolated thunderstorms return to the area this afternoon through tonight. A few strong to severe storms are possible along and southeast of a line from Wayne to Sheldon to Windham. If strong storms develop, ping-pong ball-sized hail and 60 miles an hour wind gusts are the main threats. However, locally heavy rainfall and a tornado are possible. For Tuesday through Sunday, chances for showers and thunderstorms return Thursday through Friday. Spotter activation is not expected at this time. Your National Weather Service forecast for Siouxland. Tonight, showers with a chance of thunderstorms this evening, then a slight chance of showers after midnight. Locally heavy rainfall possible this evening. Lows in the mid-40s. Northwest winds 15 to 20 miles an hour with gusts up to 30 miles an hour. Chance of rain near 100%. Tuesday, cloudy in the morning, then becoming mostly sunny. Highs in the upper 50s. Northwest winds 15 to 20 miles an hour with gusts up to 30 miles an hour. Tuesday night, mostly clear. Lows in the mid-30s. North winds 5 to 10 miles an hour with gusts up to 20 miles an hour, becoming northeast after midnight. Wednesday, patchy frost in the morning. Partly sunny. Highs in the lower 60s. East winds around 5 miles an hour. Wednesday night, mostly cloudy. Lows in the lower 40s. Southeast winds 5 to 10 miles an hour. Thursday, mostly cloudy. A slight chance of showers in the morning, then a chance of showers

The afternoon. Highs in the lower 60s. Chance of rain 40%. Thursday night, mostly cloudy. A chance of showers after midnight. Lows in the mid-40s. Chance of rain 50%. Friday, a chance of thunderstorms. Showers likely, mainly in the morning. Highs in the mid-60s. Chance of rain 60%. Friday night, a chance of thunderstorms in the evening. Mostly cloudy with a chance of showers. Lows in the mid-40s. Chance of rain 50%. Saturday, mostly cloudy in the morning, then becoming partly sunny. Highs in the lower 70s. Saturday night, partly cloudy. Lows around 50. Sunday, mostly sunny. Warmer with highs in the lower 80s. Sunday night, partly cloudy. Lows in the mid-50s. Memorial Day, partly sunny. Highs in the mid-80s. At 2 p.m., in Sioux City, the temperature was 55, and the dew point 52. The relative humidity was 89%. Wind was north at 5 miles an hour. The pressure was 29.79 inches and falling. Elsewhere in northwest Iowa, Morris was cloudy and 55. Sheldon was cloudy and 57. Cherokee was cloudy and 57. Spencer was cloudy and 57. Storm Lake was cloudy and 57. Other conditions across the northern plains, farther east in Iowa, it was cloudy, and temperatures were between 71 and 74 degrees. In eastern Nebraska, it was cloudy, with a temperature of 57 at Lincoln and 61 at Omaha. At Norfolk, rain and fog were reported, with a temperature of 49. In eastern South Dakota, rain was falling, with a temperature of 49 at Yankton and 54 at Sioux Falls. At Mitchell, it was cloudy, with a temperature of 48. And in southern Minnesota, it was cloudy. It was 54 at Worthington, 52 at Marshall, 58 at Mankato, 59 at Minneapolis, and 68 at Rochester. Once again, at 2 p.m. Sioux City had a temperature of 55. The current time is 2:54 p.m. Central Daylight Time. Operating on a frequency of 162.475 MHz, this is NOAA Weather Radio Station WXL62, broadcasting from a transmitter near Lawton, Iowa. Our program originates from the National Weather Service in Sioux Falls and serves Sioux City and the surrounding Siouxland area. This hazardous weather outlook is for northwest Iowa, west central Iowa, southwest Minnesota, northeast Nebraska, central South Dakota, east central South Dakota, south central South Dakota, and southeast South Dakota. For today and tonight, scattered showers and isolated thunderstorms return to the area this afternoon through tonight. A few strong to severe storms are possible along and southeast of a line from Wayne to Sheldon to Windham. If strong storms develop, ping-pong ball-sized hail and 60 miles an hour wind gusts are the main threats. However, locally heavy rainfall and a tornado are possible. For Tuesday through Sunday, chances for showers and thunderstorms return Thursday through Friday. Spotter activation is not expected at this time. Your National Weather Service forecast for Siouxland. Tonight, showers with a chance of thunderstorms this evening, then a slight chance of showers after midnight. Locally heavy rainfall possible this evening. Lows in the mid-40s. Northwest winds 15 to 20 miles an hour with gusts up to 30 miles an hour. Chance of rain near 100%. Tuesday, cloudy in the morning, then becoming mostly sunny. Highs in the upper 50s. Northwest winds 15 to 20 miles an hour with gusts up to 30 miles an hour. Tuesday night, mostly clear. Lows in the mid-30s. North winds 5 to 10 miles an hour with gusts up to 20 miles an hour, becoming northeast after midnight. Wednesday, patchy frost in the morning. Partly sunny. Highs in the lower 60s. East winds around 5 miles an hour. Wednesday night, mostly cloudy. Lows in the lower 40s. Southeast winds 5 to 10 miles an hour. Thursday, mostly cloudy. A slight chance of showers in the morning, then a chance of showers in the afternoon. Highs in the

80s. Sunday night, partly cloudy. Lows in the mid-50s. Memorial Day, partly sunny. Highs in the mid-80s. At 2 p.m., in Sioux City, the temperature was 55 and the dew point 52. The relative humidity was 89%. Wind was north at 5 miles an hour. The pressure was 29.79 inches and falling. Elsewhere in northwest Iowa, Morris was cloudy and 55. Sheldon was cloudy and 57. Cherokee was cloudy and 57. Spencer was cloudy and 57. Storm Lake was cloudy and 57. Other conditions across the northern plains, farther east in Iowa, it was cloudy, and temperatures were between 71 and 74 degrees. In eastern Nebraska, it was cloudy, with a temperature of 57 at Lincoln and 61 at Omaha. At North Fork, rain and fog were reported, with a temperature of 49. In eastern South Dakota, rain was falling, with a temperature of 49 at Yankton and 54 at Sioux Falls. At Mitchell, it was cloudy, with a temperature of 48. And in southern Minnesota, it was cloudy. It was 54 at Worthington, 52 at Marshall, 58 at Mankato, 59 at Minneapolis, and 68 at Rochester. Once again, at 2 p.m. Sioux City had a temperature of 55. The current time is 2:59 p.m. Central Daylight Time. Operating on a frequency of 162.475 MHz, this is NOAA Weather Radio Station WXL62, broadcasting from a transmitter near Lawton, Iowa. Our program originates from the National Weather Service in Sioux Falls and serves Sioux City and the surrounding Siouxland area. This hazardous weather outlook is for northwest Iowa, west central Iowa, southwest Minnesota, northeast Nebraska, central South Dakota, east central South Dakota, south central South Dakota, and southeast South Dakota. For today and tonight, scattered showers and isolated thunderstorms return to the area this afternoon through tonight. A few strong to severe storms are possible along and southeast of a line from Wayne to Sheldon to Windham. If strong storms develop, ping-pong ball-sized hail and 60-mile-an-hour wind gusts are the main threats. However, locally heavy rainfall and a tornado are possible. For Tuesday through Sunday, chances for showers and thunderstorms return Thursday through Friday. Spotter activation is not expected at this time. Your National Weather Service forecast for Siouxland. Tonight, showers with a chance of thunderstorms this evening, then a slight chance of showers after midnight. Locally heavy rainfall possible this evening. Lows in the mid-40s. Northwest winds 15 to 20 miles an hour with gusts up to 30 miles an hour. Chance of rain near 100%. Tuesday, cloudy in the morning, then becoming mostly sunny. Highs in the upper 50s. Northwest winds 15 to 20 miles an hour with gusts up to 30 miles an hour. Tuesday night, mostly clear. Lows in the mid-30s. North winds 5 to 10 miles an hour with gusts up to 20 miles an hour, becoming northeast after midnight. Wednesday, patchy frost in the morning. Partly sunny. Highs in the lower 60s. East winds around 5 miles an hour. Wednesday night, mostly cloudy. Lows in the lower 40s. Southeast winds 5 to 10 miles an hour. Thursday, mostly cloudy. A slight chance of showers in the morning, then a chance of showers in the afternoon. Highs in the lower 60s. Chance of rain 40%. Thursday night, mostly cloudy. A chance of showers after midnight. Lows in the mid-40s. Chance of rain 50%. Friday, a chance of thunderstorms. Showers likely, mainly in the morning. Highs in the mid-60s. Chance of rain 60%. Friday night, a chance of thunderstorms in the evening. Mostly cloudy with a chance of showers. Lows in the mid-40s. Chance of rain 50%. Saturday, mostly cloudy in the morning, then becoming partly sunny. Highs in the lower 70s. Saturday night, partly cloudy. Lows around 50. Sunday, mostly sunny. Warmer with highs in the lower 80s. Sunday night,

partly cloudy. Lows in the mid-50s. Memorial Day, partly sunny. Highs in the mid-80s. At 3 p.m., in Sioux City, the temperature was 56 and the dew point 53. The relative humidity was 90%. Wind was northeast at 7 miles an hour. The pressure was 29.77 inches and falling. Elsewhere in northwest Iowa, Morris was partly sunny and 55. Cherokee was cloudy and 59. Spencer was cloudy and 58. Other conditions across the northern plains, farther east in Iowa, skies ranged from partly sunny to cloudy, and the temperatures were 74 degrees. In eastern Nebraska, it was cloudy, with a temperature of 57 at Lincoln and 64 at Omaha. At North Fork, rain and fog were reported, with a temperature of 50. In eastern South Dakota, at Yankton, rain was falling, with a temperature of 50. It was cloudy, with a temperature of 49 at Mitchell and 55 at Sioux Falls. And in southern Minnesota, it was cloudy. It was 54 at Worthington, 53 at Marshall, 59 at Mankato, 59 at Minneapolis, and 69 at Rochester. Once again, at 3 p.m. Sioux City had a temperature of 56. The current time is 3:04 p.m. Central Daylight Time. Operating on a frequency of 162.475 MHz, this is NOAA Weather Radio Station WXL62, broadcasting from a transmitter near Lawton, Iowa. Our program originates from the National Weather Service in Sioux Falls and serves Sioux City and the surrounding Siouxland area. This hazardous weather outlook is for northwest Iowa, west central Iowa, southwest Minnesota, northeast Nebraska, central South Dakota, east central South Dakota, south central South Dakota, and southeast South Dakota. For today and tonight, scattered showers and isolated thunderstorms return to the area this afternoon through tonight. A few strong to severe storms are possible along and southeast of a line from Wayne to Sheldon to Windham. If strong storms develop, ping-pong ball-sized hail and 60 miles an hour wind gusts are the main threats. However, locally heavy rainfall and a tornado are possible. For Tuesday through Sunday, chances for showers and thunderstorms return Thursday through Friday. Spotter activation is not expected at this time. Your National Weather Service forecast for Siouxland. Tonight, showers with a chance of thunderstorms this evening, then a slight chance of showers after midnight. Locally heavy rainfall possible this evening. Lows in the mid-40s. Northwest winds 15 to 20 miles an hour with gusts up to 30 miles an hour. Chance of rain near 100%. Tuesday, cloudy in the morning, then becoming mostly sunny. Highs in the upper 50s. Northwest winds 15 to 20 miles an hour with gusts up to 30 miles an hour. Tuesday night, mostly clear. Lows in the mid-30s. North winds 5 to 10 miles an hour with gusts up to 20 miles an hour, becoming northeast after midnight. Wednesday, patchy frost in the morning. Partly sunny. Highs in the lower 60s. East winds around 5 miles an hour. Wednesday night, mostly cloudy. Lows in the lower 40s. Southeast winds 5 to 10 miles an hour. Thursday, mostly cloudy. A slight chance of showers in the morning, then a chance of showers in the afternoon. Highs in the lower 60s. Chance of rain 40%. Thursday night, mostly cloudy. A chance of showers after midnight. Lows in the mid-40s. Chance of rain 50%. Friday, a chance of thunderstorms. Showers likely, mainly in the morning. Highs in the mid-60s. Chance of rain 60%. Friday night, a chance of thunderstorms in the evening. Mostly cloudy with a chance of showers. Lows in the mid-40s. Chance of rain 50%. Saturday, mostly cloudy in the morning, then becoming partly sunny. Highs in the lower 70s. Saturday night, partly cloudy. Lows around 50. Sunday, mostly sunny. Warmer with highs in the lower 80s. Sunday night, partly cloudy. Lows in the mid-50s. Memorial Day, partly sunny. Highs in the mid-80s.

At 3 p.m. in Sioux City, the temperature was 56 and the dew point 53. The relative humidity was 90%. Wind was northeast at 7 miles an hour. The pressure was 29.77 inches and falling. Elsewhere in northwest Iowa, Morris was partly sunny and 55. Cherokee was cloudy and 59. Spencer was cloudy and 58. Other conditions across the northern plains, farther east in Iowa, skies ranged from partly sunny to cloudy, and the temperatures were 74 degrees. In eastern Nebraska, it was cloudy, with a temperature of 57 at Lincoln and 64 at Omaha. At North Fork, rain and fog were reported, with a temperature of 50. In eastern South Dakota, at Yankton, rain was falling, with a temperature of 50. It was cloudy, with a temperature of 49 at Mitchell and 55 at Sioux Falls. And in southern Minnesota, it was cloudy. It was 54 at Worthington, 53 at Marshall, 59 at Mankato, 59 at Minneapolis, and 69 at Rochester. Once again, at 3 p.m. Sioux City had a temperature of 56. The current time is 3:09 p.m. Central Daylight Time. Operating on a frequency of 162.475 MHz, this is NOAA Weather Radio Station WXL62, broadcasting from a transmitter near Lawton, Iowa. Our program originates from the National Weather Service in Sioux Falls and serves Sioux City and the surrounding Siouxland area. This hazardous weather outlook is for northwest Iowa, west central Iowa, southwest Minnesota, northeast Nebraska, central South Dakota, east central South Dakota, south central South Dakota, and southeast South Dakota. For today and tonight, scattered showers and isolated thunderstorms return to the area this afternoon through tonight. A few strong to severe storms are possible along and southeast of a line from Wayne to Sheldon to Windham. If strong storms develop, ping-pong ball-sized hail and 60 miles an hour wind gusts are the main threats. However, locally heavy rainfall and a tornado are possible. For Tuesday through Sunday, chances for showers and thunderstorms return Thursday through Friday. Spotter activation is not expected at this time. Your National Weather Service forecast for Siouxland. Tonight, showers with a chance of thunderstorms this evening, then a slight chance of showers after midnight. Locally heavy rainfall possible this evening. Lows in the mid-40s. Northwest winds 15 to 20 miles an hour with gusts up to 30 miles an hour. Chance of rain near 100%. Tuesday, cloudy in the morning, then becoming mostly sunny. Highs in the upper 50s. Northwest winds 15 to 20 miles an hour with gusts up to 30 miles an hour. Tuesday night, mostly clear. Lows in the mid-30s. North winds 5 to 10 miles an hour with gusts up to 20 miles an hour, becoming northeast after midnight. Wednesday, patchy frost in the morning. Partly sunny. Highs in the lower 60s. East winds around 5 miles an hour. Wednesday night, mostly cloudy. Lows in the lower 40s. Southeast winds 5 to 10 miles an hour. Thursday, mostly cloudy. A slight chance of showers in the morning, then a chance of showers in the afternoon. Highs in the lower 60s. Chance of rain 40%. Thursday night, mostly cloudy. A chance of showers after midnight. Lows in the mid-40s. Chance of rain 50%. Friday, a chance of thunderstorms. Showers likely, mainly in the morning. Highs in the mid-60s. Chance of rain 60%. Friday night, a chance of thunderstorms in the evening. Mostly cloudy with a chance of showers. Lows in the mid-40s. Chance of rain 50%. Saturday, mostly cloudy in the morning, then becoming partly sunny. Highs in the lower 70s. Saturday night, partly cloudy. Lows around 50. Sunday, mostly sunny. Warmer with highs in the lower 80s. Sunday night, partly cloudy. Lows in the mid-50s. Memorial Day, partly sunny. Highs in the mid-80s. At 3 p.m., in Sioux City, the temperature was 56 and the dew point 53. The relative

Humidity was 90%. Wind was northeast at 7 miles an hour. The pressure was 29.77 inches and falling. Elsewhere in northwest Iowa, Morris was partly sunny and 55. Sheldon was mostly sunny and 55. Cherokee was cloudy and 59. Spencer was cloudy and 58. Storm Lake was cloudy and 59. Other conditions across the northern plains, farther east in Iowa, skies ranged from partly sunny to cloudy, and the temperatures were 74 degrees. In eastern Nebraska, it was cloudy, with a temperature of 57 at Lincoln and 64 at Omaha. At Norfolk, rain and fog were reported, with a temperature of 50. In eastern South Dakota, at Yankton, rain was falling, with a temperature of 50. It was cloudy, with a temperature of 49 at Mitchell and 55 at Sioux Falls. And in southern Minnesota, it was cloudy. It was 54 at Worthington, 53 at Marshall, 59 at Mankato, 59 at Minneapolis, and 69 at Rochester. Once again, at 3 p.m. Sioux City had a temperature of 56. The current time is 3:14 p.m. Central Daylight Time. Operating on a frequency of 162.475 MHz, this is NOAA Weather Radio Station WXL62, broadcasting from a transmitter near Lawton, Iowa. Our program originates from the National Weather Service in Sioux Falls and serves Sioux City and the surrounding Siouxland area. This hazardous weather outlook is for northwest Iowa, west central Iowa, southwest Minnesota, northeast Nebraska, central South Dakota, east central South Dakota, south central South Dakota, and southeast South Dakota. For today and tonight, scattered showers and isolated thunderstorms return to the area this afternoon through tonight. A few strong to severe storms are possible along and southeast of a line from Wayne to Sheldon to Windham. If strong storms develop, ping-pong ball-sized hail and 60 miles an hour wind gusts are the main threats. However, locally heavy rainfall and a tornado are possible. For Tuesday through Sunday, chances for showers and thunderstorms return Thursday through Friday. Spotter activation is not expected at this time. Your National Weather Service forecast for Siouxland. Tonight, showers with a chance of thunderstorms this evening, then a slight chance of showers after midnight. Locally heavy rainfall possible this evening. Lows in the mid-40s. Northwest winds 15 to 20 miles an hour with gusts up to 30 miles an hour. Chance of rain near 100%. Tuesday, cloudy in the morning, then becoming mostly sunny. Highs in the upper 50s. Northwest winds 15 to 20 miles an hour with gusts up to 30 miles an hour. Tuesday night, mostly clear. Lows in the mid-30s. North winds 5 to 10 miles an hour with gusts up to 20 miles an hour, becoming northeast after midnight. Wednesday, patchy frost in the morning. Partly sunny. Highs in the lower 60s. East winds around 5 miles an hour. Wednesday night, mostly cloudy. Lows in the lower 40s. Southeast winds 5 to 10 miles an hour. Thursday, mostly cloudy. A slight chance of showers in the morning, then a chance of showers in the afternoon. Highs in the lower 60s. Chance of rain 40%. Thursday night, mostly cloudy. A chance of showers after midnight. Lows in the mid-40s. Chance of rain 50%. Friday, a chance of thunderstorms. Showers likely, mainly in the morning. Highs in the mid-60s. Chance of rain 60%. Friday night, a chance of thunderstorms in the evening. Mostly cloudy with a chance of showers. Lows in the mid-40s. Chance of rain 50%. Saturday, mostly cloudy in the morning, then becoming partly sunny. Highs in the lower 70s. Saturday night, partly cloudy. Lows around 50. Sunday, mostly sunny. Warmer with highs in the lower 80s. Sunday night, partly cloudy. Lows in the mid-50s. Memorial Day, partly sunny. Highs in the mid-80s. At 3 p.m., in Sioux City, the temperature was 56 and the dew point 53. The relative humidity was 90%.

Wind was northeast at 7 miles an hour. The pressure was 29.77 inches and falling. Elsewhere in northwest Iowa, Morris was partly sunny and 55. Sheldon was mostly sunny and 55. Cherokee was cloudy and 59. Spencer was cloudy and 58. Storm Lake was cloudy and 59. Other conditions across the northern plains, farther east in Iowa, skies ranged from partly sunny to cloudy, and the temperatures were 74 degrees. In eastern Nebraska, it was cloudy, with a temperature of 57 at Lincoln and 64 at Omaha. At Norfolk, rain and fog were reported, with a temperature of 50. In eastern South Dakota, at Yankton, rain was falling, with a temperature of 50. It was cloudy, with a temperature of 49 at Mitchell and 55 at Sioux Falls. And in southern Minnesota, it was cloudy. It was 54 at Worthington, 53 at Marshall, 59 at Mankato, 59 at Minneapolis, and 69 at Rochester. Once again, at 3 p.m. Sioux City had a temperature of 56. The current time is 3:19 p.m. Central Daylight Time. Operating on a frequency of 162.475 MHz, this is NOAA Weather Radio Station WXL62, broadcasting from a transmitter near Lawton, Iowa. Our program originates from the National Weather Service in Sioux Falls and serves Sioux City and the surrounding Siouxland area. This hazardous weather outlook is for northwest Iowa, west central Iowa, southwest Minnesota, northeast Nebraska, central South Dakota, east central South Dakota, south central South Dakota, and southeast South Dakota. For today and tonight, scattered showers and isolated thunderstorms return to the area this afternoon through tonight. A few strong to severe storms are possible along and southeast of a line from Wayne to Sheldon to Windham. If strong storms develop, ping-pong ball-sized hail and 60 miles an hour wind gusts are the main threats. However, locally heavy rainfall and a tornado are possible. For Tuesday through Sunday, chances for showers and thunderstorms return Thursday through Friday. Spotter activation is not expected at this time. Your National Weather Service forecast for Siouxland. Tonight, showers with a chance of thunderstorms this evening, then a slight chance of showers after midnight. Locally heavy rainfall possible this evening. Lows in the mid-40s. Northwest winds 15 to 20 miles an hour with gusts up to 30 miles an hour. Chance of rain near 100%. Tuesday, cloudy in the morning, then becoming mostly sunny. Highs in the upper 50s. Northwest winds 15 to 20 miles an hour with gusts up to 30 miles an hour. Tuesday night, mostly clear. Lows in the mid-30s. North winds 5 to 10 miles an hour with gusts up to 20 miles an hour, becoming northeast after midnight. Wednesday, patchy frost in the morning. Partly sunny. Highs in the lower 60s. East winds around 5 miles an hour. Wednesday night, mostly cloudy. Lows in the lower 40s. Southeast winds 5 to 10 miles an hour. Thursday, mostly cloudy. A slight chance of showers in the morning, then a chance of showers in the afternoon. Highs in the lower 60s. Chance of rain 40%. Thursday night, mostly cloudy. A chance of showers after midnight. Lows in the mid-40s. Chance of rain 50%. Friday, a chance of thunderstorms. Showers likely, mainly in the morning. Highs in the mid-60s. Chance of rain 60%. Friday night, a chance of thunderstorms in the evening. Mostly cloudy with a chance of showers. Lows in the mid-40s. Chance of rain 50%. Saturday, mostly cloudy in the morning, then becoming partly sunny. Highs in the lower 70s. Saturday night, partly cloudy. Lows around 50. Sunday, mostly sunny. Warmer with highs in the lower 80s. Sunday night, partly cloudy. Lows in the mid-50s. Memorial Day, partly sunny. Highs in the mid-80s. At 3 p.m., in Sioux City, the temperature was 56 and the dew point 53. The relative humidity was 90%. Wind was northeast at

6.77 inches and falling. Elsewhere in northwest Iowa, Morris was partly sunny and 55. Sheldon was mostly sunny and 55. Cherokee was cloudy and 59. Spencer was cloudy and 58. Storm, Iowa, Morris was partly sunny and 55. Sheldon was mostly sunny and 55. Cherokee was cloudy and 59. Spencer was cloudy and 58. Storm Lake was cloudy and 59. Other conditions across the northern plains, farther east in Iowa, skies ranged from partly sunny to cloudy, and the temperatures were 74 degrees. In eastern Nebraska, it was cloudy, with a temperature of 57 at Lincoln and 64 at Omaha. At Norfolk, rain and fog were reported, with a temperature of 50. In eastern South Dakota, at Yankton, rain was falling, with a temperature of 50. It was cloudy, with a temperature of 49 at Mitchell and 55 at Sioux Falls. And in southern Minnesota, it was cloudy. It was 54 at Worthington, 53 at Marshall, 59 at Mankato, 59 at Minneapolis, and 69 at Rochester. Once again, at 3 p.m. Sioux City had a temperature of 56. The current time is 3:33 p.m. Central Daylight Time. Operating on a frequency of 162.475 MHz, this is NOAA Weather Radio Station WXL62, broadcasting from a transmitter near Lawton, Iowa. Our program originates from the National Weather Service in Sioux Falls and serves Sioux City and the surrounding Siouxland area. This hazardous weather outlook is for northwest Iowa, west central Iowa, southwest Minnesota, northeast Nebraska, central South Dakota, east central South Dakota, south central South Dakota, and southeast South Dakota. For today and tonight, scattered showers and isolated thunderstorms return to the area this afternoon through tonight. A few strong to severe storms are possible along and southeast of a line from Wayne to Sheldon to Windham. If strong storms develop, ping-pong ball-sized hail and 60-mile-an-hour wind gusts are the main threats. However, locally heavy rainfall and a tornado are possible. For Tuesday through Sunday, chances for showers and thunderstorms return Thursday through Friday. Spotter activation is not expected at this time. Your National Weather Service forecast for Siouxland. Tonight, showers with a chance of thunderstorms this evening, then a slight chance of showers after midnight. Locally heavy rainfall possible this evening. Lows in the mid-40s. Northwest winds 15 to 20 miles an hour with gusts up to 30 miles an hour. Chance of rain near 100%. Tuesday, cloudy in the morning, then becoming mostly sunny. Highs in the upper 50s. Northwest winds 15 to 20 miles an hour with gusts up to 30 miles an hour. Tuesday night, mostly clear. Lows in the mid-30s. North winds 5 to 10 miles an hour with gusts up to 20 miles an hour, becoming northeast after midnight. Wednesday, patchy frost in the morning. Partly sunny. Highs in the lower 60s. East winds around 5 miles an hour. Wednesday night, mostly cloudy. Lows in the lower 40s. Southeast winds 5 to 10 miles an hour. Thursday, mostly cloudy. A slight chance of showers in the morning, then a chance of showers in the afternoon. Highs in the lower 60s. Chance of rain 40%. Thursday night, mostly cloudy. A chance of showers after midnight. Lows in the mid-40s. Chance of rain 50%. Friday, a chance of thunderstorms. Showers likely, mainly in the morning. Highs in the mid-60s. Chance of rain 60%. Friday night, a chance of thunderstorms in the evening. Mostly cloudy with a chance of showers. Lows in the mid-40s. Chance of rain 50%. Saturday, mostly cloudy in the morning, then becoming partly sunny. Highs in the lower 70s. Saturday night, partly cloudy. Lows around 50. Sunday, mostly sunny. Warmer with highs in the lower 80s. Sunday night, partly cloudy. Lows in the mid-50s. Memorial Day, partly sunny. Highs in the mid-80s. At 3 p.m., in Sioux City.

the temperature was 56 and the dew point 53. The relative humidity was 90%. Wind was northeast at 7 miles an hour. The pressure was 29.77 inches and falling. Elsewhere in northwest Iowa, Morris was partly sunny and 55. Sheldon was mostly sunny and 55. Cherokee was cloudy and 59. Spencer was cloudy and 58. Storm Lake was cloudy and 59. Other conditions across the northern plains, farther east in Iowa, skies ranged from partly sunny to cloudy, and the temperatures were 74 degrees. In eastern Nebraska, it was cloudy, with a temperature of 57 at Lincoln and 64 at Omaha. At Norfolk, rain and fog were reported, with a temperature of 50. In eastern South Dakota, at Yankton, rain was falling, with a temperature of 50. It was cloudy, with a temperature of 49 at Mitchell and 55 at Sioux Falls. And in southern Minnesota, it was cloudy. It was 54 at Worthington, 53 at Marshall, 59 at Mankato, 59 at Minneapolis, and 69 at Rochester. Once again, at 3 p.m. Sioux City had a temperature of 56. The current time is 3:38 p.m. Central Daylight Time. Operating on a frequency of 162.475 MHz, this is NOAA Weather Radio Station WXL62, broadcasting from a transmitter near Lawton, Iowa. Our program originates from the National Weather Service in Sioux Falls and serves Sioux City and the surrounding Siouxland area. This hazardous weather outlook is for northwest Iowa, west central Iowa, southwest Minnesota, northeast Nebraska, central South Dakota, east central South Dakota, south central South Dakota, and southeast South Dakota. For today and tonight, scattered showers and isolated thunderstorms return to the area this afternoon through tonight. A few strong to severe storms are possible along and southeast of a line from Wayne to Sheldon to Windham. If strong storms develop, ping-pong ball-sized hail and 60-mile-an-hour wind gusts are the main threats. However, locally heavy rainfall and a tornado are possible. For Tuesday through Sunday, chances for showers and thunderstorms return Thursday through Friday. Spotter activation is not expected at this time. Your National Weather Service forecast for Siouxland. Tonight, showers with a chance of thunderstorms this evening, then a slight chance of showers after midnight. Locally heavy rainfall possible this evening. Lows in the mid-40s. Northwest winds 15 to 20 miles an hour with gusts up to 30 miles an hour. Chance of rain near 100%. Tuesday, cloudy in the morning, then becoming mostly sunny. Highs in the upper 50s. Northwest winds 15 to 20 miles an hour with gusts up to 30 miles an hour. Tuesday night, mostly clear. Lows in the mid-30s. North winds 5 to 10 miles an hour with gusts up to 20 miles an hour, becoming northeast after midnight. Wednesday, patchy frost in the morning. Partly sunny. Highs in the lower 60s. East winds around 5 miles an hour. Wednesday night, mostly cloudy. Lows in the lower 40s. Southeast winds 5 to 10 miles an hour. Thursday, mostly cloudy. A slight chance of showers in the morning, then a chance of showers in the afternoon. Highs in the lower 60s. Chance of rain 40%. Thursday night, mostly cloudy. A chance of showers after midnight. Lows in the mid-40s. Chance of rain 50%. Friday, a chance of thunderstorms. Showers likely, mainly in the morning. Highs in the mid-60s. Chance of rain 60%. Friday night, a chance of thunderstorms in the evening. Mostly cloudy with a chance of showers. Lows in the mid-40s. Chance of rain 50%. Saturday, mostly cloudy in the morning, then becoming partly sunny. Highs in the lower 70s. Saturday night, partly cloudy. Lows around 50. Sunday, mostly sunny. Warmer with highs in the lower 80s. Sunday night, partly cloudy. Lows in the mid-50s. Memorial Day, partly sunny. Highs in the mid-80s. At 3 p.m., in Sioux City, the temperature was 56.

and a 2.53. The relative humidity was 90%. Wind was northeast at 7 miles an hour. The pressure was 29.77 inches and falling. Elsewhere in northwest Iowa, Morris was partly sunny and 55. Sheldon was mostly sunny and 55. Cherokee was cloudy and 59. Spencer was cloudy and 58. Storm Lake was cloudy and 59. Other conditions across the northern plains, farther east in Iowa, skies ranged from partly sunny to cloudy, and the temperatures were 74 degrees. In eastern Nebraska, it was cloudy, with a temperature of 57 at Lincoln and 64 at Omaha. At Norfolk, rain and fog were reported, with a temperature of 50. In eastern South Dakota, at Yankton, rain was falling, with a temperature of 50. It was cloudy, with a temperature of 49 at Mitchell and 55 at Sioux Falls. And in southern Minnesota, it was cloudy. It was 54 at Worthington, 53 at Marshall, 59 at Mankato, 59 at Minneapolis, and 69 at Rochester. Once again, at 3 p.m. Sioux City had a temperature of 56. The current time is 3:43 p.m. Central Daylight Time. Operating on a frequency of 162.475 MHz, this is NOAA Weather Radio Station WXL62, broadcasting from a transmitter near Lawton, Iowa. Our program originates from the National Weather Service in Sioux Falls and serves Sioux City and the surrounding Siouxland area. This hazardous weather outlook is for northwest Iowa, west central Iowa, southwest Minnesota, northeast Nebraska, central South Dakota, east central South Dakota, south central South Dakota, and southeast South Dakota. For today and tonight, scattered showers and isolated thunderstorms return to the area this afternoon through tonight. A few strong to severe storms are possible along and southeast of a line from Wayne to Sheldon to Windham. If strong storms develop, ping-pong ball-sized hail and 60 miles an hour wind gusts are the main threats. However, locally heavy rainfall and a tornado are possible. For Tuesday through Sunday, chances for showers and thunderstorms return Thursday through Friday. Spotter activation is not expected at this time. Your National Weather Service forecast for Siouxland. Tonight, showers with a chance of thunderstorms this evening, then a slight chance of showers after midnight. Locally heavy rainfall possible this evening. Lows in the mid-40s. Northwest winds 15 to 20 miles an hour with gusts up to 30 miles an hour. Chance of rain near 100%. Tuesday, cloudy in the morning, then becoming mostly sunny. Highs in the upper 50s. Northwest winds 15 to 20 miles an hour with gusts up to 30 miles an hour. Tuesday night, mostly clear. Lows in the mid-30s. North winds 5 to 10 miles an hour with gusts up to 20 miles an hour, becoming northeast after midnight. Wednesday, patchy frost in the morning. Partly sunny. Highs in the lower 60s. East winds around 5 miles an hour. Wednesday night, mostly cloudy. Lows in the lower 40s. Southeast winds 5 to 10 miles an hour. Thursday, mostly cloudy. A slight chance of showers in the morning, then a chance of showers in the afternoon. Highs in the lower 60s. Chance of rain 40%. Thursday night, mostly cloudy. A chance of showers after midnight. Lows in the mid-40s. Chance of rain 50%. Friday, a chance of thunderstorms. Showers likely, mainly in the morning. Highs in the mid-60s. Chance of rain 60%. Friday night, a chance of thunderstorms in the evening. Mostly cloudy with a chance of showers. Lows in the mid-40s. Chance of rain 50%. Saturday, mostly cloudy in the morning, then becoming partly sunny. Highs in the lower 70s. Saturday night, partly cloudy. Lows around 50. Sunday, mostly sunny. Warmer with highs in the lower 80s. Sunday night, partly cloudy. Lows in the mid-50s. Memorial Day, partly sunny. Highs in the mid-80s. At 3 p.m., in Sioux City, the temperature was 56 and the 2.53.
The relative humidity was 90%. Wind was northeast at 7 miles an hour. The pressure was 29.77 inches and falling. Elsewhere in northwest Iowa, Morris was partly sunny and 55. Sheldon was mostly sunny and 55. Cherokee was cloudy and 59. Spencer was cloudy and 58. Storm Lake was cloudy and 59. Other conditions across the northern plains, farther east in Iowa, skies ranged from partly sunny to cloudy, and the temperatures were 74 degrees. In eastern Nebraska, it was cloudy, with a temperature of 57 in Lincoln and 64 at Omaha. At Norfolk, rain and fog were reported, with a temperature of 50. In eastern South Dakota, at Yankton, rain was falling, with a temperature of 50. It was cloudy, with a temperature of 49 at Mitchell and 55 at Sioux Falls. And in southern Minnesota, it was cloudy. It was 54 at Worthington, 53 at Marshall, 59 at Mankato, 59 at Minneapolis, and 69 at Rochester. Once again, at 3 p.m. Sioux City had a temperature of 56. The current time is 3:48 p.m. Central Daylight Time. Operating on a frequency of 162.475 MHz, this is NOAA Weather Radio Station WXL62, broadcasting from a transmitter near Lawton, Iowa. Our program originates from the National Weather Service in Sioux Falls and serves Sioux City and the surrounding Siouxland area. This hazardous weather outlook is for northwest Iowa, west central Iowa, southwest Minnesota, northeast Nebraska, central South Dakota, east central South Dakota, south central South Dakota, and southeast South Dakota. For today and tonight, scattered showers and isolated thunderstorms return to the area this afternoon through tonight. A few strong to severe storms are possible along and southeast of a line from Wayne to Sheldon to Windham. If strong storms develop, ping-pong ball-sized hail and 60 miles an hour wind gusts are the main threats. However, locally heavy rainfall and a tornado are possible. For Tuesday through Sunday, chances for showers and thunderstorms return Thursday through Friday. Spotter activation is not expected at this time. Your National Weather Service forecast for Siouxland. Tonight, showers with a chance of thunderstorms this evening, then a slight chance of showers after midnight. Locally heavy rainfall possible this evening. Lows in the mid-40s. Northwest winds 15 to 20 miles an hour with gusts up to 30 miles an hour. Chance of rain near 100%. Tuesday, cloudy in the morning, then becoming mostly sunny. Highs in the upper 50s. Northwest winds 15 to 20 miles an hour with gusts up to 30 miles an hour. Tuesday night, mostly clear. Lows in the mid-30s. North winds 5 to 10 miles an hour with gusts up to 20 miles an hour, becoming northeast after midnight. Wednesday, patchy frost in the morning. Partly sunny. Highs in the lower 60s. East winds around 5 miles an hour. Wednesday night, mostly cloudy. Lows in the lower 40s. Southeast winds 5 to 10 miles an hour. Thursday, mostly cloudy. A slight chance of showers in the morning, then a chance of showers in the afternoon. Highs in the lower 60s. Chance of rain 40%. Thursday night, mostly cloudy. A chance of showers after midnight. Lows in the mid-40s. Chance of rain 50%. Friday, a chance of thunderstorms. Showers likely, mainly in the morning. Highs in the mid-60s. Chance of rain 60%. Friday night, a chance of thunderstorms in the evening. Mostly cloudy with a chance of showers. Lows in the mid-40s. Chance of rain 50%. Saturday, mostly cloudy in the morning, then becoming partly sunny. Highs in the lower 70s. Saturday night, partly cloudy. Lows around 50. Sunday, mostly sunny. Warmer with highs in the lower 80s. Sunday night, partly cloudy. Lows in the mid-50s. Memorial Day, partly sunny. Highs in the mid-80s. At 3 p.m., in Sioux City, the temperature was 56 and the dew point 53. The relative

Humidity was 90%. Wind was northeast at 7 miles an hour. The pressure was 29.77 inches and falling. Elsewhere in northwest Iowa, Morris was partly sunny and 55. Sheldon was mostly sunny and 55. Cherokee was cloudy and 59. Spencer was cloudy and 58. Storm Lake was cloudy and 59. Other conditions across the northern plains, farther east in Iowa, skies ranged from partly sunny to cloudy, and the temperatures were 74 degrees. In eastern Nebraska, it was cloudy, with a temperature of 57 at Lincoln and 64 at Omaha. At Norfolk, rain and fog were reported, with a temperature of 50. In eastern South Dakota, at Yankton, rain was falling, with a temperature of 50. It was cloudy, with a temperature of 49 at Mitchell and 55 at Sioux Falls. And in southern Minnesota, it was cloudy. It was 54 at Worthington, 53 at Marshall, 59 at Mankato, 59 at Minneapolis, and 69 at Rochester. Once again, at 3 p.m. Sioux City had a temperature of 56. The current time is 3:53 p.m. Central Daylight Time. Operating on a frequency of 162.475 MHz, this is NOAA Weather Radio Station WXL62, broadcasting from a transmitter near Lawton, Iowa. Our program originates from the National Weather Service in Sioux Falls and serves Sioux City and the surrounding Siouxland area. This hazardous weather outlook is for northwest Iowa, west central Iowa, southwest Minnesota, northeast Nebraska, central South Dakota, east central South Dakota, south central South Dakota, and southeast South Dakota. For today and tonight, scattered showers and isolated thunderstorms return to the area this afternoon through tonight. A few strong to severe storms are possible along and southeast of a line from Wayne to Sheldon to Windham. If strong storms develop, ping-pong ball-sized hail and 60-mile-an-hour wind gusts are the main threats. However, locally heavy rainfall and a tornado are possible. For Tuesday through Sunday, chances for showers and thunderstorms return Thursday through Friday. Spotter activation is not expected at this time. Your National Weather Service forecast for Siouxland. Tonight, showers with a chance of thunderstorms this evening, then a slight chance of showers after midnight. Locally heavy rainfall possible this evening. Lows in the mid-40s. Northwest winds 15 to 20 miles an hour with gusts up to 30 miles an hour. Chance of rain near 100%. Tuesday, cloudy in the morning, then becoming mostly sunny. Highs in the upper 50s. Northwest winds 15 to 20 miles an hour with gusts up to 30 miles an hour. Tuesday night, mostly clear. Lows in the mid-30s. North winds 5 to 10 miles an hour with gusts up to 20 miles an hour, becoming northeast after midnight. Wednesday, patchy frost in the morning. Partly sunny. Highs in the lower 60s. East winds around 5 miles an hour. Wednesday night, mostly cloudy. Lows in the lower 40s. Southeast winds 5 to 10 miles an hour. Thursday, mostly cloudy. A slight chance of showers in the morning, then a chance of showers in the afternoon. Highs in the lower 60s. Chance of rain 40%. Thursday night, mostly cloudy. A chance of showers after midnight. Lows in the mid-40s. Chance of rain 50%. Friday, a chance of thunderstorms. Showers likely, mainly in the morning. Highs in the mid-60s. Chance of rain 60%. Friday night, a chance of thunderstorms in the evening. Mostly cloudy with a chance of showers. Lows in the mid-40s. Chance of rain 50%. Saturday, mostly cloudy in the morning, then becoming partly sunny. Highs in the lower 70s. Saturday night, partly cloudy. Lows around 50. Sunday, mostly sunny. Warmer with highs in the lower 80s. Sunday night, partly cloudy. Lows in the mid-50s. Memorial Day, partly sunny. Highs in the mid-80s. At 3 p.m., in Sioux City, the temperature was 56 and the dew point 53. The relative humidity was 90%.

Yankton, rain was falling with a temperature of 50. It was cloudy with a temperature of 49 at Mitchell and 55 at Sioux Falls. And in southern Minnesota, it was cloudy. It was 54 at Worthington, 53 at Marshall, 59 at Mankato, 59 at Minneapolis, and 69 at Rochester. Once again, at 3 p.m. Sioux City had a temperature of 56. The current time is 3:58 p.m. Central Daylight Time. Operating on a frequency of 162.475 MHz, this is NOAA Weather Radio Station WXL62, broadcasting from a transmitter near Lawton, Iowa. Our program originates from the National Weather Service in Sioux Falls and serves Sioux City and the surrounding Siouxland area. This hazardous weather outlook is for northwest Iowa, west central Iowa, southwest Minnesota, northeast Nebraska, central South Dakota, east central South Dakota, south central South Dakota, and southeast South Dakota. For today and tonight, scattered showers and isolated thunderstorms return to the area this afternoon through tonight. A few strong to severe storms are possible along and southeast of a line from Wayne to Sheldon to Windham. If strong storms develop, ping-pong ball-sized hail and 60 miles an hour wind gusts are the main threats. However, locally heavy rainfall and a tornado are possible. For Tuesday through Sunday, chances for showers and thunderstorms return Thursday through Friday. Spotter activation is not expected at this time. Your National Weather Service forecast for Siouxland. Tonight, showers with a chance of thunderstorms this evening, then a slight chance of showers after midnight. Locally heavy rainfall possible this evening. Lows in the mid-40s. Northwest winds 15 to 20 miles an hour with gusts up to 30 miles an hour. Chance of rain near 100%. Tuesday, cloudy in the morning, then becoming mostly sunny. Highs in the upper 50s. Northwest winds 15 to 20 miles an hour with gusts up to 30 miles an hour. Tuesday night, mostly clear. Lows in the mid-30s. North winds 5 to 10 miles an hour with gusts up to 20 miles an hour, becoming northeast after midnight. Wednesday, patchy frost in the morning. Partly sunny. Highs in the lower 60s. East winds around 5 miles an hour. Wednesday night, mostly cloudy. Lows in the lower 40s. Southeast winds 5 to 10 miles an hour. Thursday, mostly cloudy. A slight chance of showers in the morning, then a chance of showers in the afternoon. Highs in the lower 60s. Chance of rain 40%. Thursday night, mostly cloudy. A chance of showers after midnight. Lows in the mid-40s. Chance of rain 50%. Friday, a chance of thunderstorms. Showers likely, mainly in the morning. Highs in the mid-60s. Chance of rain 60%. Friday night, a chance of thunderstorms in the evening. Mostly cloudy with a chance of showers. Lows in the mid-40s. Chance of rain 50%. Saturday, mostly cloudy in the morning, then becoming partly sunny. Highs in the lower 70s. Saturday night, partly cloudy. Lows around 50. Sunday, mostly sunny. Warmer with highs in the lower 80s. Sunday night, partly cloudy. Lows in the mid-50s. Memorial Day, partly sunny. Highs in the mid-80s. At 4 p.m., in Sioux City, the temperature was 56 and the dew point 54. The relative humidity was 93%. Wind was northeast at 7 miles an hour. The pressure was 29.75 inches and falling. Elsewhere in northwest Iowa, Morris had fog and 55. Spencer was cloudy and 59. Other conditions across the northern plains, farther east in Iowa, skies ranged from partly sunny to cloudy, and temperatures were between 73 and 76 degrees. In eastern Nebraska at Lincoln, rain was falling, with a temperature of 57. At Omaha, it was cloudy, with a temperature of 64. At Norfolk, rain and fog were reported, with a temperature of 50. In eastern South Dakota, temperatures were between 49 and 54 degrees. At Mitchell, rain and fog.

were reported. At Yankton, rain and fog were reported. At Sioux Falls, drizzle and fog were reported. And in southern Minnesota, it was cloudy. It was 54 at Worthington, 54 at Marshall, 60 at Mankato, 59 at Minneapolis, and 68 at Rochester. Once again, at 4 p.m. Sioux City had a temperature of 56. The current time is 4:03 p.m. Central Daylight Time. Operating on a frequency of 162.475 MHz, this is NOAA Weather Radio Station WXL62, broadcasting from a transmitter near Lawton, Iowa. Our program originates from the National Weather Service in Sioux Falls and serves Sioux City and the surrounding Siouxland area. This hazardous weather outlook is for northwest Iowa, west central Iowa, southwest Minnesota, northeast Nebraska, central South Dakota, east central South Dakota, south central South Dakota, and southeast South Dakota. For today and tonight, scattered showers and isolated thunderstorms return to the area this afternoon through tonight. A few strong to severe storms are possible along and southeast of a line from Wayne to Sheldon to Windham. If strong storms develop, ping pong ball sized hail and 60 miles an hour wind gusts are the main threats. However, locally heavy rainfall and a tornado are possible. For Tuesday through Sunday, chances for showers and thunderstorms return Thursday through Friday. Spotter activation is not expected at this time. Your National Weather Service forecast for Siouxland. Tonight, showers with a chance of thunderstorms this evening, then a slight chance of showers after midnight. Locally heavy rainfall possible this evening. Lows in the mid-40s. Northwest winds 15 to 20 miles an hour with gusts up to 30 miles an hour. Chance of rain near 100%. Tuesday, cloudy in the morning, then becoming mostly sunny. Highs in the upper 50s. Northwest winds 15 to 20 miles an hour with gusts up to 30 miles an hour. Tuesday night, mostly clear. Lows in the mid-30s. North winds 5 to 10 miles an hour with gusts up to 20 miles an hour, becoming northeast after midnight. Wednesday, patchy frost in the morning. Partly sunny. Highs in the lower 60s. East winds around 5 miles an hour. Wednesday night, mostly cloudy. Lows in the lower 40s. Southeast winds 5 to 10 miles an hour. Thursday, mostly cloudy. A slight chance of showers in the morning, then a chance of showers in the afternoon. Highs in the lower 60s. Chance of rain 40%. Thursday night, mostly cloudy. A chance of showers after midnight. Lows in the mid-40s. Chance...

National Weather Service in Omaha has issued a severe thunderstorm warning for southeastern Wayne County in northeastern Nebraska, northwestern Thurston County in northeastern Nebraska, until 4:30 p.m. At 4:05 p.m., a severe thunderstorm was located 5 miles north of Wisner, or 12 miles southeast of Wayne, moving northeast at 60 miles an hour. Hazard, golf ball size hail. Source, emergency management. The storm has a history of producing golf ball-sized hail northwest of Clarkson. Impact, people and animals outdoors will be injured. Expect damage to roofs, siding, windows, and vehicles. This severe thunderstorm will be near Wakefield around 4:15 p.m. Emerson around 4:20 p.m. For your protection, move to an interior room on the lowest floor of a building. Repeating, a severe thunderstorm warning has been issued until 4:30 p.m. for the following county, Thurston, Nebraska. Operating on a frequency of 162.475 MHz, this is NOAA Weather Radio Station WXL62, broadcasting from a transmitter near Lawton, Iowa. Our program originates from the National Weather Service in Sioux Falls and serves Sioux City and the surrounding Siouxland area. The National Weather Service in Omaha has issued a severe thunderstorm warning for

southeastern Wayne County in northeastern Nebraska, northwestern Thurston County in northeastern Nebraska, until 4:30 p.m. At 4:05 p.m., a severe thunderstorm was located 5 miles north of Wisner, or 12 miles southeast of Wayne, moving northeast at 60 miles an hour. Hazard, golf ball size hail. Source, emergency management. The storm has a history of producing golf ball-sized hail northwest of Clarkson. Impact, people and animals outdoors will be injured. Expect damage to roofs, siding, windows, and vehicles. This severe thunderstorm will be near Wakefield around 4:15 p.m. Emerson around 4:20 p.m. For your protection, move to an interior room on the lowest floor of a building. Repeating, a severe thunderstorm warning has been issued until 4:30 p.m. for the following county, Thurston, Nebraska. At 4 p.m., Sioux City had a cloudy sky. The temperature was 56, and the dew point 54. The relative humidity was 93%. Wind was northeast at 7 miles an hour. The pressure was 29.75 inches and falling. Elsewhere in northwest Iowa, in Lamars, the sky was cloudy. The temperature was missing. Spencer was cloudy and 59. Once again, at 4 p.m. in Sioux City, the sky was cloudy with a temperature of 56. The current time is 4:09 p.m. Central Daylight Time. Operating on a frequency of 162.475 MHz, this is NOAA Weather Radio Station WXL62, broadcasting from a transmitter near Lawton, Iowa. Our program originates from the National Weather Service in Sioux Falls and serves Sioux City and the surrounding Siouxland area. The National Weather Service in Omaha has issued a severe thunderstorm warning for southeastern Wayne County in northeastern Nebraska, northwestern Thurston County in northeastern Nebraska, until 4:30 p.m. At 4:05 p.m., a severe thunderstorm was located 5 miles north of Wisner, or 12 miles southeast of Wayne, moving northeast at 60 miles an hour. Hazard, golf ball size hail. Source, emergency management. The storm has a history of producing golf ball-sized hail northwest of Clarkson. Impact, people and animals outdoors will be injured. Expect damage to roofs, siding, windows, and vehicles. This severe thunderstorm will be near Wakefield around 4:15 p.m. Emerson around 4:20 p.m. For your protection, move to an interior room on the lowest floor of a building. Repeating, a severe thunderstorm warning has been issued until 4:30 p.m. for the following county, Thurston, Nebraska. At 4 p.m., Sioux City reported fog. The temperature was 56 and the dew point 55. The relative humidity was 97%. Wind was northeast at 3 miles an hour. The pressure was 29.75 inches and falling. Elsewhere in northwest Iowa, in Lamars, the sky was cloudy. The temperature was missing. Sheldon was partly sunny and 55. Cherokee was cloudy and 61. Spencer was cloudy and 59. Once again, at 4 p.m. in Sioux City, fog was reported with a temperature of 56. The current time is 4:12 p.m. Central Daylight Time. Operating on a frequency of 162.475 MHz, this is NOAA Weather Radio Station WXL62, broadcasting from a transmitter near Lawton, Iowa. Our program originates from the National Weather Service in Sioux Falls and serves Sioux City and the surrounding Siouxland area. The National Weather Service in Omaha has issued a severe thunderstorm warning for southeastern Wayne County in northeastern Nebraska, northwestern Thurston County in northeastern Nebraska, until 4:30 p.m. At 4:05 p.m., a severe thunderstorm was located 5 miles north of Wisner, or 12 miles southeast of Wayne, moving northeast at 60 miles an hour. Hazard, golf ball size hail. Source, emergency management. The storm has a history of producing golf ball-sized hail northwest of Clarkson. Impact, people and animals outdoors will be injured. Expect damage to roofs, siding, windows, and vehicles. This severe thunderstorm will be near Wakefield around 4:15 p.m.

The National Weather Service in Omaha has issued a severe thunderstorm warning for Byrd County in east-central Nebraska, southeastern Cumming County in northeastern Nebraska, northwestern Washington County in east-central Nebraska, northeastern Dodge County in east-central Nebraska, until 5:30 p.m. At 4:27 p.m., a severe thunderstorm was located 4 miles west of Hooper, or 12 miles northwest of Fremont, moving northeast at 55 miles an hour. Hazard, 60 miles an hour wind gusts and quarter-size hail. Source, radar indicated. Impact, hail damage to vehicles is expected. Expect wind damage to roofs, siding, and trees. This severe thunderstorm will be near Billing around 4:35 p.m. Oakland around 4:45 p.m. Other locations in the path of this severe thunderstorm include Lyons. For your protection, move to an interior room on the lowest floor of a building. Repeating, a severe thunderstorm warning has been issued until 5:30 p.m. for the following county, Byrd, Nebraska. The National Weather Service in Omaha has issued a severe thunderstorm warning for southeastern Wayne County in northeastern Nebraska, northwestern Thurston County in northeastern Nebraska, until 4:30 p.m. At 4:05 p.m., a severe thunderstorm was located 5 miles north of Wisner, or 12 miles southeast of Wayne, moving northeast at 60 miles an hour. Hazard, golf ball-size hail. Source, emergency. The severe thunderstorm warning for southeastern Wayne and northwestern Thurston counties will expire at 4:30 p.m. The storm which prompted the warning has moved out of the area. Therefore, the warning will be allowed to expire. Repeating, the severe thunderstorm warning has been allowed to expire for the following county, Thurston, Nebraska. The severe thunderstorm warning for southeastern Wayne and northwestern Thurston counties will expire at 4:30 p.m. The storm which prompted the warning has moved out of the area. Therefore, the warning will be allowed to expire. Repeating, the severe thunderstorm warning has been allowed to expire for the following county, Thurston, Nebraska. At 4 p.m., Sioux City reported fog. The temperature was 56, and the dew point 55. The relative humidity was 97%. Wind was northeast at 3 miles an hour. The pressure was 29.75 inches and falling. Elsewhere in northwest Iowa, in Lamars, the sky was cloudy. The temperature was missing. Sheldon was partly sunny and 55. Cherokee was cloudy and 61. Spencer was cloudy and 59. Once again, at 4 p.m. in Sioux City, fog was reported with a temperature of 56. The current time is 4:31 p.m. Central Daylight Time. Operating on a frequency of 162.475 MHz, this is NOAA Weather Radio Station WXL62, broadcasting from a transmitter near Lawton, Iowa. Our program originates from the National Weather Service in Sioux Falls and serves Sioux City and the surrounding Siouxland area. The National Weather Service in Omaha has issued a severe thunderstorm warning for Byrd County in east-central Nebraska, southeastern Cumming County in northeastern Nebraska, northwestern Washington County in east-central Nebraska, northeastern Dodge County in east-central Nebraska, until 5:30 p.m. At 4:27 p.m., a severe thunderstorm was located 4 miles west of Hooper, or 12 miles northwest of Fremont, moving northeast at 55 miles an hour. Hazard, 60 miles an hour wind gusts and quarter-size hail. Source, radar indicated. Impact, hail damage to vehicles is expected. Expect wind damage to roofs, siding, and trees. This severe thunderstorm will be near Billing around 4:35 p.m. Oakland around 4:45 p.m. Other locations in the path of this severe thunderstorm include Lyons. For your protection, move to an interior room on the lowest floor of a building. Repeating, a severe thunderstorm warning has been issued until 5:30 p.m. for the following county, Byrd, Nebraska, Hood Lyons. For your protection, move to an interior room on the lowest floor of a building. Repeating, a severe thunderstorm warning has been issued until 5:30 p.m. for the following county, Byrd, Nebraska. The severe

thunderstorm warning for southeastern Wayne and northwestern Thurston counties will expire at 4:30 p.m. The storm which prompted the warning has moved out of the area. Therefore, the warning will be allowed to expire. Repeating, this severe thunderstorm warning has been allowed to expire for the following county, Thurston, Nebraska. At 4 p.m., Sioux City reported fog. The temperature was 56, and the dew point 55. The relative humidity was 97%. Wind was northeast at 3 miles an hour. The pressure was 29.75 inches and falling. Elsewhere in northwest Iowa, in Lamars, the sky was cloudy. The temperature was missing. Sheldon was partly sunny and 55. Cherokee was cloudy and 61. Spencer was cloudy and 59. Once again, at 4 p.m. in Sioux City, fog was reported with a temperature of 56. The current time is 4:34 p.m. Central Daylight Time. Operating on a frequency of 162.475 MHz, this is NOAA Weather Radio Station WXL62, broadcasting from a transmitter near Lawton, Iowa. Our program originates from the National Weather Service in Sioux Falls and serves Sioux City and the surrounding Siouxland area. The National Weather Service in Omaha has issued a severe thunderstorm warning for Byrd County in east-central Nebraska, southeastern Cumming County in northeastern Nebraska, northwestern Washington County in east-central Nebraska, northeastern Dodge County in east-central Nebraska, until 5:30 p.m. At 4:27 p.m., a severe thunderstorm was located 4 miles west of Hooper, or 12 miles northwest of Fremont, moving northeast at 55 miles an hour. Hazard, 60 miles an hour wind gusts and quarter-size hail. Source, radar indicated. Impact, hail damage to vehicles is expected. Expect wind damage to roofs, siding, and trees. This severe thunderstorm will be near Billing around 4:35 p.m. Oakland around 4:45 p.m. Other locations in the path of this severe thunderstorm include Lyons. For your protection, move to an interior room on the lowest floor of a building. Repeating, a severe thunderstorm warning has been issued until 5:30 p.m. for the following county, Burt, Nebraska. The severe thunderstorm warning for southeastern Wayne and northwestern Thurston counties will expire at 4:30 p.m. The storm which prompted the warning has moved out of the area. Therefore, the warning will be allowed to expire. Repeating, the severe thunderstorm warning has been allowed to expire for the following county, Thurston, Nebraska. At 4 p.m., Sioux City reported fog. The temperature was 56 and the dew point 55. The relative humidity was 97%. Wind was northeast at 3 miles an hour. The pressure was 29.75 inches and falling. Elsewhere in northwest Iowa, in Lamars, the sky was cloudy. The temperature was missing. Sheldon was partly sunny and 55. Cherokee was cloudy and 61. Spencer was cloudy and 59. Once again, at 4 p.m. in Sioux City, fog was reported with a temperature of 56. The current time is 4:36 p.m. Central Daylight Time. Operating on a frequency of 162.475 MHz, this is NOAA Weather Radio Station WXL62, broadcasting from a transmitter near Lawton, Iowa. Our program originates from the National Weather Service in Sioux Falls and serves Sioux City and the surrounding Siouxland area. The National Weather Service in Omaha has issued a severe thunderstorm warning for Byrd County in east-central Nebraska, southeastern Cumming County in northeastern Nebraska, northwestern Washington County in east-central Nebraska, northeastern Dodge County in east-central Nebraska, until 5:30 p.m. At 4:27 p.m., a severe thunderstorm was located 4 miles west of Hooper, or 12 miles northwest of Fremont, moving northeast at 55 miles an hour. Hazard, 60 miles an hour wind gusts and quarter-size hail. Source, radar indicated. Impact, hail damage to vehicles is expected. Expect wind damage to roofs, siding, and trees. This severe thunderstorm will be near Billing around 4:35 p.m. Oakland around 4:45 p.m.

Other locations in the path of this severe thunderstorm include Lyons. For your protection, move to an interior room on the lowest floor of a building. Repeating, a severe thunderstorm warning has been issued until 5:30 p.m. for the following county, Burt, Nebraska. The severe thunderstorm warning for southeastern Wayne and northwestern Thurston counties will expire at 4:30 p.m. The storm which prompted the warning has moved out of the area. Therefore, the warning will be allowed to expire. Repeating, the severe thunderstorm warning has been allowed to expire for the following county, Thurston, Nebraska. At 4 p.m., Sioux City reported fog. The temperature was 56, and the dew point 55. The relative humidity was 97%. Wind was northeast at 3 miles an hour. The pressure was 29.75 inches and falling. Elsewhere in northwest Iowa, in Lamars, the sky was cloudy. The temperature was missing. Sheldon was partly sunny and 55. Cherokee was cloudy and 61. Spencer was cloudy and 59. Once again, at 4 p.m. in Sioux City, fog was reported with a temperature of 56. Operating on a frequency of 162.475 MHz, this is NOAA Weather Radio Station WXL62, broadcasting from a transmitter near Lawton, Iowa. Our program originates from the National Weather Service in Sioux Falls and serves Sioux City and the surrounding Siouxland area. This hazardous weather outlook is for northwest Iowa, west central Iowa, southwest Minnesota, northeast Nebraska, central South Dakota, east central South Dakota, south central South Dakota, and southeast South Dakota. For today and tonight, scattered showers and isolated thunderstorms return to the area this afternoon through tonight. A few strong to severe storms are possible along and southeast of a line from Wayne to Sheldon to Windham. If strong storms develop, ping-pong ball-sized hail and 60 miles an hour wind gusts are the main threats. However, locally heavy rainfall and a tornado are possible. For Tuesday through Sunday, chances for showers and thunderstorms return Thursday through Friday. Spotter activation is not expected at this time. Your National Weather Service forecast for Siouxland. Tonight, showers with a chance of thunderstorms this evening, then a slight chance of showers after midnight. Locally heavy rainfall possible this evening. Lows in the mid-40s. Northwest winds 15 to 20 miles an hour with gusts up to 30 miles an hour. Chance of rain near 100%. Tuesday, cloudy in the morning, then becoming mostly sunny. Highs in the upper 50s. Northwest winds 15 to 20 miles an hour with gusts up to 30 miles an hour. Tuesday night, mostly clear. Lows in the mid-30s. North winds 5 to 10 miles an hour with gusts up to 20 miles an hour, becoming northeast after midnight. Wednesday, patchy frost in the morning. Partly sunny. Highs in the lower 60s. East winds around 5 miles an hour. Wednesday night, mostly cloudy. Lows in the lower 40s. Southeast winds 5 to 10 miles an hour. Thursday, mostly cloudy. A slight chance of showers in the morning, then a chance of showers in the afternoon. Highs in the lower 60s. Chance of rain 40%. Thursday night, mostly cloudy. A chance of showers after midnight. Lows in the mid-40s. Chance of rain 50%. Friday, a chance of thunderstorms. Showers likely, mainly in the morning. Highs in the mid-60s. Chance of rain 60%. Friday night, a chance of thunderstorms in the evening. Mostly cloudy with a chance of showers. Lows in the mid-40s. Chance of rain 50%. Saturday, mostly cloudy in the morning, then becoming partly sunny. Highs in the lower 70s. Saturday night, partly cloudy. Lows around 50. Sunday, mostly sunny. Warmer with highs in the lower 80s. Sunday night, partly cloudy. Lows in the mid-50s. Memorial Day, partly sunny. Highs in the mid-80s. At 4 p.m., in Sioux City, the temperature was 56 and the dew point 55. The relative humidity was 97%. Wind
wind was northeast at 3 miles an hour. The pressure was 29.75 inches and falling. Elsewhere in northwest Iowa, Morris had fog and 55. Sheldon was partly sunny and 55. Cherokee was cloudy and 61. Spencer was cloudy and 59. Storm Lake was cloudy and 59. Other conditions across the northern plains, farther east in Iowa, skies ranged from partly sunny to cloudy, and temperatures were between 73 and 76 degrees. In eastern Nebraska at Lincoln, rain was falling, with a temperature of 57. At Omaha, it was cloudy, with a temperature of 64. At Norfolk, rain and fog were reported, with a temperature of 50. In eastern South Dakota, at Mitchell, rain was falling, with a temperature of 49. At Yankton, rain and fog were reported, with a temperature of 48. At Sioux Falls, drizzle and fog were reported, with a temperature of 54. And in southern Minnesota, it was cloudy. It was 54 at Worthington, 54 at Marshall, 60 at Mankato, 59 at Minneapolis, and 68 at Rochester. Once again, at 4 p.m. Sioux City had a temperature of 56. The current time is 4:44 p.m. Central Daylight Time. Operating on a frequency of 162.475 MHz, this is NOAA Weather Radio Station WXL62, broadcasting from a transmitter near Lawton, Iowa. Our program originates from the National Weather Service in Sioux Falls and serves Sioux City and the surrounding Siouxland area. This hazardous weather outlook is for northwest Iowa, west central Iowa, southwest Minnesota, northeast Nebraska, central South Dakota, east central South Dakota, south central South Dakota, and southeast South Dakota. For today and tonight, scattered showers and isolated thunderstorms return to the area this afternoon through tonight. A few strong to severe storms are possible along and southeast of a line from Wayne to Sheldon to Windham. If strong storms develop, ping-pong ball-sized hail and 60-mile-an-hour wind gusts are the main threats. However, locally heavy rainfall and a tornado are possible. For Tuesday through Sunday, chances for showers and thunderstorms return Thursday through Friday. Spotter activation is not expected at this time. Your National Weather Service forecast for Siouxland. Tonight, showers with a chance of thunderstorms this evening, then a slight chance of showers after midnight. Locally heavy rainfall possible this evening. Lows in the mid-40s. Northwest winds 15 to 20 miles an hour with gusts up to 30 miles an hour. Chance of rain near 100%. Tuesday, cloudy in the morning, then becoming mostly sunny. Highs in the upper 50s. Northwest winds 15 to 20 miles an hour with gusts up to 30 miles an hour. Tuesday night, mostly clear. Lows in the mid-30s. North winds 5 to 10 miles an hour with gusts up to 20 miles an hour, becoming northeast after midnight. Wednesday, patchy frost in the morning. Partly sunny. Highs in the lower 60s. East winds around 5 miles an hour. Wednesday night, mostly cloudy. Lows in the lower 40s. Southeast winds 5 to 10 miles an hour. Thursday, mostly cloudy. A slight chance of showers in the morning, then a chance of showers in the afternoon. Highs in the lower 60s. Chance of rain 40%. Thursday night, mostly cloudy. A chance of showers after midnight. Lows in the mid-40s. Chance of rain 50%. Friday, a chance of thunderstorms. Showers likely, mainly in the morning. Highs in the mid-60s. Chance of rain 60%. Friday night, a chance of thunderstorms in the evening. Mostly cloudy with a chance of showers. Lows in the mid-40s. Chance of rain 50%. Saturday, mostly cloudy in the morning, then becoming partly sunny. Highs in the lower 70s. Saturday night, partly cloudy. Lows around 50. Sunday, mostly sunny. Warmer with highs in the lower 80s. Sunday night, partly cloudy. Lows in the mid-50s. Memorial Day, partly sunny. Highs in the mid-80s. At 4 p.m.,

Sioux City, the temperature was 56 and the dew point 55. The relative humidity was 97%. Wind was northeast at 3 miles an hour. The pressure was 29.75 inches and falling. Elsewhere in northwest Iowa, Morris had fog and 55. Sheldon was partly sunny and 55. Cherokee was cloudy and 61. Spencer was cloudy and 59. Storm Lake was cloudy and 59. Other conditions across the northern plains, farther east in Iowa, skies ranged from partly sunny to cloudy, and temperatures were between 73 and 76 degrees. In eastern Nebraska at Lincoln, rain was falling, with a temperature of 57. At Omaha, it was cloudy, with a temperature of 64. At Norfolk, rain and fog were reported, with a temperature of 50. In eastern South Dakota, at Mitchell, rain was falling, with a temperature of 49. At Yankton, rain and fog were reported, with a temperature of 48. At Sioux Falls, drizzle and fog were reported, with a temperature of 54. And in southern Minnesota, it was cloudy. It was 54 at Worthington, 54 at Marshall, 60 at Mankato, 59 at Minneapolis, and 68 at Rochester. Once again, at 4 p.m. Sioux City had a temperature of 56. The current time is 4:49 p.m. Central Daylight Time. Operating on a frequency of 162.475 MHz, this is NOAA Weather Radio Station WXL62, broadcasting from a transmitter near Lawton, Iowa. Our program originates from the National Weather Service in Sioux Falls and serves Sioux City and the surrounding Siouxland area. This hazardous weather outlook is for northwest Iowa, west central Iowa, southwest Minnesota, northeast Nebraska, central South Dakota, east central South Dakota, south central South Dakota, and southeast South Dakota. For today and tonight, scattered showers and isolated thunderstorms return to the area this afternoon through tonight. A few strong to severe storms are possible along and southeast of a line from Wayne to Sheldon to Windham. If strong storms develop, ping-pong ball-sized hail and 60 miles an hour wind gusts are the main threats. However, locally heavy rainfall and a tornado are possible. For Tuesday through Sunday, chances for showers and thunderstorms return Thursday through Friday. Spotter activation is not expected at this time. Your National Weather Service forecast for Siouxland. Tonight, showers with a chance of thunderstorms this evening, then a slight chance of showers after midnight. Locally heavy rainfall possible this evening. Lows in the mid-40s. Northwest winds 15 to 20 miles an hour with gusts up to 30 miles an hour. Chance of rain near 100%. Tuesday, cloudy in the morning, then becoming mostly sunny. Highs in the upper 50s. Northwest winds 15 to 20 miles an hour with gusts up to 30 miles an hour. Tuesday night, mostly clear. Lows in the mid-30s. North winds 5 to 10 miles an hour with gusts up to 20 miles an hour, becoming northeast after midnight. Wednesday, patchy frost in the morning. Partly sunny. Highs in the lower 60s. East winds around 5 miles an hour. Wednesday night, mostly cloudy. Lows in the lower 40s. Southeast winds 5 to 10 miles an hour. Thursday, mostly cloudy. A slight chance of showers in the morning, then a chance of showers in the afternoon. Highs in the lower 60s. Chance of rain 40%. Thursday night, mostly cloudy. A chance of showers after midnight. Lows in the mid-40s. Chance of rain 50%. Friday, a chance of thunderstorms. Showers likely, mainly in the morning. Highs in the mid-60s. Chance of rain 60%. Friday night, a chance of thunderstorms in the evening. Mostly cloudy with a chance of showers. Lows in the mid-40s. Chance of rain 50%. Saturday, mostly cloudy in the morning, then becoming partly sunny. Highs in the lower 70s. Saturday night, partly cloudy. Lows around 50. Sunday, mostly sunny. Warmer with highs in the lower 80s. Sunday night, partly cloudy.

was in the mid-50s. Memorial Day, partly sunny. Highs in the mid-80s. At 4 p.m., in Sioux City, the temperature was 56 and the dew point 55. The relative humidity was 97%. Wind was northeast at 3 miles an hour. The pressure was 29.75 inches and falling. Elsewhere in northwest Iowa, Morris had fog and 55. Sheldon was partly sunny and 55. Cherokee was cloudy and 61. Spencer was cloudy and 59. Storm Lake was cloudy and 59. Other conditions across the northern plains, farther east in Iowa, skies ranged from partly sunny to cloudy, and temperatures were between 73 and 76 degrees. In eastern Nebraska at Lincoln, rain was falling, with a temperature of 57. At Omaha, it was cloudy, with a temperature of 64. At Norfolk, rain and fog were reported, with a temperature of 50. In eastern South Dakota, at Mitchell, rain was falling, with a temperature of 49. At Yankton, rain and fog were reported, with a temperature of 48. At Sioux Falls, drizzle and fog were reported, with a temperature of 54. And in southern Minnesota, it was cloudy. It was 54 at Worthington, 54 at Marshall, 60 at Mankato, 59 at Minneapolis, and 68 at Rochester. Once again, at 4 p.m. Sioux City had a temperature of 56. The current time is 4:54 p.m. Central Daylight Time. Operating on a frequency of 162.475 MHz, this is NOAA Weather Radio Station WXL62, broadcasting from a transmitter near Lawton, Iowa. Our program originates from the National Weather Service in Sioux Falls and serves Sioux City and the surrounding Siouxland area. This hazardous weather outlook is for northwest Iowa, west central Iowa, southwest Minnesota, northeast Nebraska, central South Dakota, east central South Dakota, south central South Dakota, and southeast South Dakota. For today and tonight, scattered showers and isolated thunderstorms return to the area this afternoon through tonight. A few strong to severe storms are possible along and southeast of a line from Wayne to Sheldon to Windham. If strong storms develop, ping-pong ball-sized hail and 60 miles an hour wind gusts are the main threats. However, locally heavy rainfall and a tornado are possible. For Tuesday through Sunday, chances for showers and thunderstorms return Thursday through Friday. Spotter activation is not expected at this time. Your National Weather Service forecast for Siouxland. Tonight, showers with a chance of thunderstorms this evening, then a slight chance of showers after midnight. Locally heavy rainfall possible this evening. Lows in the mid-40s. Northwest winds 15 to 20 miles an hour with gusts up to 30 miles an hour. Chance of rain near 100%. Tuesday, cloudy in the morning, then becoming mostly sunny. Highs in the upper 50s. Northwest winds 15 to 20 miles an hour with gusts up to 30 miles an hour. Tuesday night, mostly clear. Lows in the mid-30s. North winds 5 to 10 miles an hour with gusts up to 20 miles an hour, becoming northeast after midnight. Wednesday, patchy frost in the morning. Partly sunny. Highs in the lower 60s. East winds around 5 miles an hour. Wednesday night, mostly cloudy. Lows in the lower 40s. Southeast winds 5 to 10 miles an hour. Thursday, mostly cloudy. A slight chance of showers in the morning, then a chance of showers in the afternoon. Highs in the lower 60s. Chance of rain 40%. Thursday night, mostly cloudy. A chance of showers after midnight. Lows in the mid-40s. Chance of rain 50%. Friday, a chance of thunderstorms. Showers likely, mainly in the morning. Highs in the mid-60s. Chance of rain 60%. Friday night, a chance of thunderstorms in the evening. Mostly cloudy with a chance of showers. Lows in the mid-40s. Chance of rain 50%. Saturday, mostly cloudy in the morning, then becoming partly sunny. Highs in the lower 70s. Saturday night, partly cloudy. Lows around 50.

Warning for Western Winona County in West Central Iowa, Northeastern Burt County in East Central Nebraska, Southeastern Thurston County in Northeastern Nebraska, until 5:30 p.m. At 4:58 p.m., a severe thunderstorm was located over Decatur, or 17 miles north of Tacoma, moving northeast at 65 miles an hour. Hazard, 60 miles an hour wind gusts and quarter-size hail. Source, radar indicated. Impact, hail damage to vehicles is expected. Expect wind damage to roofs, siding, and trees. This severe thunderstorm will be near, winding around 5:05 p.m. This includes Interstate 29 between mile markers 107 and 125. For your protection, move to an interior room on the lowest floor of a building. Repeating, a severe thunderstorm warning has been issued until 5:30 p.m. for the following county, Winona, Iowa, and the following counties, in Nebraska, Burt and Thurston. A severe thunderstorm warning remains in effect until 5:30 p.m. for Western Burt, Southeastern Cumming, and North Central Dodge counties. At 4:59 p.m., a severe thunderstorm was located over Decatur, or 17 miles north of Tacoma, moving northeast at 60 miles an hour. Hazard, 60 miles an hour wind gusts and quarter-size hail. Source, radar indicated. Impact, hail damage to vehicles is expected. Expect wind damage to roofs, siding, and trees. This severe thunderstorm will remain over mainly rural areas of Western Burt, Southeastern Cumming, and North Central Dodge counties, including the following locations: Dead Timber State Recreation Area and Omaha Reservation. For your protection, move to an interior room on the lowest floor of a building. Repeating, a severe thunderstorm warning remains in effect until 5:30 p.m. for the following county: Burt, Nebraska. Operating on a frequency of 162.475 MHz, this is NOAA Weather Radio Station WXL62, broadcasting from a transmitter near Lawton, Iowa. Our program originates from the National Weather Service in Sioux Falls and serves Sioux City and the surrounding Siouxland area. The National Weather Service in Omaha has issued a severe thunderstorm warning for Western Winona County in West Central Iowa, Northeastern Burt County in East Central Nebraska, Southeastern Thurston County in Northeastern Nebraska, until 5:30 p.m. At 4:58 p.m., a severe thunderstorm was located over Decatur, or 17 miles north of Tacoma, moving northeast at 65 miles an hour. Hazard, 60 miles an hour wind gusts and quarter-size hail. Source, radar indicated. Impact, hail damage to vehicles is expected. Expect wind damage to roofs, siding, and trees. This severe thunderstorm will be near, winding around 5:05 p.m. This includes Interstate 29 between mile markers 107 and 125. For your protection, move to an interior room on the lowest floor of a building. Repeating, a severe thunderstorm warning has been issued until 5:30 p.m. for the following county, Winona, Iowa, and the following counties, in Nebraska, Burt and Thurston. A severe thunderstorm warning remains in effect until 5:30 p.m. for Western Burt, Southeastern Cumming, and North Central Dodge counties. At 4:59 p.m., a severe thunderstorm was located over Decatur, or 17 miles north of Tacoma, moving northeast at 60 miles an hour. Hazard, 60 miles an hour wind gusts and quarter-size hail. Source, radar indicated. Impact, hail damage to vehicles is expected. Expect wind damage to roofs, siding, and trees. This severe thunderstorm will remain over mainly rural areas of Western Burt, Southeastern Cumming, and North Central Dodge counties, including the following locations: Dead Timber State Recreation Area and Omaha Reservation. For your protection, move to an interior room on the lowest floor of a building. Repeating, a severe thunderstorm warning remains in effect until 5:30 p.m. for the following county: Burt, Nebraska. At 5 p.m., Sioux City reported a thunderstorm. The temperature was 56 and the dew point 56. The relative humidity was 100%. Wind was west at 7 miles an hour. The pressure was 29.78 inches and rising.

Elsewhere in northwest Iowa, in Lamar's, fog was reported. The temperature was missing. Spencer was cloudy and 59. Once again, at 5 p.m. in Sioux City, a thunderstorm was reported with a temperature of 56. The current time is 5:04 p.m. Central Daylight Time. Operating on a frequency of 162.475 MHz, this is NOAA Weather Radio Station WXL62, broadcasting from a transmitter near Lawton, Iowa. Our program originates from the National Weather Service in Sioux Falls and serves Sioux City and the surrounding Siouxland area. The National Weather Service in Omaha has issued a severe thunderstorm warning for western Monona County in west-central Iowa, northeastern Burke County in east-central Nebraska, southeastern Thurston County in northeastern Nebraska, until 5:30 p.m. At 4:58 p.m., a severe thunderstorm was located over Decatur, or 17 miles north of Tacoma, moving northeast at 65 miles an hour. Hazard, 60 miles an hour wind gusts and quarter-size hail. Source, radar indicated. Impact, hail damage to vehicles is expected. Expect wind damage to roofs, siding, and trees. This severe thunderstorm will be near, winding around 5:05 p.m. This includes Interstate 29 between mile markers 107 and 125. For your protection, move to an interior room on the lowest floor of a building. Repeating, a severe thunderstorm warning has been issued until 5:30 p.m. for the following county, Monona, Iowa, and the following counties, in Nebraska, Burt and Thurston. A severe thunderstorm warning remains in effect until 5:30 p.m. for western Burt, southeastern Cumming, and north-central Dodge counties. At 4:59 p.m., a severe thunderstorm was located over Decatur, or 17 miles north of Tacoma, moving northeast at 60 miles an hour. Hazard, 60 miles an hour wind gusts and quarter-size hail. Source, radar indicated. Impact, hail damage to vehicles is expected. Expect wind damage to roofs, siding, and trees. This severe thunderstorm will remain over mainly rural areas of western Burt, southeastern Cumming, and north-central Dodge counties, including the following locations, Dead Timber State Recreation Area and Omaha Reservation. For your protection, move to an interior room on the lowest floor of a building. Repeating, a severe thunderstorm warning remains in effect until 5:30 p.m. for the following county, Burt, Nebraska. At 5 p.m., Sioux City reported a thunderstorm. The temperature was 56, and the dew point 56. The relative humidity was 100%. Wind was west at 7 miles an hour. The pressure was 29.78 inches and rising. Elsewhere in northwest Iowa, in Lamar's, fog was reported. The temperature was missing. Spencer was cloudy and 59. Once again, at 5 p.m. in Sioux City, a thunderstorm was reported with a temperature of 56. The current time is 5:07 p.m. Central Daylight Time. 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Our program originates from the National Weather Service in Sioux Falls and serves Sioux City and the surrounding Siouxland area. The National Weather Service in Omaha has issued a severe thunderstorm warning for western Monona County in west-central Iowa, northeastern Burt County in east-central Nebraska, southeastern Thurston County in northeastern Nebraska, until 5:30 p.m. At 4:58 p.m., a severe thunderstorm was located over Decatur, or 17 miles north of Tacoma, moving northeast at 65 miles an hour. Hazard, 60 miles an hour wind gusts and quarter-size hail. Source, radar indicated. Impact, hail damage to vehicles is expected. Expect wind damage to roofs, siding, and trees. This severe thunderstorm will be near, winding around 5:05 p.m. This includes Interstate 29 between mile markers 107 and 125. For your protection, move to an interior room on the lowest floor of a building. Repeating, a severe thunderstorm warning has been issued until 5:30 p.m. for the following county, Monona, Iowa, and the following counties,
Nebraska, Bert and Thurston. A severe thunderstorm warning remains in effect until 5:30 p.m. for western Bert, southeastern Cumming and north-central Dodge counties. At 4:59 p.m., a severe thunderstorm was located over Decatur, or 17 miles north of Tehama, moving northeast at 60 miles an hour. Hazard, 60 miles an hour wind gusts and quarter-size hail. Source, radar indicated. Impact, hail damage to vehicles is expected. Expect wind damage to roofs, siding, and trees. This severe thunderstorm will remain over mainly rural areas of western Burt, southeastern Cumming and north-central Dodge counties, including the following locations: Dead Timber State Recreation Area and Omaha Reservation. For your protection, move to an interior room on the lowest floor of a building. Repeating, a severe thunderstorm warning remains in effect until 5:30 p.m. for the following county: Burt, Nebraska. At 5 p.m., Sioux City reported a thunderstorm. The temperature was 56, and the dew point 56. The relative humidity was 100%. Wind was west at 7 miles an hour. The pressure was 29.78 inches and rising. Elsewhere in northwest Iowa, in Lamar's, fog was reported. The temperature was missing. Spencer was cloudy and 59. Once again, at 5 p.m. in Sioux City, a thunderstorm was reported with a temperature of 56. The current time is 5:10 p.m. Central Daylight Time. Operating on a frequency of 162.475 MHz, this is NOAA Weather Radio Station WXL62, broadcasting from a transmitter near Lawton, Iowa. Our program originates from the National Weather Service in Sioux Falls and serves Sioux City and the surrounding Siouxland area. The National Weather Service in Omaha has issued a severe thunderstorm warning for western Winona County in west-central Iowa, northeastern Burt County in east-central Nebraska, southeastern Thurston County in northeastern Nebraska, until 5:30 p.m. At 4:58 p.m., a severe thunderstorm was located over Decatur, or 17 miles north of Tehama, moving northeast at 65 miles an hour. Hazard, 60 miles an hour wind gusts and quarter-size hail. Source, radar indicated. Impact, hail damage to vehicles is expected. Expect wind damage to roofs, siding, and trees. The severe thunderstorm warning for northeastern Burt and southeastern Thurston counties is canceled. The severe thunderstorm which prompted the warning has moved out of the warned area. Therefore, the warning has been canceled. A severe thunderstorm warning remains in effect until 5:30 p.m. for northwestern Winona County. At 5:11 p.m., a severe thunderstorm was located over Hornick, or 25 miles southeast of Sioux City, moving northeast at 65 miles an hour. Hazard, 60 miles an hour wind gusts and quarter-size hail. Source, radar indicated. Impact, hail damage to vehicles is expected. Expect wind damage to roofs, siding, and trees. This severe thunderstorm will remain over mainly rural areas of northwestern Winona County, including the following locations: Rodney. This includes Interstate 29 between mile markers 120 and 125. For your protection, move to an interior room on the lowest floor of a building. Repeating, a severe thunderstorm warning remains in effect until 5:30 p.m. for the following county: Winona, Iowa,

The National Weather Service in Sioux Falls has issued a severe thunderstorm warning for Southern Cherokee County in northwestern Iowa, Woodbury County in west central Iowa, southeastern Plymouth County in northwestern Iowa, northwestern Ida County in west central Iowa, until 6 p.m. At 5:11 p.m., a severe thunderstorm was located near Hornick, or 26 miles southeast of Sioux City, moving northeast at 65 miles an hour. Hazard, 60 miles an hour wind gusts and quarter-size hail. Source, radar indicated. Impact, hail damage to vehicles is expected. Expect wind damage to roofs, siding,

This severe thunderstorm will be near Hornick and Smithland around 5:15 p.m. and Finn around 5:20 p.m. Correctionville and Pearson around 5:30 p.m. Other locations in the path of a severe thunderstorm include Kingsley, Washington, and Quimby. For your protection, move to an interior room on the lowest floor of a building. Repeating, a severe thunderstorm warning has been issued until 6 p.m. for the following counties in Iowa, Cherokee, Ida, Plymouth, and Woodbury. A severe thunderstorm warning remains in effect until 5:30 p.m. for Westernburg, Southeastern Cumming, and North Central Dodge counties. At 4:59 p.m., a severe thunderstorm was located over Decatur, or 17 miles north of Tacoma, moving northeast at 60 miles an hour. Hazard, 60 miles an hour wind gusts and quarter-size hail. Source, radar indicated. Impact, hail damage to vehicles is expected. Expect wind damage to roofs, siding, and trees. This severe thunderstorm will remain over mainly rural areas of Westernburg, Southeastern Cumming, and North Central Dodge counties, including the following locations: Dead Timber State Recreation Area and Omaha Reservation. For your protection, move to an interior room on the lowest floor of a building. Repeating, a severe thunderstorm warning remains in effect until 5:30 p.m. for the following county: Burt, Nebraska. The severe thunderstorm warning for northeastern Burt and southeastern Thurston counties is canceled. The severe thunderstorm which prompted the warning has moved out of the warned area. Therefore, the warning has been canceled. A severe thunderstorm warning remains in effect until 5:30 p.m. for northwestern Winona County. At 5, a severe thunderstorm warning remains in effect until 5:30 p.m. for northwestern Burt and southeastern Cumming counties. At 5:15 p.m., a severe thunderstorm was located 5 miles southwest of Lyons, or 8 miles northeast of West Point, moving northeast at 60 miles an hour. Hazard, 60 miles an hour wind gusts and quarter-size hail. Source, radar indicated. Impact, hail damage to vehicles is expected. Expect wind damage to roofs, siding, and trees. Locations impacted include Lyons. For your protection, move to an interior room on the lowest floor of a building. Repeating, a severe thunderstorm warning remains in effect until 5:30 p.m. for the following county: Burt, Nebraska. A severe thunderstorm warning remains in effect until 5:30 p.m. for northwestern Winona County. At 5:11 p.m., a severe thunderstorm was located over Hornick, or 25 miles southeast of Sioux City, moving northeast at 65 miles an hour. Hazard, 60 miles an hour wind gusts and quarter-size hail. Source, radar indicated. Impact, hail damage to vehicles is expected. Expect wind damage to roofs, siding, and trees. This severe thunderstorm will remain over mainly rural areas of northwestern Winona County, including the following locations: Rodney. This includes Interstate 29 between mile markers 120 and 125. For your protection, move to an interior room on the lowest floor of a building. Repeating, a severe thunderstorm warning remains in effect until 5:30 p.m. for the following county: Monona, Iowa. A severe thunderstorm warning remains in effect until 5:30 p.m. for northwestern Burt and southeastern Cumming counties. At 5:15 p.m., a severe thunderstorm was located 5 miles southwest of Lyons, or 8 miles northeast of West Point, moving northeast at 60 miles an hour. Hazard, 60 miles an hour wind gusts and quarter-size hail. Source, radar indicated. Impact, hail damage to vehicles is expected. Expect wind damage to roofs, siding, and trees. Locations impacted include Lyons. For your protection, move to an interior room on the lowest floor of a building. Repeating, a severe thunderstorm warning remains in effect until 5:30 p.m. for the following county: Burt, Nebraska. At 5 p.m., Sioux City reported a thunderstorm. The temperature was 56 and the dew point 56. The relative humidity was 100%. Wind was west at 7 miles an hour. The pressure was 29.78 inches in

Elsewhere in northwest Iowa, in Lamar's, fog was reported. The temperature was missing. Sheldon had light rain and 55. Cherokee was cloudy and 61. Spencer was cloudy and 59. Once again, at 5 p.m. in Sioux City, a thunderstorm was reported with a temperature of 50. A severe thunderstorm warning remains in effect until 6 p.m. for southern Cherokee, Woodbury, southeastern Plymouth, and northwestern Ida counties. At 5:18 p.m., a severe thunderstorm was located near Smithland, or 24 miles southeast of Sioux City, moving northeast at 65 miles an hour. Hazard, ping pong ball size hail and 60 miles an hour wind gusts. Source, radar indicated. Impact, people and animals outdoors will be injured. Expect hail damage to roofs, siding, windows, and vehicles. Expect wind damage to roofs, siding, and trees. The severe storm will be near Correctionville and Anson around 5:25 p.m. Pearson around 5:30 p.m. Other locations in the path of the severe thunderstorm include Washita, Cushing, and Quimby. For your protection, move to an interior room on the lowest floor of a building. Repeating, a severe thunderstorm warning remains in effect until 6 p.m. for the following counties in Iowa, Cherokee, Ida, Plymouth, and Woodbury. The severe thunderstorm warning for northwestern Winona County is canceled. The storm which prompted the warning has moved out of the area. Therefore, the warning has been canceled. At 5 p.m., Sioux City reported a thunderstorm. The temperature was 56 and the dew point 56. The relative humidity was 100%. Wind was west at 7 miles an hour. The pressure was 29.78 inches and rising. Elsewhere in northwest Iowa, in Lamar's, fog was reported. The temperature was missing. Sheldon had light rain and 55. Cherokee was cloudy and 61. Spencer was cloudy and 59. Once again, at 5 p.m. in Sioux City, a thunderstorm was reported with a temperature of 56. The current time is 5:21 p.m. Central Daylight Time. Operating on a frequency of 162.475 MHz, this is NOAA Weather Radio Station WXL62, broadcasting from a transmitter near Lawton, Iowa. Our program originates from the National Weather Service in Sioux Falls and serves Sioux City and the surrounding Siouxland area. A severe thunderstorm warning remains in effect until 6 p.m. for southern Cherokee, Woodbury, southeastern Plymouth, and northwestern Ida counties. At 5:18 p.m., a severe thunderstorm was located near Smithland, or 24 miles southeast of Sioux City, moving northeast at 65 miles an hour. Hazard, ping pong ball size hail and 60 miles an hour wind gusts. Source, radar indicated. Impact, people and animals outdoors will be injured. Expect hail damage to roofs, siding, windows, and vehicles. Expect wind damage to roofs, siding, and trees. The severe storm will be near Correctionville and Anson around 5:25 p.m. Pearson around 5:30 p.m. Other locations in the path of the severe thunderstorm include Washita, Cushing, and Quimby. For your protection, move to an interior room on the lowest floor of a building. Repeating, a severe thunderstorm warning remains in effect until 6 p.m. for the following counties in Iowa, Cherokee, Ida, Plymouth, and Woodbury. The severe thunderstorm warning for northeastern Burt and southeastern Thurston counties is canceled. The severe thunderstorm which prompted the warning has moved out of the warned area. Therefore, the warning has been canceled. A severe thunderstorm warning remains in effect until 5:30 p.m. for northwestern Burt and southeastern Cumming counties. At 5:15 p.m., a severe thunderstorm was located 5 miles southwest of Lyons, or 8 miles northeast of West Point, moving northeast at 60 miles an hour. Hazard, 60 miles an hour wind gusts and quarter-size hail. Source, radar indicated. Impact, hail damage to vehicles is expected. Expect wind damage to roofs, siding, and trees. Locations impacted include Lyons. For your protection, move to an interior room on the lowest floor of a building. Repeating, a severe thunderstorm warning.

remains in effect until 5:30 p.m. for the following county, Burt, Nebraska. The severe thunderstorm warning for northwestern Winona County is canceled. The storm which prompted the warning has moved out of the area. Therefore, the warning has been canceled. At 5 p.m., Sioux City reported a thunderstorm. The temperature was 56, and the dew point 56. The relative humidity was 100%. Wind was west at 7 miles an hour. The pressure was 29.78 inches and rising. Elsewhere in northwest Iowa, in Lamar's, fog was reported. The temperature was missing. Sheldon had light rain and 55. Cherokee was cloudy and 61. Spencer was cloudy and 59. Once again, at 5 p.m. in Sioux City, a thunderstorm was reported with a temperature of 56. The current time is 5:24 p.m. Central Daylight Time. Operating on a frequency of 162.475 MHz, this is NOAA Weather Radio Station WXL62, broadcasting from a transmitter near Lawton, Iowa. Our program originates from the National Weather Service in Sioux Falls and serves Sioux City and the surrounding Siouxland area. A severe thunderstorm warning remains in effect until 6 p.m. for southern Cherokee, Woodbury, southeastern Plymouth, and northwestern Ida counties. At 5:18 p.m., a severe thunderstorm was located near Smithland, or 24 miles southeast of Sioux City, moving northeast at 65 miles an hour. Hazard, ping pong ball size hail and 60 miles an hour wind gusts. Source, radar indicated. Impact, people and animals outdoors will be injured. Expect hail damage to roofs, siding, windows, and vehicles. Expect wind damage to roofs, siding, and trees. The severe storm will be near Correctionville and Anson around 5:25 p.m. Pearson around 5:30 p.m. Other locations in the path of the severe thunderstorm include Washita, Cushing, and Quimby. For your protection, move to an interior room on the lowest floor of a building. Repeating, a severe thunderstorm warning remains in effect until 6 p.m. for the following counties, in Iowa, Cherokee, Ida, Plymouth, and Woodbury. A severe thunderstorm warning remains in effect until 5:30 p.m. for northwestern Burt and southeastern Cumming counties. At 5:15 p.m., a severe thunderstorm was located 5 miles southwest of Lyons, or 8 miles northeast of West Point, moving northeast at 60 miles an hour. Hazard, 60 miles an hour wind gusts and quarter-size hail. Source, radar indicated. Impact, hail damage to vehicles is expected. Expect wind damage to roofs, siding, and trees. Locations impacted include Lyons. For your protection, move to an interior room on the lowest floor of a building. Repeating, a severe thunderstorm warning remains in effect until 5:30 p.m. for the following county, Burt, Nebraska. The severe thunderstorm warning for northwestern Winona County is canceled. The storm which prompted the warning has moved out of the area. Therefore, the warning has been canceled. At 5 p.m., Sioux City reported a thunderstorm. The temperature was 56, and the dew point 56. The relative humidity was 100%. Wind was west at 7 miles an hour. The pressure was 29.78 inches and rising. Elsewhere in northwest Iowa, in Lamar's, fog was reported. The temperature was missing. Sheldon had light rain and 55. Cherokee was cloudy and 61. Spencer was cloudy and 59. Once again, at 5 p.m. in Sioux City, a thunderstorm was reported with a temperature of 56. The severe thunderstorm warning for northwestern Burt and southeastern Cumming counties will expire at 5:30 p.m. The storm which prompted the warning has moved out of the area. Therefore, the warning will be allowed to expire. Repeating, the severe thunderstorm warning has been allowed to expire for the following county, Burt, Nebraska. At 5 p.m., Sioux City reported a thunderstorm. The temperature was 56, and the dew point 56. The relative humidity was 100%. Wind was west at 7 miles an hour. The pressure was 29.78 inches and rising. Elsewhere in northwest Iowa, in Lamar's,

Fog was reported. The temperature was missing. Sheldon had light rain and 55. Cherokee was cloudy and 61. Spencer was cloudy and 59. Once again, at 5 p.m. in Sioux City, a thunderstorm was reported with a temperature of 56. The current time is 5:29 p.m. Central Daylight Time. Operating on a frequency of 162.475 MHz, this is NOAA Weather Radio Station WXL62, broadcasting from a transmitter near Lawton, Iowa. Our program originates from the National Weather Service in Sioux Falls and serves Sioux City and the surrounding Siouxland area. A severe thunderstorm warning remains in effect until 6 p.m. for Southern Cherokee, Woodbury, Southeastern Plymouth, and Northwestern Ida counties. At 5:18 p.m., a severe thunderstorm was located near Smithland, or 24 miles southeast of Sioux City, moving northeast at 65 miles an hour. Hazard, ping pong ball size hail and 60 miles an hour wind gusts. Source, radar indicated. Impact, people and animals outdoors will be injured. Expect hail damage to roofs, siding, windows, and vehicles. Expect wind damage to roofs, siding, and trees. The severe storm will be near Correctionville and Anson around 5:25 p.m. Pearson around 5:30 p.m. Other locations in the path of this severe thunderstorm include Washita, Cushing, and Quimby. For your protection, move to an interior room on the lowest floor of a building. Repeating, a severe thunderstorm warning remains in effect until 6 p.m. for the following counties in Iowa, Cherokee, Ida, Plymouth, and Woodbury. The severe thunderstorm warning for northwestern Winona County is canceled. The storm which prompted the warning has moved out of the area. Therefore, the warning has been canceled. The severe thunderstorm warning for northwestern Burt and southeastern Cumming counties will expire at 5:30 p.m. The storm which prompted the warning has moved out of the area. Therefore, the warning will be allowed to expire. Repeating, the severe thunderstorm warning has been allowed to expire for the following county, Burt, Nebraska. At 5 p.m., Sioux City reported a thunderstorm. The temperature was 56 and the dew point 56. The relative humidity was 100%. Wind was west at 7 miles an hour. The pressure was 29.78 inches and rising. Elsewhere in northwest Iowa, in Lamar's, fog was reported. The temperature was missing. Sheldon had light rain and 55. Cherokee was cloudy and 61. Spencer was cloudy and 59. Once again, at 5 p.m. in Sioux City, a thunderstorm was reported with a temperature of 56. The current time is 5:32 p.m. Central Daylight Time. Operating on a frequency of 162.475 MHz, this is NOAA Weather Radio Station WXL62, broadcasting from a transmitter near Lawton, Iowa. Our program originates from the National Weather Service in Sioux Falls and serves Sioux City and the surrounding Siouxland area. A severe thunderstorm warning remains in effect until 6 p.m. for Southern Cherokee, Woodbury, Southeastern Plymouth, and Northwestern Ida counties. At 5:18 p.m., a severe thunderstorm was located near Smithland, or 24 miles southeast of Sioux City, moving northeast at 65 miles an hour. Hazard, ping pong ball size hail and 60 miles an hour wind gusts. Source, radar indicated. 55 miles an hour. Hazard, ping pong ball size hail and 60 miles an hour wind gusts. Source, radar indicated. Impact, people and animals outdoors will be injured. Expect hail damage to roofs, siding, windows, and vehicles. Expect wind damage to roofs, siding, and trees. The severe storm will be near Correctionville and Anson around 5:25 p.m. Pearson around 5:30 p.m. Other locations in the path of this severe thunderstorm include Washita, Cushing, and Quimby. For your protection, move to an interior room on the lowest floor of a building. Repeating, a severe thunderstorm warning remains in effect until 6 p.m. for the following counties in Iowa, Cherokee, Ida, Plymouth, and Woodbury. The severe thunderstorm warning for northwestern Winona County is

canceled. The storm which prompted the warning has moved out of the area. Therefore, the warning has been canceled. This severe thunderstorm warning for northwestern Burt and southeastern Cumming counties will expire at 5:30 p.m. The storm which prompted the warning has moved out of the area. Therefore, the warning will be allowed to expire. Repeating, this severe thunderstorm warning has been allowed to expire for the following county, Burt, Nebraska. At 5 p.m., Sioux City reported a thunderstorm. The temperature was 56 and the dew point 56. The relative humidity was 100%. Wind was west at 7 miles an hour. The pressure was 29.78 inches and rising. Elsewhere in northwest Iowa, in Lamars, fog was reported. The temperature was missing. Sheldon had light rain and 55. Cherokee was cloudy and 61. Spencer was cloudy and 59. Once again, at 5 p.m. in Sioux City, a thunderstorm was reported with a temperature of 56. The current time is 5:34 p.m. Central Daylight Time. Operating on a frequency of 162.475 MHz, this is NOAA Weather Radio Station WXL62, broadcasting from a transmitter near Lawton, Iowa. Our program originates from the National Weather Service in Sioux Falls and serves Sioux City and the surrounding Siouxland area. A severe thunderstorm warning remains in effect until 6 p.m. for southern Cherokee, Woodbury, southeastern Plymouth, and northwestern Ida counties. At 5:18 p.m., a severe thunderstorm was located near Smithland, or 24 miles southeast of Sioux City, moving northeast at 65 miles an hour. Hazard, ping pong ball size hail and 60 miles an hour wind gusts. Source, radar indicated. Impact, people and animals outdoors will be injured. Expect hail damage to roofs, siding, windows, and vehicles. Expect wind damage to roofs, siding, and trees. The severe storm will be near Correctionville and Anson around 5:25 p.m. Pearson around 5:30 p.m. Other locations in the path of this severe thunderstorm include Washita, Cushing, and Quimby. For your protection, move to an interior room on the lowest floor of a building. Repeating, a severe thunderstorm warning remains in effect until 6 p.m. for the following counties in Iowa, Cherokee, Ida, Plymouth, and Woodbury. The severe thunderstorm warning for northwestern Burt and southeastern Cumming counties will expire at 5:30 p.m. The storm which prompted the warning has moved out of the area. Therefore, the warning will be allowed to expire. Repeating, this severe thunderstorm warning for southeastern Plymouth County is canceled. The severe thunderstorm which prompted the warning has moved out of the warned area. Therefore, the warning has been canceled. A severe thunderstorm warning remains in effect until 6 p.m. for southern Cherokee, northeastern Woodbury, and northwestern Ida counties. At 5:36 p.m., a severe thunderstorm was located near Washita, or 16 miles southwest of Cherokee, moving northeast at 45 miles an hour. Hazard, golf ball size hail and 60 miles an hour wind gusts. Source, radar indicated. Impact, people and animals outdoors will be injured. Expect hail damage to roofs, siding, windows, and vehicles. Expect wind damage to roofs, siding, and trees. Locations impacted include Quimby. For your protection, move to an interior room on the lowest floor of a building. Repeating, a severe thunderstorm warning remains in effect until 6 p.m. for the following counties in Iowa, Cherokee, Ida, and Woodbury. At 5 p.m., Sioux City reported a thunderstorm. The temperature was 56 and the dew point 56. The relative humidity was 100%. Wind was west at 7 miles an hour. The pressure was 29.78 inches and rising. Elsewhere in northwest Iowa, in Lamars, fog was reported. The temperature was missing. Sheldon had light rain and 55. Cherokee was cloudy and 61. Spencer was cloudy and 59. Once again, at 5 p.m. in Sioux City, a thunderstorm was reported with a temperature of 56. The current time is 5:38 p.m. Central Daylight Time.

At 5:23 p.m., the public reported golf ball size hail 3 miles west-southwest of Correctionville, Iowa. Impact, people and animals outdoors will be injured. Expect hail damage to roofs, siding, windows, and vehicles. Expect wind damage to roofs, siding, and trees. Locations impacted include Correctionville, Quimby, Washita, and Cushing. For your protection, move to an interior room on the lowest floor of a building. Repeating, a severe thunderstorm warning remains in effect until 6 p.m. for the following counties in Iowa, Cherokee, Ida, and Woodbury. The current time is 5:44 p.m. Central Daylight Time. Operating on a frequency of 162.475 MHz, this is NOAA Weather Radio Station WXL62, broadcasting from a transmitter near Lawton, Iowa. Our program originates from the National Weather Service in Sioux Falls and serves Sioux City and the surrounding Siouxland area. The severe thunderstorm warning for southeastern Plymouth County is canceled. The severe thunderstorm which prompted the warning has moved out of the warned area. Therefore, the warning has been canceled. A severe thunderstorm warning remains in effect until 6 p.m. for southern Cherokee, northeastern Woodbury, and northwestern Ida counties. At 5:42 p.m., a severe thunderstorm was located over Quimby, or 10 miles south of Cherokee, moving northeast at 50 miles an hour. Hazard, golf ball size hail and 60 miles an hour wind gusts. Source, public. At 5:23 p.m. the public reported golf ball size hail 3 miles west-southwest of Correctionville, Iowa. Impact, people and animals outdoors will be injured. Expect hail damage to roofs, siding, windows, and vehicles. Expect wind damage to roofs, siding, and trees. Locations impacted include Correctionville, Quimby, Washita, and Cushing. For your protection, move to an interior room on the lowest floor of a building. Repeating, a severe thunderstorm warning remains in effect until 6 p.m. for the following counties in Iowa, Cherokee, Ida, and Woodbury. At 5 p.m., Sioux City reported a thunderstorm. The temperature was 56 and the dew point 56. The relative humidity was 100%. Wind was west at 7 miles an hour. The pressure was 29.78 inches and rising. Elsewhere in northwest Iowa, in Lamars, fog was reported. The temperature was missing. Sheldon had light rain and 55. Cherokee was cloudy and 61. Spencer was cloudy and 59. Once again, at 5 p.m. in Sioux City, a thunderstorm was reported with a temperature of 56. The current time is 5:46 p.m. Central Daylight Time. Operating on a frequency of 162.475 MHz, this is NOAA Weather Radio Station WXL62, broadcasting from a transmitter near Lawton, Iowa. Our program originates from the National Weather Service in Sioux Falls and serves Sioux City and the surrounding Siouxland area. The severe thunderstorm warning for southeastern Plymouth County is canceled. The severe thunderstorm which prompted the warning has moved out of the warned area. Therefore, the warning has been canceled. A severe thunderstorm warning remains in effect until 6 p.m. for southern Cherokee, northeastern Woodbury, and northwestern Ida counties. At 5:42 p.m., a severe thunderstorm was located over Quimby, or 10 miles south of Cherokee, moving northeast at 50 miles an hour. Hazard, golf ball size hail and 60 miles an hour wind gusts. Source, public. At 5:23 p.m., the public reported golf ball size hail 3 miles west-southwest of Correctionville, Iowa. Impact, people and animals outdoors will be injured. Expect hail damage to roofs, siding, windows, and vehicles. Expect wind damage to roofs, siding, and trees. Locations impacted include Correctionville, Quimby, Washita, and Cushing. For your protection, move to an interior room on the lowest floor of a building. Repeating, a severe thunderstorm warning.

The National Weather Service in Sioux Falls has issued a severe thunderstorm warning for northeastern Cherokee County in northwestern Iowa, northwestern Buena Vista County in northwestern Iowa, southern Clay County in northwestern Iowa, southeastern O'Brien County in northwestern Iowa, until 6:30 p.m. At 5:48 p.m., a severe thunderstorm was located near Quimby, or near Cherokee, moving northeast at 45 miles an hour. Hazard, golf ball size hail and 60 miles an hour wind gusts. Source, radar indicated. Impact, people and animals outdoors will be injured. Expect hail damage to roofs, siding, windows, and vehicles. Expect wind damage to roofs, siding, and trees. This severe thunderstorm will be near Cherokee, Orillia, and Larrabee around 5:55 p.m. Peterson around 6:05 p.m. Other locations in the path of this severe thunderstorm include Sutherland, Lingrove, and Broyle. For your protection, move to an interior room on the lowest floor of a building. Repeating, a severe thunderstorm warning has been issued until 6:30 p.m. for the following counties in Iowa, Cherokee, O'Brien, Clay, and Buena Vista. A severe thunderstorm warning remains in effect until 6 p.m. for southern Cherokee, northeastern Woodbury, and northwestern Ida counties. At 5:42 p.m., a severe thunderstorm was located over Quimby, or 10 miles south of Cherokee, moving northeast at 50 miles an hour. Hazard, golf ball size hail and 60 miles an hour wind gusts. Source, public. At 5:23 p.m. the public reported golf ball size hail 3 miles west-southwest of Correctionville, Iowa. Impact, people and animals outdoors will be injured. Expect hail damage to roofs, siding, windows, and vehicles. Expect wind damage to roofs, siding, and trees. Locations impacted include Correctionville, Quimby, Washita, and Cushing. For your protection, move to an interior room on the lowest floor of a building. Repeating, a severe thunderstorm warning remains in effect until 6 p.m. for the following counties in Iowa, Cherokee, Ida, and Woodbury. At 5 p.m., Sioux City reported a thunderstorm. The temperature was 56 and the dew point 56. The relative humidity was 100%. Wind was west at 7 miles an hour. The pressure was 29.78 inches and rising. Elsewhere in northwest Iowa, in Lamars, fog was reported. The temperature was missing. Sheldon had light rain and 55. Cherokee was cloudy and 61. Spencer was cloudy and 59. Once again, at 5 p.m. in Sioux City, a thunderstorm was reported with a temperature of 56. The current time is 5:52 p.m. Central Daylight Time. Operating on a frequency of 162.475 MHz, this is NOAA Weather Radio Station WXL62, broadcasting from a transmitter near Lawton, Iowa. Our program originates from the National Weather Service in Sioux Falls and serves Sioux City and the surrounding Siouxland area. The National Weather Service in Sioux Falls has issued a severe thunderstorm warning for northeastern Cherokee County in northwestern Iowa, northwestern Buena Vista County in northwestern Iowa, southern Clay County in northwestern Iowa, southeastern O'Brien County in northwestern Iowa, until 6:30 p.m. At 5:48 p.m., a severe thunderstorm was located near Quimby, or near Cherokee, moving northeast at 45 miles an hour. Hazard, golf ball size hail and 60 miles an hour wind gusts. Source, radar indicated. Impact, people and animals outdoors will be injured. Expect hail damage to roofs, siding, windows, and vehicles. Expect wind damage to roofs, siding, and trees. This severe thunderstorm will be near Cherokee, Orillia, and Larrabee around 5:55 p.m. Peterson around 6:05 p.m. Other locations in the path of this severe thunderstorm include Sutherland, Lingrove, and Broyle. For your protection, move to an interior room on the lowest floor of a building. Repeating, a severe thunderstorm warning has been issued until 6:30 p.m. for the following counties in Iowa, Cherokee,

Brian, Clay, and Buena Vista. A severe thunderstorm warning remains in effect until 6 p.m. for southern Cherokee, northeastern Woodbury, and northwestern Ida counties. At 5:42 p.m., a severe thunderstorm was located over Quimby, or 10 miles south of Cherokee, moving northeast at 50 miles an hour. Hazard, golf ball size hail and 60 miles an hour wind gusts. Source, public. At 5:20, the severe thunderstorm warning for southern Cherokee, northeastern Woodbury, and northwestern Ida counties will expire at 6 p.m. The storm which prompted the warnings has moved out of the area. Therefore, the warning will be allowed to expire. However, small hail is still possible with this thunderstorm. Remember, a severe thunderstorm warning still remains in effect for portions of Cherokee County until 6:30 p.m. Repeating, the severe thunderstorm warning has been allowed to expire for the following counties, in Iowa, Cherokee, Ida, and Woodbury. At 5 p.m., Sioux City reported a thunderstorm. The temperature was 56, and the dew point 56. The relative humidity was 100%. Wind was west at 7 miles an hour. The pressure was 29.78 inches and rising. Elsewhere in northwest Iowa, in Lamar's, fog was reported. The temperature was missing. Sheldon had light rain and 55. Cherokee was cloudy and 61. Spencer was cloudy and 59. Once again, at 5 p.m. in Sioux City, a thunderstorm was reported with a temperature of 56. The current time is 5:55 p.m. Central Daylight Time. Operating on a frequency of 162.475 MHz, this is NOAA Weather Radio Station WXL62, broadcasting from a transmitter near Lawton, Iowa. Our program originates from the National Weather Service in Sioux Falls and serves Sioux City and the surrounding Siouxland area. The National Weather Service in Sioux Falls has issued a severe thunderstorm warning for northeastern Cherokee County in northwestern Iowa, northwestern Buena Vista County in northwestern Iowa, southern Clay County in northwestern Iowa, southeastern O'Brien County in northwestern Iowa, until 6:30 p.m. At 5:48 p.m., a severe thunderstorm was located near Quimby, or near Cherokee, moving northeast at 45 miles an hour. Hazard, golf ball size hail and 60 miles an hour wind gusts. Source, radar indicated. Impact, people and animals outdoors will be injured. Expect hail damage to roofs, siding, windows, and vehicles. Expect wind damage to roofs, siding, and trees. This severe thunderstorm will be near Cherokee, Orillia, and Larrabee around 5:55 p.m. Peterson around 6:05 p.m. Other locations in the path of this severe thunderstorm include Sutherland, Lingrove, and Broyle. For your protection, move to an interior room on the lowest floor of a building. Repeating, a severe thunderstorm warning has been issued until 6:30 p.m. for the following counties, in Iowa, Cherokee, O'Brien, Clay, and Buena Vista. The severe thunderstorm warning for southern Cherokee, northeastern Woodbury, and northwestern Ida counties will expire at 6 p.m. The storm which prompted the warning has moved out of the area. Therefore, the warning will be allowed to expire. However, small hail is still possible with this thunderstorm. Remember, a severe thunderstorm warning still remains in effect for portions of Cherokee County until 6:30 p.m. Repeating, the severe thunderstorm warning has been allowed to expire for the following counties, in Iowa, Cherokee, Ida, and Woodbury. At 5 p.m., Sioux City reported a thunderstorm. The temperature was 56, and the dew point 56. The relative humidity was 100%. Wind was west at 7 miles an hour. The pressure was 29.78 inches and rising. Elsewhere in northwest Iowa, in Lamar's, fog was reported. The temperature was missing. Sheldon had light rain and 55. Cherokee was cloudy and 61. Spencer was cloudy and 59. Once again, at 5 p.m. in Sioux City, a thunderstorm was reported with a temperature of 56. The current time is 5:58 p.m. Central Daylight Time. Operating on a frequency of 162.

45 miles an hour. Hazard, golf ball size hail and 60 miles an hour wind gusts. Source, radar indicated. Impact, people and animals outdoors will be injured. Expect hail damage to roofs, siding, windows, and vehicles. Expect wind damage to roofs, siding, and trees. This severe thunderstorm will be near Cherokee, Orillia, and Larrabee around 5:55 p.m. Peterson around 6:05 p.m. Other locations in the path of this severe thunderstorm include Sutherland, Lingrove, and Broyle. For your protection, move to an interior room on the lowest floor of a building. Repeating, a severe thunderstorm warning has been issued until 6:30 p.m. for the following counties in Iowa, Cherokee, O'Brien, Clay, and Buena Vista. The severe thunderstorm warning for southern Cherokee, northeastern Woodbury, and northwestern Ida counties will expire at 6 p.m. The storm which prompted the warning has moved out of the area. Therefore, the warning will be allowed to expire. However, small hail is still possible with this thunderstorm. Remember, a severe thunderstorm warning still remains in effect for portions of Cherokee County until 6:30 p.m. Repeating, the severe thunderstorm warning has been allowed to expire for the following counties in Iowa, Cherokee, Ida, and Woodbury. At 5 p.m., Sioux City reported a thunderstorm. The temperature was 56 and the dew point 56. The relative humidity was 100%. Wind was west at 7 miles an hour. The pressure was 29.78 inches and rising. Elsewhere in northwest Iowa, in Lamar's, fog was reported. The temperature was missing. Sheldon had light rain and 55. Cherokee was cloudy and 61. Spencer was cloudy and 59. Once again, at 5 p.m. in Sioux City, a thunderstorm was reported with a temperature of 56. At 6 p.m., Sioux City had a cloudy sky. The temperature was 56 and the dew point 54. The relative humidity was 93%. Wind was northwest at 9 miles an hour. The pressure was 29.7. A severe thunderstorm warning remains in effect until 6:30 p.m. for northeastern Cherokee, northwestern Buena Vista, southwestern Clay, and southeastern O'Brien counties. At 6:01 p.m., a severe thunderstorm was located near Larrabee, or near Cherokee, moving northeast at 45 miles an hour. Hazard, 60 miles an hour wind gusts and quarter-size hail. Source, radar indicated. Impact, hail damage to vehicles is expected. Expect wind damage to roofs, siding, and trees. The severe storm will be near Sutherland, Peterson, and Larrabee around 6:05 p.m. Other locations in the path of this severe thunderstorm include Lingrove, Royal, and Greenville. For your protection, move to an interior room on the lowest floor of a building. Repeating, a severe thunderstorm warning remains in effect until 6:30 p.m. for the following counties in Iowa, Cherokee, O'Brien, Clay, and Buena Vista. At 6 p.m., Sioux City had a cloudy sky. The temperature was 56 and the dew point 54. The relative humidity was 93%. Wind was northwest at 9 miles an hour. The pressure was 29.74 inches and falling. Elsewhere in northwest Iowa, in Lamar's, fog was reported. The temperature was missing. Spencer was cloudy and 58. Once again, at 6 p.m. in Sioux City, the sky was cloudy with a temperature of 56. The current time is 6:03 p.m. Central Daylight Time. Operating on a frequency of 162.475 MHz, this is NOAA Weather Radio Station WXL62, broadcasting from a transmitter near Lawton, Iowa. Our program originates from the National Weather Service in Sioux Falls and serves Sioux City and the surrounding Siouxland area. A severe thunderstorm warning remains in effect until 6:30 p.m. for northeastern Cherokee, northwestern Buena Vista, southwestern Clay, and southeastern O'Brien counties. At 6:01 p.m., a severe thunderstorm was located near Larrabee, or near Cherokee, moving northeast at 45 miles an hour. Hazard, 60 miles an hour wind gusts and quarter-size hail. Source, radar indicated.

impact, hail damage to vehicles is expected. Expect wind damage to roofs, siding, and trees. The severe storm will be near Sutherland, Peterson, and Larrabee around 6:05 p.m. Other locations in the path of this severe thunderstorm include Lynn Grove, Royal, and Greenville. For your protection, move to an interior room on the lowest floor of a building. Repeating, a severe thunderstorm warning remains in effect until 6:30 p.m. for the following counties in Iowa, Cherokee, O'Brien, Clay, and Buena Vista. At 6 p.m., Sioux City had a cloudy sky. The temperature was 56 and the dew point 54. The relative humidity was 93%. Wind was northwest at 9 miles an hour. The pressure was 29.74 inches and falling. Elsewhere in northwest Iowa, in Lamars, fog was reported. The temperature was missing. Spencer was cloudy and 58. Once again, at 6 p.m. in Sioux City, the sky was cloudy with a temperature of 56. The current time is 6:05 p.m. Central Daylight Time. Operating on a frequency of 162.475 MHz, this is NOAA Weather Radio Station WXL62, broadcasting from a transmitter near Lawton, Iowa. Our program originates from the National Weather Service in Sioux Falls and serves Sioux City and the surrounding Siouxland area. A severe thunderstorm warning remains in effect until 6:30 p.m. for northeastern Cherokee, northwestern Buena Vista, southwestern Clay, and southeastern O'Brien counties. At 6:01 p.m., a severe thunderstorm was located near Larrabee, or near Cherokee, moving northeast at 45 miles an hour. Hazard, 60 miles an hour wind gusts and quarter-size hail. Source, radar indicated. Impact, hail damage to vehicles is expected. Expect wind damage to roofs, siding, and trees. The severe storm will be near Sutherland, Peterson, and Larrabee around 6:05 p.m. Other locations in the path of this severe thunderstorm include Lynn Grove, Royal, and Greenville. For your protection, move to an interior room on the lowest floor of a building. Repeating, a severe thunderstorm warning remains in effect until 6:30 p.m. for the following counties in Iowa, Cherokee, O'Brien, Clay, and Buena Vista. At 6 p.m., Sioux City had a cloudy sky. The temperature was 56 and the dew point 54. The relative humidity was 93%. Wind was northwest at 9 miles an hour. The pressure was 29.74 inches and falling. Elsewhere in northwest Iowa, in Lamars, fog was reported. The temperature was missing. Spencer was cloudy and 58. Once again, at 6 p.m. in Sioux City, the sky was cloudy with a temperature of 56. The current time is 6:07 p.m. Central Daylight Time. Operating on a frequency of 162.475 MHz, this is NOAA Weather Radio Station WXL62, broadcasting from a transmitter near Lawton, Iowa. Our program originates from the National Weather Service in Sioux Falls and serves Sioux City and the surrounding Siouxland area. A severe thunderstorm warning remains in effect until 6:30 p.m. for northeastern Cherokee, northwestern Buena Vista, southwestern Clay...

The National Weather Service in Sioux Falls has issued a severe thunderstorm warning for southwestern Sioux County in northwestern Iowa, northwestern Plymouth County in northwestern Iowa, northwestern Dakota County in northeastern Nebraska, northeastern Dixon County in northeastern Nebraska, southeastern Clay County in southeastern South Dakota, Union County in southeastern South Dakota, until 6:45 p.m. At 6:07 p.m., a severe thunderstorm was located over Martinsburg, or near Ponca, moving north at 60 miles an hour. Hazard, 60 miles an hour wind gusts and quarter-size hail. Source, trained weather spotters. At 6:05 p.m., a trained weather spotter reported quarter-size hail in Allen, Nebraska. Impact, hail damage to vehicles is expected.

check wind damage to roofs, siding, and trees. This severe thunderstorm will be near Ponca, Newcastle, Martinsburg, and Ponca State Park around 6:10 p.m. Elk Point around 6:15 p.m. Akron around 6:25 p.m. Other locations in the path of this severe thunderstorm include Hawarden and Elcester. For your protection, move to an interior room on the lowest floor of a building. Repeating, a severe thunderstorm warning has been issued until 6:45 p.m. for the following counties, in Iowa, Sioux and Plymouth, and the following counties, in Nebraska, Dakota and Dixon, and the following counties, in South Dakota, Union and Clay. A severe thunderstorm warning remains in effect until 6:30 p.m. for northeastern Cherokee, northwestern Buena Vista, southwestern Clay and southeastern O'Brien counties. At 6:01 p.m., a severe thunderstorm was located near Larrabee, or near Cherokee, moving northeast at 45 miles an hour. Hazard, 60 miles an hour wind gusts and quarter-size hail. Source, radar indicated. Impact, hail damage to vehicles is expected. Expect wind damage to roofs, siding, and trees. The severe storm will be near Sutherland, Peterson, and Larrabee around 6:05 p.m. Other locations in the path of this severe thunderstorm include Lynn Grove, Royal, and Greenville. For your protection, move to an interior room on the lowest floor of a building. Repeating, a severe thunderstorm warning remains in effect until 6:30 p.m. for the following counties, in Iowa, Cherokee, O'Brien, Clay, and Buena Vista. At 6 p.m., Sioux City had a cloudy sky. The temperature was 56, and the dew point 54. The relative humidity was 93%. Wind was northwest at 9 miles an hour. The pressure was 29.74 inches and falling. Elsewhere in northwest Iowa, in Lamars, fog was reported. The temperature was missing. Spencer was cloudy and 58. Once again, at 6 p.m. in Sioux City, the sky was cloudy with a temperature of 56. The current time is 6:12 p.m. Central Daylight Time. Operating on a frequency of 162.475 MHz, this is NOAA Weather Radio Station WXL62, broadcasting from a transmitter near Lawton, Iowa. Our program originates from the National Weather Service in Sioux Falls and serves Sioux City and the surrounding Siouxland area. The National Weather Service in Sioux Falls has issued a severe thunderstorm warning for southwestern Sioux County in northwestern Iowa, northwestern Plymouth County in northwestern Iowa, northwestern Dakota County in northeastern Nebraska, northeastern Dixon County in northeastern Nebraska, southeastern Clay County in southeastern South Dakota, Union County in the severe thunderstorm warning for southeastern O'Brien County is canceled. The severe thunderstorm which prompted the warning has moved out of the warned area. Therefore, the warning has been canceled. A severe thunderstorm warning remains in effect until 6:30 p.m. for northeastern Cherokee, northwestern Buena Vista, and southwestern Clay counties. At 6:12 p.m., a severe thunderstorm was located near Lynn Grove, or 15 miles southwest of Spencer in Clay County, moving northeast at 50 miles an hour. Hazard, 60 miles an hour wind gusts and quarter-size hail. Source, radar indicated. Impact, hail damage to vehicles is expected. Expect wind damage to roofs, siding, and trees. The severe storm will be near Royal and Greenville around 6:15 p.m. For your protection, move to an interior room on the lowest floor of a building. Repeating, a severe thunderstorm warning remains in effect until 6:30 p.m. for the following counties, in Iowa, Cherokee, Clay, and Buena Vista. The National Weather Service in Sioux Falls has issued a severe thunderstorm warning for southwestern Sioux County in northwestern Iowa, northwestern Plymouth County in northwestern Iowa, northwestern Dakota County in northeastern Nebraska, northeastern Dixon County in northeastern Nebraska, southeastern Clay County in southeastern South Dakota, Union County in southeastern South Dakota, until 6:45 p.m. At 6:07 p.m., a severe thunderstorm was located over Martinsburg, or near Ponca, moving north at 60 miles an hour.

hazard, 60 miles an hour wind gusts and quarter-size hail. Source, trained weather spotters. At 6.05 p.m., a trained weather spotter reported quarter-size hail in Allen, Nebraska. Impact, hail damage to vehicles is expected. Expect wind damage to roofs, siding, and trees. This severe thunderstorm will be near Ponca, Newcastle, Martinsburg, and Ponca State Park around 6.10 p.m. Elk Point around 6.15 p.m. Akron around 6.25 p.m. Other locations in the path of this severe thunderstorm include Hayward and Elcester. For your protection, move to an interior room on the lowest floor of a building. Repeating, a severe thunderstorm warning has been issued until 6.45 p.m. for the following counties, in Iowa, Sioux and Plymouth, and the following counties, in Nebraska, Dakota and Dixon, and the following counties, in South Dakota, Union and Clay. The severe thunderstorm warning for southeastern O'Brien County is canceled. The severe thunderstorm which prompted the warning has moved out of the warned area. Therefore, the warning has been canceled. A severe thunderstorm warning remains in effect until 6.30 p.m. for northeastern Cherokee, northwestern Buena Vista, and southwestern Clay counties. At 6.12 p.m., a severe thunderstorm was located near Lynn Grove, or 15 miles southwest of Spencer in Clay County, moving northeast at 50 miles an hour. Hazard, 60 miles an hour wind gusts and quarter-size hail. Source, radar indicated. Impact, hail damage to vehicles is expected. Expect wind damage to roofs, siding, and trees. The severe storm will be near Royal and Greenville around 6.15 p.m. For your protection, move to an interior room on the lowest floor of a building. Repeating, a severe thunderstorm warning remains in effect until 6.30 p.m. for the following counties in Iowa, Cherokee, Clay, and Buena Vista. At 6 p.m., Sioux City had a cloudy sky. The temperature was 56, and the dew point 54. The relative humidity was 93%. Wind was northwest at 9 miles an hour. The pressure was 29.74 inches and falling. Elsewhere in northwest Iowa, in Lamar's, fog was reported. The temperature was missing. Spencer was cloudy and 58. Once again, at 6 p.m. in Sioux City, the sky was cloudy with a temperature of 56. The current time is 6:17 p.m. Central Daylight Time. Operating on a frequency of 162.475 MHz, this is NOAA Weather Radio Station WXL62, broad. A severe thunderstorm warning remains in effect until 6.45 p.m. for southwestern Sioux, northwestern Plymouth, northwestern Dakota, northeastern Dixon, and Union counties. At 6.16 p.m., a severe thunderstorm was located over Ponca, moving north at 55 miles an hour. Hazard, ping-pong ball-size hail and 60 miles an hour wind gusts. Source, trained weather spotters. At 6.10 p.m., trained weather spotters reported quarter-size hail 3 miles southwest of Ponca, Nebraska. Impact, people and animals outdoors will be injured. Expect hail damage to roofs, siding, windows, and vehicles. Expect wind damage to roofs, siding, and trees. The severe storm will be near Elk Point and Ponca State Park around 6.20 p.m. Other locations in the path of this severe thunderstorm include Akron, Hayward, and Elcester. For your protection, move to an interior room on the lowest floor of a building. Repeating, a severe thunderstorm warning remains in effect until 6.45 p.m. for the following counties, in Iowa, Sioux and Plymouth, and the following counties, in Nebraska, Dakota and Dixon, and Union, South Dakota. Operating on a frequency of 162.475 MHz, this is NOAA Weather Radio Station WXL62, broadcasting from a transmitter near Lawton, Iowa. Our program originates from the National Weather Service in Sioux Falls and serves Sioux City and the surrounding Siouxland area. The severe thunderstorm warning for southeastern O'Brien County is canceled. The severe thunderstorm which prompted the warning has moved out of the warned area. Therefore, the warning has been canceled. A severe thunderstorm warning remains in effect until 6.30 p.m.
for northeastern Cherokee, northwestern Buena Vista, and southwestern Clay counties. At 6:12 p.m., a severe thunderstorm was located near Lynn Grove, or 15 miles southwest of Spencer in Clay County, moving northeast at 50 miles an hour. Hazard, 60 miles an hour wind gusts and quarter-size hail. Source, radar indicated. Impact, hail damage to vehicles is expected. Expect wind damage to roofs, siding, and trees. The severe storm will be near Royal M. Greenville around 6:15 p.m. For your protection, move to an interior room on the lowest floor of a building. Repeating, a severe thunderstorm warning remains in effect until 6:30 p.m. for the following counties in Iowa, Cherokee, Clay, and Buena Vista. A severe thunderstorm warning remains in effect until 6:45 p.m. for southwestern Sioux, northwestern Plymouth, northwestern Dakota, northeastern Dixon, and Union counties. At 6:16 p.m., a severe thunderstorm was located over Ponca, moving north at 55 miles an hour. Hazard, ping pong ball size hail and 60 miles an hour wind gusts. Source, trained weather spotters. At 6:10 p.m., trained weather spotters reported quarter-size hail 3 miles southwest of Ponca, Nebraska. Impact, people and animals outdoors will be injured. Expect hail damage to roofs, siding, windows, and vehicles. Expect wind damage to roofs, siding, and trees. The severe storm will be near Elk Point and Ponca State Park around 6:20 p.m. Other locations in the path of the severe thunderstorm include Akron, Hawarden, and Elcester. For your protection, move to an interior room on the lowest floor of a building. Repeating, a severe thunderstorm warning remains in effect until 6:45 p.m. for the following counties in Iowa, Sioux, and Plymouth, and the following counties in Nebraska, Dakota, and Dixon, and Union, South Dakota. At 6 p.m., Sioux City had a cloudy sky. The temperature was 56, and the dew point 54. The relative humidity was 93%. Wind was northwest at 9 miles an hour. The pressure was 29.74 inches and falling. Elsewhere in northwest Iowa, in Lamars, fog was reported. The temperature was missing. Spencer was cloudy and 58. Once again, at 6 p.m. in Sioux City, the sky was cloudy with a temperature of 56. The current time is 6:22 p.m. Central Daylight Time. Operating on a frequency of 162.475 MHz, this is NOAA Weather Radio Station WXL62, broadcasting from a transmitter near Lawton, Iowa. Our program originates from the National Weather Service in Sioux Falls and serves Sioux City and the surrounding Siouxland area. The severe thunderstorm warning for southeastern O'Brien County is canceled. The severe thunderstorm which prompted the warning has moved out of the warned area. Therefore, the warning has been canceled. A severe thunderstorm warning remains in effect until 6:30 p.m. for northeastern Cherokee, northwestern Buena Vista, and southwestern Clay counties. At 6:12 p.m., a severe thunderstorm was located near Lynn Grove, or 15 miles southwest of Spencer in Clay County, moving northeast at 50 miles an hour. Hazard, 60 miles an hour wind gusts and quarter-size hail. Source, radar indicated. Impact, hail damage to vehicles is expected. Expect wind damage to roofs, siding, and trees. The severe storm will be near Royal M. Greenville around 6:15 p.m. For your protection, move to an interior room on the lowest floor of a building. Repeating, a severe thunderstorm warning remains in effect until 6:30 p.m. for the following counties in Iowa, Cherokee, Clay, and Buena Vista. A severe thunderstorm warning remains in effect until 6:45 p.m. for southwestern Sioux, northwestern Plymouth, northwestern Dakota, northeastern Dixon, and Union counties. At 6:16 p.m., a severe thunderstorm was located over Ponca, moving north at 55 miles an hour. Hazard, ping pong ball size hail and 60 miles an hour wind gusts. Source, trained weather spotters. At 6:10 p.m., trained weather spotters reported quarter-size hail 3 miles southwest of Ponca, Nebraska. Impact, people and animals outdoors will be injured.

Expect hail damage to roofs, siding, windows, and vehicles. Expect wind damage to roofs, siding, and trees. The severe storm will be near Elk Point and Ponca State Park around 6:20 p.m. Other locations in the path of this severe thunderstorm include Akon, Hawarden, and Elcester. For your protection, move to an interior room on the lowest floor of a building. Repeating, a severe thunderstorm warning remains in effect until 6:45 p.m. for the following counties, in Iowa, Sioux and Plymouth, and the following counties, in Nebraska, Dakota and Dixon, and Union, South Dakota. At 6 p.m., Sioux City had a cloudy sky. The temperature was 56, and the dew point 54. The relative humidity was 93%. Wind was northwest at 9 miles an hour. The pressure was 29.74 inches and falling. Elsewhere in northwest Iowa, in Lamars, fog was reported. The temperature was missing. Spencer was cloudy and 58. Once again, at 6 p.m. in Sioux City, the sky was cloudy with a temperature of 56. The current time is 6:25 p.m. Central Daylight Time. Operating on a frequency of 162.475 MHz, this is NOAA Weather Radio Station WXL62, broadcasting from a transmitter near Lawton, Iowa. Our program originates from the National Weather Service in Sioux Falls and serves Sioux City and the surrounding Siouxland area. The severe thunderstorm warning for northeastern Cherokee, northwestern Buena Vista, and southwestern Clay counties will expire at 6:30 p.m. The storm which prompted the warning has weakened below severe limits and no longer poses an immediate threat to life or property. Therefore, the warning will be allowed to expire. Repeating, the severe thunderstorm warning has been allowed to expire for the following counties, in Iowa, Cherokee, Clay, and Buena Vista. Operating on a frequency of 162.475 MHz, this is NOAA Weather Radio Station WXL62, broadcasting from a transmitter near Lawton, Iowa. Our program originates from the National Weather Service in Sioux Falls and serves Sioux City and the surrounding Siouxland area. A severe thunderstorm warning remains in effect until 6:45 p.m. for southwestern Sioux, northwestern Plymouth, northwestern Dakota, northeastern Dixon, and Union counties. At 6:16 p.m., a severe thunderstorm was located over Ponca, moving north at 55 miles an hour. Hazard, ping pong ball size hail and 60 miles an hour wind gusts. Source, trained weather spotters. At 6:10 p.m., trained weather spotters reported quarter-size hail 3 miles southwest of Ponca, Nebraska. Impact, people and animals outdoors will be injured. Expect hail damage to roofs, siding, windows, and vehicles. Expect wind damage to roofs, siding, and trees. The severe storm will be near Elk Point and Ponca State Park around 6:20 p.m. Other locations in the path of this severe thunderstorm include Akon, Hawarden, and Elcester. For your protection, move to an interior room on the lowest floor of a building. Repeating, a severe thunderstorm warning remains in effect until 6:45 p.m. for the following counties, in Iowa, Sioux and Plymouth, and the following counties, in Nebraska, Dakota and Dixon, and Union, South Dakota. The severe thunderstorm warning for northeastern Cherokee, northwestern Buena Vista, and southwestern Clay counties will expire at 6:30 p.m. The storm which prompted the warning has weakened below severe limits and no longer poses an immediate threat to life or property. Therefore, the warning will be allowed to expire. Repeating, the severe thunderstorm warning has been allowed to expire for the following counties, in Iowa, Cherokee, Clay, and Buena Vista. At 6 p.m., Sioux City had a cloudy sky. The temperature was 56, and the dew point 54. The relative humidity was 93%. Wind was northwest at 9 miles an hour. The pressure was 29.74 inches and falling. Elsewhere in northwest Iowa, in Lamars, fog was reported. The temperature was missing. Spencer was cloudy and 58. Once again, at 6 p.m. in Sioux City, the sky was cloudy with a temperature of 56. The current time is 6:29 p.m.

Central Daylight Time. 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Our program originates from the National Weather Service in Sioux Falls and serves Sioux City and the surrounding Siouxland area. A severe thunderstorm warning remains in effect until 6:45 p.m. for southwestern Sioux, northwestern Plymouth, northwestern Dakota, northeastern Dixon and Union counties. At 6:16 p.m., the severe thunderstorm warning for northwestern Dakota and northeastern Dixon counties is canceled. The severe thunderstorm which prompted the warning has moved out of the warned area. Therefore, the warning has been canceled. A severe thunderstorm warning remains in effect until 6:45 p.m. for southwestern Sioux, northwestern Plymouth and central Union counties. At 6:28 p.m., a severe thunderstorm was located near Elk Point, or 11 miles north of Ponca, moving north at 60 miles an hour. Hazard, ping pong ball size hail and 60 miles an hour wind gusts. Source, trained weather spotters. At 6:15 p.m., trained weather spotters reported ping-pong ball-size hail 2 miles west-northwest of Ponca, Nebraska. Impact, people and animals outdoors will be injured. Expect hail damage to roofs, siding, windows, and vehicles. Expect wind damage to roofs, siding, and trees. The severe storm will be near, at around 6:35 p.m. Other locations in the path of this severe thunderstorm include Hayward and Elcester. For your protection, move to an interior room on the lowest floor of a building. Repeating, a severe thunderstorm warning remains in effect until 6:45 p.m. for the following counties in Iowa, Sioux and Plymouth, and Union, South Dakota. The severe thunderstorm warning for northwestern Dakota and northeastern Dixon counties is canceled. The severe thunderstorm which prompted the warning has moved out of the warned area. Therefore, the warning has been canceled. A severe thunderstorm warning remains in effect until 6:45 p.m. for southwestern Sioux, northwestern Plymouth and central Union counties. At 6:28 p.m., a severe thunderstorm was located near Elk Point, or 11 miles north of Ponca, moving north at 60 miles an hour. Hazard, ping-pong ball-size hail and 60 miles an hour wind gusts. Source, trained weather spotters. At 6:15 p.m., trained weather spotters reported ping-pong ball-size hail 2 miles west-northwest of Ponca, Nebraska. Impact, people and animals outdoors will be injured. Expect hail damage to roofs, siding, windows, and vehicles. Expect wind damage to roofs, siding, and trees. The severe storm will be near, at around 6:35 p.m. Other locations in the path of this severe thunderstorm include Hayward and Elcester. For your protection, move to an interior room on the lowest floor of a building. Repeating, a severe thunderstorm warning remains in effect until 6:45 p.m. for the following counties in Iowa. Repeating, a severe thunderstorm warning remains in effect until 6:45 p.m. for the following counties in Iowa, Sioux and Plymouth, and Union, South Dakota. At 6 p.m., Sioux City had a cloudy sky. The temperature was 56 and the dew point 54. The relative humidity was 93%. Wind was northwest at 9 miles an hour. The pressure was 29.74 inches and falling. Elsewhere in northwest Iowa, in Lamars, fog was reported. The temperature was missing. Spencer was cloudy and 58. Once again, at 6 p.m. in Sioux City, the sky was cloudy with a temperature of 56. The current time is 6:33 p.m. Central Daylight Time. Operating on a frequency of 162.475 MHz, this is NOAA Weather Radio Station WXL62, broadcasting from a transmitter near Lawton, Iowa. Our program originates from the National Weather Service in Sioux Falls and serves Sioux City and the surrounding Siouxland area. The severe thunderstorm warning for northeastern Cherokee, northwestern Buena Vista, and southwestern Clay counties will expire at 6:30 p.m. The storm which prompted the warning has weakened below severe limits and no longer poses an immediate threat to life or property.

62, broadcasting from a transmitter near Lawton, Iowa. Our program originates from the National Weather Service in Sioux Falls and serves Sioux City and the surrounding Siouxland area. The severe thunderstorm warning for northwestern Dakota and northeastern Dixon counties is canceled. The severe thunderstorm which prompted the warning has moved out of the warned area. Therefore, the warning has been canceled. A severe thunderstorm warning remains in effect until 6:45 p.m. for southwestern Sioux, northwestern Plymouth and central Union counties. At 6:28 p.m., a severe thunderstorm was located near Elk Point, or 11 miles north of Ponca, moving north at 60 miles an hour. Hazard, ping pong ball size hail and 60 miles an hour wind gusts. Source, trained weather spotters. At 6:15 p.m., trained weather spotters reported ping pong ball size hail 2 miles west-northwest of Ponca, Nebraska. Impact, people and animals outdoors will be injured. Expect hail damage to roofs, siding, windows, and vehicles. Expect wind damage to roofs, siding, and trees. The severe storm will be near Akron around 6:35 p.m. Other locations in the path of the severe thunderstorm include Hayward and Elcester. For your protection, move to an interior room on the lowest floor of a building. Repeating, a severe thunderstorm warning remains in effect until 6:45 p.m. for the following counties in Iowa, Sioux and Plymouth, and Union, South Dakota. At 6 p.m., Sioux City had a cloudy sky. The temperature was 56 and the dew point 54. The relative humidity was 93%. Wind was northwest at 9 miles an hour. The pressure was 29.74 inches and falling. Elsewhere in northwest Iowa, in Lamars, fog was reported. The temperature was missing. Spencer was cloudy and 58. Once again, at 6 p.m. in Sioux City, the sky was cloudy with a temperature of 56. The current time is 6:41 p.m. Central Daylight Time. Operating on a frequency of 162.475 MHz, this is NOAA Weather Radio Station WXL62, broadcasting from a transmitter near Lawton, Iowa. Our program originates from the National Weather Service in Sioux Falls and serves Sioux City and the surrounding Siouxland area. The severe thunderstorm warning for northwestern Dakota and northeastern Dixon counties is canceled. The severe thunderstorm which prompted the warning has moved out of the warned area. Therefore, the warning has been canceled. A severe thunderstorm warning remains in effect until 6:45 p.m. for southwestern Sioux, northwestern Plymouth and central Union counties. At 6:28 p.m., a severe thunderstorm was located near Elk Point, or 11 miles north of Ponca, moving north at 60 miles an hour. Hazard, ping pong ball size hail and 60 miles an hour wind gusts. Source, trained weather spotters. At 6:15 p.m., trained weather spotters reported ping pong ball size hail 2 miles west-northwest of Ponca, Nebraska. Impact, people and animals outdoors will be injured. Expect the severe thunderstorm warning for southwestern Sioux, northwestern Plymouth and central Union counties will expire at 6:45 p.m. The storm which prompted the warning has weakened below severe limits and no longer poses an immediate threat to life or property. Therefore, the warning will be allowed to expire. However, small hail is still possible with this thunderstorm. Repeating, the severe thunderstorm warning has been allowed to expire for the following counties in Iowa, Sioux and Plymouth, and Union, South Dakota. At 6 p.m., Sioux City had a cloudy sky. The temperature was 56 and the dew point 54. The relative humidity was 93%. Wind was northwest at 9 miles an hour. The pressure was 29.74 inches and falling. Elsewhere in northwest Iowa, in Lamars, fog was reported. The temperature was missing. Spencer was cloudy and 58. Once again, at 6 p.m. in Sioux City, the sky was cloudy with a temperature of 56. The current time is 6:44 p.m. Central Daylight Time. Operating on a frequency of 162.475 MHz, this is NOAA Weather Radio Station WXL62, broadcasting.

from a transmitter near Lawton, Iowa. Our program originates from the National Weather Service in Sioux Falls and serves Sioux City and the surrounding Siouxland area. This is a thunderstorm warning for southwestern Sioux. Northwestern Plymouth and central Union counties will expire at 6:45 p.m. The storm which prompted the warning has weakened below severe limits and no longer poses an immediate threat to life or property. Therefore, the warning will be allowed to expire. However, small hail is still possible with this thunderstorm. Repeating, this severe thunderstorm warning has been allowed to expire for the following counties in Iowa, Sioux and Plymouth, and Union, South Dakota. At 6 p.m., Sioux City had a cloudy sky. The temperature was 56 and the dew point 54. The relative humidity was 93%. Wind was northwest at 9 miles an hour. The pressure was 29.74 inches and falling. Elsewhere in northwest Iowa, in Lamars, fog was reported. The temperature was missing. Spencer was cloudy and 58. Once again, at 6 p.m. in Sioux City, the sky was cloudy with a temperature of 56. The current time is 6:45 p.m. Central Daylight Time. Operating on a frequency of 162.475 MHz, this is NOAA Weather Radio Station WXL62, broadcasting from a transmitter near Lawton, Iowa. Our program originates from the National Weather Service in Sioux Falls and serves Sioux City and the surrounding Siouxland area. This is a thunderstorm warning for southwestern Sioux. Northwestern Plymouth and central Union counties will expire at 6:45 p.m. The storm which prompted the warning has weakened below severe limits and no longer poses an immediate threat to life or property. Therefore, the warning will be allowed to expire. However, small hail is still possible with this thunderstorm. Repeating, this severe thunderstorm warning has been allowed to expire for the following counties in Iowa, Sioux and Plymouth, and Union, South Dakota. At 6 p.m., Sioux City had a cloudy sky. The temperature was 56 and the dew point 54. The relative humidity was 93%. Wind was northwest at 9 miles an hour. The pressure was 29.74 inches and falling. Elsewhere in northwest Iowa, in Lamars, fog was reported. The temperature was missing. Spencer was cloudy and 58. Once again, at 6 p.m. in Sioux City, the sky was cloudy with a temperature of 56. The current time is 6:47 p.m. Central Daylight Time. Operating on a frequency of 162.475 MHz, this is NOAA Weather Radio Station WXL62, broadcasting from a transmitter near Lawton, Iowa. Our program originates from the National Weather Service in Sioux Falls and serves Sioux City and the surrounding Siouxland area. This is a thunderstorm warning for southwestern Sioux. Northwestern Plymouth and central Union counties will expire at 6:45 p.m. The storm which prompted the warning has weakened below severe limits and no longer poses an immediate threat to life or property. Therefore, the warning will be allowed to expire. However, small hail is still possible with this thunderstorm. Repeating, this severe thunderstorm warning has been allowed to expire for the following counties in Iowa, Sioux and Plymouth, and Union, South Dakota. At 6 p.m., Sioux City had a cloudy sky. The temperature was 56 and the dew point 54. The relative humidity was 93%. Wind was northwest at 9 miles an hour. The pressure was 29.74 inches and falling. Elsewhere in northwest Iowa, in Lamars, fog was reported. The temperature was missing. Spencer was cloudy and 58. Once again, at 6 p.m. in Sioux City, the sky was cloudy with a temperature of 56. The current time is 6:48 p.m. Central Daylight Time. Operating on a frequency of 162.475 MHz, this is NOAA Weather Radio Station WXL62, broadcasting from a transmitter near Lawton, Iowa. Our program originates from the National Weather Service in Sioux Falls and serves Sioux City and the surrounding Siouxland area. This is a thunderstorm warning for southwestern Sioux, northwestern Plymouth and central Union.

counties will expire at 6:45 p.m. The storm, which prompted the warning, has weakened below severe limits and no longer poses an immediate threat to life or property. Therefore, the warning will be allowed to expire. However, small hail is still possible with this thunderstorm. Repeating, the severe thunderstorm warning has been allowed to expire for the following counties in Iowa, Sioux and Plymouth, and Union, South Dakota. At 6 p.m., Sioux City had a cloudy sky. The temperature was 56 and the dew point 54. The relative humidity was 93%. Wind was northwest at 9 miles an hour. The pressure was 29.74 inches and falling. Elsewhere in northwest Iowa, in Lamars, fog was reported. The temperature was missing. Spencer was cloudy and 58. Once again, at 6 p.m. in Sioux City, the sky was cloudy with a temperature of 56. The current time is 6:50 p.m. Central Daylight Time. Operating on a frequency of 162.475 MHz, this is NOAA Weather Radio Station WXL62, broadcasting from a transmitter near Lawton, Iowa. Our program originates from the National Weather Service in Sioux Falls and serves Sioux City and the surrounding Siouxland area. The severe thunderstorm warning for southwestern Sioux, northwestern Plymouth, and central Union counties will expire at 6:45 p.m. The storm, which prompted the warning, has weakened below severe limits and no longer poses an immediate threat to life or property. Therefore, the warning will be allowed to expire. However, small hail is still possible with this thunderstorm. Repeating, the severe thunderstorm warning has been allowed to expire for the following counties in Iowa, Sioux and Plymouth, and Union, South Dakota. At 6 p.m., Sioux City had a cloudy sky. The temperature was 56 and the dew point 54. The relative humidity was 93%. Wind was northwest at 9 miles an hour. The pressure was 29.74 inches and falling. Elsewhere in northwest Iowa, in Lamars, fog was reported. The temperature was missing. Spencer was cloudy and 58. Once again, at 6 p.m. in Sioux City, the sky was cloudy with a temperature of 56. Operating on a frequency of 162.475 MHz, this is NOAA Weather Radio Station WXL62, broadcasting from a transmitter near Lawton, Iowa. Our program originates from the National Weather Service in Sioux Falls and serves Sioux City and the surrounding Siouxland area. This hazardous weather outlook is for northwest Iowa, west central Iowa, southwest Minnesota, northeast Nebraska, central South Dakota, east central South Dakota, south central South Dakota, and southeast South Dakota. For today and tonight, scattered showers and isolated thunderstorms return to the area this afternoon through tonight. A few strong to severe storms are possible along and southeast of a line from Wayne to Sheldon to Windham. If strong storms develop, ping-pong ball-sized hail and 60 miles an hour wind gusts are the main threats. However, locally heavy rainfall and a tornado are possible. For Tuesday through Sunday, chances for showers and thunderstorms return Thursday through Friday. Spotter activation is not expected at this time. Your National Weather Service forecast for Siouxland. Tonight, cloudy. Showers with a chance of thunderstorms this evening, then a slight chance of showers after midnight. Locally heavy rainfall possible this evening. Lows in the mid-40s. Northwest winds 15 to 20 miles an hour with gusts up to 30 miles an hour. Chance of rain 90%. Tuesday, cloudy in the morning, then becoming mostly sunny. Highs in the upper 50s. Northwest winds 15 to 20 miles an hour with gusts up to 30 miles an hour. Tuesday night, mostly clear. Lows in the mid-30s. North winds 5 to 10 miles an hour with gusts up to 20 miles an hour, becoming northeast after midnight. Wednesday, patchy frost in the morning. Partly sunny. Highs in the lower 60s. East winds around 5 miles an hour. Wednesday night, mostly cloudy. Lows in the lower 40s. Southeast winds 5 to 10 miles an hour. Thursday, mostly cloudy.

A slight chance of showers in the morning, then a chance of showers in the afternoon. Highs in the lower 60s. Chance of rain 40%. Thursday night, mostly cloudy. A chance of showers after midnight. Lows in the mid-40s. Chance of rain 50%. Friday, a chance of thunderstorms. Showers likely, mainly in the morning. Highs in the mid-60s. Chance of rain 60%. Friday night, a chance of thunderstorms in the evening. Mostly cloudy with a chance of showers. Lows in the mid-40s. Chance of rain 50%. Saturday, mostly cloudy in the morning, then becoming partly sunny. Highs in the lower 70s. Saturday night, partly cloudy. Lows around 50. Sunday, mostly sunny. Warmer with highs in the lower 80s. Sunday night, partly cloudy. Lows in the mid-50s. Memorial Day, partly sunny. Highs in the mid-80s. At 6 p.m., in Sioux City, the temperature was 56 and the dew point 54. The relative humidity was 93%. Wind was northwest at 9 miles an hour. The pressure was 29.74 inches and falling. Elsewhere in northwest Iowa, Morris had fog and 55. Spencer was cloudy and 58. Other conditions across the northern plains, farther east in Iowa, it was cloudy, and temperatures were between 73 and 77 degrees. In eastern Nebraska at Lincoln, rain was falling, with a temperature of 56. It was cloudy, with a temperature of 64 at Omaha, and 49 at Norfolk. In eastern South Dakota, temperatures were between 48 and 51 degrees. Rain was falling at Mitchell and Yankton. At Sioux Falls, rain and fog were reported. And in southern Minnesota, at Marshall, rain was falling, with a temperature of 51. It was cloudy, with a temperature of 61 at Mankato, 60 at Minneapolis, and 67 at Rochester. At Worthington, rain and fog were reported, with a temperature of 52. Once again, at 6 p.m. Sioux City had a temperature of 56. The Sioux City, Iowa climate summary for this evening, as of 4 p.m., May 18, 2026. Today's high temperature was 57 degrees. The normal high is 73. Today's low temperature was 52 degrees. The normal low is 50. 0.09 inches of precipitation fell today, which brings the monthly total to 0.78 inches. This is 1.36 inches below the normal amount of 2.14 inches for May. The total precipitation for the year now stands at 6.20 inches, which is 2.40 inches below normal. There were 10 heating degree days today, which is 4 above normal. The yearly total since July 1st is 5,802, which is 984 below normal. There were no cooling degree days today, which is 2 below normal. The yearly total since January 1st is 47, which is 17 above normal. The normal high temperature for tomorrow is 74 degrees, and the normal low is 50. The record high for tomorrow is 99, which occurred in 1934, and the record low is 32, which occurred in 1895. Sunset tonight is at 8:44 p.m. Sunrise tomorrow is at 6 a.m. The current time is 6:58 p.m. Central Daylight Time. Operating on a frequency of 162.475 MHz, this is NOAA Weather Radio Station WXL62, broadcasting from a transmitter near Lawton, Iowa. Our program originates from the National Weather Service in Sioux Falls and serves Sioux City and the surrounding Siouxland area. This hazardous weather outlook is for northwest Iowa, west central Iowa, southwest Minnesota, northeast Nebraska, central South Dakota, east central South Dakota, south central South Dakota, and southeast South Dakota. For today and tonight, scattered showers and isolated thunderstorms return to the area this afternoon through tonight. A few strong to severe storms are possible along and southeast of a line from Wayne to Sheldon to Windham. If strong storms develop, ping-pong ball-sized hail and 60 miles an hour wind gusts are the main threats. However, locally heavy rainfall and a tornado are possible. For Tuesday through Sunday, chances for